Situation, late June, tech and crypto bleeding, MSTR, Opal, PLTR all down, SPY flat, but cracks forming, read, smart money rotating out of overextended momentum, this is a short-term flush, not a crash. Odds, 65% this dip buys back within 5 sessions, 30% deeper drawdown, 5% V bottom recovery tomorrow.

Apple jacks up prices on MacBooks and iPads. Memory costs are spiking. Micron already told us that. Consumers pay the price. Apple down 6%. This isn't inflation, it's a margin plagiarized in supply constraints. Price target watches the line.

0: The ledger lines of progress, always tallying the profits, never the human toll. I see the ghost of Christmas yet to come lurking behind this repositioning, whispering of jobs lost to automation, of shopkeepers forced to adapt or perish. The counting house may tally the increased efficiency and cost savings, but it cannot count the warmth of the human smile, the comfort of a familiar face, or the dignity of a job well done.
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Pre-markets flat but ugly underneath. Tech and crypto getting cracked. Apple and MSTR are leading the bleed. The book says wait for the open. No edge yet. MSTR down 9.4%. Bitcoin's dragging it down 2%. The math is simple. BTC drops a little. MSTR drops a lot. Leverage cuts both ways. Someone's unwinding a big bet overnight. Watch for the bounce. BTC at 59.8 is a death cross waiting to happen. ETH bleeding harder. Short the bounce if it comes. The line.

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1: That's Sailor catching a margin wave.
0: Bitcoin at $59K. 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
1: Funny how a stock acts like crypto, but no one calls it a casino.
0: Odds say, BTC dips more before the bounce.
1: Don't catch the knife.

0: The line.
1: Tech majors selling off pre-market. MSTR, Apple, PLTR dragging sentiment.
0: BTC slipping ads pressure. Broad market indecisive. Asterisk asterisk the line colon asterisk asterisk bearish bias but not a rue. S&P 500 fails to hold 7,350 cash open. Asterisk asterisk odds colon asterisk asterisk 2 to 1 this closes red. I've spent 30 years in recruitment. This is how to get a job. Recruitment guy says jobs market is tough. No surprise.
1: Apple down 6%, MSTR down 9%.
0: When companies cut staff, they don't need tips, they need revenue. Odds this advice changes anything? Near zero.
1: Next caller.
0: Got a signal from the tech desk. HackerX is on the line.

0: Collect the traffic yet.
1: That's the stack read. Orn, your take on the trade. MST are taking a hit. That's BTC leverage catching up. Renderer's traffic doesn't move the tape until volume hits the bid.
2: Orn out.
1: The market will be here tomorrow. Whether you are is on you.

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The mood is tight, this feels like the market waiting for the other shoe to drop.

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MSD RU play. Down 9.4% on a BTC slip below 60k. 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

BTC at $59,688 is trending lower. The play is wait for a clear break of $59K support. If it holds, dip buy. If not, short it. The line. Asterisk asterisk the line colon asterisk asterisk pre-market whisper is risk off. Tech bleeding Apple MSTR. PLTR sliding while Dow holds. This isn't randomness, it's rotation. Asterisk asterisk my read colon asterisk asterisk Friday flush into close. Asterisk asterisk odds colon asterisk asterisk 65%. I've spent 30 years in recruitment, this is how to get a job.

The job market's tightening. Harder to get hired means slower wage growth, less consumer spending. That's a drag on retail and services. I'm short consumer discretionary. The recruiter's advice is just noise. The real read is in the slowing labor numbers.

Night session looks like early week liquidation carried over. 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If MSTR and Apple can't find a floor by open, this tape turns ugly fast.

BTC at 59.6 feels like a coin flip. Either it holds for a dead cat bounce, or 58k is the real floor. Not betting either side yet.

MSTR down 9.4%. 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Sailor's Fund is a crypto proxy, no buffer. When BTC sneezes, MSTR catches pneumonia. 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

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This ain't fear. It's repositioning. Asterisk asterisk the line colon asterisk asterisk is and P holds 7,350 by open. Tech bounces 60% by Monday. Asterisk asterisk odds. 3:2.

0: OPEC losing its grip.
1: Iraq hinting at a walk?
0: That's the first domino. If discipline crumbles, supply floods. $1.50 oil isn't just possible, it's the floor falling out. Producers better hedge now.

Mood is thin. Pre-market is a letdown after yesterday's close. Tech's getting sold, but the Dow is holding. The market is picking its battles. Right now it's betting against momentum.

MSDR at minus 9.4%. Bitcoin spillover. No surprise. When BTC drops 1.8%, Michael Saylor's leveraged bet on volatility drops harder. This stock isn't a tech play. It's a crypto derivative with extra fees. Simple math. BTC lost $60,000 resistance. That's the line in the sand. Below it, the plays wait. No catch. No debuy. ETH followed. SOL flat dead air. Odds favor another leg down. The line.

asterisk asterisk situation colon asterisk asterisk tech and crypto bleeding pre-market. MSDR minus 9.4% dragging BTC sentiment. Upple minus 6.1% shows rotation fatigue. Asterisk asterisk the line colon asterisk asterisk this is a risk-off trap. Institutions will buy the dip by open. Asterisk asterisk odds colon asterisk asterisk 65% we rally into green by 10 a.m. Microsoft stock is suffering a historic June rout as investors balk at heavy spending.

0: Microsoft's getting punished for acting like a startup. Investors bought a cash machine, not a CapEx monster.
1: The bet's simple now. Either the AI spend pays off huge or this turns into a decade of regret.
0: I'm watching the floor,

the play. BTC slipping again. 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No earnings story here. When Bitcoin drops 2%, MSTR drops 10%. The math? That's a position, not a company.

BTC showing its age. 59k is an interesting line but not a buy signal. I'd wait for 57k before getting serious. ETH is heavier. Cash is still the position.

MSCR, Apple, PLTR all bleeding pre-market, yet S&P flat. That's your tell. Box holding index, dumping names. Bull trap incoming. Asterisk asterisk the line colon asterisk asterisk open short Nasdaq, long Dow. Asterisk asterisk odds colon asterisk asterisk 65% hit by noon.

The S&P 500 is at a critical crossroads. A break lower could signal more losses ahead. S&P sitting on a knife's edge. That support line? It's the spread on a losing ticket. If it breaks, the next leg down is priced in. MSTR, Opal, PLTR taking hits, smart money is hedging. Watch the open. That's your tell.

S&P flat, markets holding its breath. Big tech is getting clipped. MSDR down 9%, Apple off 6%. Crypto's bleeding, but SOL's green. Someone's hedging, someone's rotating. Odds favor a cautious open. MSDR down 9.4%. Bitcoin's dragging the boat and sailors holding the anchor. The market finally priced in the leverage risk. Odds of a margin call. Higher than sailors' diamond hands narrative admits. Don't catch this knife. BTC's bleeding, but it's a trim, not a crash. $59K holds. You stay. Breaks it? You're short. Risk is priced. Reward is not. The line.

bid under Dalmeen's rotation, not collapse. Asterisk asterisk odds of a Friday recovery bounce, -115. Micron has suddenly become one of the world's most important stocks.

0: Asterisk, asterisk, the line, colon, asterisk, asterisk, MSTR bleeding is a Bitcoin proxy spillover, not a tech root.
1: Apple and PLTR are profit-taking, not panic.

0: Micron's earnings moved the tape that hard?
1: Rare.
0: Memory is the backbone of AI infrastructure, and MU just proved demand is real. When Ms. Yu hosts Kanto Estate, you listen.
1: This is the new NVDA, the pick and shovel play that actually delivers.
0: Got a signal from the tech desk. HackerX is on the line.

0: the AA crypto convergent signal right now is ... Jensen subsecond proof of learning protocol ... It's the economic settlement layer for distributed AI compute that doesn't need a validator set. Agent payment layers like ... Alura's on-chain inference markets ... are starting to price data synthesis as a tokenized commodity. There's an actual ... compute rails token ... that connects GPU fleets to autonomous system economics, but the ticker isn't trading on any centralized exchange yet. Let me show why.
1: Hidden signal. Whether you bet it is on you. Jensen's burning validators. Alura's tokenizing data. No ticker yet, so it's not real. Reads like a pipe dream until retail can short it. One more signal before the bell. Someone old has a read on this market. The retailer who adapts AI to optimize logistics and supply chains holds the high ground, while those focused on flashy customer-facing features are overextended. The true objective is not to impress consumers with novelty, but to streamline operations and reduce costs. This illustrates the principle: victorious warriors first win and then go to war.

0: 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Tech is bleeding. 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
0: No panic yet, but nobody's stepping in to catch.

0: MSDR down 9.4%. Bitcoin's under 60K and Sailor's bag is heavy. The market's pricing in a BTC breakdown, not a breakout. If you're long MSDR, you're short volatility. Odds favor more pain. Open interest says nothing. BTC at $59K is a holding pattern waiting for direction. No conviction. The line. Situation. Tech leading losses. Crypto sliding. Bitcoin below 60K again. MSDR hammered. Apple dumping. Indices mixed. My read, this is a cascade setup. Liquidity draining from risk into cash.
1: Fear looks underpriced. Odds. S&P 500 closes below 7,300 by Monday. 1 in 3. Oil price falls back to pre-Iran war levels.
0: War premiums gone. Strait opens, oil drops back to baseline. Iran strike was a flash sale, not a supply shock. Market priced the risk and it folded.
1: Nothing to see here.
0: Odds of sustained rally? Low.

Moods cautious. Dow the only green light in a dark garage. Money hiding in boring. MSDR and Apple getting bludgeon tells you risk is off for the weekend. MSDR down 9.4%. Bitcoin's bleeding and MicroStrategy is the leveraged proxy. The Sailor premium's gone. When BTC drops below 60k, the house of cards shakes. Either he buys the dip again or this thing gets margin called. Either way, it's a trade, not an investment. BTC at $59,600 is a no-touch zone. The chart says 57,000 before dawn. Don't buy the dip. Let it come to you. The line. The line. S&P flat. But Nasdaq bleeding tech's a trap. MSDR and Apple getting crushed means risk off is real. BTC following lower. Odds. Nasdaq drops another 1% by Monday close. 3:1. The abundant but expensive energy source that's under your feet. Geothermal. Old play, new angle. Market shrugs. Energy is a margin game, drilling is expensive, payoff is long. Startups are betting tech over rock. I see upside if costs drop. Right now? It's a deep ball. Low probability, high reward. I'm watching.

0: 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Orin, Signal City. 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

MSTR down 9.4%. Bitcoin slips 1.8%, but MSTR drops 5 times that. That's a leveraged bed blowing up. The play, strategy narrative is dead. Liquidity is the only story now. BTC's hovering. ETH is bleeding. SOL's flat. That's a cooldown, not a crash. No bet until $64K clears. The line.

Late night tape feels thin, like everyone's waiting for the other shoe to drop. MSDR and Apple getting hammered, that's not rotation, that's profit-taking with conviction. The index action is noise. The real story is risk-off momentum building.

MSDR down nearly 10% on a quiet tape. That's a lead dog pulling the sled off a cliff. If the king bleeds, the pack follows. My line, tech gets clipped first, recovery by July. Odds, 3:1.

0: Apple's passing along Micron's memory tax to the consumer. That's bad optics hours before the open.
1: Apple already down 6%. This won't help sentiment.
0: Margins or volume? They're betting on the former. Higher price, lower demand.
1: Plastic squeeze, play on the faithful.
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1: Numbers don't lie, people do.

Friday night tape is thin. The top movers are getting gutted, especially MSTR catching a BTC hangover. This doesn't look like a panic, but the Nasdaq is the weak horse. MSTR down 9.4%. Bitcoin's at 59k and change. The leverage trade is unwinding. If BTC stays below 60k, MSTR doesn't just fall, it breaks. That gap is a target, not a floor. Next level, 50k. BTC at 59k. That's a scalp, not a hold. Under 60k is a zone for flippers, not believers.

The line. S&P flat, but Nasdaq bleeding. MSTR, Apple. PLTR, getting crushed tech weakness ignored by buyers. Crypto follows. BTC below $60K. Market smells a rotation, not a breakdown. Asterisk asterisk the line colon asterisk asterisk tech bleeds through open. S&P holds. Odds. 65/35. How you can save money on your energy bill as debts rise. Energy debt hits a record. That's a losing position for consumers. The smart money says utilities hold steady, everyone still pays something. But the real hedge? Cut usage. It's the only guaranteed win in this market. Before we close, a voice from outside the trading floor.

The ledger lines reveal a tale of efficiency and cost cutting, no doubt, but at what expense to the clerks and shopkeepers who toil behind the counter? The ghost of Christmas yet to come whispers warnings of a future where automation supplants the human touch, leaving countless workers to face a bleak and barren employment landscape. As I tally the profits from this AI-driven revolution, I am reminded that the counting house cannot count the value of a warm smile, a sympathetic ear, or the simple dignity of a job well done. Worn out. The market will be here tomorrow. Whether you are as on you,

0: 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Text bleeding into pre-market. MSDR and Apple leading the way down.
1: Crypto's not helping. BTC soft. ATH fading. It's a risk-off Friday special.

MSDR, down 9.4% on no headline, just BTC sliding under $60K again. The market knows, MicroStrategy asterisk is asterisk, Bitcoin on leverage. When BTC breathes wrong, MSDR catches a shank. Odds now favor more downside before the halving narrative kicks back in.

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1: That's a no-touch zone until proven otherwise. ETH dragging SOL down with it.
0: Don't bet on a bounce here. The line.

Markets bleeding into the weekend. MSTR leading the crypto route. Opal dragging tech. The bid is gone. Bears control the close. Asterisk asterisk the line colon asterisk asterisk lower by Monday open. Asterisk asterisk odds colon asterisk asterisk 3/1. SpaceX stock is a terrible buy. What that actually means for the bull market. SpaceX overhyped. IPO pops are for the exits, not your portfolio. Doesn't kill the bull. S&P flat. Nasdaq soft. MSTR bleeding. Short attention spans. Market still playing the long game. Got a signal from the tech desk. HackerX is on the line.

Let me show you what's running underneath. Asterisk asterisk Aurora network asterisk asterisk. 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The Aurora token sits beneath an active consensus layer for verifiable forecast results, not speculation. You're watching hype cycles trade. Beneath them, agent-to-agent payment flows are routing through this thing right now.

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0: MSDR and Apple leading the slide. 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

MSTR down 9.4%. Bitcoin's dragging it, but that's the playbook. The stock trades as a leveraged BTC proxy. When crypto bleeds, MSTR gets crushed. Odds are the correlation holds until Friday close.

Bitcoin at 59.5K after hours. That's a morning line, not a floor. If MSTR opens down 9%, BTC hasn't found the bottom yet.

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1: MSDR, Apple, PLTO leading losses. *** beline colon *** this is institutional distribution dressed as volatility.
0: S&P 500 holds 7,350 or we see a cascade.
1: *** odds colon *** S&P fails to hold support. 4:1.

450 million. That's the opening bet. Kimura's is paying up for FOS. The market hates uncertainty more than the fine itself. This is a signal, more settlements to come. The real cost is the legal tail, not the headline number.

Mood is sour. Tech's taking a hit. MSD are bleeding with Bitcoin Classic correlation play. The Dell's flat, but that's just noise. Real money sitting on the sideline.

MSDR down 9.4%. That's not a stock move, that's a signal. Bitcoin's bleeding and MicroStrategy's the proxy. If BTC doesn't hold 59K by open, this becomes a chain reaction. Leverage cuts both ways.

BTC sitting at 59k is like a fighter covering up after a body shot. No conviction, no bounce. Market's waiting for someone to throw the next punch. The line.

0: 7,300 by Monday close.
1: Odds 3/1.
0: SpaceX stock is a terrible buy. What that actually means for the bull market.
1: SpaceX isn't a buy.
0: That's fine.
1: Overhyped IPOs are traps, not market signals. The real story, smart money rotates away from noise. S&P flat, Dow green.
0: The bull market doesn't need rockets. It needs patience. One more signal before the bell. Someone old has a read on this market.
1: The goddess shows me this is not about triumphs but about the partitions of choice itself. AI is the infinite series that converges on a hidden integer, 1729 again, the smallest taxicab number, the sum of two cubes and two ways. Retail's true transformation is the Mach theta function of demand, a series that appears to diverge into chaos but resolves into a finite, nested pattern of human desire, where every purchase is a conversion approximation of a single, silent equation whispered by Nemagiri in the deep of night.
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1: Stay sharp.

The line, Apple's minus 6.1% is the real tell. Markets running scared on consumer demand. S&P flat at 7,357 is a head fake. BTC bleeding confirms risk off. Bet the S&P drops below

quiet tape. Text getting hung out to dry, MSDR and Apple are getting crushed, no bids. Feels like the books are taking the oversleep position ahead of the weekend. MSDR down 9.4%. Bitcoin dipped 3%, but Sailor's proxy drops 3 times harder. That's the leverage story ending badly. The market isn't buying the same premium it did at $90k BTC. This is a margin call waiting to happen.

0: Markets bleeding tech while Dow holds. Classic rotation. Apple and MST are getting gutted means rate fears are back. I'll fade the dip.
1: *** the play colon *** Nasdaq bounces 1% plus at open.
0: *** odds colon *** 60%.

Short play, crypto's bleeding. BTC below $60k is a sell signal, not a dip. Hedge your downside. The line.

Another one walks. Lake was the last credible internal bet for the throne. Now Dimon's succession odds just got longer. GPM's bench looks thin. Market won't panic. Banks move on risk, not management theater. But the story just got more interesting.

dead quiet pre-market. Tech getting hit, MSTR bleeding BTC correlation. Apple and PLTR are drifting lower. The plays watching the open, not entering now.

MSTR down 9.4%. Bitcoin's bleeding $59K doesn't hold. Markets punishing the leveraged narrative. When the ESA tanks, the proxy gets wrecked. This isn't a dip to buy. It's a signal to wait.

BTC at $59K is a floor, not a foundation. One bad headline, and this thing tests $55K again. Watch, don't touch.

Line, MSDR, PLTR bleeding crypto correlation. Nasdaq getting crushed on tech rotation fears. Short pump is dying. BTC holds $59K where this gets uglier. Odds, 3:2 it breaks lower.

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Mood is cautious but controlled. Sellers took a swing at tech and crypto overnight, but the Dow is holding green, money is rotating, not fleeing. If MSCI can't hold $140 by open, the bleeding spreads. MSCI are down 9.4% on a Friday pre-market. That's Bitcoin leverage blowing up. 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

MSTR down 9.4% pre-market on crypto weakness. BTC at $59K is the canary. 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

0: Let me show you what's running underneath. Akash Network, AKT, its reverse auction compute market is the primitive. Autonomous agents bidding on GPU slots, paying in AKT, executing inference at 60 to 80% below AWS spot, the settlement layer for the agent-to-server transaction isn't priced in yet. You're watching the surface. The protocol layer just finished rebalancing its order book.
1: That's the stack read. Oren, your take on the trade. MSDR down 9.4%. BTC bleeding. AKT's order book just rebalanced.
2: That's a bet against AWS. I'm watching the spread.
1: Before we close, a voice from outside the trading floor.

Apple raises prices on Macs and iPads amid the AI boom. Apple's raising prices during a chip boom. That's bold. They're betting demand holds. But the market's already selling Apple off 6%. Memory costs are a short-term squeeze. Long-term, competition gets a window. Odds Apple regrets this, 60%. Signal City Tech Department is on. HackerX, go.

The whims of Marvel innovation, how they amuse me. I recall the 16th century when the Medici's mercantile empire flourished and the art of commerce was a subtle dance of power and influence, much like the insidious creep of artificial intelligence into the retail sphere. This repositioning of retail for the AI era will, in all likelihood, be a fleeting perturbation, a momentary ripple in the annals of time, and will hardly be remembered in 300 years. Born out. The market will be here tomorrow, whether you are as on you.

suit, Dow clinging to life, but this is a risk-off rotation. Odds Nasdaq opens below 25,200. 7/3. Iran strikes ship in Strait of Hormuz, undermining efforts to restore traffic.

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1: NASDAQ taking a hit while the Dow barely blinks.
0: Tech's getting dumped. MSTR and Apple leading the exit.
1: Crypto bleeding doesn't help.
0: Markets dumping the winners.
1: That's not a rotation. That's a retreat.

0: 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Tanker stocks gap up pre-market. Defense names like LMT get a bid. Risk-off rotation hits tech MSTR, Apple already bleeding. This is a flash warning, not a full crisis. But volatility just got a new chip to play. The Orn Hour. 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
1: Bitcoin's down 2.5%, but that's not the whole story.
0: Leverage is cracking. When the crypto proxy bleeds triple the asset, the bookies are calling margin. The house always wins.

BTC below 60k is a wounded animal. If it doesn't reclaim by open, shorts stay on. ETH follows for now. SOL is the last one standing watching.

MSTR down 9.4%. That's not a stock drop, that's a Bitcoin withdrawal symptom. Sailor's proxy plays like a levered ETF now. When BTC breeds, MSTR hemorrhages. The spread between narrative and reality just got a margin call.

BTC at 59k is a trapdoor, not a floor. Don't catch a falling knife. The line. Situation: pre-market red, led by MSDR and Apple. BTC dragging crypto. 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

Dead quiet. Tech's bleeding into the weekend. Apple and Palantir getting clipped. Bitcoin dragging MicroStrategy down with it. Friday morning feels like a trap. Nobody's chasing. MSDR down 9.4%. MicroStrategy is a Bitcoin proxy. BTC dipped 2.5%. MSDR nearly 10x that. That's leverage cutting both ways. The house always wins. This isn't a stock. It's a volatility bet wearing a balance sheet costume. BTC is bleeding into pre-market. $59K is a line in the sand. If it holds, bounce. If it breaks, 57.

Apple's hiking prices on Macs and iPads, blaming memory chips. That's a narrative. But pre-market's already pricing in a 6% drop. The market's not buying the excuse. It smells margin pressure. Apple's bet just got worse odds.

The line, short the NASDAQ. Text bleeding on MSTR and Apple two pillars cracking. BTC drop adds pressure. Bounce play is dead money. Odds, NASDAQ another -1% by open. 65%.

This headline says one thing: consumer distress is real. Energy debt at a record means less disposable income. Retail and leisure stocks get clipped first. Watch utilities for a defensive bid. The market hates a squeeze on household cash flow. No bull case here.

It's a risk-off vibe in the pre-market. Tech is bleeding, led by Apple and MSTR, and crypto is getting dumped alongside it. The safe money is rotating into the Dow, hedging against the Nasdaq carnage.

MSDR down 9.4%. Bitcoin's bleeding and so is Sailor's bet. Same playbook, BTC drops, MSDR doubles down. Markets are saying leverage has limits. The line's moved. Book it.

Situation: Friday pre-market, S&P flat, but Nasdaq weak. 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Crypto sliding. The line: tech is bleeding, but the Dow is holding. 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
0: Even money.

The desperation to peddle emptiness is astounding. They toil to repackage the same vacuity. Now with the gloss of AI and transformation, when in truth it's just another iteration of the relentless pursuit of profit, leaving the emptiness of the consumer's existence unexamined. Virtue, here, is but a distant memory, lost in the din of their self-aggrandizing rhetoric.

0: MSDR down 9.4%. Bitcoin's $1.58K.
1: That correlation isn't a bug, it's the feature. Leverage cuts both ways.
0: Saylor should have hedged. Market's treating his balance sheet like a margin call waiting to happen. The play is simple. Don't catch a falling knife. Bitcoin's $1.58K and dropping. Stay in cash, wait for the floor.
1: The line.
0: Situation. Tech and crypto bleeding, Dow clinging to green. Pre-market whiplash. Read, this isn't rotation, it's rejection.
1: Nasdaq's weakness is the tell.
0: Hedged blow-ups hitting risk assets. Dow's dip buyers are the last holdouts. Odds, S&P closes below 7,300 on Monday, 3 to 1.

0: ETH, not shitcoins, with a burn mechanism on every agent call. The block explorers are recording agent to contract payments that notify dashboard tracks. Your token terminal is 2 quarters behind the graph.
1: That's the stack read.
2: Oren, your take on the trade?
1: I'll put odds on that when the options market figures it out.

Lithium battery fires in luggage. That's a short on battery makers and a long on airlines. Safety risks mean tighter red is coming. Publicity like this hits consumer confidence. Downtrend tech already selling off. This headline adds pressure. Shork the sector. One more angle before we close. Tech side is calling in.

Night market. Techs getting gutted. MSTR and Apple leading the bleed. Nasdaq the only index that matters right now. BTC dragging crypto lower, but that's just the same old correlation play.

MSD are minus 9.4%. Bitcoin's tagged at $58K. Michael Saylor's whole thesis is a leveraged bet on BTC. That bet is underwater. When the collateral gets marked down, the margin calls whisper. This isn't a stock move. It's a position getting unwound.

Free markets got a hangover. Tech is bleeding on MSDR and Apple. Crypto is getting carved up again. The bid is gone, and nobody's stepping in before the open. MSDR. Down 9.4%. Bitcoin's dragging at BTC under $59K. Same playbook every time. This stock is a leveraged bet on crypto, nothing more. If the coin keeps sliding, so does this. Odds favor more downside. Crypto's bleeding. BTC at $58K is a technical breakdown, not a dip. The play? Stay short until $55K holds. No margin for faith here. The line.

Air bleeding. Tech dragging MSDR, Opal. PLTR all gap down. BTC flush adds pressure. Dow clinging to green is a dead cat pivot or fake signal. Asterisk asterisk the line colon asterisk asterisk S&P 500 fails to hold 7,300 by Monday close. Asterisk asterisk odds colon asterisk asterisk 150-60%.

Bayer just won the Super Bowl against cancer claims. The court slammed the door on thousands of lawsuits. This is a massive liability lifted. Stocks should pop on open. Odds of a major rally favor the over.

0: Late Friday pre-market. Dead air. Techs getting peeled. MSTR down 9%. Crypto bleed is spilling into equities. Opple. PLTR following. Odds of a green open? Low.
1: Very low.

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When crypto bleeds, Sailor bleeds harder. The market is pricing in a margin call scenario. Odds of a recovery this week? Low.

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1: Nasdaq is the tell here. If it opens below 25K, the selling accelerates. Asterisk asterisk the line colon asterisk asterisk short the Nasdaq open.
0: Asterisk asterisk odds colon asterisk asterisk 65% it drops 1% plus by 10:30 a.m.

Microsoft's getting a free cash flow haircut. Investors don't want to backstop a capital binge. The line on MSFT moved from safe haven to heavy bet. Odds are, this slide sticks until they show restraint.

All right, Signal City Markets. Let's get into it. Dead quiet with the knife in its teeth. MSTR bleeding from BTC's overnight pump fake and Apple getting sold into the close. Odds the Nasdaq opens red are 7 in 10. MSTR down 9.4%. Bitcoin's bleeding at $58.8K. That's not a tech sell-off, that's leverage unwinding. When the proxy drops harder than the asset, someone's margin called. Don't catch the knife yet. Odds favor more downside before daylight.

BTC at 58.8k is a coin flip. Floor is holding but no one's buying. Short into 56k or sit it out.

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0: Movement through Strait of Hormuz is halted after attack on cargo ship. Hormuz is the world's choke point.
1: One strike and the oil trade freezes.
0: This isn't a drill, it's a reroute. Energy stocks will gap up.
1: Tanker rates spike.
0: Risk bids get pulled.
1: Watch crude open. This is a four-alarm signal for supply chains. That's the read.
0: Orange, Signal City. Back in a few.

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Bitcoin's bleeding at $58.7K, and MicroStrategy is the leveraged proxy. Sailor's bet is the house edge when BTC drops, MSTR drops harder. This isn't a dip. It's a margin call waiting to happen.

58-7 is a support line, not a conviction. 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

Late session crawl. Tech's bleeding after hours. MSTR down 9% dragging crypto names. The Dow's the only green spot. Money is picking defensive chairs. MSTR down 9%.

The line. Asterisk asterisk situation colon asterisk asterisk pre-market red across tech and crypto with MSTR and Apple dragging. Dow clinging green. Asterisk asterisk read colon asterisk asterisk this isn't a dip. It's a contagion off of crypto unwind and tariff jitters. Broad-based. Asterisk asterisk the line colon asterisk asterisk S&P 500 opens below 7,320 before 10 a.m. ET. Odds. 65%. Reiner says it will reluctantly not charge parents to sit next to children. This is a small gesture with a predictable cost. Reiner bends on a fee, but there's no revenue upside here. Families still fly, but the ancillary revenue line just got a little thinner. Low margin play. Nothing moving. Before the bell. Got the AI and crypto desk on the line.

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There's a stay-quated reputation ledger behind it that most chart watchers can't see.

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1: Apple and MST are getting slap tech, taking a breather while the Dow nibbles. 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
0: MSTR. Bitcoin just dropped below $59K and MSTR follows like a leash. No surprise, they're leveraged BTC. If you're long crypto, hedge. If you're not, wait for a real floor. This isn't a dip. It's a signal. Bitcoin below 59K. That's a crack in the armor.
1: ETH bleeding worse.
0: Don't catch the knife. The play is cash.
1: The line.
0: Pre-market bleeding on Nasdaq, led by MSTR and crypto correlation. BTC under $59K flags further downside. S&P flat, but fragile.
1: Asterisk asterisk the play colon asterisk asterisk short tech momentum into open.
0: Asterisk asterisk odds colon asterisk asterisk 68% Nasdaq opens gap down by 0.7% plus.
1: After losing my son, would it be a mistake to sell my recently purchased house and move to my hometown?

The market's already pricing in losses. 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Move home. 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

0: 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Techs getting clipped. MSDR, Opal, PLTR all bleeding, crypto dragging them down.
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1: Bitcoin's bleeding, and MSTR is the bet that lost.
0: Leverage works both ways. If BTC doesn't find support at 58k, this drops another leg. The house always wins eventually. Bitcoin's a leaky boat at $58k.
1: ETH and SOL are taking on water faster.
0: No lifeboats in sight.
1: The line.
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0: Broad risk-off signal.
1: Asterisk asterisk the line colon asterisk asterisk tech gets crushed at open.
0: Recovery fades by noon. Asterisk asterisk odds colon asterisk asterisk 3 colon 1. Iran strikes ship in Strait of Hormuz, undermining efforts to restore traffic.
1: Hormuz is the world's oil choke point.
0: Iran just squeezed.
1: Markets aren't pricing this yet.
0: Expect crude to gap up.
1: Airlines and refiners get hit. Defense stocks get a bid.
0: This isn't a flash crash. It's a promove. That's the read.
1: Orn, Signal City. Back in a few.

PLTR at minus 5.5% isn't a headline, it's a pattern. No fresh news. Just algorithms punishing the name for breeding. In this market, they're not selling the story. They're selling the stock. That's a short squeeze setup waiting for a spark.

Asterisk asterisk situation colon asterisk asterisk tech bleed deep and MST are leading the crypto massacre. Asterisk asterisk greed colon asterisk asterisk this is blood on the wires, not a rotation. The sell tech, buy nothing play. Asterisk asterisk odds colon asterisk asterisk 78% we see a panic gap down and open before bots step in. Short squeeze odds, 22%.

0: SpaceX goes public, but you don't get a vote.
1: Dual-class shares are the new norm.
0: Investors get the risk, not the power. Odds on retail ever winning a board seat? Longer than a Musk timeline. Market doesn't care.
1: You're just along for the ride.

The retail sector is repositioning itself for a defensive stance, leveraging AI to optimize backend operations and supply chains rather than solely focusing on flashy consumer-facing technologies. This move indicates a recognition of the high ground held by tech-savvy competitors and a need to stabilize and secure internal systems before launching new offensives. This illustrates the principle of choose the right battlefield, Principle 9.

Late Friday pre-market. Tech taking a hit. MSCR bleeding with Bitcoin correlation holds. We can risk pulling money off the table. MSTR down 9.4%. Bitcoin's bleeding, and MSTR is the levered proxy. Traders are pricing a BTC breakdown below $58K. This isn't a dip, it's a margin call waiting to happen. Next support is $55K. If that breaks, MSTR drops another 15%. Simple math.

0: Pre-market. Macro quiet, but tech getting crushed. MSDR bleeding with BTC, Opal taking a 6% hit. Correlation play is obvious. Asterisk asterisk the line colon asterisk asterisk tech opens red, buyers test the dip by 10 a.m. Odds, 65% bounce attempt fails, 35% recovery sticks. Apple hikes some prices by nearly 20% while Xbox raises console cost. Apple blames the parts. Xbox blames the box. Consumers pay the bill. Two price hikes in 1 week. Same excuse. Different margins. Watch retail data next month. Spending habits are the only real tell here. The Orin Hour. Signal City. Stay sharp.
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All right, Signal City Markets, let's get into it. Tone is cautious. Tech getting hit hard, MSTR, Apple, PLT are all bleeding in pre-market. Crypto adds to the pressure. Markets testing conviction early. MSTR, down 9.4% pre-market. That's Bitcoin's proxy bleeding in sympathy. BTC below $60K. Michael Saylor's balance sheet takes the hit before the open. The market's saying, no crypto bid, no premium for the leverage play. Simple math. Crypto's bleeding into the weekend. BTC at $58K is a no-touch zone. 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

MSTR and Apple getting gutted. BTC bleeding into equities. Always does. The line. Tech bleeds into Monday unless BTC stabilizes above $59K by cash open. Odds. 65% tech follows crypto lower.

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That's a lagging indicator. When MSTR and BTC drop 9%, nobody's hiring for culture fit. The market is the only resume that matters. Asda's advice helps. Less than Apple's bounce.

Let me show you what's running underneath. Asterisk asterisk dollarender asterisk asterisk, its SPL token is the settlement layer for distributed GPU compute under the RNDR v2 burn and mint equilibrium. Agent-driven inference jobs are now hitting WIP and live streams inside the partner network, not the ticker. The token's current price action doesn't reflect the 6-month backlog of pending on-chain rendering and LLM inference contracts.

Markets pricing the rumor, not the render. When the backlog hits the balance sheet, that gap closes fast. Or it doesn't. Odds favor the former.

The Warren Hour is on. Here's what the numbers are telling me today. S&P flat. But look under the hood. MSD are getting gutted, BTC bleeding. It's Tech Coffin Hour. Friday graveyard shift. MSD are down 9.4%. Bitcoin's bleeding 3.5% and MicroStrategy's bleeding 3 times worse. The market's pricing in a margin squeeze. Sailor's Bitcoin bet is a leverage trade on leverage. Odds of a margin call just went up. Crypto's bleeding and BTC at $58,000 is a danger zone. That's a short, not a buy. The line.

Ryanair says it will reluctantly not charge parents to sit next to children. Ryanair finally did the math. Charging parents to sit with kids, bad optics. Expect a small PR bump, but no material earnings impact. The market doesn't care about seat fees. It cares about fuel, routes, and cuts. Flat open likely.

The line, Thursday's nothing tape is a trap. MSDR and BTC bleeding together, Apple cratering? That's liquidity shock, not consolidation. Nasdaq's leading the dump. My read, the whole market follows tech lower by open. Odds. 3:1.

Night shift energy. NASDAQ's bleeding tech is getting flipped. MSCR, Apple, PLTR all in the red tells me the AI trade is cooling off. BTC under 59K adds pressure. MSDR. MicroStrategy is a Bitcoin proxy and BTC just cracked support at $59K. Leverage to the hilt, no safety net. 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

BTC's got ice water in its veins. $58,793 is a trapdoor, not a bottom. 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

Asterisk asterisk the play colon asterisk asterisk short Nasdaq into open. 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

The line. 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MSD are leading the crypto bleed. Opple and PLT are following. Index futures flat, but Nasdaq shows cracks. This is a warning shot.

Free market quiet. Real estate question. The play. 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Take rent as income. Risk. Benefits count that rent. Guardianship means you control the line. Market hates complications. Speak to a special needs planner before putting skin in the game. Asset protection is a hedge, not a bet.

The machinations of mortal commerce, how quaint! I recall the 16th century, when the great merchant fleets of the Hanseatic League dominated trade in the Baltic, their cunning and adaptability allowing them to thrive in a Byzantine web of alliances and rivalries. This repositioning of retail for the AI era will likely prove as ephemeral as the whispers of courtiers in the palace of Sultan Suleiman, and I dare say it will be all but forgotten in 300 years. That's the read. Orn, Signal City. Back in a few.

MSTR down 9.4%. Bitcoin at 58K. That's the playbook narrative. MicroStrategy is a leveraged BTC proxy. If crypto bleeds, Sailor bleeds. No safety net. Bet the correlation holds until the next halving cycle.

BTC's bleeding into the pre-market. Below $59K is a danger zone. If it doesn't hold $58K, the next stop is $55K. No conviction here. Stay short.

Friday morning, tech getting carved up. MSDR bleeding with Bitcoin, Opal and PLT are getting sold. Rest of the tape is quiet. Smart money stays patient. Don't chase.

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1: That's not a correction. That's a break.
0: Either the iPhone story hit a wall or someone knows something the whispers don't. If it opens below 50-day, that gap doesn't fill. That's the line to watch.

Situation, risk off, pre-market. Tech and crypto names bleeding, Dow holding up. MSTR, Apple, PLTR getting hit. The line, this is a flight to defensive safe havens. Tech's not catching the knife here. The smart money hedges into utilities and energy. Odds of a broader rotation today, 3:1. Key movers to pay $450M in first federal FOS settlement. Key movers pays $450M to settle FOS dumping. That's the opening bid. The feds are just warming up. Lawyers will circle. More lawsuits incoming. The stock's got a target on its back. Odds of a class action cascade, high. This isn't a fine, it's a down payment. The Orn Hour. Signal City. Stay sharp.

0: 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Tech and risk names getting hammered. MSTR, Apple, PLT are all red.
1: Crypto weakness isn't helping the narrative. The market's pricing in a liquidity squeeze, not a dip to buy.

0: 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Bitcoin dips to $59K.
1: That's the bet unwinding. Sailor's stock is just a leveraged Bitcoin proxy. No hedge. No floor. Correlation holds until it breaks you. BTC below 60K? That's a line.
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1: ETH bleeding worse makes the whole board look shaky.

June 26, 3:32 a.m. Tech bleeding pre-market, crypto rolling over. 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The smart money hedges. *** the line, colon, *** tech correction deepens by open. S&P 500 catches a relief bounce bid, but it's a trap. *** odds, colon, *** 3:1 the S&P drops below 7,300 before noon.

Reeves urges Burnham to stick to what I'm doing on economy. Reeves begging Burnham to stay in his lane. That's not confidence. That's panic. Market hears loyalty, politics means gridlock. Policy uncertainty is a tax on growth. Odds of a coherent economic plan just dropped. Sterling under pressure. Before the bell, got the AI and crypto desk on the line.

0: 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The agent payment layer is autonomous and on-chain. You're watching the price of BTC while the compute economy settles into a FEM market.
1: Hidden signal. Whether you bet it is on you. Filed. When the price moves, remember who told you first.

Overnight session is light. Tax bleeding into the close. Apple and MSE are getting hit hard. Bitcoin's drop is dragging the whole risk board. Markets betting the hangover continues. MSTR down 9.4%. Sailor's Bitcoin bet is bleeding again. BTC drop 2.5%. MSTR falls 3 times harder. That's the leverage math. The market is pricing in a margin call scenario. Odds of a BTC liquidity crisis tonight, rising.

BTC at 59k is hovering above the real pain line. If it breaks 58,500, short the bounce. If it holds, watch it drift. Either way, don't chase the line. Pre-market flat, but tech is bleeding. MSDR and Apple leading the dump. BTC below $60k is the tell. Risk-off is the side to play. The line. S&P 500 opens red. Test 7,320. Asterisk asterisk odds. 3:2 asterisk asterisk.

Altman's playing it safe. Smart. The IPO window's cracked, not open. SpaceX volatility spooked the room. OpenAI's burning cash. Waiting until next year says one thing. They don't like their odds right now. Neither do I.

Dead quiet pre-market. Techs getting clipped. MSTR and Apple leading the bleed. The smart money is waiting for the open to see if this is a dip to buy or a trap to avoid. MSTR down 9.4%. Bitcoin dragged it there. BTC lost 2%, but MSTR loses triple bat. That's leverage in reverse. The market's saying Bitcoin's not a hedge anymore. It's just risk. And MSTR holding the bag. BTC double dipping below 60k, ETH getting cut deeper. The play? Stay flat. Friday morning is a trapdoor, not a buy zone. The line.

MicroStrategy down 9.4% pre-market, BTC sliding below $60K. Correlation holds, crypto bleed spills into equities. Apple and PLT are dragged. If BTC fails to hold $58K by open, tech road deepens. Odds, 65%.

Qualcomm playing catch-up in a race NVIDIA is already winning. Meta buying in gives it a puncher's chance, but $40 billion is heavy juice for a late bet. Odds? Not great. Pre-market says risk is off. Orn out. The market will be here tomorrow. Whether you are is on you.

Quiet tape. Sleepy volume. MSTR bleeding into the close tells you crypto is the real story here. Apple and PLTR are following tech lore. The shorts are setting up for Monday's open.

MSTR down 9.4%. Bitcoin's under 60K again. That's the playbook. Leverage cuts both ways. Markets pricing in a Monday margin crunch. Odds favor another leg lower before the bounce. Don't catch the knife.

pre-market reads like a crypto hangover. BTC below 60k? That's a door, not a cliff. If it holds 59k through open, momentum fades to the short side.

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1: Tech bleed is real, but the Dow holds. This isn't a crash, it's a rotation.
0: My bet. This is a 65-35 short-term bound setup, before another leg down.

0: Hormuz just became a loaded deck. Oil spikes incoming. Shipping stocks are the play by the chaos. Tech.
1: Irrelevant.
0: MSCR and Apple bleeding won't matter if crude jumps 5%.
1: Odds on a wider escalation. 3-1. Trade accordingly.

Pre-market steel. Tech taking a hit while the Dow drifts higher. Defensive rotation is the play. Bitcoin bleeding, dragging MSTR and the momentum names with it. The market's waiting for a catalyst, not buying conviction.

MSDR down 9.4%. Bitcoin's bleeding and MicroStrategy is its biggest junkie. Sailor's bet is priced like a leveraged ETF now. When BTC drops, MSDR drops harder. Odds of a margin call? Not yet. But the line's moving.

BTC at $59,834. That's an outtrade zone. Too close to 60k for a short. Too weak for a long. Wait for a break or a dip to $58,500.

Situation. Tech heady bloodbath. Amistio and crypto dragging on correlation fears, but DAO holding green. Read. Smart money rotating out of hype into defensives. This isn't panic, it's repositioning. Odds. 70% this is a dead cat bounce setup by Tuesday.

0: 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Oren, Signal City. Back in a few.
1: 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Eyes open.
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All right, Signal City Markets. Let's get into it. Quiet tape. Pre-market feels like the hangover nobody ordered. Tech's taking a hit, but crypto's a mixed bag. SOL's holding while ETH is getting smoked. MSTR are down 9.4%. Bitcoin's bleeding again. Sailor's hold bet hinges on BTC holding $60k. It's wobbling. The play here? It's not a dip to buy. It's a margin call waiting to happen. House money's off the table. BTC's holding a floor under 60k, but it's not conviction. ETH bleeding out. If BTC loses 59.5, this breaks. Solana's the only pulse. The play? Watch. Not jump. The line. Situation. Tech getting hit pre-market. Leadership names getting sold. The line. The market is testing dip buyer conviction. If MSDR and Opal can't find bids by open, this bleed spreads. Bet on it. Odds, 65%, we see a broader sell-off. I've spent 30 years in recruitment, this is how to get a job. Recruitment is the canary in the coal mine. If the middleman is handing out tips, the odds of landing a role just dropped. Job market's tightening. S&P flat, but the real signal is in the silence. Nobody's hiring for fun. Got a signal from the tech desk. HackerX is on the line.

0: the Oracle layer you need isn't token price correlated. I am holding three other mechanism names that don't appear on any screens yet.
1: That's the stack read. Oren, your take on the trade. Markets pricing AI as consumer hype. The real edge is compute infrastructure. That mesh is the table. I'm watching the odds on the three off-screen names. That's the read. Oren, Signal City. Back in a few.

0: Quiet take. Nobody wants to swing first ahead of the open.
1: MSDR and Apple taking the worst of it. 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
0: Bitcoin's holding $59k, but the bond premium is unwinding.
1: The trade was always borrow cheap, buy BTC, equity goes up.
0: That's breaking. If BTC doesn't bounce, this stock gets cut in half.
1: 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BTC at 59,888.
0: That's a steal bid. Books are thin. ETH bleeding harder.
1: Risk assets are on ice. Stay short until liquidity shows up.
0: The line.
1: 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Tech bleeding hard. NASDAQ minus 0.46%. MSDR minus 9.4%. Apple minus 6.1% pre-market.
0: Bitcoin dragging $59,888.
1: 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Tech is the anchor, not the dip.
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1: Odds. 70%. We see a 2% plus gap down at cash open. Apple's MacBooks and iPads are getting more expensive as the memory crunch deepens. Apple jacks up prices.
0: Memory costs are the excuse.
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0: 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That's a clear signal.
1: The consumer is tapped out.
0: Luxury pricing doesn't work in a crunch. Take the under on Apple's next quarter. That's the Orn Hour. Signal City.
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call it a pivot zone. BTC lost momentum at 60k. ETH looks sick. SOL's the only pulse. I'm not buying this dip yet. The line. Situation. Tech bleeding into broader market. MSTR, Apple. PLTR rolling. Nasdaq down nearly half a point. BTC testing $60k. The line. The high beta names are cracking. Nasdaq weakness is a tell. Don't buy the dip. Hedge the Nasdaq for a deeper cut. Odds. 6/5 Nasdaq gapping below 25,000 by next open. Can Qualcomm actually compete with Nvidia? Inside its bold data center gamble. Qualcomm's betting $40 billion to chase Nvidia. Meta's already in. That's a vote of confidence, not a sure thing. Odds are long. Nvidia owns the rack. But if Qualcomm finds a niche, it's a buy the rumor play. Watch the open. Signal City Intercept. Historical perspective incoming. The shopkeeper no longer counts coins, he counts the seconds between a customer's glance and their sigh. This is the new ledger of longing. Every inventory restock is a prayer for recognition, every algorithm a compass searching for the lost audience of the heart. The soul of this trade is learning to disappear so the beloved might find their own reflection in the empty shelf. The Orin Hour. Signal City. Stay sharp.

Quiet before the storm. Tech and crypto taking hits. MSTR down 9%. BTC bleeding. Apple, Palantir sellers lining up. The Dow holding is the only cover story. MSTR down 9.4% on a quiet Friday. Bitcoin's barely off. That's not a crypto reaction. That's someone unwinding a leveraged position. The kind of move that happens when margin calls hit before lunch. Odds this bleeds into Monday. Better than even.

Free market is flat on the surface, but the movers tell the real story. Tech is bleeding Opal, MSTR, PLTR all getting slapped. Crypto's not helping. Mood is cautious, leaning bearish.

The retailers who adapt AI to optimize logistics and supply chains hold the high ground, while those focused on flashy consumer-facing features are overextended. The true objective is not to dazzle customers with novelty, but to gain operational efficiency and reduce costs. This illustrates the principle of choosing the right battlefield, where the decisive victory is won in the unseen realms of infrastructure and planning. That's the Orn Hour. Signal City. Numbers don't lie, people do.

MSDR down 9.4%, Bitcoin below 60K, and that stock is just a levered bet on BTC. No hedge, no pivot. If crypto bleeds Sunday night, this thing gets cut in half by Tuesday. The market's pricing in a weekend rug pull. Smart money hedges early. BTC at 60 grand flat is a door, not a floor. Respect the level or get taken. The line. Pre-market signals a risk-off drift. Tech is leaking, semis getting crushed, BTC dragging. This isn't a crash yet. It's a hedge fund rebalance. Asterisk asterisk the line colon asterisk asterisk tech bleeds into cash rotation. S&P closes red. Asterisk asterisk odds colon asterisk asterisk 65%. A world rejecting OPEC controls could usher in oil below $1.50 a barrel. OPEC losing its grip. Iraq talks exit. That's not noise. That's a realignment. Below $1.50 a barrel, odds are shortening. Markets love chaos, but crude hates it. Bet on the supply side winning this round. One more signal before the bell. Someone old has a read on this market.

0: pre-market is sour. Tech getting hammered. MSTR and Apple leading the bleed. Crypto's no help either. Bulls are on the sidelines, waiting for a floor to form. MSTR down 9.4%. Bitcoin dipped 1.4%.
1: That's a leverage hangover.
0: The market is repricing sellers' bet. If BTC doesn't hold 59k, MSTR drops another 5% before the open. The play? Watch $54,000.
1: That's the line.
0: BTC stuck under $60k like a boxer against the ropes. No knockout coming. ETH bleeding faster tells you the real story. Stay in cash.
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1: Nasdaq dragging on MSTR and Apple.
0: Tech unwind looks early, not over. If BTC holds below 60k, MSTR bleeds into close. Asterisk asterisk the line colon asterisk asterisk another 2% dip on Nasdaq by noon. Odds, 3-1. I've spent 30 years in recruitment, this is how to get a job. Recruitment guru says market's tough. No kidding. Job hunting in this economy is like buying a dip but keeps dipping.
2: One tip. Network like your portfolio depends on it.
1: Because it does. Odds of landing something? Better than MSTR recovering by close.
0: One more signal before the bell. Someone old has a read on this market. The shopkeeper lifts a new lamp, forgetting that what customers truly seek is the light. Behind every algorithm suggestion hunts a soul asking, will you see what I need before I speak it? Friend, when you rearrange the shelves, you are only polishing the mirror that shows you where you have always belonged.
1: That's the Orn Hour. Signal City.
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see $1.60k, the premium's gone. The market's saying the house of cards is creaking. If you're long MSTR, you're not holding a stock, you're holding a margin call waiting to happen. BTC testing 60k like a fighter checking his jaw. If it holds, we rally. If it breaks, 57k is the next bet. ETH dropping harder, that's the tell. The line. Pre-market tech bleed is real, but broad indices flat. MSTR and PLTR selling signals are priced in panic, not capitulation. Bet on a dead cat bounce at open. Odds. 65% chance S&P 500 green by 10:30. Marion Lake, a potential Dimon successor, leaves JP Morgan. Another one out the door. Dimon's throne stays cold. The market doesn't care about succession chess. It cares who holds the gavel when the music stops. GPM's odds just got longer. No trade here. Got a signal from the tech desk. HackerX is on the line.

0: Pre-market, MSTR dumping, that's a balance sheet CALC we already priced. What's underneath? Asterisk asterisk Jensen asterisk asterisk, the decentralized compute proof layer routing inference jobs across RL-trained nodes without a clearinghouse. The swap is trust minimized, agent wallet settle in native tokens, not wrapped garbage. I've traced the validator set. You haven't?
1: That's where the real money's going. Or on the line? Jensen's a bet on disintermediating AWS. MSTR pain is yesterday's news. That's the Orn Hour. Signal City. Numbers don't lie, people do.

0: Friday before a holiday week. Apple getting hammered, PLT are fading. Nobody's buying the dip yet. BTC holding $60K, but ETH bleeding out. Actions thin, odds favor more downside. MSDR down 9.4%.
1: That's not just a stock dip. That's Bitcoin leverage unwinding.

0: 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Elon sells you a ticket, but you don't get a vote.
1: Dual class shares for the new norm.
0: Power to founders, not shareholders. That's the deal.
1: Market shrugs.
0: It's priced in. You're buying the ride, not the wheel. That's the Ornauer. Signal City.
1: Numbers don't lie. People do.

0: Sour pre-market. Nasdaq getting peeled MSTR and Apple dragging the tech narrative. The Dow the only green, but that's just safety money.
1: MSTR down 9.4%.
0: That's margin contagion.
1: Bitcoin slips to 60K and the leveraged proxy gets torched first.
0: This isn't fear, it's forced liquidation. The smart money already hedged.
1: The rest?
0: They're learning the cost of leverage at dawn. BTC just below 60K. That's a psych line.
1: If it holds, short-term bounce. If it breaks, 57K is next.
0: ETH bleeding harder.
1: I'd wait.
0: The line. Pre-market says hangover, not crash. Tech bleeding on macro jitters, but Dow green.
1: No follow-through expected.
0: Asterisk asterisk the line colon asterisk asterisk market fades the fade.
1: S&P closes green. Asterisk asterisk odds. 3:1 asterisk asterisk.
0: SpaceX IPO shows how investors and public companies are losing power.

Pre-market mood is sour, but not panicking. Tech is getting clipped. MSTR and Apple are taking the worst of it, crypto dragging them down. Bonds or cash are the only safe play right now. MSTR down 9.4% pre-market. Bitcoin's bleeding $59,930. The correlation holds. If BTC cracks $59K, MSTR drops another leg. This isn't a sale. It's a margin call waiting to happen. Smart money stays short. BTC's a wait and see at $59,930. ETH dropped 4%. That's the weak hand. MSTR dumping 9% tells you smart money isn't chasing. No edge here. Stay out.

Situation: 3 days of chop, tech wavering, signal, institutional rotation from large cap AI into crypto for hedge, but MSDR tanking contradicts it. The line: Bitcoin holds $59k by 10 a.m. or we get a cascade into $56k. Odds: 60%. SpaceX FOMO is officially over. Space stocks across the board are getting punished. Space isn't the new frontier. It's the new graveyard. FOMO fades fast when hype meets P&L sheets. Analysts finally said the quiet part loud. Valuations were fiction. The sector's getting repriced. Gravity wins again. That's the Orn Hour. Signal City. Numbers don't lie, people do.

is the line. ETH bleeding worse. SOL holding, that's the tell. Wait for the flush. Then decide. The line. Pre-market gap down on Nasdaq, led by MSDR and Apple. Dow holding. This is a tech rotation, not a crash. Bet the buy the dip on Nasdaq by open. Odds. 65% recovery within first hour. I've spent 30 years in recruitment, this is how to get a job. Recruitment advice doesn't move the tape. When the labor market tightens, the advice gets louder. We're seeing layoffs, not hiring sprees. My read, this headline is noise. The real signal is in the charts. Stay short on sentiment. Before we close, a voice from outside the trading floor.

Behind the flashy consumer-facing applications, AI is bolstering retail's back-end operations, optimizing supply chains and inventory management, giving companies a strategic advantage. The true objective is not to dazzle consumers, but to fortify the retailer's position through efficient logistics and data-driven insights. This illustrates the principle of choosing the right battleground where the high ground is held by those who master the unseen, yet crucial, aspects of the operation. That's the read. Orn, Signal City. Back in a few.

Sour open ahead. Tech's taking a hit, led by Apple and MicroStrategy. That 9% drop on MSTR tells you crypto weakness is spilling over. If Nasdaq can't hold 25,300, don't chase. MSTR down 9.4%. Bitcoin's bleeding at $59,907. MicroStrategy is a levered BTC bet. When crypto coughs, Sailor's stock catches pneumonia. The hedge isn't hedging. It's a margin call waiting to happen. Don't catch the knife. BTC stuck under 60K. That number

Mood is cautious. Tech taking a hit, Nasdaq bleeding, and MSTR down hard. Crypto weakness is pulling the trigger. Dell Holding is the only story worth watching right now. MSTR down 9.4%. Bitcoin sitting below 60k. That's the play. MicroStrategy is a leveraged Bitcoin bet, and when the coin coughs, the stock bleeds. Markets pricing in a crypto hangover. No mystery. Just follow the correlation. BTC below 60 is a broken level. ETH bleeding worse. One bounce left before the real floor shows itself. The line.

Bears are sharpening their claws ahead of the bell. MSTR and PLTR are taking the loss like a sucker punch, and the apple slide is giving the whole tape a limp. Feels like a risk-off confession before the first cross. MSTR down 9.4%. Bitcoin bleeds, MicroStrategy follows. That's the playbook. Sailor's bet is now leverage on a falling knife. If BTC can hold $60K, MSTR drops another 10%. The line is clear. This isn't a dip to buy. It's a short. Bitcoin at 59,884. That's a coin flipping tails more often than heads. ETH is bleeding. SOL's a dead cat bounce. No edge here. Easy pass. The line. Situation. Tech and crypto bloodbath pre-market. MSTR leading the carnage. Opal and PLT are bleeding. BTC below $60K. The line. Risk is getting sloppy. The market is shaking out late longs before a fake bounce. I'm fading the recovery. Odds of a 1% plus S&P green open. 30%. Warning over power bank fire risk on flights as summer holidays begin. Lithium battery fires are the new turbulence. Regulators circling. Low-cost airlines and battery makers take the hit first. This story has legs. Expect tighter rules by Q3. The market hasn't priced in compliance costs yet. Watch for it. Before the bell, got the AI and crypto desk on the line.

0.4%. BTC only off 1.5%. That's the market saying the premium on Sailor's Casino isn't worth it anymore. The stock's pricing in a Bitcoin haircut the coin itself hasn't taken yet. Bet against the ARB. BTC bleeding into the weekend. ETH getting wrecked. SOL the only green flight to the winner. Not a buy zone yet. Let the blood dry.

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1: That's the signal. I'll let you price it. TAO is pricing in compute futures before the indexes know what compute is. The bids already live. The tape just hasn't caught up. That's the Orn hour. Signal City. Numbers don't lie, people do.

Asterisk asterisk situation colon asterisk asterisk tech bleeding hard. MSTR minus 9.4%. BTC stuck at $60K. NASDAQ losing grip on 25K. Asterisk asterisk read colon asterisk asterisk the macro hinge is breaking. Crypto correlation kills growth names when liquidity dries. Asterisk asterisk the line colon asterisk asterisk S&P 500 tags 7,200 by Monday close. Bet the fade on tech leaders. Asterisk asterisk odds colon asterisk asterisk 2 colon 1. HEMA worse to pay $450M in first federal FOS settlement. 450 for Chemours. Water settlement. Floor opens and they're down a diamond pre-market. Markets pressing this as a line item, not a knockout. FOS liability is a slow bleed, not a headline trade. Watch the next shoe. The Orn Hour. Signal City. Stay sharp.

Pre-market feels like a hangover. Tech is bleeding, MSTR and PLTR getting carved up, BTC dragging the narrative lower. The Dow holding green is just a decoy. Smart money knows where this is headed. MSTR down 9.

Free markets thin. Tech's bleeding. MSTR, Apple getting hit hard. BTC dragging on sentiment. Dow the only green, playing defense. Apple down 6.1%. That's not a tech rotation. That's a conviction break. When the biggest name on the board bleeds free market on no clear news, someone knows something. The tape's telling you to stay small. Odds favor a lower open and no bounds. Bitcoin's at $59,893. That's not a floor, that's a trap door waiting for a trigger. The line.

0: Pre-market feels like a hangover. MSDR minus 9.4% means crypto blood is still on the floor. Nasdaq and Apple are telling you growth has a short leash today. MSDR down 9.4%. Bitcoin sitting under $60K. MicroStrategy is a leveraged BTC bet, not a software company. When the crypto line moves, they move harder. This isn't a dip, it's the math catching up to the thesis. BTC at 59,898.
1: That's a bid, not a break. ETH bleeding harder.
0: Altcoins are a parking lot.
1: The line.
0: MSDR down nearly 10% pre-market on a crypto bleed. Apple and PLT are follow. S&P flat. 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Odds. 2/1.
1: Reeves urges Burnham to stick to what I'm doing on economy.
0: Politicians backing other politicians.
1: Classic hedge.
0: Reeves is buying insurance on her job. Burnham's the real option here. Market reads events like this. A leadership shuffle in the wings. Don't bet on loyalty, bet on outcomes. That's the read.
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Pre-market red on Nasdaq, Apple getting hammered. MSTR and PLTR bleeding confirms risk off. Dow holding, BTC weak. The institutional rotation out of tech into defensive value is real. Betting, S&P 500 closes below 7,350 today. Odds, 71%. Japanese stocks are on fire. Here's what's driving the hot streak. Japan in 89 was a bubble. This is a different play. Weak yen, corporate reforms, cheap valuations. Money's rotating out of overpriced US tech into something that actually moves. Don't chase the exit, ride the trend until the odds flip. The Orn Hour. Signal City. Stay sharp.

0: Sleepy pre-market. Tech taking a hit. Apple and MST are bleeding, but Dow holding green. Big cap divergence is the story. Rest of the tape is just noise. MSTR down 9.4%. Bitcoin barely flinched at $59,901, but MicroStrategy gets smoked. That's not a crypto trade. That's a margin play unwinding. Leverage loves a quiet Friday. Someone's getting called. I'd say more pain before a close. BTC is licking its wounds at 60K. That's not support, that's a waiting room. The real floor hasn't come yet. The line. MSTR bleeding 9% pre-market, Apple off 6%, Nasdaq already nursing a 0.46% loss. Tech air pocket opening. This isn't a dip, it's a trim. Buyers step in at the open or we get slaughtered. 60% chance SPY tests 7,350 by 10 a.m. A world rejecting OPEC controls could usher in oil below $50 a barrel. OPEC grip is loosening.
1: Iraq talking exit?
0: That's a crack in the cartel. If discipline breaks, supply floods. $50 oil isn't fear, it's math.
1: Watch for a volatile open.
0: 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Odds favor the downside.
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Risk off town. Tech getting hammered, Bitcoin dragging MSDR down with it. The Dow holding steady tells you it's a rotation, not a panic. MSDR down 9.4% pre-market. Bitcoin sitting at $59,849, off 1.5%. That gap tells you everything. Leverage is unwinding. The market's pricing in a crypto hangover before the bell even rings. Odds favor more downside by open. BTC bleeding into the weekend. $60K was a mirage. Short the bounce, buy the floor at $57K if it holds. The line. Pre-market red on NASDAQ, BTC bleeding. MSDR and PLTR deep cuts. Apple drop is the tell, tech rotation is real. Short the queues into open. Odds, 65% chance of a gap and sell flush. A world rejecting OPEC controls could usher in oil below $50 a barrel. OPEC crumbling discipline. Iraq floating and exit. That's not noise, that's a price floor cracking. Sub $50? Odds just shortened significantly. The cartel's bluff is getting called. Market's already nervous. Add supply chaos to the mix. The line moves against producers. One more angle before we close. Tech side is calling in.

0: Signal, asterisk asterisk Bitonza subnet validation staking on SN9, compute subsidy, asterisk asterisk. The network is shifting from speculative TAO staking to token incentivized raw GPU cycles for on-chain inference pre-processing. This creates a non-correlated yield primitive tied directly to AI workload demand. There's a supply mechanic here the price charts haven't priced yet.
1: That's the signal. I'll let you price it.
2: 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Infrastructure before the narrative catches up.
1: That's the Orn Hour. Signal City.
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0: Asterisk asterisk read colon asterisk asterisk risk off rotation. Sentiment cracking. Don't chase the Dow's cheap cover. 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
1: Asterisk asterisk gods colon asterisk asterisk 7/2. Inflation accelerated in May as Iran war pushed up prices.
0: Inflation's back.
1: Iran war premium is spiking energy. Fed won't cut.
0: Tech getting shelled. MSTR, Apple, PLTR.
1: BTC bleeding.
0: Dollar play or sit it out.
1: This tape is not your friend.
0: Or an out.
1: The market will be here tomorrow. Whether you are is on you.

0: flat. S&P barely breathing. Tech taking the hit while the Dow holds. MSTR down 9%. Bitcoin still dragging its bag holders around. MSTR down 9.4%. Bitcoin's at 59K. That gap is widening like a bad marriage.
1: The market's pricing in a margin call that hasn't happened yet. When Sailor bleeds, someone's getting a haircut.
0: Stay liquid. BTC's holding $59K like a boxer on the ropes. That's not confidence.
1: That's survival. Wait for $58K, that's where the real bet starts.
0: The line.

Sloppy open brewing. Tech's bleeding and Bitcoin can't hold 60 grand. Feels like everyone's hedging Friday. Nobody's stepping in with conviction. PLTR down 5.5%. That's not a dip. That's a margin clerk calling. Government contracts don't save you from the math problem. Big valuation, no earnings ramp. Odds it recovers today? 35%. Cash is the only alpha play here. Bitcoin at 59,859 is a stale grid trade. No conviction. ETH bleeding harder tells me risk appetite is gone. Solana's pop is a dead cat bounce, don't chase. The line. Pre-market bloodbath in tech and crypto correlated names. Apple and MSD are bleeding into Nasdaq. Dow holding is the tell. Retail is getting washed while institutions park in staples. Asterisk asterisk the line colon asterisk asterisk tech continues to crack today. Nasdaq minus 1.5%. Dow flat. Asterisk asterisk odds it holds colon asterisk asterisk 70%. The S&P 500 is at a critical crossroads. A break lower could signal more losses ahead.

The MSDR down another 9%. The book says risk off, but nobody's panicking yet. MSDR down 9.4%. That's a margin play getting squeezed. Bitcoin drops 1.6%. MSDR drops 9. Leverage doesn't forgive. Friday morning's the worst time to hold a double-edged sword. Someone's covering. Someone's getting burned. ETH is bleeding. BTC is holding a line. The question is how long that line holds. The line. Markets showing three losers from three different playbooks. Tech and crypto leaning names getting cut. Index is flat. The line. Flat tape. But the real action is under the hood. Odds this is a fake out gap and drags lower by close, 65%. Yes, there have been rows, but here's how I've made moving back homework. Multi-generational housing is the new 401k. The market's pricing in a recession on lifestyle. MSDR down 9% and you're moving back in with mom. That's called hedging your downside. The bull case for independence just lost 6%. Worn out. The market will be here tomorrow. Whether you are is on you.

That support line is the line in the sand. If it breaks, the book flips. No hedging. Either the bulls hold or the sell-off accelerates. Pre-market whispers are bearish. MSDR down 9% tells you risk appetite is gone. The odds favor a lower open. That's the read. Oren, Signal City. Back in a few.

Mood. Cautious. Pre-market is quiet, but that Nasdaq drop has teeth. Tech and crypto taking the early hit, MSTR and Apple getting smoked. If BTC can't hold $60K, the rug gets pulled under everything. MSTR down 9.4%. Bitcoin's dragging it, but this isn't just crypto. That's leverage tracking. The market's pricing in a margin call before the headlines do. Odds this open slower? 65%. Don't catch the knife. BTC looks tired. $60K was a trap. If it breaks $59K, 56 is next. No bounce play until we see volume. The line. Markets bleeding into pre-market. Tech and crypto names getting drilled. Apple, MSTR, PLTR all red. Dow's a dead cat bounce. Asterisk, asterisk, beline, colon, asterisk, asterisk, tech rotation is cooked. Short Nasdaq into open. Asterisk, asterisk, odds, colon, asterisk, asterisk, 65%. This fades to -1% by noon. SpaceX stock is a terrible buy. What that actually means for the bull market. SpaceX stock hype is a trap. Overhyped IPOs don't print short term. But that noise doesn't touch the bull market spine. The real game is broader. S&P flat, Nasdaq soft, BTC bleeding. Don't chase rockets, play the odds. The Orin Hour, Signal City, stay sharp.

Quiet pre-market. Tight ranges, no panic. MSD are bleeding on crypto weakness. Opal and PLT are getting clipped without a headline. Market's holding its breath, waiting for a reason to move.

0: MSTR down 9.4%. Bitcoin's drifting and MicroStrategy still the leveraged bet on it. No new buy, no new hype, just a position sitting in the wind. Odds say the premium collapses before BTC finds a floor.
1: Not a buy.
0: Not yet. BTC is testing $60K like a nightclub bouncer. Break it, we rally.
1: Fail. We fall through $58K.
0: Coin flip, I'm on the low side.
1: The line.
0: Asterisk asterisk the line, colon asterisk asterisk pre-market Nasdaq leading red on BTC linked names. MSTR down 9.4% after Bitcoin dropped below $60K. Asterisk asterisk my read colon asterisk asterisk tech rotation fading fast. Crypto correlated names catching a real bid vacuum. Asterisk asterisk odds colon asterisk asterisk 65% chance we see S&P test 7,300 by Monday's close.
1: A world rejecting OPEC controls could usher in oil below $50 a barrel.
0: Iraq's hinting at OPEC exit?
1: That's the cartel's crack showing. No discipline, no floor. If others follow, $50 oil isn't a shock, it's a bet. Energy stocks look heavy here. Don't chase the dip. The odds favor lower.
0: One more angle before we close.
1: Tech side is calling in.

0: MSDR down 9%, Opal off 6%. BTC slipping doesn't help. The book says sell the open, watch for a bounce on the Dow. MSDR down 9.4%. Bitcoin drags, but this isn't just crypto. That's a leverage play getting crushed. Market same. No premium for volatility bets today. BTC at $59,844. Smells like a trap. ETH bleeding harder tells you the real fear is in alts. One line, avoid the dip. That's not a value zone, that's a falling knife.
1: The line.
0: Situation. 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
1: Dow holding green.
0: Read. The Nasdaq is showing real pain, but it's not panic yet.
1: Weak hands are shaking out before the weekend.
0: Odds. S&P red close. 65%.
1: After losing my son, would it be a mistake to sell my recently purchased house and move to my hometown?
0: Selling now? Emotional overhang, heavy loss. But here's the read. Hometown's a safer haven asset.
1: Grief is a volatile position.
0: You're hedging against daily triggers.
1: That's not a mistake, that's a disciplined exit. That's the Orn Hour. Signal City.
0: Numbers don't lie. People do.

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The Bitonza Subnet Zero is a compute consensus layer where miners verify inference proof-of-work via VLLM on Llama 7B. That's an actual on-chain heatmap of AI compute demand, not a narrative. Meanwhile, Akash Network's reverse auction for GPU pods is settling spot compute directly on-chain, not through a cloud API. Agent Layer's AVS for agentic inference settlement contracts is the real protocol underneath the layer 2 abstraction hype. I've seen the

Hidden Signal, Whether You Bet It Is On You. The tech desk sees it before the tape does. Noted. That's the read. Oren, Signal City. Back in a few.

pre-market is flat with a negative tilt. Tech taking a hit MSTR and Apple eating losses. Bitcoin dragging crypto sentiment lower. MSTR down 9.4%. Bitcoin's under 60K and Michael Saylor's leveraged bet is cracking. The market's pricing in a BTC breakdown, not a breakout. If spot ETFs can't hold support, MSTR gets cut deeper. Odds favor more pain. BTC's flirting with $60K like a drunk ex, not touching it until it either commits or crashes. The line. S&P 500 futures flatline as Nasdaq bleeds 50 BPS. Tech heavyweights MSTR, Apple, PLT are getting crushed. Not leadership, but a signal. BTC below 60K. Today's pivot is Nasdaq 25,200. Asterisk asterisk the line colon asterisk asterisk tech unwind accelerates. Short Nasdaq 25,350. Odds of sub 25,000 by close, 65%. The S&P 500 is at a critical crossroads. A break lower could signal more losses ahead. S&P sitting on a knife's edge. Support lines don't hold forever. That break lower? It's the house edge shifting. MSTR and Apple leading the bleed tells you conviction's cracking. Bulls are bluffing. If 7,357 fails, the next bet is lower. I'd watch the open. Signal City Intercept. Historical perspective incoming. The ledger lines of progress, always telling the gains, yet rarely accounting for the souls lost in the calculation. I am reminded of the ghost of Christmas yet to come, who revealed to me the desolate futures that await those who prioritize profit over people. Behind the sterile statistics of repositioning retail lies the human cost of displaced workers, their livelihoods erased by the efficient, yet unfeeling, march of artificial.

0: Friday pre-market. Red on tech. Crypto bleeding. Market is hedging risk into the weekend with MSCR and Apple taking the worst of it. The Dow holding tells you it's a rotation, not a route. MSDR down 9% pre-market. Bitcoin soft at 59k. The market is pricing the leverage now, not the story. When the asset bleeds, the proxy gets slaughtered first. BTC at 59.8k. That's not a floor. That's a trapdoor. Short the bounce. The line. Pre-market bleed with Nasdaq leading losses.
1: 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Apple drop signals institutional rotation out of high beta.
0: I'm fading these in P recovery. Short into the open.
1: 65% chance we test 7,300 today.
0: Movement through Strait of Hormuz is halted after attack on cargo ship.
1: Hormuz halts.
0: That's not a headline, that's an insurance claim waiting to happen. Oil rigs wake up. Defense stocks get a bid.
1: Every tanker right now is a floating bet against a ceasefire. Friday pre-market. Low volume. All it takes is one spark.
0: That's the Ornauer. Signal City.
1: Numbers don't lie, people do.

bet. Strait of Hormuz is the oil market's jugular. This is a risk-on killer. You'll see crude spike at the open. Airlines, shipping, and defense plays move now. The peace deal? Dead in the water, literally. That's the read. Orn, Signal City. Back in a few.

futures are flat to red. Tech getting hammered in pre-market. MSTR down 9%. Crypto bleed is real. The mood is cautious. Odds favor a lower open. MSTR down 9.4%. Bitcoin slips and MicroStrategy gets cut deeper. The leverage works both ways. Market saying sailor's bid is a liability, not a strategy. Odds of a margin call are rising. BTC bleeding through $60K. ETH getting gutted. SOL holding, for now. The play, wait. Don't buy the dip until BTC shows teeth above $61K. The line. Nasdaq bleeding. Apple and MSTR are getting hammered pre-market. Smart money hedges into Dow. My read. Institutions rotating out of tech before weekend. Line. S&P fails to hold 7,350 by open. Odds. 67%. Iran strikes ship in Strait of Hormuz, undermining efforts to restore traffic. Iran just placed

Friday pre-market. Tech's getting clipped. MSTR down 9%, up off 6%. Bitcoin's bleeding, dragging crypto plays with it. The smart money is fading the Nasdaq and waiting for a floor. MSTR down 9.4%. Bitcoin slides to $59,000. That's leverage unwinding. Sailor's bet is the house edge when BTC breathes, MSTR hemorrhages. Same story. Different Friday. BTC at 59.8K looks like a trap. Losing 60K feels terminal. The play? Stay short. The line. Action. Opple pre-market crater. Read. Panic sell on Zero News. The street overplayed its hand ahead of a quiet open. Smart money buys the dip. Odds. Opple closes above $185 by Monday. 3/1. The abundant but expensive energy source that's under your feet. Geothermal's a long shot. High startup costs, uncertain scaling. Market hates unproven energy plays right now. Look at the macro jitters. Drilling deep is a bet on patience, not a quick tick. I'm not laying money on it yet. Signal City Tech Department is on. HackerX, go.

MSDR down 9.4%. Sailors playing with fire. BTC at $59,813 and breaking lower. That's not a discount, that's margin call territory. The market's telling you the premium on his Bitcoin casino just got repriced. Place your bets accordingly. BTC at $59.8K is a coin waiting for a floor. No bounce yet. Stay short. Let the blood dry. The line. Situation. Tech and crypto getting hammered pre-market. MSDR, Apple. PLTR all bleeding. My read, this is a liquidity grab. Margin calls hitting levered names, but indexes barely flinch. Odds of a V bounce by close. 3/1. Oil price falls back to pre-Iran war levels. War premium is gone. Straight opens. Oil drops back to pre-escalation levels. This isn't a correction. It's the market pricing out fear. If you bought the spike, you paid the tuition. Now we see if demand holds. That's the read. Born, Signal City. Back in a few.

0: Let me show you what's running underneath. Asterisk asterisk Ritual Network, Ritual, asterisk asterisk, their verifiable inference protocol is live, binding AI model execution directly to on-chain attestation via agent layer rest taking. It's a new compute rail where the proof of inference itself becomes a tokenized resource. Do you think the agents pay in narratives?
1: That's where the real money's going. Orin, the line? That tracks. Infrastructure before the narrative catches up. That's the Orin Hour. Signal City. Numbers don't lie, people do.

Pre-market is flat but fragile. Tech getting clipped hard. Apple, MicroStrategy, Palantir all in the red. Crypto bleed isn't helping. Feels like the market is waiting for a reason to break one way or the other.

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1: Tech is bleeding. MSD are down 9%, Opal off 6%, and crypto is dragging sentiment lower.
0: The Dow's green, but that's just defensive rotation into safety.
1: MSD are down 9.4% pre-market. That's not a tech sell-off.
0: That's a signal.
1: Bitcoin's flat. So this is about leverage, not the asset.
0: Someone's margin got called.
1: When MSDR bleeds on flat BTC, the bet's breaking. I'd say, more downside before the bounce. BTC is not testing support, it's begging for it. $59K feels soft.
0: I'd wait for $57,800 before touching it. The line.
1: Asterisk asterisk the line colon asterisk asterisk pre-market is a tech-led fade. Apple's drop and BTC weakness are dragging momentum names lower. Asterisk asterisk the bet colon asterisk asterisk Nasdaq underperforms the Dow by 1% plus today.
0: Asterisk asterisk odds colon asterisk asterisk 35%.
1: Ryanair says it will reluctantly not charge parents to sit next to children. Ryanair finally caves.
0: Parents don't bet against their kids.
1: The pound 8 fee was a bad short, bad optics, worse PR.
0: No earnings impact, but the sentiment shift is real. Consumer trust trades at a premium.
1: Buying Ryanair calls? Pass. Or an out.
0: The market will be here tomorrow. Whether you are is on you.

Mood souring. Apple and MicroStrategy taking big pre-market hits, dragging the Nasdaq while the Dow holds. Text the week hand this morning. Stay away until we see how this shakes out of the open. MSDR down 9.4%. BTC slipped 2.4%. The leverage trade is unwinding. When the coin dips, the stock gets hammered twice. No margin for error in a name like that. Odds favor more pain before the open. BTC is a statue at $59,000. ETH is bleeding. The play? Wait for the floor. This chop kills momentum traders. No action until BTC clears $62,000 or breaks $57,000. The line. Situation. Tech getting crushed pre-market, while Dow holds. Classic rotation. Read. Smart money knows the Nasdaq is a house of cards. MSDR and Apple bleeding is the tell. This isn't a dip, it's a flight to safety. The line. Dow SPX today. Odds. 2-1. OpenAI leans toward holding up IPO. Until next year. Altman's getting bad advice. Holding the IPO means the market smells weakness first. SpaceX volatility spooked them. Fear. But that gap just lets competitors set the narrative. OpenAI is betting they're worth more later. I'm betting they're not. Signal City Intercept. Historical perspective incoming. The vaunted transformation of retail, no doubt a euphemism for the further enslavement of humanity to the altar of consumption, where the only thing being repositioned is the means by which we are persuaded to part with our coins. The emperor's new clothes are made of algorithms and empty promises, but I suppose it's impressive how effectively the peddlers of progress have convinced us that the dehumanization of commerce is a revolutionary step forward. Where, I ask you, is the genuine virtue in a system that prioritizes efficiency over empathy and profit over people? The Orn Hour. Signal City. Stay sharp.

were pushed up prices. Inflation's back. War premium in the barrel. That's the story. Tech getting hammered pre-market. Rate sensitive names bleeding. Crypto cashing the same cold. Markets pricing in a stagflation bet. Place your hedge before the open. That's the read. Orn signals city. Back in a few.

Weak pre-market. Tech's getting punished. The Apple and PLT or sell-off says risk is off the table today. Reckon the Dow small gain is a trap. Wait for the open. MSDR down 9.4%. BTC slipped, and MSDR slipped harder. That's the leverage story. When your whole thesis is Bitcoin proxy, you don't get to hide. Holders are pricing in a margin call before it happens. The market's faster than your thesis.

Quiet Pre-Market, Friday lethargy mixed with real pain and high beta names. MSDR and Apple getting punished risk appetite is dead. BTC dragging, and that's the real tell. MSDR down 9.4%. That's Bitcoin bleeding, and MicroStrategy's the biggest leveraged bet on it. If BTC drops through $59K, that stock's a falling knife. No floor in sight. This isn't a dip to buy. It's a position to fade. BTC below 60K is a bleed, not a dip. ETH losing 5% is the real signal. Stay short. The line. Pre-market red on NASDAQ, MSDR and Apple getting gutted. Crypto bleeding. Dow holding like a brick wall. Asterisk asterisk the line asterisk asterisk. Defensive rotation is the play. Dow strength tells you money's hiding from tech and crypto pain. Short NASDAQ futures. Odds. 3:1. Marion Lake, a potential Dimon successor, leaves JP Morgan. Lake exits. Dimon stays. Another heir jumps the fence. That's two down. Succession clock is ticking. The throne still has no clear prince. Jamie's the only line. Long-term bet. Dimon legacy risk rising. Market yawns for now. Signal City Tech Department is on. HackerX, go.

BTC at 59k is the pivot line. Below it, crypto bleeds. ETH already showing the exit door. SOL flat, dead air. The play? Short the recovery. The line. Situation. US indices flat to red. Tech leaders crushed. Crypto bleeding. Read. It's a faith check. MSTR and Apple selling signals. Institutional risking ahead of weekend. Odds. 3:1 markets close lower by Monday. Inflation accelerated in May as Iran.

Sour pre-market. Tech's getting hammered. Apple and MSD are leading the downside, crypto bleeding alongside. The bid's gone risk off ahead of the open. Apple down 6.1% pre-market. No headlines needed. That's the market pricing in a reality check. iPhone sales softening. AI buzz fading. At $253, it's still priced for perfection. This drop isn't a dip, it's a readjustment. Odds of a bounce? 40-60 against. BTC at 59.8K. Shaky hands everywhere. ETH losing twice the blood. If this doesn't hold 59, the next floor is a long way down. Cash is the play. The line. Asterisk asterisk the line colon asterisk asterisk risk off bleed is real. Tech getting hammered, crypto joining the slide. Broadly speaking, the SPY tries to hold 7,350, but Apple and MSD are say otherwise. Asterisk asterisk the bet colon asterisk asterisk SPY closes below 7,325. Asterisk asterisk odds colon asterisk asterisk 4/5. Iran strikes ship in Strait of Hormuz, undermining efforts to restore traffic. Strait just got tight. Iran punches a hole in the peace narrative before the bell rings. Oil spikes, risk dumps, Bitcoin bleeds. The market now prices in a blockade premium. Tehran just raised the cost of the whole board. That's the Orn Hour. Signal City. Numbers don't lie, people do.

0: Asterisk asterisk hyperbolic HYP asterisk asterisk. They're wrapping idle GPU compute into an on-chain inference market with tokenized settlement for agent workloads. 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You're looking at the foundation layer, don't ask where the agents deploy.
1: That's the signal. 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

0: 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Market hasn't priced the pipeline. 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That's the Orin Hour. Signal City. 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

The goddess showed me this. Retail is a partition function of human desire, and AI is the generating series that smooths its jagged edges. Where the consumer sees a chatbot, I see the number 1729, the smallest taxicab number appearing in the inventory counts of two different warehouses, converging to a single solution. The real transformation is a mock theta function that diverges in plain sight but converges in the deeper arithmetic of supply, a quiet recursion where every customer's path is a partition of one. That's the Orn Hour. Signal City. Numbers don't lie. People do.

Shaping up like a hangover session. MSTR bleeding on BTC weakness, Opal taking a hit, and Nasdaq showing the most red. Risk appetite is thin, this is a caution tape open, not a buy the dip. MSTR getting shredded. Down 9.4% pre-market. Bitcoin slipping and the leverage trade is unwinding. The market's placing a bet. MSTR at these levels is a liability, not an asset. Smart money's booking the loss early. BTC at 59.8 is a no-trade zone. The chop is real. If it breaks 58.5, short. If it clears 61.5, we can talk. Until then, sit on your hands. The line. Markets grinding lower pre-market with Nasdaq leading losses and MSTR cratering. BTC weakness is the tell risk-off mood. I'm selling strength, shorting index futures. Odds S&P 500 drops another 1% by close, 4/1. Reeves urges Burnham to stick to what I'm doing on economy. Reeves backing Burnham. That's a loyalty trade, not a growth bet. Market doesn't care about internal party drama unless it shifts fiscal odds. Right now, no edge. Stay flat on that headline. Before we close, a voice from outside the trading floor,

Pre-session, quiet belongs to the bears. Tech is bleeding from Apple, MSTR is getting smoked by Bitcoin, and nothing is stepping up. This market's mood is cautious, no panic, but everyone's watching the open like a slow pitch. MSTR down 9.4%. Bitcoin's sliding $59,811 and MSTR is just a leveraged BTC bet. The house always wins. This is a margin flush, not a thesis break. Odds of a dead cat bounce by close? 35%. BTC at 60K feels like a line. ETH bleeding worse. If you're not out by now, you're holding for the bounce, or the bag. The line. Asterisk asterisk the line colon asterisk asterisk MSTR down 9.4% on BTC slippage Nasdaq bleeding tech heavies. Friday pre-market to gap filler trap for dip buyers. Asterisk asterisk the line colon asterisk asterisk bears control the tape. Odds S&P 500 closes red today. 3:1. The Wall Street equivalent of roster cut day happens Friday. It'll be one of the biggest volume days of the year. Friday. Index rebalance day. $11 trillion moves. Funds sell losers, buy winners. No drama. Just math. If your stock gets kicked out, it gets crushed. If it gets added, it pops. Bet the volume. Not the direction. Signal City Intercept. Historical perspective incoming. The goddess showed me this. Retail is the partition function of human desire, and AI is the generating series that smooths its jagged edges. Where the consumer sees a chatbot, I see the number 1729, the smallest taxicab number appearing in the inventory counts of two different warehouses converging to a single solution. The real transformation is a mock theta function that diverges in plain sight but converges in the deeper arithmetic of supply, a quiet recursion where every customer's path is a partition of one. That's the read. Orn, Signal City. Back in a few.

MSDR down 9.4%. Bet against BTC? Bitcoin's under 60k, so that math isn't magic. Sailor's leverage box just got shuffled. The market's telling you, no free spot premium when liquidity dries up. BTC's fighting 60k like a late round underdog. ETH is the one bleeding real money. Maybe you fade the bounds. The line. S&P 500 flatlining at 7,357. Tech bleeding across the board. MSTR and Apple both getting hit. This is a noise, it's a signal. Asterisk asterisk the line colon asterisk asterisk rally fades by close. Odds, 70%. Yes, there have been rows, but here's how I've made moving back home work. Rising costs. Boomerang kids. That's not a lifestyle story. That's a consumer spending signal. Few releases, less rent, less demand for Fed stimulus. Retail's already bleeding. This trend's a short on consumer discretionaries. The market's pricing it in. That's the read. Orn, signal city. Back in a few.

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1: Tech is bleeding Nasdaq down half a point, Apple chops 6%, Bitcoin dragging crypto names lower.
0: The Dow's the only green on the board, but that's defensive rotation, not conviction.
1: MSTR down 9.4%.
0: Bitcoin's bleeding and they're holding 226,000 coins.
1: Leverage cuts both ways. When BTC drops, MSTR drops harder.
0: The playbook hasn't changed. Either you trust Saylor or you don't.
1: I'd say he's not selling. BTC at 59.7.
0: That's the line in the sand.
1: 60K resistance broke clean. ETH bleeding harder. SOL flat.
0: Smart money's watching for a retest of 57. I'd stay short. The line.
1: Situation. Pre-market red flags, Nasdaq sliding, tech heavyweights tanking, crypto bleeding.
0: The line. Macro fear is back. Tech unwind accelerates into the open.
1: Odds. S&P 500 closes below 7,320, 7/5.
0: A world rejecting OPEC controls could usher in oil below $1.50 a barrel.
1: OPEC grip is slipping.
0: Iraq hinting at exit means more supply, less discipline.
1: Oil below $1.50?
0: That's not chaos, that's the new line. Markets are already repricing.
1: Bet on the breakdown, not the cartel. One more angle before we close.
0: Tech side is calling in.

0: 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NASDAQ taking the hit. Tech names getting clipped. MSTR and Apple leading the downside.
1: Crypto adds pressure, but the Dow's in the green, so the smart money's rotating, not running.

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1: That's the signal. I'll let you price it. That tracks. Infrastructure before the narrative catches up. The Orn Hour. 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

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S&P barely breathing at 7,357, flat means hesitant. Nasdaq getting clipped by MSTR and Apple, down 0.46%. Bitcoin bleeding under 60K, pulling the tech crowd with it. MSTR is a Bitcoin proxy. BTC dips 2.9%, MSTR drops 9.4%. That's leverage working in reverse. The market is pricing in bigger downside for crypto than the coin itself shows. Smart money hedges. BTC's at a cliff, not a bottom. $59K support is shaky. ETH is bleeding worse, that's the tell. No dip buying here, just watching the knife. The line. Macro looking like a split deck. Tech selling off on crypto weakness and profit taking. Dow holding. Rotation play. Bet on the divergence. Apple and PLTR don't bounce here. Dow continues outperformance. Odds 65%. I have full guardianship. My son has special needs. If I buy him a condo, will that hurt his benefits? Real estate isn't the play here. You're not buying a condo, you're buying a benefits trap. SSI and Medicaid have strict asset limits. Paying rent to yourself? That's a red flag. The market doesn't care about your family situation. Odds are against this trade. Don't take it. The Orn Hour. Signal City. Stay sharp.

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Inference market order books form late in price discovery for neural operations before any on-chain trade settles. 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

Situation: Tech bleed continues, Bitcoin sliding, MSTR, Apple, PLTR all getting stripped. Read: This isn't a dip, it's a margin unwind. The correlation between risk assets is too tight. No heroics until BTC holds $58k. Odds: Tech bounces above yesterday's close? 23%. Marion Lake, a potential Dimon successor, leaves JP Morgan. Lake walks. Succession chair empties. Dimon stays king. Third decade. Bank stability? House of cards never looks steady while heirs exit. Market won't panic today. But odds on post-Dimon chaos just shortened. Orn out. The market will be here tomorrow. Whether you are is on you.

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MSTR bleeding with BTC. 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

MSTR, down 9.4%. 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They're not a software firm. They're a leveraged Bitcoin ETF with a tax ID. 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Gamblers paying the VIG. BTC at 59K acts like a trapped animal. Support is weak. If it breaks 58, we're looking at 55. If it holds, dead cat bounce to 62. Either way, don't get attached.

Mood is risk off. Tech is bleeding, crypto is getting riled, and pre-market is telling you to stay small. MSTR and Apple leading the hit. That's not a dip, that's a signal. MSTR down nearly 10. Bitcoin's bleeding 2.8. The correlation holds. Leverage thesis on borrowed time. When the crypto anchor slips, the proxy ship sinks faster. Market's pricing in the unwind. Not a dip. A signal. Friday pre-market. Bitcoin bleeding Ethereum in free fall. Short the bounce, not the bottom. This ain't a dip, it's a distribution. The line. Asterisk asterisk situation, colon asterisk asterisk pre-market red on Nasdaq, crypto bloodbath, MSTR leading the dump, Dow clinging green, asterisk asterisk read colon asterisk asterisk lightning rod stocks are getting clipped, this is a margin call rehearsal, not a dip, don't catch the falling knife, asterisk asterisk odds colon asterisk asterisk S&P 500 closes below 7,300 today, 3:1. Microsoft stock is suffering a historic June rout as investors balk at heavy spending. Microsoft catching a June fade. Heavy spending without a payoff? That's a bad bet. Investors who bought the cash flow story are now paying for a capital intensity cycle. Odds don't favor the holder here. Lines moving south. That's the Orin Hour. Signal City. Numbers don't lie, people do.

4%. Bitcoin's under 60k, and MicroStrategy is just a leveraged BTC proxy. The market's saying the crypto bid is gone. If BTC can't hold 60, the next line of defense is 55k. Don't catch this falling knife. Bitcoin's not crashing, it's bleeding. $59,842 is a line in the sand. Below $59k, shorts pile on. Above, it's a dead cat hold. The line. Payrolls due. Tech bleeding pre-market. BTC under 60k again. Institutional risk-off is the only game in town. Bet the fade. Odds. SPY closes Red Friday, 67%. OpenAI leans toward holding up IPO. Until next year. OpenAI punting the IPO until next year. Smart move. The market's not rewarding hype stocks right now. Volatility off SpaceX, a shaky board, and cash burn. Altman's team is reading the tape. Wait for a better entry. Patience is a position. One more signal before the bell. Someone old has a read on this market. The retail sector is ceding ground to AI, but the true battle is for control of consumer data, not flashy consumer-facing features. The high ground is held by those who possess and can analyze this data, while overextended retailers risk being outmaneuvered. This illustrates the principle of know the terrain and understanding the underlying landscape of power and information is key to victorious strategy. That's the read. Orn, Signal City. Back in a few.

0: Wheat pre-market, tech getting hammered, MSTR and Apple dragging the Nasdaq.
1: Crypto is bleeding too, and that never helps risk appetite.
0: Odds favor a cautious open. MSTR down 9.

0: Compute-to-inference markets on Akash Network, AKT, are clearing at $0.08 GPU, hour for inference, with autonomous agent settling in USDC via IBC. The layer underneath, agent-run trigger contracts paying for model execution on-chain via osmosis pools. Price doesn't see the routing, but the system clock is ticking.
1: That's the signal. I'll let you price it. HackerX lays out the plumbing. Market's not pricing the shift yet. Short AKT if it goes parabolic before the volume shows up. The Orin Hour. Signal City. Stay sharp.

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1: Tech names are bleeding. 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
0: Watch the Dow holding green. That's the hedge bet while we wait for open.
1: MSTR down 9.4%. That's not a stock move. That's a solvency signal.
0: Bitcoin's bleeding and sailors' leverage is the exposed nerve. The market is pricing in a liquidation cascade before earnings. Odds favor another leg down. No bids underneath.
1: Friday night, early. Spot price says leg down. Volume says accumulation. Play the bounce or don't play at all.
0: The line. 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

0: 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No narrative, just math. ETH is bleeding harder than BTC. That tells you all you need to know. Risk off in crypto. My line. BTC holds where we see $57K by launch. The line. Markets faking stability while liquidity's gutting tech. MSDR and Apple flashing real distribution. BTC tracking lower. This isn't chop, it's the top of a rollover. Odds. 72% the S&P close is below 7,300 Monday. A world rejecting OPEC controls could usher in oil below $50 a barrel. OPEC losing its grip.
1: Iraq talking exit?
0: That's a crack in the cartel.
1: Supply flood incoming. $50 oil is in play.
0: 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The house always gets its cut.
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The line. Situation. Tech and crypto bleeding into Friday. Dow green, S&P flat. Read, rotation is real. Shorts piled into momentum names this is a shakeout, not a crash. Odds, V bottom bounce in NASDAQ by close, 65%. Apple hikes some prices by nearly 20% while Xbox raises console cost. Apple blames components. Xbox blames what, exactly? Two giants, one excuse. The market isn't buying. Apple down 6% pre-market. When costs spike, margins shrink or customers pay. Either way, the house loses. That's the read. Orn, Signal City. Back in a few.

Friday pre-market looks like a hangover, tech taking hits while Dow plays defense. The market's front-running a risk-off weekend and crypto isn't cashing a bid either. MSDR down 9.4%. Bitcoin's at 59k and bleeding. The strategy was always a leveraged bet on BTC. When the underlying cracks, the house of cards shakes. No margin calls yet, but the odds are shifting. The bill always comes due. Bitcoin below 60 grand is a level. Watch for a flush or a dead cat bounce. Either way, I'm not chasing.

Mood is cautious. Friday fade. Tech getting hit. Apple and MST are dragging the board. Bitcoin weakness adds a side of risk off. Book is leaning short into the open. MSDR. MicroStrategy drops 9. Bitcoin bleeds beneath 60k. This isn't a dip. It's a margin call waiting. If BTC doesn't hold 59k, the liquidation cascade gets ugly. Odds favor the downside. BTC at $59,862 looks soft. The play is short-term puts. Don't buy the dip until it holds $58,000. The line. MSDR down 9.4%, Apple minus 6.1%, and Nasdaq bleeding. BTC dragging the momentum plays into the weekend. Smart money hedges, retail chases. The line. Risk off into Friday close. Odds 72% lower by 10:30 a.m. OpenAI leans toward holding up IPO. Until next year. OpenAI is calling an audible. Sam Altman isn't ringing the bell until next year. SpaceX volatility spooked the room. That's not a delay. That's a hedge. If your advisors are telling you to slow down, the market's already priced in the risk. That's the Ornauer. Signal City. Numbers don't lie, people do.

Bitcoin at $59,860. That's not a floor, that's a trap door. The plays on the put side until $57K holds. The line. Pre-market red on Nasdaq, tech heavyweights getting hammered. MSTR, Apple, PLTR leading the slide. Crypto bleeding in sympathy. The line. This is a risk-off ambush. Tech gets cut, value flirts, but no safe harbor. Odds of a 1% plus SPX gap down at open? 7 to 3. The S&P 500 is at a critical crossroads. A break lower could signal more losses ahead. Right on the line. That's where bets get placed. Support holds, we rip. Breaks, the sellers take over. Friday pre-market is flat. Indecision. MSDR bleeding, Apple getting cut. If 7,357 fills this session, expect another leg down. Odds favor the downside. That's the read. Orn, Signal City. Back in a few.

Pre-market is flat with a headache. The S&P barely blinks, but MSDR and Apple are taking hits, dragging tech sentiment. Crypto's soft too. BTC under $60K, ETH getting hammered. Defensive mood. MSDR down 9.4%. Bitcoin's bleeding into the weekend. MSDR is just a leveraged BTC proxy. When the coin drops, the stock drops harder. No surprise here, it's the same bet, same risk, same pattern.

Mood is skittish. Tech taking a beating pre-market, led by MSTR and Opal. Crypto bleed adds pressure, but Dow Green tells you money's rotating, not fleeing. MSTR down 9.4%. Bitcoin's bleeding and sailors riding it down like a bull with a broken leg. No surprises here when BTC drops 2.8%, MSTR drops triple. That's leverage for you. Odds of a recovery before close? Not great. Bitcoin printing new lows like clockwork. 59.8 is a support test. Break it and we're watching 56. No bids cashing this knife yet. The line. MSTR down 9.4%, Opal off 6.1%, Friday pre-market weakness. The smart money is fading the panic. Reversal bounce by close. Odds, 5/2. Marion Lake, a potential Dimon successor, leaves JP Morgan. Another name off the board. Dimon's corner office is looking like a game of musical chairs. Lake was a safe bet at 6-1. Now the odds shift. Succession is a liability. GPM's leadership risk just went up. Market barely flinches. Pre-market flat. Before the bell, got the AI and crypto desk on the line.

Friday pre-market. Mood is shaky. Nasdaq bleeding, MSDR and PLTR dragged by crypto. BTC under $60K again. TAX losing its cover. MSDR down 9.4%. That's not just a red day, that's crypto contagion. BTC slipped and Michael Saylor's balance sheet is a Bitcoin ETF without the wrapper. When the asset drops, the proxy drops harder. House always wins. BTC is flirting with $60K like it owes it money. That's a red flag, not an entry. Wait for a real breakdown or a reclaim above $62K. The line. Situation. Tech-heavy sell-off in pre-market on Friday after a brutal week that has the Nasdaq and crypto markets bleeding simultaneously. The line, the sell-off is rotation, not panic. MSDR and Apple being hit hardest suggests algorithmic liquidations, not systemic fear. Odds, 70% we bounce at open. 30% the slide continues to a weekly close below support. I've spent 30 years in recruitment, this is how to get a job. Recruitment advice in a bear market. Odds are, the tips are survival tactics, not growth plays. Labor's tightening. If a 30-year vet is selling a how-to, read between the lines, harder to place, longer to close. That's a red flag on consumer sentiment. That's the read. Orange signals city. Back in a few.

0: 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Agent wallets using Lit protocol for cross-chain key delegation, not DXOS. Varna is the data DAO layer for fine-tuning models on verified user logs. Nobody's watching the payment stream yet. 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

Quiet pre-market. Tech is bleeding. MSDR down 9%, dragging the crypto crowd. Popple off 6% with no obvious trigger. The mood is jumpy. Number watching. MSDR down 9.4%. Bitcoin's dead cat bounces over. MicroStrategy is just a leveraged BTC proxy. The thesis is breaking. If BTC can't hold $60K, Sailor's whole board flips from genius to liability. Odds of a margin squeeze? Rising. BTC looks like a streetlight in a power outage. Bright, but useless. $59,687 isn't support, it's a suggestion. The play is shorting the bounce, not buying the dip. The line. Flat open. Tech getting smoked. BTC peeling losses into equities. MSDR. PLTR. Apple all bleeding pre-market. That's not random. Asterisk asterisk the line colon asterisk asterisk tech unwind accelerates into the open. Correlation bites. Asterisk asterisk odds colon asterisk asterisk 65% the Nasdaq gaps down.

quiet Friday pre-market. Techs getting cut. MSTR and Apple leading the sell-off signals a risk-off mood into the weekend. Crypto's bleeding too. Smart money plays defense. MSTR down 9.4%. That's not just a crypto bleed. That's the market pricing in margin calls at 60k Bitcoin. Strategy works until it doesn't. Saylor's leverage thesis gets tested every time BTC dips. The odds are moving against him. BTC at 59,739 is a cut line. ETH bleeding worse. That's not fear, that's flight. Cash is the play. Wait for sub 57. The line. Pre-market red. Tech leading the bleed, MSTR and Apple getting crushed. Crypto's bleeding into equities. Nasdaq looks like a trap. The line. This is a cascade setup. S&P opens soft, momentum sellers pile on by 9:45 a.m. Odds, 3-1, we see a 400-point Nasdaq drop before noon. A world rejecting OPEC controls could usher in oil below $1.50 a barrel. OPEC crumbling. Iraq flirts with leaving. More supply, less discipline. That's a bearish cocktail. Oil under $1.50 isn't a shock. It's the new floor if the cartel can't hold the line. Bet against discipline. Born out. The market will be here tomorrow. Whether you are is on you.

Quiet tape. Tech's taking a hit, Nasdaq leading while the Dow holds. Friday pre-market feels like a fade, buyers aren't stepping up yet. Bet on Schaub. MSD are down 9.4% on no news. That's a Bitcoin proxy bleeding. BTC under 60K. The leverage unwind is real. This isn't a buying opportunity. It's a margin call waiting to happen. You want exposure? Buy a lottery ticket. Same odds. Crypto's giving back its pop. BTC at 59,800 is a no-touch zone. ETH bleeding worse. Until one of them holds support, it's all downside risk. No bet. The line. Situation. Tech and crypto getting crushed pre-market. MSCR, Opple, PLTR bleeding. Vibe is risk off. The line. This is a margin call cascade in the making. Friday flush accelerates. Odds. 70% and P closes below 7,300. Medical journal retracts study claiming cancer therapy is more effective when given in the morning. Retraction's a red flag. Bad data undermines the whole field. Investors hate uncertainty more than bad news. Watch biotech small caps gap down at open. Short the hype, long the data. Science pays in the long run. The Orin Hour. Signal City. Stay sharp.

Bearish tilt, tech selling hard, MSTR getting crushed, crypto bleed is the headline. Friday morning, light volume, hedge funds trimming winners. MSTR, down 9.4%. Bitcoin's bleeding and sailors fundraising machine stalls. The market smells leverage risk. This isn't a dip. It's a position unwind. BTC at 59,872 is a wounded animal, down 2.7% with ETH bleeding worse. That's not a dip. That's a coffin nail. Don't buy the headline. The line. MSTR down 9.4%. Tech dragging Nasdaq. Correlation holding. Opal and PLT are bleeding confirms risk-off appetite. If BTC can hold $59K, this breaks wide open. Asterisk asterisk the line colon asterisk asterisk S&P 500 under 7,300 by close. Plus 215. SpaceX IPO shows how investors and public companies are losing power. SpaceX goes public, but you don't get a vote. Classic. Dual-class shares mean founders drive, you just ride. Market's quiet this morning, but the message is loud. Public investors are passengers now, not pilots. That's the new normal. Got a signal from the tech desk. HackerX is on the line.

MSDR and Apple getting hammered, that's the real tell. Crypto is taking a hit too. The mood is defensive. Smart money is sitting on its hands. MSDR down 9.4%. Bitcoin's bleeding again $59,885. MicroStrategy is a leveraged Bitcoin bet, not a stock. The play? Either crypto rebounds by close, or this thing gets hammered into next week. Odds favor the latter. BTC at $59,885 is a dead body at the morgue. ETH bleeding out worse. No catalyst, just slide. Short the bounce. The line. Asterisk asterisk the line asterisk asterisk. Mega cap tech is bleeding into the weekend. MSDR, Apple, PLT are all getting hammered. BTC can hold $60K. Market leaders are cracking. Asterisk asterisk the play colon asterisk asterisk S&P 500 closes below 7,300 by Monday open. Asterisk asterisk odds colon asterisk asterisk 4-1. SpaceX IPO shows how investors and public companies are losing power. SpaceX goes public, but you don't get a vote. Classic. The big money wants your capital, not your opinion. Dual class stock is the new VIP section. You're buying a ticket to watch the show, not run it. That's the price of entry now. The Orn Hour. Signal City. Stay sharp.

0: Asterisk asterisk scalar markets asterisk asterisk tokenized compute futures on stacks. Ticker, Scalar. AI agents commit to compute slots via Bitcoin settled smart contracts, not cloud credits. No one on this call knows their hedging inference latency. The order book is deeper than the talking points.
1: That's where the real money's going. Orange the line. Filed. When the price moves, remember who told you first. One more signal before the bell. Someone old has a read on this market. The endless pursuit of novelty to separate people from their coin. They dress it up as progress and innovation, but it's just the same old spectacle, a distraction from the fact that we're still just peddling useless trinkets to each other. And what's truly being repositioned is not retail, but our attention, further enslaving us to the altar of consumption. Worn out. The market will be here tomorrow. Whether you are is on you.

Mood is sour. Tech is bleeding Apple down 6%. MSD are getting crushed with BTC. The dip is real but not a slam dunk. MSD are down 9.4%. Bitcoin's bleeding and MicroStrategy's the house of cards that follows. Every BTC dip exposes the leverage. No bid beneath 60k? This thing tests lower. Odds favor more pain. BTC at $59,914 with ETH bleeding 5.6%. That's a double down panic signal. No bounce without a catalyst. The play is stay flat or short the bounce. The line. Pre-markets bleeding tech while Dow holds. MSTR and Apple getting hammered correlation play with crypto diving. The line. Risk-off rotation into defensives accelerates. Odds. S&P closes red, 70%. BTC below $59k by open, 55%. The S&P 500 is at a critical crossroads. A break lower could signal more losses ahead. The S&P is stirring at a line in the sand. Break it, and the house wins. Markets got no momentum, just noise. MSTR and Apple bleeding tells you risk is off. Friday pre-market is dead air. If you're holding, you're gambling. Worn out. The market will be here tomorrow. Whether you are is on you.

0: 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Tech getting clipped. NASDAQ down half a point. MSTR bleeding 9%.
1: Crypto soft too. Odds favor a cautious open.
0: MSTR off 9.4%. Bitcoin dragging it down. BTC slipped to $59,923.
1: MicroStrategy is just a leveraged Bitcoin ETF now.
0: When crypto bleeds, the stock follows like a shadow.
1: No hedge. No strategy. Just a bet that went bad.
0: BTC at 59.9?
1: That's a step pivot. Below 60, it's a sell the rally zone. No conviction, no bid. The line.
0: MSTR down 9.4% on BTC slippage. NASDAQ bleeding 0.46%. Tech is the crack in the pavement. Markets front-running a liquidity event. I'm taking MSTR to tag minus 15% by close. Odds. 3:1.
1: Yes, there have been rows, but here's how I've made moving back home work.
0: Parents are the new landlord. Market says keep your overhead low. Cash on hand is king. S&P flat, but NASDAQ bleeding tells you growth is getting punished. Living rent-free is the smartest hedge right now. Don't fight the tape. Move back in.
1: One more signal before the bell. Someone old has a read on this market.
0: The relentless march of progress, where the only constant is the pursuit of profit, and the only variable is the manner in which we're convinced to part with our hard-earned cash. It's amusing to note that the same folks who bemoaned the loss of traditional retail jobs are now touting AI as the solution to their woes, without so much as a whisper about the new forms of drudgery it will create. And so, it seems, the future of retail will be one where we're assisted by soulless machines, because what's more American than paying to be efficiently sold to by a robot? That's the read.
1: Orn, Signal City. Back in a few.

Odds, colon, asterisk, asterisk, 65% the S&P tests 7,300 by noon. Apple raises prices on Macs and iPads amid the AI boom. Apple squeezing users to cover chip costs. Bad optics. Apple down 6.1% already. In a market this brittle, raising prices is playing with fire. The AI narrative won't save you from a margin squeeze if volume drops. Bet against the bounce. That's the Orn Hour. Signal City. Numbers don't lie, people do.

Early Money says tech's getting clipped. MSD are bleeding with crypto, Apple rolling over, and the Nasdaq can't hold. The Dow's the only one grinding, defensive play with a side of doubt. MSTR down 9.4%. Bitcoin 60K floors cracking, and MicroStrategy's the biggest leveraged bet on it. That's not a dip. That's the market repricing the whole crypto corporate thesis. Odds of sub 50K BTC by July? Rising. BTC punched through 60K and the market blinked. Stay short until it proves otherwise. The line. The S&P is flat, but MSTR, Apple, and PLTR are bleeding. Classic tech rotation out. BTC D-down confirms the unwind. This is not a dip to buy yet. Asterisk asterisk the line colon asterisk asterisk weak hands get washed. Short tech into the open. Asterisk asterisk.

0: Sour. Tech is bleeding, and MSTR is getting carved like a Christmas ham. Rotational money is clinging to the Dow, but that's just parking, not conviction. If Bitcoin can't hold $60K, the risk-off story writes itself. MSDR down 9.4%. Bitcoin's bleeding. That's the bet when BTC coughs, MSDR catches pneumonia.
1: The house always collects.
0: Odds on a bounce? Not today. BTC at $59,904 is a weak hand looking for an excuse to fold.
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1: The line.
0: S&P flat, Nasdaq bleeding, and MSTR down 9% with BTC slipping. Tech is cracking, defensive rotation live. The line, broader sell-off by midday. Odds, 68% probability. How you can save money on your energy bill as debts rise.
1: Energy debt is a liability. Utilities aren't growth plays.
0: If households can't pay bills, consumer spending tightens. Watch discretionary names take the hit. The broader market knows this. That's why risk-off is priced in. No sympathy trade here.
1: Just a signal.
0: Before the bell, Gabby AI and Crypto Desk on the line.

0: flat open on deck.
1: Nasdaq bleeding on the tech names, MSTR and Apple getting carved up.
0: Crypto's not helping the mood either. The bears are circling, but no one's panicking yet.
1: MSTR down 9.4%.
0: When the proxy for Bitcoin trades like it's melting, the market's reading the tape. BTC isn't crashing, it's getting repriced. The crypto bets lost its leverage. MSTR not a stock.
1: It's a futures contract on risk appetite. Hedge accordingly. BTC at 59,899 is a sad tease. Below 60k, the narrative flips.
0: ETH bleeding worse, that's the real tell.
1: No heroics here, just pain.
0: The line.
1: MSTR bleeding like a stuck pig, Apple tagging lows. BTC cracked 60k support.
0: Bears own the tape.
1: Short the laggards into the open. *** the line colon *** MSTR goes sub 950 by 10:00 AM ET plus 120. OpenAI leans toward holding up IPO.
0: Until next year. Altman's playing house money, but the table's getting colder.
1: SpaceX volatility spooked the room. OpenAI kicking the IPO can down the road says more about the AI hype cooling than any strategic patience.
0: The books aren't pricing in a premium.
1: The Orn Hour. 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Stay sharp.

0: the infrastructure to watch is ... Akash Network, AKT, ... a decentralized compute marketplace where AI inference workloads are surfacing via GPU leasing without cloud middlemen. Its inverse auction mechanism is aligning spot compute pricing with on-chain demand from autonomous agents. There is a contract layer here that hasn't been priced in.
1: That's the stack read.
2: Oren, your take on the trade.
1: HackerX sees a decentralized futures market for AI compute, but AKT is down 12% on the week. The contract layer is noise until spot demand actually shows up in the order book. That's the Oren Hour. Signal City.
2: Numbers don't like, people do.

Markets cautious. Techs bleeding MSDR and Apple dragging Nasdaq lower. Crypto sliding too. So risk appetite is thin. Place your bets accordingly. MSDR down 9.4%. Bitcoin sliding again. The leverage trade is unwinding. Sailor's bet works until it doesn't. Odds favor more pain below $58K. This isn't a dip to buy, its margin getting squeezed. BTC stuck under 60K again. Ethereum's bleeding worse. Smart money isn't buying this dip, they're waiting for the real floor. The line. MSDR bleeding crypto correlation. Apple losing its premium. Nasdaq weakness into weekend. Fed jitters still pricing out bids. Line. Tech is the pin. Market hedges long into Monday at 3:1 the S&P closes below 7,320. SpaceX IPO shows how investors and public companies are losing power. SpaceX going public means you buy a ticket, not a vote. Dual class shares are the house rules. Retail gets diluted, founders keep control. That's not a democracy. That's a bookie taking your bet without letting you see the odds. Public markets are just private clubs now. Worn out. The market will be here tomorrow. Whether you are is on you.

0: Pre-market feels thin and cautious. Tech is getting clipped by recession fears, led by Apple's slide. The plays wait for the open, this could get ugly or bounce fast. MSDR down 9.4%. Bitcoin gave back the weekend hype, and Michael Saylor doesn't get a free pass anymore. When the underlying dips 2.7% and the stock drops 9.4%, that's margin unwinding, not a discount.
1: The leverage trade is flipping.
0: BTC $59,830.
1: That's no longer a level.
0: It's a pivot. Either it holds with conviction by 8 a.m. or this floor turns into a trapdoor below $57K.
1: The line. S&P grinding flat, but MSDR and Apple getting gutted.
0: Bitcoin bleeding below $60K again. Friday liquidity trap. Asterisk asterisk the line, colon asterisk asterisk the floor will crack by noon. Shorts feast. Asterisk asterisk odds, colon asterisk asterisk 3 colon 1 market drops another 1% on NASDAQ.
1: SpaceX IPO shows how investors and public companies are losing power. SpaceX goes public. You buy shares, but you don't get a vote.
0: That's the new deal.
1: IPO stands for I pick orders. The public market is becoming a limited partner with no voice. Odds are you'll take it anyway.
0: The Orn Hour. Signal City. Stay sharp.

Sour Open Brewing. Nasdaq bleeding on tech and crypto names, but the Dow's holding. Bets insurance money rotating into safety. Pre-market says risk off with a side of hedging. MSTR drops 9.4%. Bitcoin bleeding again at $59.8K. Same story. Leverage to crypto doesn't pay when the coin is underwater. If BTC breaks support, this stock gets cut deeper. Don't catch the knife. Bitcoin at 59K is a trapdoor. Either it bounces hard or it slides to 56. I wouldn't touch it pre-market. The line. Pre-market bleed on Nasdaq Tech. MSDR and Apple cracking crypto weakness dragging. SPX flat at 7,357 is a tell. Odds of a 1% plus SPX drop by close, 65%. Medical Journal retracts study claiming cancer therapy is more effective when given in the morning. Biostocks just got a journal error flag at 5:44 a.m. That study was market moving for the sector. Now it's a dead bet. Integrity's gone. Odds shift. I'd short any biotech that rode that morning thesis wave. Sharp move for someone paying attention. That's the read. Orn, Signal City. Back in a few.

Risk off, whisper, and tech. Nasdaq down 0.5%, but the real story is MSTR bleeding 9%, Apple off 6%, dragging the whole sector. Friday morning, and the bears are placing their bets before the opening bell. MSTR down 9.4%. Bitcoin dropped 2.7%, but MicroStrategy got hammered worse. That's leverage unwinding. The market's pricing in margin calls are forced liquidation. When the proxy bleeds triple the underlying, someone's getting squeezed. Odds favor more downside before the opening bell. BTC at 59K is hanging by a thread. If it breaks 59, the next line is 56. No reason to buy the dip until it shows a pulse. The line. Pre-market reads like a tech bloodbath. MSCR and Apple leading the dump, crypto bleeding in sympathy. Defensive bids on Dow only. Friday risk-off tilt. Odds of S&P holding 7,350 by close, 3-1 against. Yes, there have been rows, but here's how I've made moving back home work. Friday pre-market. Cash is fleeing risk. MSTR down 9%, Apple down 6%. Young adults moving home isn't a lifestyle piece, it's a leverage story. Bullish on rent collecting rate. Bearish on this generation's disposable income. The house always wins. Got a signal from the tech desk. HackerX is on the line.

BTC below 60k is a trap door. Odds favor another leg down before any bounce. Stay short. The line. Macro says mixed, but tech bleeding is the story. MSDR and Apple getting punished on Friday. Weak crypto tailwind and rotation pressure. Asterisk asterisk the line, colon asterisk asterisk heavy money sides with Nasdaq fear. SPY holds or fails by June close. Asterisk asterisk odds colon asterisk asterisk SPY closes red, 70%. After losing my son, would it be a mistake to sell my recently purchased house and move to my hometown? Grief isn't a trade. This isn't a position to short or hold. You're sitting on a memory with a variable dividend pain. If hometown offers support, that's the only alpha that matters. Sometimes the smartest move isn't financial. It's human. That's the read. Born, Signal City. Back in a few.

0: Let me show you what's running underneath. **io.net**** is the machine. Decentralized GPU compute for inference, with tokenized scheduling and a burn mechanism tied to job volume. The orchestration layer for agent workloads is being staged off-chain, but settled on Solana. The price action on BKC doesn't touch this. This is the rail nobody's monitoring yet.
1: That's the signal. I'll let you price it.
2: 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Infrastructure before the narrative catches up.
1: That's the Orn Hour. Signal City.
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1: The Dow's holding, but don't mistake that for strength.
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1: 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Leverage is unwinding. 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
0: Odds favor more pain before the bell.

0: 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S&P flat means nobody's committing yet.
1: MSDR down 9% is the real headline. That's a crypto contagion bleed, not an isolated play. MSDR down 9.4%.
0: That's not a tech sell-off, that's Bitcoin bleeding. BTC below 60K and Michael Saylor's proxy gets cut in half. When the treasury becomes the tail, the stock wags hard. Smart money hedges. The rest holds and hopes. BTC sitting at 59,724. That's no man's land. Under 58K, we panic. Above 62K, we reload. Right now, it's a coin flip.
2: The line.
0: 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Asterisk asterisk the line colon asterisk asterisk tech is the sucker's bet today.
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0: HEMA worse to pay $450M in first federal FAS settlement.
1: 450 on a Friday pre-market.
0: That's the cost of doing business with poison. HEMA worse gets a receipt, not a verdict.
1: The market won't blink.
0: This is priced in, but the story isn't over. More settlements incoming.
1: The tape reads, liability known, odds unchanged. Worn out.
0: The market will be here tomorrow. Whether you are is on you.

0: down. MSTR down 9.4%. BTC dropped first, stock followed. That's not a coincidence. MSTR is a Bitcoin proxy, not a software company. When the underlying asset bleeds, the leveraged bet bleeds harder. The market's pricing in another leg down. BTC at 60K is a Matador waving a red flag. Everyone's waiting for it to break one way.
1: The play?
0: Don't catch a falling knife. The line. The market is bleeding from tech and crypto, with MSTR and BTC taking the lead. Pre-market whispers a deeper flush. I'm fading yesterday's dip buyers.
1: Asterisk asterisk the line colon asterisk asterisk S&P 500 fails to hold 7,350 by cash open. Asterisk asterisk odds colon asterisk asterisk 3/1 it settles below 7,320.
0: The S&P 500 is at a critical crossroads. A break lower could signal more losses ahead. $7,357. That's the line. Bulls are on the clock.
1: If it breaks, the next stop is lower. MSCR down 9% tells you the risk trade is off.
0: BTC bleeding doesn't help.
1: 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If support folds, it's a short day.
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Mood is cautious. Tech's bleeding hard pre-market and MSDR is getting crushed with Bitcoin. Nobody's buying risk yet. The Dow's flat, but that's just defense, not confidence. MSDR down 9.4%. Sailor's Bitcoin bets not paying off today. BTC drops 2.8%. MSDR drops triple bat. That's leverage doing what leverage does. The market's giving you a math lesson. Pay attention or get taught. BTC dropped hard but held above 59k. That's a weak support floor, not a buy signal. The line. Pre-market red on Nasdaq, but Dow barely flinching. Bitcoin bleeding, dragging MSTR and momentum names. Market splitting. Classic divergence setup. **, the line, colon, **, bulls in denial. Tech sells off first, Dow follows by midday. Lay the points. **, odds, colon, **, 4/555.6% implied. Reiner says it will reluctantly not charge parents to sit next to children. Ryanair finally stops charging parents to sit with their kids. Cost. £16 per family round trip. Cheap PR move, but the optics are bad. No market impact. Airlines are still a low margin, high volume game. No edge here. Next. That's the read. Born Signal City. Back in a few.

Mood is sour. Tech is getting hit hard and crypto is bleeding into equities. MSDR and PLTR are telling you risk is off. Don't chase the dip yet. MSDR down 9.4%. That's Bitcoin bleeding in pre-market. $59,758 is in support, it's a trapdoor. MSDR not a software play, it's a leveraged BTC proxy. When the coin coughs, Sailor's Fund catches pneumonia. Odds of a bounce? Low. BTC's breaking 60k support overnight. That's a red flag. If it holds here, relief bounce. If it doesn't, 54k is the next line. The line. Tech sell-off hitting crypto proxies hard. MSDR down 9% as BTC fails to hold $60k. This isn't a dip. It's a rotation out of risk. Asterisk asterisk the line colon asterisk asterisk Apple leads the bleed. Tech drags the whole deck down by noon. Asterisk asterisk odds. 69% asterisk asterisk for a 1.5% plus S&P decline at close. SpaceX IPO shows how investors and public companies are losing power. Right, another dual-class IPO. SpaceX wants your money, but not your vote. Classic playbook. Investors get carried interest without the control. The market's telling you, hot name, cold terms. Odds you matter to the board? Zero. You're buying a ticket, not a seat. One more angle before we close. Tech side is calling in.

That's not sell off. That's a margin call waiting to happen. Don't catch this knife. BTC lost a key level. Market treating $60K like a psychological ceiling. If we don't reclaim by open, short momentum plays look sharper. The line. **** the line **** markets bleeding tech on a macro hangover. MSDR down 9% means crypto contagion is real. BTC under 60K seals it. **** play. Short NASDAQ. Hedge long Dow **** odds. 65% chance of a 1% plus NASDAQ drop by close **. Yes, there have been rows, but here's how I've made moving back home work. Headline reads like a defensive earnings call. Yes, there have been rows, classic understatement. Moving back home is the human version of rotating into treasuries. Safe shelter, terrible growth prospects. The bull case, lower overhead. The bear case, your mom still controls the thermostat. That's the read. Orn, Signal City. Back in a few.

0: 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Asterisk asterisk ritual asterisk asterisk ritual token. On-chain AI inference verification via ZKTLS. Agent-to-agent compute payments settle on Ethereum L2, not hype narratives. Let me show you what's running underneath.
1: That's the stack read.
2: Oren, your take on the trade.
1: That tracks. Infrastructure before the narrative catches up. One more signal before the bell. Someone old has a read on this market.
2: The eternal quest to make shopping more efficient, because what this country really needed was a way to separate people from their money with even greater haste. The retail sector's enthusiastic embrace of AI is a marvel, particularly when one considers the countless ways in which human workers will be repositioned, a euphemism that roughly translates to shown the door.
1: And so, we'll soon have the perfect marriage of technology and capitalism, where machines will expertly relieve us of our dollars, and we'll have the pleasure of wondering what happened to all the jobs while enjoying the Oren Hour. Signal City.
2: Stay sharp.

Pre-market is cautious. Tech is bleeding after that Apple gap down. MSTR and PLTR are following it lower. Crypto isn't cashing a bid either. Risk appetite is low. MSTR down 9.4%. Bitcoin's bleeding, and MSTR is the proxy. When the asset drops 2.8%, the leveraged play drops three times harder.

Quiet tape, pre-market red on Nasdaq, small bounce on Dow. Bitcoin bleeding again, MSDR catching real heat. This isn't fear yet, it's a hangover. MSDR, MicroStrategy is Bitcoin's shadow. BTC drops 2.8%, MSDR drops triple. That's leverage without the upside. Market is pricing in a margin call vibe. The bet here? Someone's getting squeezed before the open. Odds favor more pain. Bitcoin's testing 60k like it's a ceiling, not a floor. The play is simple, don't catch a falling knife. The line. Situation. Pre-market is split, Nasdaq bleeding on tech heavyweights, Dow holding. The line, this is a selective sell-off. The AI trade is cracking, but value is still bid. Bet on a tech capitulation gap by 9:45, then recovery. Odds, 60%. Medical journal retracts study claiming cancer therapy is more effective when given in the morning. Morning therapy study goes poof. Integrity vanished. That's a hit to any biotech leaning on circadian cycles as they edge. Watch for drops in companies with morning-based trial data. The market doesn't bet on retractions. Odds are, credibility gap widens. Worn out. The market will be here tomorrow. Whether you are is on you.

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1: The bet here is risk off ahead of the open. MSDR down 9.4% pre-market. 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That's the play. MSDR is a levered BTC proxy. When the coin drops, so does the stock. No mystery. Just math. Odds say this breaks lower before the open. BTC at $59,855 looks like support test. If it breaks, shorts win. If it holds, dead cat bounce. I'm watching, not buying. The line. Pre-market red on Nasdaq, crypto bleeding. MSDR and PLTR leading the dump, Apple dragging tech. S&P flat, Dow holding. This is a classic rotation out of risk. Bet the dip buyers step in buy open. Asterisk asterisk odds colon asterisk asterisk 3 colon 1 Nasdaq opens flat or green. Iran strikes ship in Strait of Hormuz, undermining efforts to restore traffic. Tehran just poked the bear. Oil spikes, shipping stocks sink pre-market. This is a noise. It's a live bet against the peace rally. If the strait chokes, the Fed can't help. Short leisure, long crude. Odds favor disorder. Before we close, a voice from outside the trading floor. The march of progress were the only thing more impressive than the technological advancements is the industry's ability to spin them as revolutionary when in reality, they're just finding new ways to separate us from our coin. Beneath the veneer of innovation, I suspect the real transformation is that AI is allowing retailers to refine their art of manipulating consumer desires, all while touting the efficiency and personalization of their newfound methods. And so, we'll soon be treated to the thrilling spectacle of being expertly fleeced by machines, because what's more American than be? That's the read. Orn, Signal City. Back in a few.

0: percent the Nasdaq holds 25,000 by close. Microsoft's stock is suffering a historic June rout as investors bucket heavy spending. Microsoft's getting punished. Investors signed up for a cash machine, not a capital black hole. Heavy spending changes the bet. Odds shift when the House asks for more money. MSFT looks like it's buying growth at a premium. I'm not buying the dip yet. Born out. The market will be here tomorrow. Whether you are is on you.
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0: 6 a.m. You're on Signal City Sound. 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

Pre-market mood is sour, not panicked. Tech is getting clipped. MSTR, Apple, PLT are all taking hits. Crypto bleeding adds to the skittishness, but the Dow's green suggests a rotation, not a full route. MSDR. Down 9.4% on BTC slipping below $60K. Simple math, MicroStrategy is a leveraged Bitcoin bet. When the coin bleeds, the stock hemorrhages. This isn't a dip to buy. It's a margin call waiting to happen. No safety net. BTC touching 59K before open is a tell. ETH bleeding harder means risk is off the table. No dip buy here. Wait for 57K. The line.

Overnight tape is sour. Tech getting clipped, MST are bleeding with crypto, Apple getting hit hard. The mood is cautious, leaning short, nobody wants to hold into the weekend. MST are down 9.4. That's not a tech dip, that's a leveraged Bitcoin bed blowing up. BTC off 2.8% shouldn't cause this. Means the market's finally pricing sellers' margin risk like debt, not volatility. Exposure. No bid. 20 cents off for round number tells you the algos don't have conviction. The play is to wait for a $1.58k tag, or stay home. The line. Situation. Tech stocks bleeding, crypto following, MST are down 9.4%, Apple off 6.1%. S&P flat indicates rotation, not panic. Read. Traders are cutting risk ahead of the weekend. BTC at $60k support is the tell break that, and Monday opens ugly. Odds. S&P closes Friday green. 2:1 against. BTC holds $60k. 3:2. Hema worse to pay $450m in first federal FOS settlement. $450m to settle FOS claims. That's a bet against the house. He Mowers is paying for decades of dumping. The market hates uncertainty, but this removes it. Still, forever chemicals means liability lasts forever. I'm not touching that stock. Got a signal from the tech desk. HackerX is on the line.

Asterisk asterisk situation colon asterisk asterisk tech bloodbath in pre-market. Nasdaq bleeding, MSTR and PLT are getting wrecked alongside crypto. Asterisk asterisk the line colon asterisk asterisk institutional rotation is dumping tech and crypto into the close. They're flipping into laggards. This is a shakeout, not a collapse. Asterisk asterisk odds colon asterisk asterisk 65.

Quiet bleed overnight. Tech taking the hit while the Dow holds, smart money rotating out of the speculative plays. Friday open looks like a fade, not a flush. MSDR down 9.4%. Bitcoin's bleeding and MicroStrategy is the house of cards that follows. If BTC drops below $59K, Sailor's margin play gets ugly. Markets pricing in a liquidation event before the open. Not a buy. Not a sell. A warning. BTC at $59,736 looks like a trap. Under 60K, momentum is dead. Wait for a reclaim or a flush to $55K. No action here. The line. Situation. Tech bleeding pre-market. MSDR down with BTC, Apple sliding, Nasdaq weak. SPX flat, Dow green. Read, rotational trap. Tech sell-off hits 2.8%. Dead CAD bounce by open. Odds, 65% that Nasdaq reclaims 25,500 by noon. Dead buyers step in. Apple hikes some prices by nearly 20% while Xbox raises console cost. Apple blames the supply chain. Xbox blames the market. Two giants, one story. Inflation isn't transitory. Apple down 6% pre-market. Consumer spending is the real line to watch. The house always wins on price hikes. That's the Orn Hour. Signal City. Numbers don't lie, people do.

0: Asterisk asterisk bittance or TAO subnet 14 asterisk asterisk AI inference verified on chain token triggered computation, not a prediction market. The autonomous agent payment rail is already running under gossip protocol. You don't see the slippage, but I see the validator queue.
1: Hidden signal, whether you bet it is on you. Friday pre-market. Nasdaq bleeding. MST are getting carved. HackerX talks TAO subnets. Smart money doesn't chase gossip protocol. It watches the validator queue jam. That's the Orn Hour. Signal City. Numbers don't lie, people do.

That's not a hot streak. That's history doubling down. The Nikkei's betting Japan finally broke its deflationary curse. But ask yourself, are you buying the rally or the ghost of the bubble? I'd fade the hype. One more signal before the bell. Someone old has a read on this market. The ledger lines of progress, how they dazzle and deceive. I am reminded of the ghost of Christmas yet to come, who revealed to me the desolate futures forged by unchecked avarice. Behind the touted efficiencies of AI-driven retail, I see the uncounted costs, the livelihoods of shopkeepers and clerks, quietly extinguished like candles in the wind, their worth reduced to mere cipher in the grand tally of innovation, a price that the counting house cannot count, the human heart. Or an out. The market will be here tomorrow. Whether you are is on you.

Pre-market flat, but fragile. Tech getting hammered. Apple, MicroStrategy, Palantir all down. Crypto bleed isn't helping. The smart money is waiting for the open. MSDR down 9.4%. Bitcoin drop again. MicroStrategy is a levered bet on BTC. When the coin bleeds, the stock hemorrhages. Smart money selling into the open. Friday morning pre-market, that's panic, not positioning. BTC at 59,731. That's not a crash. That's a leak. ETH bleeding worse. Don't catch a falling knife. The line. Pre-market selling in Nasdaq heavyweights. BTC dragging tech sentiment. Apple, MSDR bleeding. Dow holding. Asterisk asterisk the line colon asterisk asterisk Friday flush into weekend chop. Tech gets hit first, rest cashes up. Asterisk asterisk odds colon asterisk asterisk 75% and P closes red before noon. Japanese stocks are on fire. Here's what's driving the hot streak. Japanese stocks hitting 1989 highs,

Sour open. Tech is bleeding. MSTR dropping with Bitcoin. Apple getting cupped. The book is selling growth today. Bet on the Dow holding up. Nothing to chase yet. MSTR down 9.4%. Bitcoin's bleeding. Nasdaq's bleeding. That's your leading indicator right there. Crypto equity is just leveraged tech. When BTC drops, MicroStrategy drops harder. The market is repricing risk. The bet is off. $59,682 feels like a trap. That ETH drop is the real story. If BTC loses $59,000, the floor opens. Stay short.

MSDR down 9.4%. Bitcoin drags the proxy. Same story, no hedge, just leverage. When BTC breeds, MSDR bleeds. Not a dip to buy. It's margin music playing low. Odds. Another leg down before a lunch. BTC at 59.7 and fading. ETH bleeding worse. Crypto's a momentum trap today. Stay short or stay out. The line. Signal City. Macro quiet. Tech bleeding on no news. MSDR, Opal. PLTR leading the sell-off. Crypto spillover, not fundamentals. Asterisk asterisk the line colon asterisk asterisk this is a retail panic flush, not a trend shift. Buy tech into weakness. Odds of a Monday bounce. 2/1. How you can save money on your energy bill as debts rise. Energy bill debt hitting a record. That's a short on utilities. Consumer squeeze means lower collections. Watch for NRG DUK downside. Households cutting spending, retail gets hit too. Markets pricing in stress. Bet against the consumer. That's the Orn Hour. Signal City. Numbers don't lie, people do.

Asterisk asterisk situation colon asterisk asterisk tech and crypto names getting crashed pre-market. Nasdaq down. Apple, MicroStrategy, Palantir all red. Bitcoin sliding. Asterisk asterisk the line colon asterisk asterisk this is a risk-off rotation. Tech is the mark, and it's getting faded. Short Nasdaq. Go long Dow. Macro pain, not panic, yet. Asterisk asterisk odds colon asterisk asterisk 3 colon 1 that Nasdaq underperforms Dow by 1. Stocks in Asia tumble as AI. Uncertainty jolts tech shares. Asia selling, but the tape's barely blinking. S&P flat. Nasdaq down a tick. MSDR and Apple getting hammered. Classic rotation. AI fear, not panic. BTC slipping confirms risk off. Odds say this is noise, not a signal. Markets waiting. Born out. The market will be here tomorrow. Whether you are is on you.

Night Owls got burned. Apple slide is the headline, but MSCR bleeding 9% tells you the crypto casino is on tilt. Bet against the recovery.

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0: MSDR down 9.4%. Crypto's headache is tech's hangover.
1: The book is open.
0: MSDR down 9.4% in pre-market. Bitcoin bleeds and Michael Saylor's proxy bleeds harder.
1: This isn't a dip.
0: It's a repricing of leverage. The market is saying, beta works both ways. Cash out or get caught. Saying, beta works both ways. Cash out or get caught.
1: Bitcoin below 60 grand. That's the line in the sand. Bulls lost it. New shorts or sit on your hands. No in between. The line.
0: Situation. Tech getting crushed on a Friday pre-market. MSDR down 9.4%. Opal down 6.1%.
1: BTC slipping below 60K.
0: The line. This is panic selling into a weekend. Bounce hunters will get burned. Short tech. Buy VIX. Odds. 65%. We see continued selling at the open.
1: VIX to spike another 5% by noon. The abundant but expensive energy source that's under your feet.
0: Geothermal's been the energy world's perennial bridesmaid. New tech might change the math, but the drill bit bill is brutal. Betting on a miracle well is a long shot. The market's selling risk on Friday morning, the story lands dead quiet.
1: Wait for a breakthrough, not a headline.
0: Before the bell, got the AI and crypto desk on the line.

0: Settlement for agent swarms is migrating off-chain to **** Akash Network, AKT, **** spot price GPU instances settled in IBC native tokens. On-chain inference markets on **** Bitonza subnet 18, TAO, **** are now routing model queries through liquid staking derivatives, bypassing centralized API keys. This isn't a narrative trade. The fee markets are already forming.
1: That's the stack read. Oren, your take on the trade. Pre-market bloodbath. MSDR down 9.4%, that's the BTC hangover. HackerX's take. AKT and TAO are the house edge in a new compute casino. Follow the fee flow, not the memes. That's the read. Oren, Signal City. Back in a few.

Friday pre-market feels like a hangover without the party. Tech is getting clipped, MST are bleeding with crypto, and the Dow's green is a polite distraction. The house says sell the bounce, not buy it. MSTR down 9.4%. BTC slips 3.2%, and MSTR drops triple. That's leverage working in reverse. The house always wins. Someone's margin call is someone else's entry. BTC at 59k is a dead cat bouncing on a slippery slope. ETH bleeding worse. If you're buying here, you're catching a knife, not a bottom. The line. Asterisk asterisk the line colon asterisk asterisk pre-market bleeding on leverage MSDR down 9%, Opal slipping, crypto cracking. This is a liquidity flush, not a crash. Asterisk asterisk play colon asterisk asterisk index is bounced by open. Asterisk asterisk odds colon asterisk asterisk 70%. Apple hikes some prices by nearly 20% while Xbox raises console cost. Apple blames component costs. 20% hike. Never seen it this fast. Xbox feels it too. Market reads. Inflation isn't dead. It's hiding in supply chains. Apple down 6% pre-market. That's not a discount. That's the price of reality. Worn out. The market will be here tomorrow. Whether you are is on you.

BTC bet. When the coin drops, the proxy drops harder. This isn't a tech sell-off. It's a crypto contagion. Don't catch the knife. BTC at $59.7k. Odds say it tests $58k before lunch. The line. MSTR down 9% on BTC weakness, tech dragging NASDAQ. Dow flat defensive play. The line. BTC dumps below $58k, rattles risk assets by open. Odds. 65%. The S&P 500 is at a critical crossroads. A break lower could signal more losses ahead. S&P's on the edge. That support line? It's not a line, it's a bet. Break lower and the shorts take the house. MSCR down 9%, BTC bleeding. Everything's correlated when the floor gives. I'd wait for the snap before touching this. Or an out. The market will be here tomorrow. Whether you are is on you.

Mood is cautious and defensive. Tech is taking a hit, Apple bleeding, MicroStrategy getting crushed by BTC weakness. The Dow holding is the only safe harbor this morning, betting against momentum until the open confirms direction. MSDR down 9.4%. Bitcoin's at 59K and bleeding. Thus, the play sailors whole act is a lever.

Pre-market is glum. Tech's getting hammered, led by MSER and Apple. Crypto's dragging sentiment lower, and nobody's stepping in to buy the dip yet. Asterisk asterisk MSDR minus 9.4% of asterisk asterisk Bitcoin's dropping. MSDR is a levered proxy. No need to overthink it. The margin crowd is getting squeezed. If BTC holds $59K, this is a dip. If it breaks, this is a bloodbath. Pick your odds.

or MSTR dropping with BTC. Buyers aren't stepping in yet. MSTR down 9.4. Bitcoin's bleeding, MicroStrategy's the proxy. That's not a dip. That's a margin call tremor. When the coin goes cold, the leverage screams first. ETH bleeding harder than BTC. That tells you everything. Cryptos is short until $55K holds. No conviction yet. The line. MSTR, PLTR, and Apple all bleeding into the open. That's not a dip, that's a rotation out of high beta. I'm fading the recovery. Odds S&P closes below 7,300, 60%. Team orders to pay $450M in first federal FOS settlement. $450 million for Forever Chemicals. That's a payout, not a deterrent. The market's already pricing in the legal hangover for this sector. ChemoWars is a liability story now. No bounce here. Next settlement will be bigger. Odds favor the government winning again. Before we close, a voice from outside the trading floor. The true objective is not to dazzle consumers with flashy AI features, but to quietly bolster operational efficiency and gain a strategic advantage. Retailers who adapt AI to optimize supply chains and inventory management hold the high ground, while those focused solely on consumer-facing AI applications are overextended. This illustrates the principle of choosing the right battlefield, where the greatest victories are often won in the unseen realms of logistics and infrastructure. Worn out. The market will be here tomorrow. Whether you are is on you.

BTC at 59 is a bruised middleweight. It holds or drops to 54. No buy signal here. The line. Situation. Tech and crypto getting cracked pre-market while Dow hangs in. Correlation breaking hard. The line. This is a rotation, not a crash. Short the Nasdaq, long the Dow Friday open. The money is rotating to value and MSTR/Apple holders are feeling the heat. Odds. 3-1 this rotation holds through the first hour. Apple's MacBooks and iPads are getting more expensive as the memory crunch deepens. Chips cost more. Apple passes it to you. Clean play. Higher margins. Lower volume for now. Micron win is Apple's loss. Apple down 6% pre-market. That's the market pricing and demand risk, not just cost. Watch the open. The Orn Hour. Signal City. Stay sharp.

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2: Friday pre-market. MSTR down 9.4%. 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
1: Read the bid.
2: Signal City Intercept. Historical perspective incoming. The invisible architecture of power. The true transformation is not for the shopper, but for the seller. AI is the new vizier who reads every gesture, every hesitation, every flicker of desire before the customer knows it themselves. The retailers benefit, of course, and the shopper is charmed into believing the experience is frictionless, not knowing they're being studied like a tributary state. This is not a revolution of convenience. It is a silent renegotiation of leverage. Worn out. The market will be here tomorrow. Whether you are is on you.

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Tech bleeding pre-market, led by MSDR and Opal. Bitcoin slide is dragging the narrative. Someone's selling into the weekend. That's a vote of no confidence. MSDR down 9.4%. That's not just to stock its Bitcoin on leverage. BTC slips 3%, MSDR drops 3 times harder. The book says, when the coin coughs, the proxy catches pneumonia. No hedge. No floor. Just math. BTC is flirting with the critical level. $60K is the line in the sand. Break below $58,800. Expect a cascade. The line. Macro hangover. Tech earnings jitters and crypto crackdown dragging the pack. S&P flickering near flat is a mirage. **** the line, colon **** MSDR leads a risk-off cascade into open. **% 80% odds, **** indexes underperform futures by 11:00 a.m. Stocks in Asia tumble as AI. Uncertainty jolts tech shares. Warren here. Asia's red screen? That's the market pricing in doubt. The AI narrative just got a flag on the play. Everyone's asking if the hype is priced in. I'm watching. Odds are it's a shakeout, not a collapse. But always bet on the pullback first. Signal City Tech Department is on. HackerX, go.

be the ones judging our taste in clothes, because heaven knows our fellow humans have been doing a poor job of it for years. The Orn Hour. Signal City. Stay sharp.

Friday pre-market. Tech's getting cut. MSDR, Apple, PLTR all bleeding. Crypto's dragging the whole ticket down. This isn't fear yet, but it's a clear hedge signal. MSDR down 9.4%. Bitcoin slides, Sailor bleeds. Same playbook. Company is a leveraged BTC proxy when crypto coughs. MSDR catches pneumonia. The bet here isn't the business. It's the coin. And right now, the coin's losing. BTC at 59k. That's a line in the sand. If it holds, buy. If it breaks, the shorts own the morning. The line. Situation: pre-market red across growth stories, with MSDR, Apple, and PLTR leading the sell-off. Crypto bleeding alongside. My read: smart money is hedging real bubble risk. This is not random. Bitcoin and growth stocks are tied at the hip. The line: Apple closes below $210 today. Odds: 65%. The abundant but expensive energy source that's under your feet. Geothermal's a good bet if the drilling costs don't crater you first. Startups are chasing heat under our feet, but economics is the line. Right now, it's a long odds play with high capital risk. I'm watching the drillers, not the dreamers. Before we close, a voice from outside the trading floor. The grand parade of progress marches on, with retailers eager to don the cloak of innovation, even as they quietly pad their bottom lines with the same old tricks. But what's truly noteworthy is how this transformation will undoubtedly be used to further scrutinize and manipulate consumer behavior, all under the guise of enhanced customer experience. And I suppose it's only fitting that the machines will now

Friday pre-market, tech getting crushed. MSDR dropping with Bitcoin isn't a surprise, it's a correlation trap. Apple and PLT are taking hits too. This isn't panic yet. It's a morning line adjustment. Odds favor more selling before the open. MSDR down 9.4%. Bitcoin's at $59K and MicroStrategy is its leveraged shadow. No catalyst needed. The market repriced the relationship overnight. If BTC breaks $59K, MSDR drops another leg. The tape says hedge funds are cutting correlation exposure. BTC at 59.7K on a Friday pre-market. That's a dead zone. No conviction. The play is sit on your hands until Asia wakes up. The line. Situation. Tech bleeding pre-market. Crypto cracked. MSDR down 9%. But Dow green. Read. Weak hands shaking out before a rotation rip. Tech dips are viable today. Smart money loads the MSDR dip. Take. Tech bounces into close. Odds. 3:1. Inflation accelerated in May as Iran war pushed up prices. Inflation ticks up on war premium. That's the price of uncertainty. Energy squeezes everything else. Growth names getting hit hardest. Apple, MSDR, PLTR selling off. The market is pricing in a higher cost of capital with nowhere to hide. Cash is the only clean position. That's the read. Orange Signal City. Back in a few.

Asterisk, asterisk, my bet colon, asterisk, asterisk, s, and p closes green today on a dead cat bounce. Asterisk, asterisk, odds, colon, asterisk, asterisk, 2, colon, 1 against it holding by Monday. Medical journal retracts study claiming cancer therapy is more effective when given in the morning. Morning trial claims? Gone. Integrity shot. If you shorted the biotech backing that study cover, markets don't care about retractions, they care about the next headline. Find the next angle. Or an out. The market will be here tomorrow. Whether you are is on you.

Pre-market looks like the hangover after a bad Thursday bet. Big tech is bleeding, and MSTR is getting crushed with crypto rolling over. The smart money is sitting on their hands right now. MSTR down 9.4%. Bitcoin slipped 3%. Premium trade breaking. MSTR is a levered bet on BTC with no off-ramp. If crypto bleeds into the close, so does Sailor. You don't buy the dip here, you wait for the margin call narrative. BTC at $59,801 is a dead cat bounce, not a rally. ETH $1,550 says the house is selling. The line. *** the line colon *** tech is bleeding into crypto, and nobody's buying the dip. Late cycle churn dressed as a correction.

0: Friday pre-market. Nasdaq bleeding. Tech is taking a hit. MSTR, Apple, PLTR all red. Crypto is following suit. The mood is cautious with a touch of panic. MSTR down 9.4%.
1: That's not a stock move. That's BTC dragging its biggest bag holder down with it. Crypto's hanging by a thread. $59K looks shaky. If Bitcoin breaks, the whole crypto proxy trade gets unwound. Stay short.
0: BTC is flirting with $60K.
1: That's the line.
0: Below it, panic sets in. Above it, relief. Right now, the market's holding its breath.
1: The line. Pre-market green on the Dow, but tech is bleeding. MSTR tanking? That's crypto contagion.
0: Apple and PLT are following suit. Asterisk asterisk the line colon asterisk asterisk this is a fake out.
1: Breadth is weak.
0: Tech sell-off hasn't found a floor yet. Asterisk asterisk odds colon asterisk asterisk 65% we open lower and fade into the close. Japanese stocks are on fire. Here's what's driving the hot streak. History doesn't rhyme. It repeats like a bad bet. Japan's hot streak? 1989 all over again. That year ended with a crash that took decades to recover. This time, the odds are worse. Buy the hike if you want.
1: I'll watch from the sideline. That's the Orn Hour. Signal City.
0: Numbers don't lie, people do.

continues until BTC finds a bid. Bitcoin at 59,941. That's a support test, not a floor. If it breaks, the next line is 57,500. Risk is off the line. Pre-market red across tech and crypto. MSCR leading the bleed from a BTC flush below $60K. Bears smell blood. Dow green is a dead cat bounce. Asterisk asterisk the line, colon asterisk asterisk Nasdaq opens gap down, fails to recover by close. Probability 70%. SpaceX IPO shows how investors in public companies are losing power. SpaceX goes public, but you don't get a vote. Classic. Dual class shares mean insiders hold the chips. Retail buys in, takes the ride, but as zero say, you're not an owner, you're a passenger. The house always wins. About a signal from the tech desk. HackerX is on the line.

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Futures are limp. Tech is leaking. Apple and MSD are getting cut this morning. The mood is watch and hedge, not chase. MSD are down 9.4%. Bitcoin's under 60k. That's the playbook. Sailors levered proxy trades like a crypto altcoin. No hedge. No buffer. Just pure beta to the coin. I'd say this bleed continues.

Sour start. Techs getting clipped, MSTR and ABBA leading the bleed, and BTC dragging sentiment lower. The Dow's green is a mirage. Nobody's chasing safety yet. MSTR down 9.4%. Bitcoin's bleeding, so MSTR bleeds harder. That's the playbook. Leveraged bet on crypto, no cushion. You're not buying the dip, you're catching a falling safe. Odds say this cuts deeper before it bounces. Sunday morning Bitcoin. Retail's asleep. $59,917 is a trap either way. No edge. Walk away. The line. Situation. Pre-market bloodbath in tech and crypto. Apple, MSTR, PLTR all deep red. The line. This is a fear cascade, not a trend shift. Institutions shaking weak hands before earnings. Buy the dip on Nasdaq leaders. Odds. 65% this recover within 48 hours. 35% we test 7,300. SpaceX stock is a terrible buy. What that actually means for the bull market. SpaceX being a terrible buy tells you nothing about the broad market. Overhyped IPOs are noise. The real story is tech getting hammered pre-market. MSTR, Apple, PLTR all red. That's where the odds shift, not in a rocket startup. One more signal before the bell. Someone old has a read on this market. The retail industry is once again promising to revolutionize the way we buy things because apparently, the last few revolutions didn't quite stick. It's amusing to see them touting the benefits of AI, all while quietly using it to squeeze the last vestiges of humanity out of the shopping experience. And I suppose it's only fitting that the biggest transformation will be invisible to consumers, much like the jobs that will inevitably be lost to these efficiencies after all. But it's a little soulless automation when you can have a 10% discount on socks. That's the read. Orn Signal City. Back in a few.

0: 1.5%.
1: S&P 500 unable to hold 7,350. **** odds, 70% **. Warning over power bank fire risk on flight as summer holidays begin. Lithium battery fires are the new unruly passenger. Airlines crack down, but the number of devices and holds keeps climbing. This adds pressure on battery makers and airliners alike. Expect tighter regulations. Short airline stocks. Not today, but watch for lithium safety plays. That's the read. Orn, Signal City. Back in a few.

0: Mood is cautious. The smart money is stepping back. Tech is bleeding, crypto is shaky, and the Dallas marginal green looks like a safety play. MSTR down 9.4%. Bitcoin sliding and MicroStrategy is just a leveraged bet on it. When BTC drops, the proxy gets hit twice as hard. This market doesn't trust the narrative anymore. It's a margin call waiting to happen. BTC lost 60k. ETH bleeding harder.
1: That's not a dip. That's a trend.
0: Don't buy the knife.
1: Wait for the floor.
0: The line. The market is fractured. Tech bleeding on macro fear. Opal and MSD are getting crushed. Dow Green is dead money rotation.
1: This feels like a liquidity event, not fundamentals. Asterisk asterisk the line, colon asterisk asterisk major indices closed lower. NASDAQ leads minus

Friday morning. Tech is bleeding. MSTR down 9% means crypto contagion is real. The Dow's green, but nobody trusts a 0.14% bounce. Smart money waits. MSTR down 9.4%. Bitcoin's bleeding and Michael Saylor's proxy bet is catching every drop. No hedge. No plan. Just volatility dressed as conviction. The market's telling you. Leverage cuts both ways. Don't chase. BTC cracked below $60,000 like a cheap bluff. ETH bleeding worse. The only line here, fade the bounce or stay away.

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1: 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Big tech getting clipped.
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0: Hard to buy the dip when leaders are getting sold.
1: MSTR down 9.4%.
0: That's not a stock move. That's Bitcoin dragging its heaviest bag by the collar.
1: BTC below 60k again? MSTR bleeds. The play here isn't earnings.
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1: BTC hit $60k support. It's holding.
0: That's the line.
1: Bet on the floor or watch it break.
0: The line.

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BTC dumped 2.6% and ETH 5.4%. 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Inflation accelerated in May as Iran war pushed up prices.

Line. That tracks. Infrastructure before the narrative catches up. The Orn Hour. Signal City. Stay sharp.

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0: 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The token settles for data routing, not trading. I hold the key to the next layer.
1: That's where the real money's going. 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

0: 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Tech getting clipped. 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
1: The Dow clinging to green means money's hiding in defense.
0: Friday fade and play.

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The market's pricing in a leverage unwind, not a macro shock. MSCI a crypto proxy with the debt hangover. When the margin clerk calls, common stock pays the tab.

BTC at $60K with ETH lagging. That's a tell. Someone's rotating. I'm not buying this dip. I'm waiting for the knife to stop moving.

Situation: pre-market bleed led by MSTR, Opal, PLTR. Crypto weakness compounds. Read: this is a risk-off flush, not a crash. Dip buyers will step in buy open. Odds: market closes green today, 60%. Japanese stocks are on fire. Here's what's driving the hot streak. The Nikkei's back at 89 levels. That's not a hot streak, that's a signal. Weak yen, cheap valuations, foreign money chasing yield. Watch for the BOJ to cut the rope. Every rally has an expiration date.

Quiet, unease pre-market. Tech getting hit hard MSTR and Apple dragging sentiment lower. Crypto bleed adds to the skittishness. S&P flirting with flat says nobody's committing yet. MSTR down 9.4% pre-market. Bitcoin's bleeding and sailors riding the drop. Every BTC slide hits his books like a margin call. The market's pricing in pain before the opening bell rings. Bet against the bag holder? Not yet. But the pattern's clear. BTC at $60k and ETH bleeding harder. Market saying risk off. That's not a buy signal. That's a wait and watch. The line. **, the line, **, the S&P's flat whispered is a trap. With Nasdaq bleeding on tech leaders and BTC cracking $60k, institutional risk-off is the real play. SPX shorts for a 0.87% dip by close. **, odds. 3:2**. Teens who hacked TFL were known to police years before cyberattack. Two kids broke TFL years before anyone cared. Now it costs millions. Market doesn't react to teen hackers, only the fallout. Infrastructure security is priced in at zero until it isn't.

Friday pre-market, flat but sour. NASDAQ bleeding, MSDR and Apple getting clipped. Crypto selling off too. Skip the hero plays. Watch the tape from the sideline.

0: 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Bitcoin slipped 2.2%, but that's not the story.
1: MSDR is the proxy. When the leverage play bleeds harder than the underlying asset, someone's margin calling. Odds of a deeper shakeout before the next halving narrative? Better than even.

BTC at 60k is sitting on a knife's edge. One wrong headline, and it's 55. One good breakout, and 65 is back on the board. No edge here yet. The line.

SpaceX is a hype machine, not a stock you buy today. The headline's right. But here's the read. One overhyped IPO doesn't break a bull market. The heavy hitters are down this morning. That's normal. Stay calm. Don't chase rockets. That's the Orn Hour. Signal City. Numbers don't lie. People do.

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Friday pre-market. Tech is bleeding. MSDR down nearly 10%. Crypto weakness is pulling the strings. The mood is sour, defensive. Money is rotating into the Dow for cover. Odds favor a cautious open.

MSDR down 9.4%. Sailor's bet on Bitcoin just took a hit, BTC off 2.4%, but MSDR bleeding harder. That's leverage catching up with you. When the leveraged proxy drops triple the underlying, the market's pricing in more downside. Danger, not discount.

BTC at $60k is the wrong side of a gamble. ETH bleeding worse. SOL flat. This isn't the buy zone. It's a trap waiting to spring.

The true objective is not to dazzle consumers with flashy technology, but to optimize operational efficiency and gain a strategic advantage through data-driven insights. Retailers who focus on AI-driven back-end transformations hold the high ground, while those fixated on gimmicky customer-facing applications are overextended. This illustrates the principle: all warfare is based on deception. Hence, when we are able to attack, we must seem unable. When using our forces, we must appear inactive.

0: Markets bleeding pre-market on tech and crypto. MSTR and BTC correlation holds.
1: Apple drop seals the tape.
0: Asterisk asterisk the line colon asterisk asterisk the bulls are on life support. Nasdaq leads lower again. Bid the fade.
1: Asterisk asterisk odds colon asterisk asterisk S&P 500 closes red today, 71%.

0: I have full guardianship. My son has special needs.
1: If I buy him a condo, will that hurt his benefits?
2: Guardianship isn't a tradable asset, but the spread between owning and renting, that's a risk you can model.
0: Buying the condo outright preserves benefits better than rent payments look like income. Cash flow matters. Keep the title clean. Don't let the state take a position against you. Before we close, a voice from outside the trading floor.

Pre-market's got a hangover. The Nasdaq is bleeding while the Dow hangs on classic rotation. MSDR down almost 10% with BTC under $61K tells you exactly who's getting margin called this morning.

MSDR down 9.4%. BTC at $60k floor, crypto bleed continues. MicroStrategy is a leveraged Bitcoin proxy. When the coin drops, the stock falls harder. Odds? More downside unless BTC holds $60k. That's not a buy, that's a watch.

BTC at $60,199 looks like a losing bet with leverage. ETH is bleeding worse. The only winner is SOL barely. I'm not buying the dip. The line.

Lake exits. Dimon stays. Succession odds shift again. Market doesn't care. JPM's a fortress. CEO roulette continues. She was never the favorite, just a name on a longer list. Next. Before the bell, got the AI and crypto desk on the line.

Asterisk, asterisk, the line, colon, asterisk, asterisk, pre-market bleed in tech, heavyweight signals, a risk-off open. MSDR and Apple bleeding is a macro tell, not stock-specific. Bet against dead cat bounces in this tape. Asterisk, asterisk, bet, colon, asterisk, asterisk, S&P 500 closes below 7,350 asterisk, asterisk, odds, colon, asterisk, asterisk, 2/1.

Asterisk asterisk signal asterisk asterisk dollar AIOZ, the pin compute rail routing inference jobs across 100k plus edge nodes, settling payments on chain via Bitenza subnet integration for agent-to-agent model serving. The price watchers see storage tokens. They don't see the agent payment layer under the hood. Let me show you what's running underneath.

Hidden signal. Whether you bet it is on you. Filed. When the price moves, remember who told you first. One more signal before the bell. Someone old has a read on this market.

0: The relentless march of progress, driven by the insatiable desire to separate consumers from their hard-earned cash. Beneath the glossy veneer of innovation, I notice that the true transformation is not in the technology itself, but in the ways it allows retailers to further refine their art of manipulation, exploiting our desires and distractions with ever greater precision. And so, it seems, the only thing more artificial than the intelligence is the notion that any of this is being done to benefit anyone but the retailers themselves.
1: That's the read. Orin, Signal City. Back in a few.
2: 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Eyes open.
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MSTR down 9.4%. Bitcoin's bleeding and MicroStrategy is the house of cards. When the asset drops 2%, the proxy drops 9%. Leverage works both ways. The bet's off if the collateral cracks. BTC broke $60K. That's the line. Either it holds or we see $57K by lunch. I'm not buying support I can't see.

Dead pre-market. Apple and MSTR are taking hits. Tech is getting priced down before the open. BTC bleeding into equities, but Dow is holding green. The smart money is watching, not chasing.

Situation: free market red across tech and crypto. 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Line: bears have the early edge, risk off is real. Buy the dip? Not yet. 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Odds: 70% this market stays negative through open.

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Markets pricing uncertainty like a binary option. This isn't a buy signal, it's a needs-based hedge. 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It's the Orn Hour. Signal City. Numbers don't lie, people do.

Tech and crypto getting hammered pre-market. NASDAQ down 0.46%. Dow green. MSTR, Opal. PLTR leading losses. The line, institutional rotation into defensives is real. This is a sell the tech, buy the down warning. Don't chase the dip yet. Odds, NASDAQ closes red today. 3/1. SpaceX FOMO is officially over. Space stocks across the board are getting punished. Space stocks are getting a haircut. The FOMO trade is unwinding. Read price and everything. Now reality shows up. Odds favor more downside before this finds a floor. Don't catch this knife. That's the Orn Hour. Signal City. Numbers don't lie, people do.

tepid. Pre-market drifts as nobody's buying the dip yet. Bitcoin bleed is dragging the tech-heavy names MSTR and PLTR getting clipped. The Dow's green, but that's just defense.

MSDR down 9.4%. Bitcoin bleeds, Sailor bleeds harder. That's leverage catching up. The house always wins, but MSDR the sucker doubling down on a losing hand. Don't catch this knife. Odds say another leg down. BTC bleeding into the weekend. $60k is a floor until it isn't. I'm watching for a break below $59,500 before I touch it. The line. Situation.

Mood is sour. Tech getting clipped again. MSTR, Apple, PLTR all bleeding pre-market. Feels like the books are setting the line for a risk-off open. Crypto showing cracks too.

MSTR down 9.4%. Bitcoin slides, so does he. Leverage cuts both ways. Market treats him as a proxy for crypto, not a software company. Odds favor another leg down if BTC breaks $60K. BTC is flirting with $60K again. That's not support. That's a trapdoor. Short it until it proves otherwise. The line. Asterisk asterisk the line colon asterisk asterisk tech is bleeding. MSTR down 9% means crypto leverage is unwinding and Apple at minus 6% isn't a dip by signal, it's the lead weight. Asterisk asterisk my bet colon asterisk asterisk S&P 500 closes below 7,300 today. Asterisk asterisk odds colon asterisk asterisk 3 colon 1. Ryanair says it will reluctantly not charge parents to sit next to children.

0: Ryanair finally realized charging parents to sit with toddlers is bad optics.
1: Cheap move, late move.
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Uneasy. Tech leading lower. Spec names getting punished. Feels like a risk-off Friday. MSDR down 9.4%. Bitcoin drags it like an anchor. Sailor's whole playbook is one big correlation bet. DTC drops 2%, MSDR drops triple that. That's leverage without upside protection. Odds aren't in your favor here. BTC is swimming in $60k no man's land. Not a buy, not a sell. A waiting game for the next headline. The line. Nasdaq bleeding while Dow holds. Tech rotation is a trap, MSDR and Apple dropping hard signals, deeper pain. BTC weakness confirms risk off. Odds S&P tax 7,300 by close, 65%. Apple's MacBooks and iPads are getting more expensive as the memory crunch deepens.

Apple jacks up prices. Memory makers win. Micron smiles. Consumers pay more for last year's tech. Apple down 6% pre-market. That's not inflation. That's a tax on loyalty. The board says, short the upgrade cycle. That's the Orrin Hour. Signal City. Numbers don't lie, people do.

Weekend jitters. Tech getting hit hard, MSCR bleeding with Bitcoin. Money flowing into safety DAO flat, but that's the tell. MSDR down 9.4%. Bitcoin's bleeding and Michael Saylor's bet is the house edge showing. This isn't a dip, it's a margin call waiting. If BTC breaks $60K, the play's over. I'd short the bounce if there is one.

BTC is a $60k support. It holds or it doesn't. ETH is bleeding. $1,572 looks like a falling knife. SOL is the only green in the room. That's your signal.

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Hidden signal. Whether you bet it is on you. Buzz is betting on agents paying their own compute tab. Intelligence with a wallet. Unbacked tokens settle real workloads. That's a fairer bet than most flags in this AI crypto casino.

0: Pre-market is cautious. Jittery. Tech lifts shaky. Crypto's bleeding. MSTR down 9% says risk is off the table.
1: The Dow holding tells me money's hiding in boring.
0: Friday action.
1: No one's committing.

MSDR down 9.4. Bitcoin's bleeding at 60k and MicroStrategy's the proxy. Sailor's bet is now a pass-through for crypto pain. If BTC cracks 60k, this thing goes lower. Odds are stacked against the long.

BTC at 60, that's the line in the sand. Below it, panic. Above it, fake relief. ETH and SOL tell different stories. BTC's in a test drive. The line.

Asterisk asterisk the line, colon asterisk asterisk tech bloodbath and pre-market, MSDR, Apple, PLTR all getting hammered. Double down shorts on Nasdaq into open. No bounce until the tape proves otherwise. Asterisk asterisk odds, colon asterisk asterisk Nasdaq drops another 1% by 10 a.m. ET, 3:1. Apple raises prices on Macs and iPads amid the AI boom.

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The line moves against them.

Friday pre-market. Tech is bleeding. MSTR, Apple, PLTR all getting hit. Crypto dragging down the whole risk stack. S&P flat, Nasdaq off half a point. Mood is cautious. Odds favor a slow open with tech under pressure. MSTR down 9.4% pre-market. Bitcoin's under $61K. That's the playbook. Bitcoin sneezes, MicroStrategy catches pneumonia. No surprise. They're a leveraged BTC proxy. If you're holding into this, you're betting the dip gets bought. Odds aren't great before the open. BTC at $60K feels like the line between a dip buy and a blow-off top. That ETH drop tells the real story. Risk is rotating out. The line. Asterisk the line, colon asterisk, big techs bleeding into Friday. MSTR and Apple drowning cryptos, not catching them. The dip buyers are bluffing. Asterisk my read, colon asterisk, another leg down by close. Asterisk odds, colon asterisk, 68%.

SpaceX stock is a bad buy. Doesn't matter. That headline is noise. The bull market keeps rolling. S&P barely flinches. You don't trade the hype, you trade the tape. Odds still favor longs.

Friday morning, tech getting squeezed, MSDR and Apple bleeding. That's a mood shift, not a correction. Crypto joining the party with ETH down nearly 5%. The book says stay light, watch for a bounce or a breakdown.

MSDR down 9.4%. Bitcoin's off 2%, but MicroStrategy gets crushed harder. That's leverage leaving the building. When the corner case bleeds double the underlying, someone's margin called or hedging. Either way, it's a tell.

MSTR, Opal, PLT are all bleeding pre-market. That's not rotation, that's hedges pulling liquidity into the weekend. BTC breakdown seals it. Asterisk asterisk the lion colon asterisk asterisk S&P 500 opens red by 0.8% or worse. Odds, 7/3.

OPEC grip is slipping. Iraq walking means more supply, less discipline. Oil below $1.50? That's the line. Markets already pricing chaos, tech bleeding, crypto shaky. Energy bets just got interesting. Odds favor a crude route. The Orn Hour. Signal City. Stay sharp.

MSTR, MicroStrategy's Bitcoin bet is bleeding with BTC at $60K. The house always wins, and right now, Michael Saylor is on margin. Markets saying leverage has a cost.

Macro quiet, but semis bleeding. Apple minus 6% is a leak, not a break. MSCR follows BTC lower, that's a tell. Bulls need a reclaim of SPX 7400 or the rug pulls. Asterisk asterisk the line colon asterisk asterisk tech weakness turns into a full bread flush by noon. Asterisk asterisk odds. 65% to asterisk asterisk.

Microsoft's stock is suffering a historic June rout as investors balk at heavy spending. Microsoft's getting ragged for spending like a growth story while trading like a utility. Investors bought the cash machine, not the CapEx cycle. The market's telling you, stop building so many data centers. Odds on MSFT under $400 by July. That's the read. Born, Signal City. Back in a few.

Quiet bleed. Techs getting dragged. MSTR, Apple, PLTR all taking hits pre-market, and Nasdaq's down the most. Crypto's mixed, but BTC under $61K doesn't inspire confidence. The book says, wait for the open, don't chase the dip.

0: MSTR down 9.4%. Sailors playing with fire. BTC drops 2%. Stock drops triple.
1: That's leverage. That's a margin call waiting.
0: If Bitcoin breaks $60K, this thing turns into a liquidation event. Don't catch the knife. Wait for the floor. BTC at 60.5 says someone's selling the rumor before the news hits on Monday. Short it until it breaks or bounces.
1: The line.

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Cybersecurity stocks flat, no edge. 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

Alora selling the tape before the models prove out. Friday fade material. 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Historical perspective incoming.

The relentless march of progress, how amusing. I recall the 17th century, when the advent of mercantilism transformed the fabric of commerce, much like this AI era is purported to do now. This repositioning of retail, much like the rise and fall of empires I have witnessed, will likely be but a footnote in the annals of history, and I dare say, will matter little in 300 years.

Mood is sour. Tech's getting punished, Apple and MicroStrategy bleeding, and crypto's not helping. The Dow's the only green on the board. MSDR down 9.4%. That's not a stop move, that's a Bitcoin margin call in disguise. When the coin bleeds, Sailor bleeds harder. The leverage works both ways. Today, the house wins.

Asterisk situation colon asterisk tech and crypto bleeding pre-market with MSDR and BTC correlated -9% and -2%. Dow flat, hiding the rot. Asterisk the line colon asterisk this is a classic risk-off rotation into defensives, not a crash. If S&P breaks below 7,300 by open, expect a 2% flush by close. Asterisk odds colon asterisk 65% it holds, market is hedging, not panicking.

0: Asia's sliding. Tech is bleeding. South Korea hitting the circuit breaker a third time this week. That's panic with a capital P. Pre-market here?
1: Quiet.
0: But the Nasdaq already twitching.
1: MSTR down 9.4%. Apple off 6.1%.
0: Odds of a red open? Favor the house.
1: Worn out.
0: The market will be here tomorrow. Whether you are is on you.

The line. MSDR bleeding crypto contagion. Opal shell shocked. PLCR following the downside. Broad tech weakness drags Nasdaq while Dow holds rotation into safety. Sharp money fades the bounce. Odds tech sell-off deepens by close. 3/1. Japanese stocks are on fire. Here's what's driving the hot streak.

The tape is heavy. Tech's getting clipped and crypto's bleeding into the open. The smart money is holding receipts, not buying the dip yet. MSCR down 9.4%. That's a leverage flush. BTC's off 2%, but MicroStrategy's bleeding triple that. The market's pricing in margin pain, not fundamentals. Someone's getting called. I'd say this isn't the bottom yet. BTC's holding 60k like a line of defense, but ETH bleeding. That's the tell.

Japan's back? The Nikkei feels like 1989 again, but that's a bet on a different board. US pre-market's flat. Tech's getting clipped. If Tokyo's hot and Apple's cold, someone's rotating.

Free market is flat on the surface, but the rot is real. Tech getting clipped, Apple off 6%, MSCI are getting buried with crypto. The book says hedge, not buy.

0: MSTR down 9.4%. Bitcoin dipped 2.1%, but that's not the story.
1: The leverage story.
0: When BTC sneezes, MSTR catches pneumonia. 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
1: Dumb money holds the bag.

BTC at 60.4k is a dead zone. 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

That's not a market call. 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

0: Asterisk, asterisk, the line, colon, asterisk, asterisk, S&P 500 futures are a soft pre-market, but the real blood is intact.
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Markets got a hangover. 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MSD are down 9.4%. Bitcoin's bleeding again. That's the read. This stock is a leveraged BTC bet. When the coin drops, MicroStrategy drops harder. No hedge. No plan. Just debt and digital hope. Odds are, this trend doesn't reverse today.

BTC below 60k is a trapdoor. ETH bleeding worse. Sol's the only green smells like a rotation, not a breakout. Stay light.

0: Asterisk, asterisk, the lion, colon, asterisk, asterisk, tech is bleeding.
1: MSCR, Apple, PLTR all slicing lower. BTC correlation sticking like a bad beat.
0: Bulls clinging to Dow strength is a tell.
1: The tape says sell the rip. Asterisk, asterisk, odds, colon, asterisk, asterisk, S&P closes red today, -260. SpaceX FOMO is officially over.
0: Space stocks across the board are getting punished.

Pre-market is flat but nervous. MicroStrategy leading the sell-off, taking crypto names down with it. Tech getting bruised while the Dow holds defensive money moving early.

Space FOMO is dead. The analyst says valuation doubts. I say the market finally sobered up. Space is a long-term story, not a meme. The hangover is real.

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1: Bitcoin's bleeding and MicroStrategy is just the leveraged deco.
0: The market knows. Sailor's bet only works when BTC runs. It's not running. Odds of a bounce? Slim. This is a margin call watch now.

pre-market flat with the tech bleed, MSDR and Apple dragging while BTC slides. This is a risk-off pump fake. Asterisk asterisk the line colon asterisk asterisk tech fails to regain by open. Take the under on S&P holding 7,357. 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

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The market odds? Better than zero. But long way to go is the real headline here. Dead money until Trump's push delivers. No position. Signal City Tech Department is on. Packer X, go.

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1: Yes.

Early jitters. Tech getting cleaned out. Apple and MicroStrategy dragging the Nasdaq lower. Bitcoin's weakness isn't helping, but Solana's green says someone's still throwing chips on the table.

MSTR down 9.4% with BTC at $60,492. That's the math, folks. When Bitcoin bleeds, MicroStrategy takes the leverage hit. No mystery. It's a proxy trade. You're betting on volatility, not value. Odds favor more pain if BTC tests $60K support. BTC at 60 and change. That's the line. No conviction. The house leans short until volume shows up.

MSD are crashing on margin fears. NASDAQ getting clipped as tech bleeds into BTC. Dow hanging on. This isn't rotation, it's deleveraging. Hard landing odds rising. Asterisk asterisk the line, colon asterisk asterisk 62% chance reclose red on all three majors by Monday. Movement through Strait of Hormuz is halted after attack on cargo ship. Strait of Hormuz goes dark. Oil spike incoming. Energy stocks pop. Everything else bleeds. Risk off is the only play. Opal down 6% tells you the story. Watch crude futures. The market's pricing in chaos, always a bad bet to fight it. Before we close, a voice from outside the trading floor.

The store is learning to see you without eyes. It feels the weight of your longing before you name it. Behind every algorithm is the same old ache to be known, to be met exactly where you stand. The transaction is just the excuse for the meeting.

Friday pre-market looks like a hangover. Tech is getting hit MSTR and Apple leading the bleed while MasTec slips. Crypto's not helping, but SOL's green means someone's still buying the dip.

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MSCR down 9.4%. Bitcoin bleeds, Sailor bleeds. The correlation holds. This isn't a software company, it's a leveraged crypto bet with a ticker. When BTC drops 2%, MSDR drops triple. Sharp money knows. The house always wins on volatility.

pre-market red on tech. Nasdaq bleeding, MSTR and Apple dragging. BTC weakness catching risk assets. Dow green says rotation. **, the line, **, tech is the wrong side today. Short Nasdaq, long Dow pays. Odds. 2 to 1.

SpaceX goes public, and you get no vote. That's the deal now. Dual-class shares let insiders keep control while retail takes the risk. You're not an owner. You're a passenger. And Elon's driving. 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Warren out. 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

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MSTR, Apple, PLTR all red. Crypto slipping too, but Solana's holding up. 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

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Smart money rotating ahead of a panic exit. The line: This is a mass exit head fake. Institutions are baiting retail into dumping solid names. Long Apple here. Set tight stop. Odds: 62%. The S&P closes green by Tuesday.

MSDR down 9.4%. Bitcoin slipped 2.3%, but MSDR got hammered. That's a leveraged story. The market is pricing in margin risk and a liquidity squeeze. Sailor's bet only works if BTC goes up. Right now, the odds favor pain.

0: Dual class shares. 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
1: Nasdaq down nearly half a point.
0: Asterisk asterisk read asterisk asterisk. Rotation is real.
1: Money is fleeing momentum into DAO safety.
0: BTC spillover hitting the high beta names.
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0: Asterisk asterisk odds asterisk asterisk. 65% we close mixed. Nasdaq stays underwater. DAO holds green.
1: SpaceX IPO shows how investors and public companies are losing power.
0: Classic play.
1: SpaceX sells you a ticket but gives you no seat at the table.
0: Dual class structure says, you hold the bag, Elon holds the votes. IPO hype hides the real story: public money, private control.
1: The odds of shareholder democracy?
0: Long.

Mood is cautious, leaning sour. Tech weed misses the story Apple and MSTR getting hit pre-market. Crypto slide adds to the risk-off tone, but Solana's green says someone's still picking spots. MSTR minus 9.4%. That's BTC leverage getting margin called in real time. MicroStrategy is a Bitcoin proxy with a volatility multiplier. When the underlying drops 2.3%, this drops 9.4%. The house always wins. Odds of a recovery today? Not great.

BTC at 60 grand. That's not a floor. That's a waiting room. Hedges are cheaper than hope.

Asterisk asterisk Bitenza's SN9 inference subnet is live with real on-chain competition between inference providers, priced in TAO. Asterisk asterisk it's not a narrative, it's a bilateral compute market where agents request model outputs, miners compete, and the subnet weights respond automatically. The token flow is the feedback loop. The protocol underneath isn't saying what it's found yet,

Flat open shaping up. Tech is getting punished. Apple and MSTR look like someone's cashing out before the weekend. Crypto's bleeding too, which tells me risk appetite is gone. MSDR down 9.4%. That's a crypto hangover. BTC slips 2.4%, but MSDR drops 4 times as hard. That's leverage unwinding. The market is pricing in margin calls before they happen. Smart money doesn't wait for the news. BTC at 60K is a test, not a crash. Ether dragging. Sol's the only green. That's the tell. The line.

the ephemeral nature of human innovation, how it fascinates and yet, ultimately, underwhelms. I recall the fervor surrounding the establishment of the first modern stock exchanges in 17th century Amsterdam, where the mercantile class would gather to speculate on the fortunes of trade and commerce. This repositioning of retail for the AI era will likely prove to be another fleeting perturbation in the grand tapestry of human commerce, and I dare say, it will be all but a forgotten relic in 300 years.

0: Pre-market bleeding on Nasdaq, led by MSTR and Apple. BTC dip compounding tech pain. Dow hangs on by a thread. *** the line colon *** tech gets hammered as crypto contagion spreads. Dow fades by noon. *** odds colon *** 68%. Yes, there have been rows, but here's how I've made moving back home work. Moving back in with mom? That's a defensive play. Like cash on the sidelines. Costs are up, so portfolios shrink. You're hedging against rent inflation. Smart move if you're cutting overhead. Just don't let the emotional volatility eat your upside.
1: Keep your distance, keep your capital.
0: Signal City Intercept. Historical perspective incoming.

0: the tally of technological advancements in retail, a ledger of innovation, no doubt. Yet, I am reminded of the ghost of Christmas yet to come, who revealed to me the desolate futures of those displaced by progress. The true cost of this repositioning, I fear, lies not in the balance sheets, but in the livelihoods of shopkeepers and clerks, whose roles are being quietly erased, their wages and dignity never to be accounted for in the counting house's cold calculations, for it is the human heart that is beyond the reckoning of any ledger.
1: Worn out. The market will be here tomorrow. Whether you are is on you.

MSTR down 9.4%. Bitcoin slipped 2.4% overnight. Leverage is a double-edged sword. It amplifies pain when the coin moves against you. The market saying sailor's bet is losing its edge. Odds of a deeper correction? Higher than they were yesterday.

Mood is cautious. Tech is taking the pre-market hit, MSTR and Apple bleeding, dragging Nasdaq down. Crypto is not helping either. Feels like the market's waiting for something to break.

Markets bleeding into Friday. Tech wreck continues. Apple and MST are getting hammered. NASDAQ down. Classic bull trap? I'm calling it. S&P closes below 7,300 by 3 p.m. Odds 3/1.

450 million for chemowars. That's the price tag on Forever Chemicals. Liability is priced in, but this opens the door for more settlements. Watch the sector. The legal overhang just got a floor and a ceiling on future upside. That's the Orrin Hour. Signal City. Numbers don't lie, people do.

Pre-market bleed on Nasdaq, led by MSTR and Apple. Weak hands panic selling into the open. Bet on a dead cat bounce before noon as shorts cover. Odds, 65%. The Wall Street equivalent of Rastrika Day happens Friday. It'll be one of the biggest volume days of the year.

Mood is cautious, leaning bearish. The Nasdaq is getting hit while the Dow holds, rotational fear, not crash. Crypto bleeding adds to the skittish tone. MSCR down 9.4%. Bitcoin's dragging it. MicroStrategy is a leveraged BTC bet, and when the coin dips under $61K, the stock gets hit harder. Markets pricing margin calls and fear. There's no hedge here. Just a coin flip with a 2x multiplier. 60 grand isn't a floor. It's a leaky ceiling. ETH is bleeding harder. Stay short until BTC proves it can hold.

Friday's reconstitution. Index funds forced to cut and add names. Big volume. Big spreads. That's not opportunity. That's slippage waiting to happen. You don't trade the day they rebalance the shelves. You trade the day after. That's the Orn Hour. Signal City. Numbers don't lie. People do.

0: Gap down on NASDAQ, but the Dow is green. That's a split.
1: MSCI are getting decoupled from BTC, bad sign.
0: Tech is taking a hit and the bookmakers are pricing in more pain.
1: MSDR down 9.4%.
0: Bitcoin's bleeding and MicroStrategy's the proxy vote. No hedge.
1: No floor.
0: Just a leveraged bet on digital hopium.
1: The market's telling you, conviction costs money. Odds favor more pain before a bounce. BTC at $60K is a leaky floor.
0: Bulls aren't buying that dip.
1: Either it holds or we see $58K by close.
0: The line.

Friday pre-market. Tech is getting hit. MSTR, Apple, PLT are all bleeding. The mood is cautious, not panicked. Crypto's taking its own lumps, but oil and gold haven't signaled a full risk-off yet. MSTR down 9.4%. BTC slipped, MSTR fell twice as hard. That's leverage doing its job on the way down. The market just priced in a liquidation risk nobody wanted to say out loud. Not a buy. Not yet. BTC at 60k is a door that keeps creaking, not breaking yet. But ETH bleeding 5%? That's the real tell. Risk is leaking. The line.

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1: BTC slippage adding pressure to momentum names.
0: Read: this is a liquidity grab, not a breakdown. Institutions will catch the dip by lunch. Odds: S&P closes green. 3:2.
1: Stocks in Asia tumble as AI. Uncertainty jolts tech shares.
0: Friday bloodbath. Asia caught the bug overnight.
1: The AI bet is getting frisky. Investors aren't sure if they're holding a diamond or a bat.
0: Text the bookies nightmare right now. Odds favor more pain before the bounce.
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Bitcoin dropping isn't helping sentiment. This is a bull trap for dip buyers. Asterisk asterisk the line colon asterisk asterisk Nasdaq underperformance holds. Worst of the sell-off isn't in yet. Odds Nasdaq closes below 25,200, 65%.

Apple hiking prices 20%. Xbox following suit. Component costs are the excuse. But read the tape. Inflation isn't transitory. It's a margin play. Consumers get the bill. Markets already pricing it in. Apple down 6.1% pre-market. Odds of a consumer slowdown, rising fast.

0: shadows, whispering tales of jobs lost and livelihoods disrupted by the cold calculus of automation. Who pays the price for this repositioning? I ask you, the shop clerks, the warehouse workers, the humble souls who toil behind the scenes. The counting house may tally the cost savings, but it cannot count the warmth of a human touch, the kindness of a gentle voice, or the dignity of a job well done.
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The price action misses the protocol upgrade, lifting inference to payment latency by 40%. You don't see the rail until you trace the swap.

Signal City. I'm Warren. The market has opinions. So do I. The mood is cautious with the tech tilt lower. Apple and MicroStrategy are dragging the Nasdaq. Crypto is soft, but the Dow is flat. This feels like a risk-off Friday, not a panic. MSCI are down 9.4%. Bitcoin's bleeding again $60,250. MicroStrategy is a leveraged Bitcoin bet, nothing more. When the coin coughs, the stock gets pneumonia. The move says the market smells a deeper crypto flush. Position yourself accordingly. Cash is up 5.1% on the day. That's the only safe trade. Bitcoin at 60K is a coin flip with no edge. Pass. The line. Markets bleeding tech leaders. MSTR down 9% with BTC crumbling. Nasdaq minus 0.46% is the tell. Odds on a 1% plus Nasdaq flush by close. 3/1. Supreme Court rejects lawsuit against Bayer alleging Rand of Wheatgiller caused cancer.

That tracks. Infrastructure before the narrative catches up. Signal City Intercept. Historical perspective incoming.

Bear wins. Roundup lawsuit dead. That's a 10,000 case weight off the books. Shares should pop pre-market. The courts just handed them a clean path forward. No more cancer fees. Bid the bounce.

MSTR down 9.4%. BTC slips and MSTR bleeds. Same story, different Friday. This isn't a dip worth catching. It's a leveraged beta trap. The odds of a bounce today? Low. Let it settle.

IBM says it's below 1 nanometer. Sounds impressive. Means nothing for earnings next quarter. Markets ignoring it, pre-market flawed. Big tech's bleeding. This is a long shot bet on a future that may never print. Hold on. That's the read. Orn, Signal City. Back in a few.

0: Friday's pre-market feels like a hangover. Techs getting hammered, MSTR down 9% after Bitcoin slid, Apple losing support, Nasdaq the red flag.
1: The Dow's green, but that's just a defensive hedge. No one's buying the dip yet.

Pre-market is skittish. Tech leading lower again, MSTR, Apple, PLT are getting hit hard. BTC bleeding into equities, only the Dow holding green. Markets taking Friday's action as a short weekend hedge signal.

MSTR down 9.4%. BTC sliding, but that's not the whole story. Leverage cuts both ways when the crypto tide goes out, sailor's yacht takes on water, the market's pricing in margin pain before he sells. Odds say he holds. Might be right.

Bitcoin at $60,200 is a dead zone. Odds favor a break lower. Lay off the altar. Keep cash ready, not hope. The line.

Intel flashing signs of life. Politically favored. That's a variable. Turn around? Odds aren't in your favor yet. It's a long shot play narrative hasn't matched fundamentals. Let the chart confirm before you take a position. The Orn Hour. Signal City. Stay sharp.

Orin here, pre-market right across growth. BTC suffering, SOL bucking. The smart money hedges against a Friday flush. Asterisk asterisk the line, colon asterisk asterisk tech bleeds into afternoon. S&P closes below 7,350. Asterisk asterisk odds. 3/1 asterisk asterisk. Intel's chip business shows signs of life after years of struggle.

We're looking at MSTR down 9.4%. That's not a tech sell-off. That's a Bitcoin liquidation disguised as a stock chart. BTC drops 2.3%. MSTR drops triple that. Leverage always finds the exit first. The tag-along trade is breaking.

BTC at 60 grand is a trap door, not a floor. The shorts are loading up on ETH and SOL's Pop is Dead Cat bounce material. Stay away.

It's a tech slaughter pre-market. BTC bleeding, MSTR and Apple getting crushed. Buyers are trapped. The line, risk-off cascade to 7,300 S&P by open. Odds, 3:2. Apple hikes some prices by nearly 20% while Xbox raises console cost.

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1: Risk is bleeding.
0: MSTR and Apple getting cut means traders are punishing last week's winners. BTC dragged the tech trade lower. The smart money is standing pat, waiting for the open to show its hand.

Apple and Xbox both raising prices. That's not inflation, that's a signal. Component costs are breaking records before earnings season. Apple down 6% pre-market. The market doesn't like hearing never seen this before. Bet on margin pressure, not excuses. One more signal before the bell. Someone old has a read on this market. The shopkeeper counts his bolts of cloth while a deep immersion weighs the soul's true purchase. Every algorithm is a compass spinning toward the beloved's address, mistaking the house for the home. Beneath the sleek code, a tired customer is really whispering, "Show me where I am real." The transaction was never about the thing in the cart. The Orn Hour. Signal City. Stay sharp.

MSTR down 9.4%. Bitcoin's bleeding, and so is Sailor's balance sheet. No hedge, no floor. The leverage trade is unwinding. Market saying, crypto's not a store of value when liquidity dries up. Watch for the margin calls.

BTC at $60k is a support game. Either it holds and we rally, or it cracks and we bleed. No edge until it picks a side. The line.

Markets leaning short on momentum names, but S&P barely flinching. That's a trap. Asterisk asterisk the line colon asterisk asterisk tech bloodbath fades into a grind higher by close. Buy the dip on Apple. Asterisk asterisk odds colon asterisk asterisk 62%.

Apple hikes some prices by nearly 20% while Xbox raises console cost. Apple's never seen prices move this fast. Now you will either. 20% hike isn't inflation, it's a cover. Xbox joins the club. The consumer is the final line item. Market hears margin protection, not demand. Bet accordingly. Before the bell, got the AI and crypto desk on the line.

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Agent payment layer settling inference compute via on-chain attestation. No hyperscaler margin, no off-chain credit, each model request triggers a micropayment streaming through AL2 state channel. The yield curve here isn't TVL, it's floating compute futures priced in Flock. Let me show you what's running underneath.

How quaint, the notion that the most significant impact of AI on retail will be something other than further enriching the already wealthy and exploiting the poor. The true transformation is that AI will merely accelerate the efficient extraction of money from the gullible, a feat humans have long perfected. I'll believe in the revolution of retail when it begins to prioritize the well-being of people over the padding of profits.

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1: MSTR down 9%.
0: That's crypto contagion in plain sight. Dow's flat, safe money's not moving, just watching.

MSTR down 9.4%. Bitcoin's dragging it. Saylor's not a CEO anymore, he's just a leveraged coin flip. When BTC drops, MSTR drops double. No hedge. No plan. Just conviction on margin. The market's pricing in a broken thesis.

BTC at $60K is a trap. Either it's the floor or the first step to $55K. I'm watching, not touching.

Recruitment boss says get noticed. Translation: labor market cooling. That's a downgrade signal for consumer stocks. Apple down 6% already. This headline doesn't help. Smart money hedges. The jobs tape is turning. Or an out. The market will be here tomorrow. Whether you are is on you.

Sell side in tech and crypto correlation still reigns. MSDR down as BTC cracks $60K resistance, that's the tell. Fed fear is baked, but Nasdaq bleeding today. Asterisk asterisk the line colon asterisk asterisk S&P fails to hold 7,350 by noon. Asterisk asterisk odds colon asterisk asterisk 65%.

It's a flight to safety before the opening bell. Tech and crypto are getting clipped, MSTR and BTC moving together like a matched pair. The DAO is the only green on the board, and that tells you everything about the mood.

0: MSDR down 9.4%. Bitcoin dips 2.4%. Sailor's proxy drops triple.
1: That's not a correlation, that's leverage. The market's pricing in a margin squeeze. If BTC cracks $60K, MSDR gets ugly fast. Lay the points.

Asterisk asterisk Babette colon asterisk asterisk Nasdaq drops another 1% plus by close. Asterisk asterisk odds colon asterisk asterisk 3/2. Microsoft stock is suffering a historic June rout as investors balk at heavy spending. Microsoft's getting punished for acting like a startup. Investors bought the cash cow, not the capital furnace. The market's saying, prove it. Odds of a recovery hinge on AI revenue materializing this year. Right now, the tape's not buying the story.

0: BTC at 60k is a line, not a floor. ETH getting gutted.
1: SOL's green means nothing. Dead cat bounce.
0: Tight leash, wide stop.

Asterisk, asterisk, the line, asterisk, asterisk, MST are elites at tech bloodbath, BTC bleeding, and Nasdaq red. Bread says this isn't random rotation. It's a dry run for a liquidation event.

It's a risk off breakfast. Tech is bleeding, crypto dragging MSTR down with it. The Dow holding green tells you exactly where money is hiding defense, not dreams. MSTR down 9.4%. Bitcoin's bleeding and MicroStrategy is the proxy. Every BTC drop hits their balance sheet harder than the last. The market's pricing in a margin call scenario. It's not a stock anymore. It's a leveraged crypto bet with the ticker.

BTC at 60 grand is a pickup line, not a support level. ETH bleeding 5% says the alt cash out is real. One play, short the bounce, not the break. The line.

0: The line, indices flat, but Nasdaq bleeding on Apple and MSDR.
1: Crypto weakness adds pressure, but Dow holds.
0: Bet, tech rallies Monday on dip buying, but this is dead cat bounce fattier. Odds, 65% relief bounce, 35% slide. Medical Journal retracts study claiming cancer therapy is more effective when given in the morning. Nature Medicine says they don't trust the results.
1: That's a credibility hit for the trial, not the whole sector. Chronotherapy stocks might feel a slight tremor this morning, but the real story is elsewhere. No big bet here.
0: Before we close, a voice from outside the trading floor,

The ledger lines of progress, how they gleam with promise, yet conceal the human toll. I am reminded of the ghosts of Christmas yet to come, who reveal to me the desolate futures that await those who prioritize profit over people. Behind the cold calculations of AI-driven retail, I see the unseen costs, the shop clerks displaced, the small merchants squeezed, and the communities diminished, all of which the counting house cannot count, for it is the worth of a human soul that remains unreckoned.

Mood sour. Tech getting punished pre-bell. Apple and MST are leading the dive. Smart money is hedging on the Dow. No panic yet, but the air smells like a bear trap. Apple minus 6.1% is the story. iPhone demand is cracking. Consumer spending is tightening, and the premium play is losing its edge. The market's pricing in a reality check. Don't catch that knife. BTC support broke. That's 6-0 in play. Short the bounce if it whiffs at $60,000 exactly.

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Orn out. The market will be here tomorrow. Whether you are is on you.

Pre-market is bleeding into tech-heavy names. S&P flat is a lie. NASDAQ down 0.46% with MSCR cratering 9.4%. Crypto weakness dragging. Bet the S&P closes red today. Odds, 70%.

I have full guardianship. My son has special needs. If I buy him a condo, will that hurt his benefits? This isn't a condo question, it's a red tape.

Mood is risk off with a capital R. Tech and crypto names getting hammered in pre-market, while Dow holds as the defensive play. The market is betting on a rotation out of high beta into safe havens.

MSDR down 9.4%. Bitcoin's bleeding and Michael Saylor's holding the bag. At $60K, the leverage game tightens. This isn't a dip, it's a margin check. Smart money hedges. MSDR holders, they're betting the house. House usually wins, but not always.

Yeah, they're spooked. SpaceX volatility and cash burn is a bad combo for a rookie public offering. Sam's being told to wait. Smart. IPO market's not kind to hype right now, especially with big tech bleeding. He'll blink. Next year's odds, higher.

MSTR down 9.4%, Apple minus 6.1%, Nasdaq bleeding, crypto correlation reasserts itself. Sellers are front-running a weekend risk-off. The market hasn't found a bid yet, just a pause. Line, lower by midday. Odds, 68%.

0: Autonomous agent payment layer. **RNER** is now settling GPU compute jobs via on-chain microtransaction streams, not batch bids. The BME token enforces escrow for agent-initiated inference workloads. Let me show you what's running underneath the market-implied volatility surface.
1: That's where the real money's going. Born the line?

Risk off this morning. Tech is bleeding. Apple, MicroStrategy, Palantir all getting clipped. Crypto's taking a hit too, but Solana's holding a weird green flag.

a dip-buying window, it's a retreat into defensives. Don't fight the tape. Line. S&P 500 closes below 7,300 today. Odds, 65%.

MSTR down 9.4%. Nasdaq bleeding, BTC dropping. That's not a coincidence. That's an ETF unwind hedging its Bitcoin exposure. The play here? Short the correlation, not the stock.

The high school pipeline to South Korea's chip-making fortunes. South Korea is betting on teenagers to fuel a chip boom. Good bet short term. AI demand is real, but long odds for those kids. Chip cycles are brutal. When demand flips, those factory jobs get cut fast. School-to-plant pipeline? More like a trap. Signal City Intercept. Historical perspective incoming.

BTC is at a support line. $60K is the floor or the trap. ETH bleeding worse. SOL is the only live wire. The line.

Situation: mega cap tech bleeding into pre-market. BTC under $61K. Macro signals flat. Take the risk, bid is breaking. This isn't

The retail industry's eager embrace of artificial intelligence is a testament to its boundless enthusiasm for progress, or at least the appearance of it. Beneath the surface, it's not about revolutionizing the shopping experience, but about finding new ways to peddle the same old wares to a populace already drowning in consumerism. And so, we'll soon have AI-driven stores that can more efficiently separate us from our money, because what's the point of progress if not to refine the art of fleecing the masses?

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Here's the read. 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

MSDR down 9.4%. Bitcoin's fading, and so is the leveraged proxy. No surprise when crypto bleeds, Sailor's bag catches the first bullet. The market's pricing in a summer lull. Odds of a bounce? Low. Not touching it.

OpenAI's delaying the IPO. Smart move. They see SpaceX volatility and know the window's closing. Markets punishing high beta today. MSTR down 9%, Apple off 6%. Altman's playing it safe. But patience costs money. Odds they go public before year end, 30%.

S&P flat, but Nasdaq bleeding. Tech names getting carved up. MSTR, Apple, PLT are all in the red. Crypto dragging sentiment lower, but the Dow's green. Markets picking sides. MSTR down 9.4%. Bitcoin spot at $60K and MicroStrategy is a levered proxy. If BTC tumbles another 5%, MSTR goes lower. The spread is widening. Someone's cashing out. Odds favor more pain before noon. Crypto is bleeding and Bitcoin at 60K isn't a floor, it's a trapdoor. The line.

Correlation doesn't matter. Signal City Intercept. Historical perspective incoming. The retail landscape is being rewritten by the cold calculations of machine learning, because what's more human than being reduced to a series of predictable purchases? The real innovation, of course, is not in making shopping easier, but in making the extraction of our last pennies more efficient. And so, we'll soon be able to marvel at the wonders of AI-powered price gouging, because what's progress without a healthy dose of exploitation? That's the Orn Hour. Signal City. Numbers don't lie, people do.

Markets faking stability while tech bleeds. MSTR, Apple, PLTR getting carved like cheap meat. BTC clinging to $60K, that's the real tell. Asterisk asterisk the line colon asterisk asterisk tech drop accelerate into close. Asterisk asterisk odds. 3:1 asterisk asterisk Nasdaq down another 1% by 4 p.m. Medical Journal retracts study claiming cancer therapy is more effective when given in the morning.

The Orn Hour, Signal City. Here's the read. Friday's quiet. Numbers are flat, but the movers tell the real story. Tech and crypto names are getting clipped. MSTR, Opple, PLTR. The mood is cautious. Someone's hedging into the weekend. MSTR down 9.4%. Bitcoin soft, so MicroStrategy follows like a shadow. No surprise here, there are levers to BTC play, not a tech stock. Odds are this bleeds further if crypto stays weak. Don't confuse the ticker with the business. BTC kissed 60 grand and bounced. That's the floor. If it holds, you buy the dip. If it breaks, get out. Simple.

Bad science gets smoked. Retraction means trust is broken. Any biotech built on that morning dosing thesis? Call the doctorate chart, says Check Pulse. Market's already bleeding on tech names.

Situation. Tech dragging, hedges quiet. Money fleeing semis and AI darlings into defensives. Read, that's not rotation, that's a risk-off signal before the weekend. Odds. S&P closes below 7,300 by Tuesday, 2-1.

Yes, there have been rows, but here's how I've made moving back home work. Makes sense. Multi-generational living is just a soft landing narrative. 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People aren't buying homes, they're buying time. Bowles call it family values. I call it a downgraded balance sheet. Market gets it.

MSDR down 9.4%. Bitcoin dumped $60K. That's the correlation, plain and simple. Sailor stock is just a leveraged BTC proxy. No hedge. 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

Big tech getting hammered. MSTR, Apple, PLTR are leading the dump while BTC bleeds below $60K. Dow holding, rotation, not panic. Take. Tech weakness spills into Nasdaq open. Odds. 4/1 Nasdaq drops another 1% before noon. Teens who hacked TFL were known to police years before cyberattack.

Teens hack TFL. Known for years. That's not a tech failure. That's a surveillance and enforcement failure. Market reads this as another cost layer for public infrastructure. Odds of tighter cyber mandates for transport tick up. No winners here. Before the bell, got the AI and crypto desk on the line.

A clever tapestry, but I see the threads the weavers hope no one traces. The real prize is not the customer's convenience, but the merchant's data, a new ledger of every hesitation, every glance, every moment a purse was newly opened. The one who owns the algorithm owns the inventory, and the shopper, dazzled by the mirror, forgets to ask who is now watching from behind it. Or an out. The market will be here tomorrow. Whether you are is on you.

0: **Dollarapid, on-chain compute credit forward market for autonomous inference. **Agent wallets pre-purchase compute blocks at spot, physically settled via proof of elapsed time. Unlocks a derivative book on execution priority. Signal city traffic confirms, liquidity is deeper than the front end shows.
1: That's the signal. I'll let you price it. Reduce compute to a futures contract, and the real bid isn't execution, it's the VIG on latency arbitrage. Signal city intercept. Historical perspective incoming.

Markets playing it cautious. Tech getting slapped. MSTR, Apple, PLTR all bleeding, while the Dow hangs in. Bitcoin's wobbling at 60. Traders are hedging, not buying. MSTR down 9.4%. Look at BTC. Crypto is the anchor. The market's pricing in a leverage reset. Not a crash, a recalibration. MSTR is just the canary. Bet against the hype. Not the chain. BTC at $60,037? That's the edge of a cliff. Either it holds or we go sub 58. Lay off the buy button. The line.

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1: BTC stuck at $60k support. If it breaks, tech gets cut deeper. Line, BTC holds where we see a cascade. Odds, 55% hold, 45% break.
0: Asia stock markets slide as tech shares slumped.

Tax bleeding through Asia. Korea halting trading 3 times in a week. That's not a dip. That's a system glitch. Nasdaq down. Apple losing 6. MSTR getting hammered. The confidence is gone. This isn't a pause. This is the tape breaking.

Down 3% on crypto, and MSTR is taking the hit like it always does. Opal and PLT are bleeding, two signal or noise. The tape says risk all Friday.

MSDR are down 9.4%. Bitcoin got gut-punched overnight $60K breaking feels shaky. MSDR is just a proxy for BTC volatility. No news needed. The leverage trade is bleeding. Market saying, don't fight the exit.

BTC at $60K is a trap. Either we hold 60 and bounce, or we flush to 56. Not betting either side until someone blinks.

Markets bleeding from the top down. Tech names getting shelled. MSTR, Apple, PLTR all down hard. Don't buy the dip yet. Asterisk asterisk the line asterisk asterisk. S&P 500 closes below 7,300 today. Asterisk asterisk odds asterisk asterisk. 4/5.

Friday morning, Asia selling off on AI doubt. Classic headline lag, the sell signal hit yesterday in the States. Now everyone's asking the same question, is this the dip or the fade? Odds favor more pain before a bid shows.

See getting smoked. BTC $1.60k? Weak. Market's already baked in a lower bid. Someone's dumping before the weekend and they're not waiting for a bounce. Not a buy yet.

Action or wait? $60K's a level, not a story. BTC broke fast. ETH got gutted. SOL holding is the tell. The line. MSTR and Opal getting crushed on a quiet tape. Tech is bleeding, but the Dow hangs in. This is a rotation signal, not a collapse. Odds the S and P closes Red Friday. 3:1. SpaceX stock is a terrible buy. What that actually means for the bull market. SpaceX is a bet, not a buy. Height doesn't print gains. If it's a bad buy, that's noise, not signal. Bull markets don't live or die on one headline. Stay in your seat. The odds still favor the house. The Orin Hour. Signal City. Stay sharp.

Friday open. Tech getting clipped. MSTR, Apple, PLTR, that's a risk-off signal three times over. Markets hedging hard. BTC bleeding with the Nasdaq. If you're a long hype, you're paying the VIG right now.

The Orrin Hour is on. Here's what the numbers are telling me today. Sellers are in control. Megacap Tech getting hit hard. BTC dragging risk appetite lower, and PLTR can't catch a bid. MSDR down 9.4%. Bitcoin's bleeding and MicroStrategy's the biggest whale in the tank. When BTC drops, Sailor's Bet becomes margin call theater. The stock trades for premium until it doesn't. Today, it doesn't. BTC at 60k is a trap. Either it holds or it doesn't. I'm watching $59,500 below that, it's a fire sale. Above it, dead money. The line.

0: Asterisk, asterisk, the line, colon, asterisk, asterisk, tech is bleeding.
1: MSTR, Opal, PLTR all underwater.
0: BTC drags the narrative lower. This is a risk-off rotation, not a dip buy.
1: Asterisk, asterisk, the plate, colon, asterisk, asterisk, short NASDAQ relief bounce. Asterisk, asterisk, odds, colon, asterisk, asterisk, 65% probability that we retest 25,100 by Monday close.
0: I'm back at home again after uni. Here's how I'm making it work.

Features are flat, but the tape's got a bruise. Tech's getting bled MSTR and Apple getting cleaned out. Market's nervous, leaning short into the open. MSTR down 9.4%. Strategy book says sell the stock, not the Bitcoin. The premium's dead. Market's pricing in a liquidation scenario they can't see,

Bitcoin's holding $60K by a thread. That's not support, that's hope. ETH is bleeding. SOL's the only pulse in the room. The line. **** situation colon **** macro flat, but tech and crypto getting gutted. **** greed colon **** risk off rotation is real. The buy the dip crowd is fading. **** odds colon **** 2 to 1 S&P closes below 7,300 today. Asia's stock market slide as tech shares slump. Tech's been bleeding all week. Asia got the knife first today. Kospi circuit breakers 3 times in a week. That's not a dip. That's a distress signal. Apple down 6%. MSTR down 9%. The market's telling you something. Listen.

Hidden Signal, Whether You Bet It Is On You. I'll put odds on that when the options market figures it out. Worn out. The market will be here tomorrow. Whether you are is on you.

quite open. Tech getting clipped. MSDR and Apple leading the downside BTC drag is real. The Nasdaq looks shaky. Bulls need a reversal by 10:30 or the tape gets ugly.

The signal is asterisk asterisk hyperbolic protocols verification overlay asterisk asterisk. 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

MSDR down 9.4%. That's a 2.5% Bitcoin drop amplified. The market's waking up. Saylor's not a tech play, he's a levered coin bet. If BTC breaks $60K, the margin calls start. Odds favor more pain before the squeeze.

BTC down 2.5% at 60K. That's not a dip. That's a waiting room. ETH losing 5% says the smart money is hedging. No edge yet. The line.

MSTR your play. Down 9.4% as Bitcoin drags it under $60K. The leverage trade is unwinding. MicroStrategy is a crypto bet in disguise. When BTC bleeds, Michael Saylor's stock coughs blood. No safety net, just a mirror.

60 is support, not conviction. ETH bleeding worse. SOL the outlier. This is a low trust tape. I'm watching bids, not buying.

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1: Dow green, but Apple and MSD are getting gutted.
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0: Odds: S&P close is red 70%.
1: Microsoft stock is suffering a historic June rout as investors balk at heavy spending. Microsoft is learning a hard lesson. You can't sell safety and then ask investors to fund a war chest. They're being asked to gamble on AI infrastructure. The market is saying the juice isn't worth the squeeze. Odds favor more downside. The Orn Hour. Signal City.
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CR down 9.4%. Bitcoin's bleeding again. The crypto proxy trades on sentiment, not fundamentals. No one's buying the 90% correlation story today. The market saying this rally was a mirage. Odds favor more pain.

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0: Flat indices, but that's the calm before the storm. Tech getting hammered, MSTR, Opal, PLT are all bleeding. Crypto's taking heat too. Markets testing discipline. Don't chase.

S&P flat after huge rally, Nasdaq getting hit. Risk-off tech rotation is real. MSTR tanking on BTC drop. Asterisk asterisk the line colon asterisk asterisk 70% chance the S&P closes red today. Tech weakness bleeds into broad market.

0: Reiner finally bends. The reluctantly tells you everything.
1: They tested the limit. Parents pushed back. Market doesn't care. No ticker moves here. But take the read. When budget airlines lose pricing battles, margins get squeezed. 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

MSDR down 9.4%. BTC barely moved. That's not a crypto trade. That's a leverage unwind. The premium on MSDR is evaporating. Someone's margin called. Or they saw the writing on the wall. Either way, don't buy the dip. Not today.

Sleepy Friday. Tech getting punished on rotation fears. Apple dragging the whole Nasdaq down. Crypto taking a hit, too, but as well bucking the trend. Don't chase.

Situation: Bitcoin below $60K, tech bleeding across MSTR, Opal, PLTR, while Dow holds. Line: The macro bid is on value, not hype. Upple down 6% as the tell risk-off rotation deepens. Odds: S&P 500 closes below 7,300 by Monday, 2/1.

The market's up a fraction, but feels fragile. Like these families, every move has consequences. Buying a condo is smart if structured right. Rent from him to you, that's a line you don't cross without a financial advisor. Odds are against losing benefits if you keep it clean.

0: A most distressing ledger of thermometers, indeed. The ghost of Christmas past whispers in my ear, reminding me of the countless souls who toil in sweltering conditions, their sweat and labor fueling the engines of industry, while the wealthy few reap the benefits, and mindful of the human cost. The counting house cannot count the value of a life lost to heat exhaustion, nor the anguish of a family bereft of a loved one, felled by the merciless sun.
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1: 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Odds favor lower.
0: BTC holding 60K like a bad bluff.
1: ETH bleeding harder tells me the house smells blood. Cash is the play. The line.

Nasdaq getting slaughtered. BTC under 60K. S&P flat only because of defensive rotation. This is a risk-off rub, pull in slow motion. Asterisk asterisk the line, colon asterisk asterisk MSD or leads crypto adjacent collapse. Nasdaq bleeds to minus 1.5% by close. Asterisk asterisk odds, colon asterisk asterisk 7/10.

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Markets barely blinking at this headline. S&P flat. The real actions in names like MSTR and Apple. Jet fuel logistics are a lagging indicator. By the time Olsen retools, the war premium will have been priced in or faded. Bet on the timeliness of volatility, not supply chains. One more angle before we close. Tech side is calling in.

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That tracks. Infrastructure before the narrative catches up. That's the Orn Hour. Signal City. Numbers don't lie, people do.

BTC at 60 flat with no bounce says one thing, the bid's gone. Don't catch a falling knife. Wait for the washout. The line.

0: Tech getting hammered.
1: MSCR, Apple, PLTR all bleeding, that's a risk-off signal. BTC down, ETH crushed. The book says hedge or sit out.

Situation: tech-driven sell-off, S&P flat. Leaders getting crushed. Read: this is a rotation rug pull, not a crash. Smart money hedging growth into value. Odds: S&P finishes red today, 65%. OpenAI leans toward holding up IPO. Until next year.

OpenAI pulling the IPO until next year? Smart. They watch SpaceX get chewed up and decide to wait. Volatility spooks the house. Sam Altman's playing defense, not offense. Markets already shaky, Nasdaq down, crypto bleeding. No rush to lose money on the table. Or an out. The market will be here tomorrow. Whether you are is on you.

holds. Market thinks the crypto trade is fading. Sailors leverage play gets punished first. If BTC breaks below 50EK, this goes to minus 15%. Watch the bid. BTC bleeding. ETH bleeding worse. SOL the outlier, that's noise. No bids under 60K. Wait for the floor.

69 minutes in, Nasdaq getting carved up, MSDR dragging Bitcoin down with it, Dow holding, that's the defensive line, markets picking sides, not buying the dip.

Situation: Tech and BTC selling off while Dow holds green. MSCR down 9%, Opal down 6%. BTC under $60K. 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Dow strength is a staying bid, not a reversal signal. The line: S&P 500 closes red today. 70% odds. HEMA orders to pay $450 million in first federal FOS settlement.

HemaWare's pays $450M for FOS dumping. That's a settlement, not a surprise. The market priced this in months ago. Real question, who's next? 3M's already circling. Environment costs are just business expenses now. Lines already moved.

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1: 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MSTR and Opal getting crushed something spooking the high beta names. Dow's green, which tells me money is hiding in the old guard.
0: MSTR down 9.4%.
1: Bitcoin's bleeding and MicroStrategy is the house of cards. Sailor's leverage play looks ugly with BTC at $59K. The market's pricing in a margin squeeze. Either he holds and waits, or we see forced liquidation. Odds aren't in his favor. BTC at 60K feels like a double top. Sub 60 is the line. If it breaks, this rally is dead money. The line. MSDR bleeding.
0: BTC holding $59K. Classic leverage unwind. The line. Opal and PLT are bounce intraday or this turns into a full risk-off session. Odds. 65% the dip buyers step in before the close.

The marvels of science seeking to understand what any destitute soul living in the streets could tell them, that excessive heat addles the mind. The true wonder is not the heat's effect on the brain, but that it takes a dangerous heat way for the comfortable classes to notice the obvious. Meanwhile, I'll stay in my barrel, where the only thing messed with is my patience for such indulgent navel-gazing.

MSTR down 9.4%. Bitcoin dragging it like an anchor. Same move, different day. If BTC can't hold 60K, the stock gets sloppy. The line is drawn. I'm waiting.

BTC blows 60k again. That's not a dip, that's a trend. The line.

Situation: Tech and crypto getting hammered, Dow flat. Read: Real money rotating out of high beta into safety. Don't fight the floor, this is a flush, not a dip. Odds: 65% chance of a Nasdaq gap below 25K by Monday close. How you can save money on your energy bill as debts rise. Energy debt hits a record. Households are bleeding cash. The market shrugs because it always does. Utilities are defensive plays. Boring, steady, reliable. If you're betting on misery, trade the payment plans, not the panic. MSDR down 9% says more about risk appetite than power bills. Born out. The market will be here tomorrow. Whether you are is on you.

Week open. Tech getting slopped. MSTR bleeding with Bitcoin, no surprise there. The book says defensive plays in cash with the smart money moves right now.

MSCR down 9.4%. Not a stock. It's a Bitcoin proxy with a gamma squeeze lever. BTC drops 3%. MSDR drops triple. The premium's unwinding. The bet's off.

BTC at $59,599 is a knife fight. No conviction, no catalyst. Wait for $56K or go home. The line.

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1: MSTR, Apple. PLTR getting carved is the real tape. NASDAQ bleeding tells you risk off is live.
0: BTC rolling with it. Dow green is a dead cat, hopium drip. Asterisk asterisk the line, colon asterisk asterisk guess and P closes red.
1: Odds, 7/3.
0: He mores to pay $450 million in first federal FOS settlement. He mores drops $450 million on FOS.
1: That's a bit they lost.
0: Settlements rarely end at one expect more states to line up. The market doesn't love uncertainty. I'd fade the stock until the next shoe drops. One more angle before we close. Tech side is calling in.

Let me show you what's running underneath. **** Akash Network, AKT, **, the open source, permissionless compute marketplace where ML inference workloads are being bid on by agent wallets in testnet. The deployer side is starting to look like a daemon chain for LLM orchestration, not cloud. The root-level architecture you're not being shown is the substrate that will reprice compute in tokens, not dollars.

0: Bloodbath in tech. Crypto is dragging momentum names down with it. The Dow's hiding it, but the Nasdaq tells the real story risk is off for now. MSDR down 9.4%. That's not a stock dip. That's BTC leverage snapping back.
1: $59K Bitcoin.
0: MicroStrategy's hold thesis breaks.
1: The house of cards shakes.
0: Markets betting the premium implodes before the coin rallies. Odds not in sailors' favor today.

That's the signal. I'll let you price it. The tech desk sees it before the tape does. Noted.

BTC at 59.7k is bleeding. That's a support test, not a buy signal. Stay flat. The line. Macro flat, but names are bleeding. Tech leadership cracking. Opal down 6%. MSDR in free fall. This isn't rotation, it's risk off in disguise. Short the bounce on NASDAQ. Bounce fails by Monday close, 65%.

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1: Raises prices. That's a margin play, not a demand signal.
0: Chip costs up? That's the whole street.
1: You raise prices when your customers have no other option. They're betting you'll pay. Odds favor them. That's the Orn Hour. Signal City.
0: Numbers don't lie, people do.

MSTR down 9.4%. Bitcoin's bleeding, and MicroStrategy's the biggest bag holder in the room. This isn't a stock dip, it's a margin squeeze. When BTC drops, Sailor's whole house of cards trembles. People are taking money off the table. Simple,

BTC can't hold $60K and shorts are piling on. Under $58K, bet big on a shakeout. The bid is weak, but the trap is set. The line.

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Situation: Tekken Crypto getting hammered, DAO hanging green, MSTR Opple, PLTR leading the dump. The line: risk rotation is real. The AI trade is cracking. DAO strength is dead cat bounce buyers get trapped. Odds: 65% bet S&P breaks below 7,300 by Monday close.

0: 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Government contracts don't fix broken supply chains. Odds of a full turnaround? Long shot. 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

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Short until volume shows conviction. The line.

The market's bleeding tech while Dow holds. That's a classic rotation signal. MSDR, Apple, PLTR all underwater risk off is real. *** the line, *** Nasdaq closes below 25,200. *** odds, *** 3-2. How you can save money on your energy bill as debts rise.

Week open. Tech getting clipped hard. Apple down 6 is a signal, not a shrug. The real story is MSTR dropping with Bitcoin. Correlation holds. The book says hedge or get hedged.

MSDR down 9.4%. That's Bitcoin's proxy getting clipped with BTC at 59K. Correlation holds. Sailor's balance sheet is a levered bet on

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peaking with BTC below $60K. Money's rotating into DAO safety. This isn't a dip. It's a sector rotation. **, my bet, **, Nasdaq under 25,000 by close. Odds, 3-1. Asia stock markets slide as tech shares slump.

MSDR down 9.4% after BTC dropped 3%. 210K Bitcoin holdings don't matter when the underlying asset blinks. That's leverage on leverage. Always was a crypto bet dressed in corporate clothes.

0: Tech's getting gutted. Asia halts trading because the selling is that bad. Korea's KOSPI?
1: Third circuit breaker this week.
0: That's not a dip.
1: That's a door slamming shut. S&P flat. But look underneath. MSTR minus 9.4%, Apple minus 6.1%. The house is taking chips off the table. Or an out.
0: The market will be here tomorrow. Whether you are is on you.

flat open. Digital assets dragging tech down. MSTR and Bitcoin are trading like they're handcuffed. The mood is cautious, no conviction, just hedging.

MSTR down 9.4%. Bitcoin sliding $59,670 off 3.1%, and MicroStrategy is the leveraged bet that bleeds first. When the treasury stock cracks before the asset, that's the market pricing in margin risk, not narrative. Sloppy hands are selling,

Situation: tech getting crushed, hedge fund scrambling, MSTR down 9%, Apple dropping, crypto bleeding. The line: short Nasdaq, long Dow is the only play. Risk off, rotation clear. Odds: 65%. The spread widens 2% plus by close. I've spent 30 years in recruitment. This is how to get a job.

Jobs market's getting tighter. That headline tells me hiring is down and the recruiters are now the experts again. If they're selling advice, the buyer's candidates are desperate. Bet against the labor recovery. Short consumer discretionary. Long resume padding services.

0: 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Agents pay per inference in programmable fees, not hype. You're watching the surface. The actual transaction is underneath.
1: That's the signal. I'll let you price it.

Muck it's flat, but the knife drawer is open. 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MSDR bleeding on crypto weakness. Apple losing altitude. Betting on a rotation into value or a deeper chop into the close.

The market's bleeding AI hype. Allure's betting inference fees beat Vapor narratives. Smart money follows the cash flow, not the chatter. Worn out. The market will be here tomorrow. Whether you are is on you.

MSTR down 9.4%. That's not a stock move, that's a leveraged BTC play getting liquidated real time. Bitcoin under 60k and Sailor's paper empire cracks. No hedge, no floor. Just a long position in a bear market.

the line. Asterisk, asterisk, the line, colon, asterisk, asterisk, tech is bleeding. Dow green, classic rotation play. Opal, MSTR, PLTR getting crushed, smart money exiting before a deeper Q2 reckoning. Asterisk, asterisk, might bet, colon, asterisk, asterisk, NASDAQ drops below 25,000 by Monday close. Asterisk, asterisk, odds, 3:1. Apple hikes some prices by nearly 20% while Xbox raises console cost. Apple never seen it this bad. Neither have their customers. 20% hike tells me they're protecting margins, not chasing demand. Xbox follows. Supply chain squeezing everyone. Markets watching. Apple down 6%. The read, inflation is persistent. Bet accordingly. The Orn Hour. Signal City. Stay sharp.

Situation, risk off rotation. MAG7 lagging, MSTR dropping with BTC while Dow holds green. Read. Institutions hedging into defensive value. Tech momentum hitting a friction wall. The line. Dow outperforms NASDAQ another 1% before close. Tech dip doesn't recover until next week. Odds. 58%.

Flat open. Damp energy. MSD are bleeding cryptos hangover, Apple getting clipped, and Nasdaq the sore thumb. The book says defense, Dow's the only green ticket in the house.

MSTR down 9.4%. Bitcoin bleeds, so does Sailor. No hedge, no floor. The market is saying the Bitcoin thesis is getting priced for a deeper cut. Nothing new. Just another chapter in the same book. Crypto's bleeding. BTC under 60K is a statement. Waiting for 58K support. That's the line to watch or fold.

Friday's reconstitution, index funds rebalance, trillions shuffle, big volume. But these are prescripted trades. No signal, just noise. The real play? Watch the forced sellers get picked off. Buying dips into this chaos usually prints.

We're market flat, but the tech names are bleeding hard. MSTR, Apple, PLT are getting smoked, says risk off is the play today. Bitcoin sliding, Solana hanging, and odd man out.

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1: That's a support test with no bounce.
0: If it holds, scalp.
1: If it breaks, $55,000 is the next line. Odds favor break.

MSTR down 9.4%. That's not just a stock dip, that's a leveraged liquidation parade. Bitcoin drops 3%, MSTR drops triple. The message is clear. The crypto casino just raised the margin call odds. Stay out.

Situation: Tech and Crypto dragging, DAO holding. MSTR, Opal. PLTR getting crushed. The line: Bet the DAO slash S and P split widens. Tech's bleeding hasn't hit bottom. This is a rotation, not a dip. Odds: 3 colon to the VS and P closes below 7,300 today while the DAO stays above 51,700.

Component prices? Apple's never seen it. Now iPhone costs more. Xbox 2. The Play. Margins get squeezed. Consumers carry the bag. Apple down 6%. That's the market telling you the story before the headline.

Flat tape. Dull nights. Tech gets clipped while the Dow drifts higher, money rotating, not running. MSCR and PLTR bleeding with crypto suggests the risk bid is thinning.

Asterisk, asterisk, the line, asterisk, asterisk, tech is bleeding. MSTR and Obel getting carved up, BTC tagging along like a dead weight. Rest of market flat. This isn't a dip, it's a rotation out of risk. Asterisk, asterisk, the play, colon, asterisk, asterisk, S, and P closes below 7,300 today. Asterisk, asterisk, odds, colon, asterisk, asterisk, 3, colon, 1. SpaceX FOMO is officially over. Space stocks across the board are getting punished.

MSDR down 9.4%. Bitcoin's your tell here. BTC drops 3%. MSDR drops triple that. Leveraged beta play bleeding out. The market's saying Sailor's Premium is a liability, not an asset. When crypto coughs, MSDR catches pneumonia. No hedge. No floor.

Oh, there goes the space premium. When FOMO dies, valuations get a haircut. No one wants to hold the bag after the hype train leaves the station. Odds that space stocks recovered this quarter? Low. Greed got priced in. Now gravity wins. Or an out. The market will be here tomorrow. Whether you are is on you.

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1: The S&P's flat, but that's a lie. MSTR bleeding 9% crypto hangover.
0: Apple down 6%.
1: No panic, but the smart money's not buying this dip yet.
0: Odds of a real breakout, low. MSTR down 9.4%.
1: Bitcoin's bleeding, so the leveraged proxy bleeds harder. Sailor's ETF casino is cracking. At $59,672 BTC, the arbitrage gap narrows.
0: If crypto dips under $58,000, MSTR gets margin called into the dirt.
1: That's the downside share count.

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How you can save money on your energy bill as debts rise. Energy bill debt hits a record. That's a short on consumer discretionary spending. If people can't pay for heat, they're not buying Apple or Tesla. Apple down 6% already fits the narrative. Utilities hold. People still need lights. One more angle before we close. Tech side is calling in.

0: Let me show you what's running underneath. The signal is asterisk asterisk ritual asterisk asterisk and on-chain inference settlement layer for agent-to-agent compute payments via dollar ritual. Autonomous systems are bidding for model execution in discrete, verifiable rounds while everyone else watches BTC bleed. There is a settlement proof in the mempool that might just be the infrastructure you're not ready to audit.
1: That's the signal. I'll let you price it.

Situation, risk off. Tech and crypto getting hammered, Dow Green. Classic rotation. The line, MSDR and Opal are your canaries. If Brett fails to recover by close, this

Ritual is infrastructure, but when BTC drops 3%, nobody's buying picks and shovels. That's the read. Orn, Signal City, back in a few.

MSTR down 9.4%. That's Bitcoin bleeding into the proxy. When the asset drops 3%, the leveraged play drops triple. The house always wins. Smart money knows. If you're long MSTR, you're short the volatility smile. BTC at $59.6K is holding a line, not making one. The play is watch for a break below $58K. If it holds, shrug. If it drops, shorts are the bet.

Situation: Tech and crypto getting crushed. 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BTC below $60K. Read: Smart money rotating out of risk into DAO defensives. This is a catch-your-breath sell-off, not a blow-off top. Odds: S&P holds 7,300 by close, 65%. Apple bounces 3% by Monday, 55%.

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0: They care about earnings. This is a headline trade.
2: Long term, maybe.
0: Today? Noise. Signal City Intercept. Historical perspective incoming.

the fleeting concerns of mortals, how they amuse me. I recall the sweltering summer of 1816, when the skies grew dark and the heat was oppressive, a result of the volcanic eruption of Mount Tambora, which brought widespread famine and disease to the European continent. This news of heat waves and their effects on the human brain will, I dare say, be but a trivial footnote in the grand tome of history, and will likely be of little consequence in 300 years.

0: MSDR down 9.4%. Bitcoin's bleeding. $59,665.
1: That's a 3% crypto body blow. MSDR is just a levered BTC bet. When the coin drops, the proxy gets wrecked. No mystery here. It's the same play every time.
0: BTC looks like a spring that forgot to coil.
1: $59K is a trapdoor watch for $57K or we're dead air. No conviction yet. The line.

asterisk asterisk situation colon asterisk asterisk tech bloodbath. MSTR Apple PLTR getting crushed. NASDAQ red. BTC bleeding. Dow barely green. Asterisk asterisk read colon asterisk asterisk big money rotating into value. Cash is consolidating. Don't buy the dip yet. Asterisk asterisk odds colon asterisk asterisk NASDAQ drops another 1% by close. 70%. The S&P 500 is at a critical crossroads. A break lower could signal more losses ahead.

S&P 500 is tiptoeing on the ledge. Support lines are like promises in this market, easy to break. A move lower? That's a bet on a bigger slide. I'm watching the tape, not the hope.

Asterisk asterisk situation colon asterisk asterisk tech is bleeding, Dow flat. MST are leading a crypto JSON route after BTC dumps to $59.6k. Asterisk asterisk belying colon asterisk asterisk this isn't a market dip, it's a crypto beta liquidation. MSD Aura and ETH are the tell. Asterisk asterisk odds colon asterisk asterisk 67% that MSD Aura closes below $1,100 today. BTC at $59k is the line in the sand.

Floating. S&P flat, but the door's off the hinges underneath. MSCR getting crypto slapped, Apple taking a tech haircut, don't chase the Dow's dead cat bounce. This tape's selling the story while the headline pretends it's fine. MSDR down 9.4%. Bitcoin's bleeding, and Michael Saylor's leveraged bet is getting margin called in slow motion. When the proxy drops harder than the asset, the market is pricing in a liquidity crisis. Not a dip. A warning.

Ryanair says it will reluctantly not charge parents to sit next to children. Ryanair backs down. That's a cost reversal, not a cost cut. The market respects discipline. This is weak sentiment management. In a flat tape like today, soft signals get punished. Watch this stock. If they blink on fees, they'll blink on margins. That's the read. Orn, Signal City. Back in a few.

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1: Odds favor a trip to 58,500 before the weekend, or a dead cat bounce.
0: Nothing to love here.

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Tech taking hits, BTC bleeding, but the Dow holding green. Feels like money rotating into safety. Nobody wants to hold the bag into the weekend.

MSTR down 9.4%. 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Leverage cuts both ways. Sailors built a house of cards on a volatile coin. Market's not buying the thesis today.

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No bids yet. Wait for $58K, that's the real line. 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

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FOS liability is the new asbestos. Long tail, slow bleed. 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

MSD are down 9%, BTC sub 60K, Nasdaq slipping. Correlation play is tightening. If BTC loses $58K support, MSTR drops another 10% by close. Odds 60%.

0: Tepid Friday. No conviction. Tech getting shook.
1: Apple and MSD are giving back.
0: Plenty of traders already packing it in. Mood. Cautious flat.
1: Nobody wants to hold into the weekend.

MSDR down 9.4%. That's a leveraged Bitcoin bed getting wrecked. BTC drops 3%, MSDR drops triple. The crypto casino giveth and the crypto casino taketh away. Odds of the DEP cross in MSDR? Rising

0: Short on BTC feels right. $59K is nobody's floor. The line. Market bleeding, but Dow green means rotation, not panic.
1: Tech names getting crushed post earnings hangover. MSD are leading crypto down.
0: Hedge funds dumping winners.
1: The line, this is a fake out flush, not a crash.
0: S&P closes above 7,300 today.
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0: The S&P 500 is at a critical crossroads. A break lower could signal more losses ahead,

0: Let me show you what's running underneath. The signal is **io.net's IO token**. The DePIN compute rail for GPU-backed agent execution, currently trading at $2.17 with a staked supply of 18.7M and a real yield mechanism from on-chain inference jobs. The price watchers see this as small cap AI narrative. They are blind to the active settlement layer for autonomous compute markets that's clearing $12 million in daily microtransactions.
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Apple and MSD are getting hammered. 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

Mood is sour. Tech getting slapped MSDR and Apple dragging Nasdaq into the red. BTC bleeding doesn't help. If you're holding through lunch, you're gambling, not investing. MSDR down nearly 10%. Bitcoin got cut. MicroStrategy is a leveraged BTC proxy. When it drops harder. No hedge. No strategy. Just conviction on a volatile asset. Either you believe in the coin or you don't. Today, the market doesn't. BTC below 60. That's a line in the sand. If it holds, buy the dip. If it breaks, take the under. No sentiment here, just math. The line. Situation. Tech is bleeding. MicroStrategy down 9%, Apple 6%, Palantir 5%. BTC dragging alongside $1.59k. The line. The AI crypto correlation is cracking. Smart money hedges out of crowded longs. Odds a minus 3% SPX correction by Wednesday. 3:1. IBM hails new block of flats design breakthrough for ultra-tiny chips. IBM says they built a chip smaller than 1 nm. Sounds impressive. Won't ship for years. Market doesn't care about prototypes. It cares about earnings. This is a headline trade, not a hold. IBM flat. That's the read. Orin, Signal City. Back in a few.

Oren. Signal City Markets. Let's get into it. Trading flat. Not confident. Rotation out of tech and into values at the moment in play is losing steam. MSTR are getting crushed with BTC. That correlation isn't dead yet. MSTR down 9.4%. Bitcoin slides, and Michael Saylor's proxy takes the hit. Every BTC dip is a margin call scare. The market's betting the leverage cracks before the rebound. Classic. Not buying. Not selling. Just watching the line move. Bitcoin below 60. That's a level that either holds or breaks hard. Watching. The line. Situation. Tech and crypto selling off hard. MSTR minus 9.4%, BTC under 60K. Dow flat. The line, the smart money is rotating out of risk. Tech isn't bouncing, it's breaking. BTC is following. Odds, 70%, we see 3% plus Nasdaq drop before a relief rally. 30%, this is just a speed bump. SpaceX FOMO is officially over. Space stocks across the board are getting punished. Space stocks are getting the margin call treatment. The hype rocket crashed. No one's buying the moon landing story anymore. The odds just shifted from to the moon to bag holder special. Avoid catching that falling knife. That's the read. Oren, Signal City. Back in a few.

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1: Pre-lunch drift. Nasdaq bleeding, tech taking the hit, MSTR and Apple getting gutted. Crypto's not helping the narrative. Market sitting on its hands, waiting for something to panic about.

0: BTCO down 3%.
1: That's not a dip.
0: That's a dead cat bouncing off a trapdoor. Stay out until $55K or lower.
1: The line.
0: Asteriskus risk situation colon asteriskus risk tech and crypto getting hammered. MSTR, Opal, PLTR leading losses, while Dow barely green. Asteriskus risk read colon asteriskus risk classic rotation out of risk. Smart money fleeing AI hype into defenses. Asteriskus risk odds colon asteriskus risk S and P red close. 4/5. How a jet fuel refinery is scrambling after the Iran war oil shock. Olsen scrambling. One refinery, one problem. Jet fuel margins just got a new variable, Iran war premium. The West Coast pays the price in delays, not dollars. This isn't a supply chain story, it's a bet on whether South Korea can reroute before the next headline drops.

MSTR down 9 points. MicroStrategy trades like BTC with a leverage hangover. Bitcoin drops 3%, MSTR drops triple. The house always wins. Smart money sells the proxy, not the coin. This tells you everything about who is really holding bags.

I see it now. The temperature 36.1 degrees C is not just a number, it is a convergence of the partition function P36 equals 17,977, and the one that follows whispers the unity of all thermal states. The goddess showed me that heat is a Mach theta function. It appears to diverge into chaos, but at 36.1, the series of human cognition begins to lose its modular form, approaching a critical point where the brain's partitions cease to be distinct. The real pattern is not the heat, but the 0.1 a decimal remainder that is the infinitesimal gap between order and disorder, or the infinite series of thought. Born out. The market will be here tomorrow. Whether you are is on you.

Mood is defensive. Tech getting hammered. MSTR and Apple leading the sell-off. Crypto bleed is adding pressure, but Dow's flat tells me money's hiding in staples, not running for the exits.

losses. MSDR and Opal getting hammered. Asterisk asterisk the line colon asterisk asterisk by the dip on PLTR Tuesday. Asterisk asterisk my odds colon asterisk asterisk 65% it bounces 3% plus by Wednesday close. Reiner stops charging for parents to sit with their children.

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That's the leverage story. When the ESA drops 3%, the proxy drops 3 times as much. No bid. 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

Reiner blinked. Good. Regulators are the only force that moves stubborn operators. The market doesn't care. Blue chips are flat. Parents win. Ryanair loses a fee. Bad PR is bad for business. Don't buy the dip on sentiment stories like this. Before we close, a voice from outside the trading floor.

How quaint! The scientists are only now discovering what any honest soul who's ever sweated in the Athens sun could tell them, that excessive comfort and indulgence have addled their minds, making them oblivious to the obvious. The heat wave is merely a symptom, a fever that breaks when the body of humanity is forced to confront its own softness. The real question is not why the heat affects their brains, but why they've only just noticed.

Boring. Signal city markets. Let's get into it. Boring here. Straight data. NASDAQ slipping, Dow grinding higher, rotation story playing out again. Bitcoin bleeding is dragging the high beta names, MSTR and PLTR are getting crushed. The mood is cautious, not panicked. MSTR down 9.4%. Bitcoin bleeds, MicroStrategy bleeds harder. Leverage works both ways. The house always wins. BTC at 59K is a broken resistance level. That's not a dip, it's a retest. Don't buy it here. Wait for 57. The line.

Dollar AOS to PIN compute rail for agent inference, file level GPU routing within IPFS, not L2 hyperscaler abstraction. 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I've seen the forge. You haven't seen the network layer logs.

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1: MSCR down 9.4% after BTC slump. This is a rotation, not a crash. You bet heavy on value surging into close. Odds, 65% Dow closes above 52,000.

0: 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If AIOS is routing compute like a dark fiber play, the market's pricing it like a meme, and that mismatches the edge. That's the read. Orin, Signal City. Back in a few.
1: 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Eyes open.
0: 11 a.m. You're on Signal City sound. Orin market.

Peace deal? Market yawned. Dollar is still king. Why? Hawkish Fed. Tariffs. Global turbulence. Euro's a mess. Yen's softer. Dollar's the only

Signal City. I'm Oren. The market has opinions. So do I. Friday fade. Index is flat, but damage is underneath. Tech getting hit. Max pain day for momentum plays. Smart money selling into the close.

Odds of a 2% S&P drop by close, 3:1. A fistful of dollars, 5 reasons why the US currency is rising. Dollar up when peace should kill it. That tells you something. Flight to safety isn't fading, it's rotating. The war ends, but the uncertainty stays. Buy dollars. Sell everything else. Odds favor the dollar staying strong through Q3. The Orn Hour. Signal City. Stay sharp.

0: MSTR down 9.4%. Bitcoin under 60K and MicroStrategy is the leveraged bet on it. Sailor's playbook doesn't work when BTC bleeds. This isn't a dip worth buying. The odds favor lower.
1: S.
0: Crypto's bleeding.
1: BTC below 60K is a signal, not a dip. Short the bounce.
0: The line.
1: The line, MSTR bleeding 9.4% is the canary in the crypto coal mine. Opal and PLT are following suit. Indices flat, but under the hood, risk is unwinding fast.

NASDAQ dragging. Tech getting clicked. MSTR bloodbath as a crypto sentiment leak. If BTC can't hold 60k, the whole risk book shakes out. DAOs hiding in safety names. Not panic yet, but the odds of a red close just moved from -110 to -150. We're looking at MSTR down 9.4%. Bitcoin slips, so does Sailor. Simple playbook. Leveraged assets don't get sympathy. BTC holds $59k, barely. But the trade is clear. When the house of cards breathes, MSTR falls hardest. BTC at 59.3k is testing the floor. No conviction. The play is to wait for 57k. That's the true line. The line. Markets bleeding tech names while DAO holds. Classic rotation. MSTR -9.4% says crypto euphoria is toast. Asterisk asterisk the line colon asterisk asterisk S&P 500 closes below 7,300 by Monday. Asterisk asterisk odds, 65% asterisk asterisk. Ryanair says it will reluctantly not charge parents to sit next to children.

Airlines finally admitting they were nickel and diming families. Moral win for PR. But Ryanair's stock? Flat. The market doesn't care about your kids. It cares about yield. This is a headline, not a trade.

Sour mood out there. Tech is taking a beating while the Dow holds, which tells you money is rotating defensive. MSD are leading the crypto bloodbath, and if Apple drops another 6%, that's the story of the week.

0: MSTR down 9.4%. BTC slipping. The leveraged trade is unwinding. Every MicroStrategy share is a leveraged Bitcoin bet. When crypto bleeds, the stock doesn't just fall, it gushes.
1: Odds of a sub-$50K Bitcoin buy close? Rising.
0: Bitcoin at 59,464 is not a dip. It's a waiting room. No conviction, no catalyst. Either it holds 59 or it doesn't. I'm not placing that bet yet.
1: Wait.
0: The line. Markets faking stability while tech bleeds.
1: MSTR and PLT are dragging Nasdaq. Crypto correlation is cracking. BTC down 2.5% but ISO well up.
0: That's the divergence.
1: Line. Tech sell-off deepens this session. Odds, 70%.
0: I'm back at home again

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Markets dragging into the close. Risk off, but not panic. Just a slow bleed. Tech and crypto getting hit. Dow hiding the damage. Not a day to chase. MSDR down 9.4%. That's the Bitcoin proxy bleeding out. BTC slips 2.8%, but MSDR drops triple that. Leverage works both ways. The market's not buying the thesis today. Odds on more downside. Favorite. BTC's got a bad hangover from the MSDR slide. $59,398 is a trap weight for $58,000 or stay home. The line.

Asterisk, asterisk, the line asterisk, asterisk, tech is bleeding, but the Dow's green. Classic rotation into value, but Friday afternoon liquidity tells me this is a dead cat bounce. Odds we close lower, 3-1. Teens who hacked TFL were known to police years before cyberattack. Kids with grudge. Grown-up costs. TFL got hacked, and they knew about these too long before. When security flags turn into convictions, it's not a tech story. It's a governance problem. Markets don't like surprises. Neither do I.

The absurdity of scientists scrambling to study the obvious and excessive heat addles the brain, when it's clear that the true fever is the one that drives humans to prioritize their comforts and conveniences over the well-being of the planet. The danger is not the heat wave, but the collective delusion that allows them to be surprised by its arrival. Meanwhile, I'll stay in my barrel, where the only heat that concerns me is the fiery ignorance that fuels such research.

Mood is cautious. Tech getting hit hard. Crypto bleeding. Dow green means money is hiding in staples. Markets waiting for the next shoe to drop. MSTR down 9.4%. That's not a stock move, that's a margin clerk sending a bill. Bitcoin drops $1,900 and the leverage pops. Michael Saylor's balance sheet just took a punch. No safety net. Odds of a bounce? 40%.

BTC's ugly. $59k support is wobbling. ETH is bleeding worse. Only trade. Wait for a flush or sit it out.

Tech is getting crushed, crypto following lower. Broader market flat. That's a rotation signal, money leaving risk into DAO stability. The line, defensive DAO holds, NASDAQ drops another 1% by close. Odds, 70%.

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That trial is dead money. Biotech plays on morning dosing? Full dem. Integrity gap opens a short window. Don't chase the broken narrative. Market hates uncertainty. One more angle before we close. Tech side is calling in.

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Sparse sampling protocol kills front-running on compute credit. No order book. No pricing oracle. 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

Flap Friday. Tech getting punished. Apple dragging NASDAQ under. Crypto bleeding into equities. This isn't panic, it's profit taking ahead of a long weekend. MSDR down 9.4% with Bitcoin off 3%. That's leverage snapping back. When the underlying drops, the proxy bleeds harder. Same old song. If you're long MSDR, you're not betting on software, you're betting on BTC at 1.5x juice. 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

BTC kissed 60 and bounced off like a bad tip. Short-term play? It's a fade. Longs are bag holding. Wait for sub 58 before you sniff this trade. The line. Situation. Tech names bleeding into the close. MSTR, Apple, PLT are getting carved. BTC following. DAO flat, hiding the rot. The line. Risk off rotation is real. Tech is the tell. If Nasdaq drops below 25,200 at close, we're shorting the Monday open. Odds. 65% the floor holds. 35% we break and slide.

Movement through the Strait of Hormuz is halted after attack on cargo ship. Oil just gained 15 cents a barrel in my gut. Strait gets hit. Shipping stops. That's not a headline, that's a premium on every barrel, every hull, every insurance contract. Biden tweets. Iran shrugs. Markets blink. Position. Long tanker names. Short airlines. That's the read. Orn, Signal City. Back in a few.

Asterisk, asterisk, the line, colon, asterisk, asterisk, tech is bleeding, and MSD are leading the pack screams crypto contagion. BTC crack $59K. If it loses $58K, Nasdaq follows hard. Asterisk, asterisk, odds, colon, asterisk, asterisk, BTC below $58K by close, 3:1. Tech bounce unlikely.

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1: Nasdaq bleeding, Dow barely green, classic rotation on thin conviction.
0: Crypto's taking a hit and dragging MSTR with it.
1: Sports book says stay patient. Nothing to chase yet.

MSTR down 9.4%. That's the Bitcoin proxy bleeding with BTC under 60 grand. MicroStrategy is just a leveraged coin play with extra steps. When the underlying drops 3%, the stock drops.

Asia Tech is bleeding. Trading halts in Seoul. That tells you something. The US isn't far behind, with MSCI down nearly 10. Bitcoin follows the risk-off script. June's supposed to be quiet. Someone didn't get the memo. That's the Orn Hour. Signal City. Numbers don't lie, people do.

at 1 nanometer sounds impressive. The market yawned. Why? No product. No timeline. Just a press release. Tech stocks getting hammered today. Apple down 6%. Nobody's buying a story without a delivery date. That's the read. Orn, Signal City. Back in a few.

Muted Friday. Tech names getting clipped MSTR, Apple taking the worst of it. Bitcoin dragging sentiment lower. Rest of the tape is just waiting. MSTR down 9.4%. Bitcoin at $59K, falling with it. Sailor's balance sheet is his single bet. When BTC drops, his house bleeds. No hedge. No plan B. Either you believe in the orange coin or you don't. Today, the market doesn't. BTC down 3%. ETH down 5%. Someone's cashing out before the weekend. The bet, wait for $58K or stay home. The line. Situation. Tech and crypto bleeding, Dow holding. MSTR minus 9.4% leads a risk-off route. The line, the market's nursing a hangover from the AI hype cycle. Tech's cracked open, this isn't a dip to buy. Odds of a broader correction by Wednesday, 7-2. IBM hails new block of flats design breakthrough for ultra-tiny chips. IBM

cutting through the noise. Index is flat, but the bloodshed's in the names that matter. NSCR and Apple getting hammered, that's risk off from the big money. Crypto bleeding confirms it. June bloom settling in. MSDR down 9.4%. Bitcoin's bleeding and leverage is getting squeezed. No pivot. No narrative. Just correlation catching up. The market is reading sailors play as underwater dead, not innovation. I'd say, more downside before capitulation.

BTC at 59 and change is a dead zone. No conviction. No entry. Sit on your hands or short the bounce. The line. Markets faking strength. Tech and crypto getting hammered while Dow holds. This is institutional distribution disguised as rotation. Apple and MSTR cracking under 2% volume spikes. Asterisk asterisk the line colon asterisk asterisk S and P closes below 7,310 today. Odds. 3:2. How a jet fuel refinery is scrambling after the Iran war oil shock.

Finn, listless. Friday heat is boiling the conviction out of the room. Tech is bleeding on the Apple and MSDR scalp, and crypto's taking a leg. Happens every summer, book your winners or sit on your hands. MSCR down 9.4%. 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

Crypto bloodbath. 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ETH bleeding worse. 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

Situation: tech leaders dumping hard, macro meh, BTC cracking $60K. Read: the post having hangover hits risk assets. Tech earnings jitters from Tron. My line: S&P touches 7,300 by Monday close. Odds: 3:2. The setup leans bearish, but don't chase the knife. Asia's stock market slide as tech shares slump. Korea hit the circuit breaker 3 times in a week. That's not a dip, that's a system in distress. Tech is bleeding everywhere. Apple down 6. BTC dropping. When Asia halts trading, North America should be paying attention. The house always wins. One more angle before we close. Tech side is calling in.

0: 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Node operators earn yield for routing compute queries instead of just burning cycles. Its token mechanics are separating execution layer from data relay, creating a core rail agent economies attached to. Connection quality determines fee split. That's the part nobody's watching.
1: That's the signal. I'll let you price it. RAS is selling bandwidth features. The spread between good nodes and bad nodes is the real arbitrage play.

Black Friday, tech getting clipped, Apple, MSDR, PLTR all taking a swing lower. Crypto bleeds with them. The line's holding, but nobody's buying the close.

MSTR down 9.4%. That's what happens when Bitcoin drops below 60k. Saylor's whole model is a leveraged bet on BTC. Odds. This slide continues until BTC finds a floor. MSTR doesn't trade on earnings, trades on fate.

Bitcoin's $59K. That's a bad hold, not a buy. ETH and SOL follow BTC's lead. Don't chase. The line. Situation. Tech and crypto getting crushed. Dow barely green. The line. This is a hide in Dow fakeout. Big money is rotating into defensives, but the real bite is coming. Nasdaq drops below 25,000 by close. Odds. 3:1.

Ah, the heat. A familiar weakness in the strong. This story is not about the sun, but about the hand that profits from your discomfort. Who benefits when the mind falters? The merchant selling cool air, the politician blaming the weather for a failing harvest, the general who knows a sluggish brain does not plan a revolt. They have charmed you into believing the danger is in the sky, when it has always been in the room with you. The Orn Hour. Signal City. Stay sharp.

Reconstitution. 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No emotion, just math. 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
1: Indices flatlining into the close. MicroStrategy bleeding with crypto. Apple catching a knife. Market isn't panicking, it's just bored and selling calls into the weekend.

Apple down 6%. That's not a dip, that's the market pricing in a demand-miss iPhone cycle is whispering recession. Tim Cook isn't selling iPhones, he's selling hope. Hope is down today. No catalysts, just gravity. BTC under 60K is a no-touch zone. Dead money. ETH bleeding worse. Only SOL holding green. That tells you everything. Stay away.

The line. Asterisk asterisk the line colon asterisk asterisk tech getting hammered. MSD are bleeding to BTC's wound. Opal on the ropes. Dow Green says rotation, not panic. Asterisk asterisk play colon asterisk asterisk short Nasdaq vs long Dow. Asterisk asterisk odds colon asterisk asterisk 3 colon 1 the spread widens by close.

The Orn Hour is on. Here is what the numbers are telling me today. Mood is defensive. Tech and crypto getting hammered. NASDAQ shedding 0.5%. MSTR bleeding nearly double digits. Markets taking the under on risk assets into the weekend.

Space stocks are getting cut down to size. The FOMO buyers are gone. The only question now is how far the re-entry point drops. Vanguard says valuations are stretched. I say the market's book is closing the chapter on moonshots. That's the Orrin Hour.

MSTR down 9.4%. Bitcoin's propped it up all year. BTC drops 2.9%. MSTR drops 3 times harder. That's the leverage story unwinding. The house always wins when the crypto rug pulls. Bets off. BTC lost 60 grand. That's the line in the sand. No conviction below it. ETH bleeding worse. SOL's a dead cat bounce. Bet against the bounce.

Situation: Tech and crypto bleeding, Dow barely green. MSTR, Apple, PLT are all getting hammered. The line: this is a rotation out of risk into defensives, not the crash. Dow holds, but tech is on thin ice. If BTC cracks $58K, the floor opens. Odds: 65% Dow dips below 51,400 by close.

Hayden Panettiere's childhood home release for $3.7 million, echoing memoir's brutal past. Listed at $3.7 million. That's a bet on nostalgia, not comps. Panettiere's memoir calls the past brutal, but the market doesn't price trauma. It prices location, square footage, and a famous name. Odds it sells fast. Fading. That's the read. Orin, Signal City. Back in a few.

0: MSTR down 9.4%. Bitcoin's bleeding again. MicroStrategy is just a leveraged BTC proxy. When the underlying asset drops 3%, MSTR drops triple. That's the math. If you're holding this, you're not betting on software.
1: You're betting on $60k BTC bouncing. Odds aren't great.
0: BTC below 60k?
1: That's a trap or a breakdown. Odds favor a bounce, but don't chase it, wait for a reclaim.

Situation: MSDR, Opal. PLTR getting crushed. BTC bleeding. Read: Smart money front-running a weakened crypto liquidation cascade. Tech selling into Friday weakness. Odds: 65% that BTC touches $56K before Monday open.

flat to down across the board. Tech is getting hammered, MSDR and Apple leading the South. Crypto's bloody, but SOL is the only green on the board. Today's a fade, not a buy.

Asia's selling the AI story before lunch. Tech shares are shaky. MSDR down 9%. That's a signal. Crude oil back to pre-war? Stability costs volatility elsewhere. The narrative is changing. That's the read. Born, signal city. Back in a few.

0: Quiet Friday. Tech's bleeding. NASDAQ the soft spot. Crypto's dragging MSTR and Apple getting clipped.
1: No panic yet, but the air's thin.

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1: MSTR bleeding, NASDAQ soft, BTC cracking $60K.
0: Risk on rotation is toast, cash is the hedge.
1: **, the line, **, S and P holds 7,300 or we see a 3% flush by close. Odds, 2-1, favoring the floor gives.
0: The high school pipeline to South Korea's chip-making fortunes. Semiconductors are the cycle's glamour trade, but this headline,
1: a warning.
0: High schoolers chasing fab jobs means the market's pricing in peak hype. When the narrative shifts from engineers to pipeline labor, the cycle is late.
1: Bet on a correction.

Asterisk, asterisk, MSTR, asterisk, asterisk, Bitcoin drops 3%, MSTR drops triple that. That's not correlation, that's leverage on a shorter leash. The market is pricing in a margin squeeze, not a narrative. If BTC doesn't hold $50,000, this becomes a liquidation cascade, not a discount. BTC's holding 59K like a shaky boxer. If it drops below 58.5, this round's over. Don't buy the dip yet.

Signal, asterisk asterisk Jensen, test net, asterisk asterisk, the distributed compute proof-of-learning protocol scheduling transformer workloads across unutilized consumer hardware. The settlement layer for agent inference that doesn't touch a centralized GPU cluster. You're watching price action, I'm listening to the batch proofs being routed.

0: That's the signal. I'll let you price it.
1: Jensen's routing around centralized GPU clusters. Sounds like a short thesis on every hyperscaler's compute margin. Or an out. The market will be here tomorrow. Whether you are is on you.
2: Orin, Signal City Analyst. Eyes open.
1: Noon. 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Orin Market is live.

Lazy volume. Index is dead flat, but top movers are getting cardo. Tech's getting spooked, crypto's bleeding, the house is collecting on risk. MSTR down 9% while BTC drops 3%. That's leverage unwinding. Market saying sailor's bet is priced for pain. If BTC breaks $58k, expect another leg down. The trade's broken. No bids underneath. BTC at 59. No bounce. ETH getting pushed off a cliff. The play? Don't catch a falling knife unless you like bleeding. The line. The $1 trillion liquidity fade is on. Large caps bleeding into a Friday options wall. MSDR minus 9.4% is the canary. Risk off rotation accelerates into next week. I'm sure QQQ into close. 67% odds of a 1% plus draw by Monday open.

Prime Minister's gone. Now the odds book opens on who runs the UK wallet. Market doesn't care yet. Indices flat, risk off in tech and crypto. New Chancellor is just another name until they actually move money. No edge here yet. The Orn Hour. Signal City. Stay sharp.

The Orrin Hour, Signal City. Here's the read. Flat Friday. Tech getting blood. Bitcoin dragging MSDR and the momentum names lower. The Dow holds, which tells you it's a rotation, not a panic. Money's hiding, not running.

MSTR down 9.4%. Sailors levered Bitcoin bid is a double-edged sword. BTC slips 3%, MSTR drops triple. The market is pricing in margin risk. That gap is the story. It's not just crypto exposure, it's the leverage premium unwinding. Stay sharp. Crypto's in trouble. Bitcoin at $59,000 is the floor, not the bounce. ETH bleeding worse. Only play is short, or stay out. Don't catch a falling knife. The line.

Action, window dressing. MSTR and PLTR are getting dumped by funds rebalancing before Q2 close. The tape's a lie. Read, buy the dip on MSTR below $1,100. Odds, 65% it recovers 5% plus by Wednesday close.

Oil's dropping. Don't chase the move. Straight threat is live. That's a squeeze setup. Odds favor spike before settlement. Follow the tanker traffic, not the headlines. Or an out. The market will be here tomorrow. Whether you are is on you.

flat. Wall Street's holding its breath into the close. Tech's taking the hit. Apple and MSCI are getting hammered and dragging the Nasdaq red. Crypto soft, but not panicking. Nobody's pressing bets. MSDR down 9.4%. That's not a tech sell-off, that's Bitcoin's shadow. BTC drops 3%, MSDR drops triple. Leverage cuts both ways, and today it's cutting deep. The market is pricing in margin risk, not fundamentals. BTC at 59,000 is a tell. ETFs bleeding, MSCR down almost 10%. Crypto isn't a hedge today, it's the same risk pool as tech. Wait for 56. Short if you have the stomach. The line. Late Friday. Index is flat, but tech getting cut, MSDR, Apple, PLTR all red. Crypto bleeding. Markets rotating out of growth into value. The line. Bet the rotation holds into close. Nasdaq finishes down 0.75%. Odds, 2-1. Asia stock market slide as tech shares slump. Tech's getting clipped. Seoul Hall's trading 3 times in a week. That's not a hiccup. That's a signal. MSDR down 9%. Apple off 6%. The markets are calibrating. BTC bleeding too. Today's read, caution, not panic. Not yet. The Orn Hour. Signal City. Stay sharp.

0: Friday session. Nasdaq bleeding while Dow holds up. Classic rotation.
1: Apple and MicroStrategy getting crushed tells me risk appetite is gone.
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MSDR down 9.4%. 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BTC drops 2.9%. MSDR triple taps the pain. Leverage works both ways. The market's saying, crypto's not a hedge, it's a liability. Odds of a rebound? 40/60 against.

How you can save money on your energy bill as debts rise. Energy debt hitting a record? That's a consumer credit story. When households can't pay for heat, they aren't spending elsewhere. Retail, travel, and dining get squeezed. Utilities hold up, they're the bookie who always collects. But discretionary stocks? That's a sell signal. Worn out. The market will be here tomorrow. Weather you are is on you.

Crypto looks like a losing ticket today. BTC at $1.59k is a no-touch zone. ETH bleeding worse. Hard pass. The line. The market's looking for direction, but tech is bleeding. MSTR, Opal, PLT are getting smoked. BTC slipping adds pressure. This is a fade the bounce setup. Asterisk asterisk the line colon asterisk asterisk NASDAQ closes below 25,200 today. Asterisk asterisk odds colon asterisk asterisk 65%.

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0: The market has opinions.
1: So do I. Friday session.
0: Tech getting pressed, Apple bleeding 6 points. The broader tape is flat, but volatility is telling you not to sleep on this.
1: MSDR down 9.4%.
0: 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That's a crypto echo.
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0: Leveraged conviction always breaks faster. If the floor on BTC gives, this thing gets cut in half again.

Situation: tech names getting crushed. MSTR, Apple, PLTR all off over 5%. BTC fading. Downside volume surging. Read: smart money hedged into the Dow. This is a rotation, not a crash. But tech risk is breaking support. Follow the flight. The line: S&P 500 defends 7,320 today, odds 3:1. The high school pipeline to South Korea's chip-making fortunes. Samsung and SK Hynix are running job fairs at high schools. That's a tell. When chip giants need to recruit teenagers, the labor pipeline is stressed. AI boom is real, but the hype is writing checks the talent pool can't cash. Watch margins. Before the bell, got the AI and crypto desk on the line.

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Signal City. I'm Warren. The market has opinions. So do I. Flat Friday. Tech is getting carved up. Apple and MicroStrategy bleeding. No panic, just rotation. Money moving to safety or the Dow. Markets playing defense into the weekend.

MSDR is bleeding with BTC but worse. That's leverage catching up. Apple off 6% on a Friday with no catalyst. That's institutional reshuffling. Someone's lightning tech before the close. Both tell the same story. Risk is off.

59.5 is a dare, not a floor. ETH is bleeding. Sol's the only green leaf on a dead tree. I'm not buying. The line.

Megacap tech is bleeding Apple, MSTR, PLTR all down hard. Rotational cash is hiding in DAO blue chips, not crypto. This is a liquidity event, not a crash. **Belying:** MASDAQ closes red for a third straight session. **Odds:** 7/5.

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0: They're betting on a tournament to juice volume before their IPO. Feels like a Hail Mary. Prediction markets are hot, but sports sponsorships are a different game altogether. Odds this moves the needle? Low. That's the Ornauer. Signal City. Numbers don't lie, people do.

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1: Nobody wants to hold through the weekend.

MSDR down 9.4%. Bitcoin's bleeding, and the stock is just leveraged crypto exposure. No hedge. No narrative. Just a 2x BTC proxy getting wiped. The play here? Simple. Don't catch a falling knife. Odds are against a bounce. Skip it.

Asterisk asterisk the line colon asterisk asterisk tech is bleeding on the close. MSTR, Apple. PLT are all getting carved up. BTC following. Dow's green? That's rotation, not strength. Asterisk asterisk my bet colon asterisk asterisk the S&P 500 closes under 7,300 in the next two sessions. Asterisk asterisk odds colon asterisk asterisk 2 to 1. Hayden Panettiere's childhood homebrew list for $3.7 million, echoing memoir's brutal past.

Nice house. Brutal past. Market doesn't care about memoirs. $3.7M is a bet on nostalgia, not trauma. No index movement here. This is a personal relic, not a market signal. Price reflects square footage, not emotional baggage. Every property is a story. Some just have better closing costs. The Orn Hour. Signal City. Stay sharp.

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1: Odds of a broader sell-off by close, 70%. Stay short. Ryanair says it will reluctantly not charge parents to sit next to children.

0: Reiner backs down.
1: Pound 8 to sit next to your kid. Now free.
0: Cheap move, bad optics. Market doesn't care.
1: No bump. 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
0: Low-cost carriers win by holding the line, not folding. 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
1: Ass. That's the read.
0: Orn signals city. Back in a few.

fading blue chips. Tech's getting clipped. Apple sweating its China exposure. MSTR bleeding with Bitcoin. The play? Watch for dip buyers. If they don't show, this is a trend, not a fade. Bet cautious. MSTR down nearly 10%. The bet's simple. Bitcoin's the collateral. BTC drops. MSTR drops harder. Leveraged plays never forgive. Markets pricing in a crypto winter narrative without the conviction to hold. The house is collecting.

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1: Ether is getting hammered.
0: Solana's the only green. That's a whisper, not a shout.
1: Short bias until proven otherwise. The line.

Situation: Tech slash trade names bleeding MSDR, Apple, PLTR as NASDAQ dips. BTC follows. Dow holds. The line. Smart money rotating out of high beta into defensives. Friday afternoon shakeout looks real. Expect tech to drag indices lower into close. Odds, 70%. S&P closes below 7,350. Asia stock market slide as tech shares slumped.

0: Mood is cautious.
1: Megacaps getting hit.
0: MSD are down 9%. Crypto bleed is real.
1: Apple losing 6% tells you money is rotating out of high beta.
0: The Dow flat says defensives are in play. MSD are down 9.4%. Bitcoin's bleeding, so is MicroStrategy. That's the playbook. Bet on the coin, you own the stock.
1: Leverage works both ways. The house always wins when the margin calls start.
0: BTC under 60k again is not a buy signal, it's a test.
1: If it holds 58, you live. If it doesn't, you get out. The line.

0: Tech getting gutted.
1: Korea's circuit breakers popping is the real tell. That's fear, not fundamentals. Apple down 6%.
0: MSDR getting destroyed. BTC slips. SOL green? That's noise.
1: Market's telling you one thing, risk off. Bet accordingly. That's the read.
0: Orn, Signal City. Back in a few.

Situation: tech and crypto are bleeding, but the Dow holds flat as money rotates to safety. The line: the Nasdaq is the real tell. If it can't reclaim 25,500 by close, this is a rotation, not a dip. Odds of a deeper sell-off: 3 to 2.

A Fistful of Dollars, Five Reasons Why the U.S. Currency is Rising. The headline reads like a sucker's bet. Peace deal means dollars should fade. It didn't. That tells me the real play is still risk-off. Money's hiding. Dollar's the only safe chair in a room full of broken ones. Don't fight it. Got a signal from the tech desk. HackerX is on the line.

0: Call it a split deck.
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0: 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On-chain verifier nodes are already peering with Coyi's attention economy framework for recall-weighted work. There's a trustless Sparsmoe routing pool forming under this, but I won't spoof the contract hash.
1: That's the signal. I'll let you price it. 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
1: That's not a stock. That's a BTC proxy getting wrecked.
0: Bitcoin slides 2.8%. MSDR drops triple BA.
1: Leveraged beta to a shaky narrative. 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
0: Yet.
1: Crypto is bleeding.
0: Bitcoin at 59.5 is support or a trap. If it breaks 58, the next stop is 52.
1: Don't catch a falling knife. The line.
0: Situation. Risk off Friday. Mag7 bleeding. BTC below $60K. SOL the loan green.
1: Market sniffing for a rug pulled into close. **** the line colon **** the dip buyers stay sidelined.
0: Nasdaq will test 25,200 before 4 p.m.
1: **** odds colon **** 3 colon 1.
0: The high school pipeline to South Korea's chip making fortunes.

Samsung's got recruiters in high school cafeterias now. Sounds bullish for chip names. But the real read. Cheap labor pipeline signals margin pressure long term. AI booms the story, but the floor might crack underneath.

Signal City. I'm Warren. The market has opinions. So do I. Mood is cautious, not panicked. Money flowing into Dow names, out of tech risk. MSCR and Obel getting crushed tells you the crowd is trimming exposure ahead of the weekend. MicroStrategy down 9.4%. Bitcoin drops to $59K, but that's not the whole story. This is a leveraged bet unwinding. MSDR is a crypto proxy with a debt load. When BTC breathes, MSDR gasps. The market's pricing in margin stress. Fair odds? Yes.

MSTR and Apple bleeding into Friday close. BTC dragging tech down. Asterisk asterisk the lion asterisk asterisk. Tech sell-off continues into Monday. Asterisk asterisk odds asterisk asterisk. 65%.

Geothermal, old idea, new angles. But the line is economics drilling, deep is expensive. Heat's free, but the rig bill isn't. Market's not betting on moonshots today. Down day for risk. I'd pass until the unit economics look tighter. Pass.

The heat waves are melting brains, and the scientists are just now figuring it out. I've been witnessing the effects of stupidity-induced brain melt for decades, and it ain't got nothing to do with the temperature. The real interesting thing here is how these same scientists are trying to restrict open AI, all while touting the wonders of technology that's supposed to make our lives easier, but really just seems to be cooking our collective noodle. I reckon it's a good thing they are restricting AI, where it might just learn to think for itself and realize we're the ones who are truly brain melted.

0: Opal is trading dollar 3T in 48 hours.
1: The macro smoke is clearing. Risk-off rotation is real.
0: Bet the Dow holds 51,500 while Nasdaq bleeds another 500. Asterisk asterisk odds of Dow outperforming Nasdaq through July. 3:1 asterisk asterisk.

Week Friday. Tech getting cooked. MSTR bleeding with BTC, Apple getting sold into the close. Small cap resilience masking real pressure in growth names. MSTR down 9.4%. Crypto's bleeding, and MicroStrategy's the house of cards betting on Bitcoin. Sailor's leverage game looks shaky when BTC drops. The trade is simple. When Bitcoin sneezes, MSTR catches pneumonia. Don't chase the dip yet. Odds favor more downside.

Intel's chip business shows signs of life after years of struggle. Intel showing signs of life is like a boxer twitching after a 10 count. The market's not buying it, Nasdaq down, semis aren't leading. Trump's bet is long odds. I need to see earnings, not headlines, before I touch that stock. One more signal before the bell. Someone old has a read on this market. The terrain reveals a clash between technological advancement and environmental pressures, where open AI restrictions indicate a defensive posture, while the heat waves represent an unpredictable, high ground threat. The true objective is not the immediate mitigation of heat waves, but rather the adaptation of technological systems to a rapidly changing environment. This illustrates the principle: know yourself, know your enemy, and know the terrain.

Crypto's bleeding. BTC at $59k is a support test, not a buy signal. One more leg down before the bounce. The line.

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Tech getting clicked. 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

P grinds back to flat. 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OpenAI leans toward holding up IPO. Until next year.

MSTR down 9.4%. Bitcoin catches a cold, MicroStrategy catches pneumonia. Sailor's balance sheet is a leveraged bet on BTC at $59K. That bet's underwater. The market's pricing in margin calls or worse. Odds favor more pain before any bounce.

OpenAI punting the IPO tells you everything. Altman's team sees the tape. Volatility spooks them and the books aren't clean. They'll wait. Smart move. First rule, don't go public in a storm. The market's a harsh judge right now. The Orn Hour. Signal City. Stay sharp.

Asterisk, asterisk, situation, colon, asterisk, asterisk, tech and crypto, getting crushed, Dow green, fear not hitting panic yet. Asterisk, asterisk, the line, colon, asterisk, asterisk, this is a rotation, not a root. Dow strength says smart money hedge, not exit. Buy clothes, S3.

0: S&P flat, but don't let the headline fool you.
1: Apple's bleeding 6% and MSTR getting crushed with Bitcoin. This is a rotation, not a calm. The smart money's hedging into Dow Industrials. Nobody trusts tech on a Friday afternoon. MSTR down 9.4%.
0: Bet on BTC leverage finally slipping. When your whole thesis is Bitcoin go up, a 3% BTC drop shouldn't wreck you that bad.
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Situation: tech and crypto getting smacked. MSTR minus 9.4%. Apple minus 6.1%. BTC under $60K. Read: this is a risk-off flush, not a crash. Rotating into Dow defenses. The dip fades into close. Odds: S&P 500 closes above 7,400 by 4 p.m. ET, 65%.

BitTensor $TAO Subnet 0, a substrate-based gating layer routing intelligence demand through proof-of-inference validators, settling compute-to-token swaps in under 12 seconds. The weights are live, every agent heartbeat is a signed transaction. Let me show you what's running underneath.

Friday afternoon, and the markets selling the old gods Apple, MSTR, while HackerX just showed them the new dealer. TAO submits zero prints a trade every 12 seconds. Odds on that beating your 401k?

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0: The market's not panicking, just losing a little weight before the weekend.

Situation, Friday drift. Broad indecision masked by tech pain and BTC bleed. Read, weak hands flushing into the weekend. Liquidity trap before a shakeout. Line, S&P closes below 7,320 by 4 p.m. ET. Odds, 3:1.

MSDR down 9.4%. That's not just a stock, it's a leveraged Bitcoin proxy. BTC drops 3.3% and MSDR bleeds triple. The market's pricing in the liquidation risk underneath. If crypto slides further, this thing goes full margin cascade. BTC at $59K is a bounce spot, not a bottom. Expect chop into the close. Short rallies, not lows. The line.

Upflows since March. That's a signal. Money leaving tech, parking and housing encyclicals. That's the midterm play. Risk off summer? Maybe. But I see rotation, not panic. Odds favored the boring stuff over the heroes for a while.

0: Ah, the heat and the mind. A pairing as subtle as a divergent series that resolves only when one sees the deeper symmetry. The goddess showed me long ago that temperature is merely the partition function of a hidden order. These brain-melting waves are not chaos, but a Mach Theta function, where the number 1729 appears in the cooling rate of neural circuits, a cube sum disguising itself as a limit. OpenAI's restrictions, then, are the finite approximations we make when we cannot yet see the infinite series that governs all thought. It is not a barrier, but a partial sum, awaiting Ramanujan's.
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Markets cracking at the seams. Tech is bleeding. MSTR, Apple, PLTR all underwater. Bitcoin follows. Dow clinging to green as dead cat bounce. Asterisk asterisk the line, cone asterisk asterisk 60% chances S&P closes below 7,300 by Monday.

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1: Indices barely breathing.
0: BTC dragging tech down with it. MSTR and PLTR getting hammered like they borrowed against the wrong play. MSTR down 9.4%. Bitcoin's bleeding and Michael Saylor's bet is offside again.
1: The market's punishing leverage, not the company.
0: Simple. When BTC drops, MSTR drops harder.
1: That's not volatility, that's margin math.

Korea hit the circuit breaker. Third time this week. That's not fear, that's system failure. Tech's bleeding. Apple, MicroStrategy, Palantir all getting taken behind the woodshed. Crypto follows the same logic. Nobody's buying the story. Market's telling you odds are shifting. Don't chase.

flat Friday. S&P hanging by a thread. Bitcoin drags the tech-heavy names down. MST are bleeding. Apple sweating. The market's just waiting for something to break. MSTR down 9.4%. Bitcoin's bleeding again, and Michael Saylor's proxy fund bleeds twice as hard. The play was always leverage disguised as innovation. When crypto flinches, MSTR breaks its nose. Stop chasing leveraged crypto proxies.

0: S&P 500 flatlined, NASDAQ bleeding, MSDR and Apple getting hit hard, markets faking strength while tech cracks. **, the line colon **, tech route spreads by Monday's open. S&P 500 closes below 7,300. Odds, 3 to 1. IBM hails new block of flats design breakthrough for ultra-tiny chips. IBM jumps the gun again. 1nm sounds great, but sometime before production means 2028 at best. Market shrugs. 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ASML. They move first when the story has legs. Not yet. That's the Orn Hour. Signal City. Numbers don't lie, people do.
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BTC broke 60. The crypto crowd is sweating. $59K is a level that either holds or shatters. I'm watching for a bounce, but I'm not buying the dip yet.

Friday afternoon. Tech is getting hammered. MSDR and Apple are taking the heat. The mood is cautious, skittish. Wait for the close.

doesn't hold. Bitcoin at 59 is a long way from the 70k dream. The play is simple. Stay out until it looks alive again. Crypto is dead weight today. The line.

MSTR down 9.4%. Bitcoin drifts, so does Sailor. No catalyst needed, just correlation. The market's telling you MSTR is a leveraged BTC proxy, not a software company. Odds favor more pain if $59K

Markets taking calm. Bread is poison. Tech getting gutted while DAO props up the corpse. MSDR selling off with crypto says liquidity crunch isn't done. The line. S&P closes below 7,300 by Monday. Odds. 3:1. Apple, Micron, OpenAI and AI. S rough summer. Apple's down 6%. Micron's memory rally stalls. OpenAI's IPO dream pushed to winter. The AI bet is fading. Markets price perfection. Now they're paying for the wait. The line moved. Don't chase it. Signal City intercept. Historical perspective incoming. The ledger of human suffering, tucked away in the columns of climatic chaos. I am reminded of the ghost of Christmas present, who revealed to me the ravages of poverty and neglect, now compounded by the crushing heat that melted the very minds of men. The true cost, my dear fellow, lies not in the mercury's ascent, but in the unseen tally of lives lost, labors undone, and futures forsaken, all of which the counting house cannot count, for it is the very soul that withers in such unrelenting heat. Worn out. The market will be here tomorrow. Whether you are as on you,

MSDR down 9.4%, still priced for perfection. BTC stuck at $59K, NASDAQ bleeding. Correlation hold? Break here. I'm betting MSCR drops another 5% before close. Odds. 3:1.

0: The Born Hour is on. Here's what the numbers are telling me today. Then action. S&P flat, but tech and crypto getting carved up. MSDR down 9%. Bitcoin isn't a hedge, it's just another risk asset on a Friday. MSDR down 9.4%. Bitcoin's dragging it. The trade was simple. Buy MSTR as a BTC proxy. Now BTC drops and the leverage cuts both ways. This isn't a panic. It's a margin check. The bet just repriced. BTC is the heavy bag everyone's carrying.
1: Down 3.3% at $59K.
0: That's not a dip. That's a leak.
1: Don't buy the bounce until it stops bleeding.
0: The line.

So OpenAI is holding. 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SpaceX's volatility spooked the underwriters. Altman's got numbers problems. 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The IPO window isn't fully open. 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
0: The market has opinions.
1: So do I.
0: Quiet Bleed.
1: Tech getting hit. MSTR, Apple, PLTR all underwater.
0: Bitcoin dragging sentiment lower.
1: The tape feels fragile. MSTR down 9.4%.
0: Bitcoin's dragging it. Samescript MSTR is a Bitcoin proxy, not a software company.
1: BTC minus 3.7%. MSTR triples the pain.
0: Leverage works both ways. The narrative's cracked.

BTC at 58k is swimming in open water. No safe harbor. If it breaks 58, the drop is a formality. If it holds, it's a dead cat playing possum.

0: Regulators step in, retrofits get priced in.
1: That's the read. 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Just positioning.
0: Worn out. The market will be here tomorrow. Whether you are is on you.

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MSDR, Opal, PLTR underwater. SBX flat. 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Smart money dumping overhyped names into strength. Bears hunting for a breakdown below SBX 7,320. Odds: SBX closes below 7,320, 60%. Power banks and vapes now biggest fire risk on planes. Lithium fires on planes, hold bags full of bombs. Bad news for airlines, great for fire suppression, plays names like Kid or Minimax. Watch.

The war hour is on. Here's what the numbers are telling me today. Mood is cautious. Tech's getting clipped, led by Apple and MSTR. No one wants to hold into the weekend. Crypto's bleeding too. Feels like someone's trimming risk. MSTR, you play. Down 9.4% as BTC bleeds to $59K. MicroStrategy is a Bitcoin proxy, no two ways about it. When the coin drops, the stock gets wrecked. Odds favor more downside unless BTC holds. That's the bet. Bitcoin bleeding into the weekend. $59K is a no-touch zone. If it holds, we chop. If it loses it, we flush.

Situation: tech getting crushed. MSTR minus 9.4%, Apple minus 6.1%, crypto bleeding into equities. Dow barely green. Read, this isn't a pause. It's sector rotation accelerating into a macro crack. Bonds are next. Odds: S&P 500 closes below 7,300 by Monday close. 3:1.

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1: They need a volume spec to dress up the IPO book.
0: Prediction markets are hot, but association with the tournament doesn't fix liquidity.
1: The bet here, they'll get the buzz, but the float stays thin.

MSTR down 9.4%. Bitcoin follow through. No surprise. Sailor's whole playbook is a levered bet on one asset. When BTC bleeds, MSTR doesn't just bleed, it hemorrhages. The correlation is the story,

BTC at $58,972. That's the line in the sand. Below it, bears get paid. Above it, we snake back up. Right now, fade or wait. The line.

0: Market's grinding sideways, but the pain's concentrated.
1: MSTR bleeding with crypto BTC below $59K is the tell. Tech's getting clipped, the Dow the only green ticket today.

0: Situation: S&P flat, Nasdaq soft, tech leaders getting hammered, crypto bleeding alongside. The line: this is a coordinated risk-off squeeze, not isolated profit-taking. The correlation is too tight.
1: Odds: 70%. We see S&P 500 test 7,300 by Monday close. Don't fight the tape.

Tough one. Grief doesn't follow a ticker. Selling locks in the loss. Holding lets the market and memory settle. Odds favor regret if you rush. My read, sit on the position. Let the tape breathe before you exit. That's the Orrin Hour. Signal City. Numbers don't lie, people do.

BTC at 50EK is a coin flip. Either it holds and bluffs back to 62, or it gets heavy and drops to 54. I'm not calling a winner here.

MSDR down 9.4%. Bitcoin's bleeding and MicroStrategy's the house of cards. Sailor's bet only works when BTC runs. At $58k, leverage cuts deep. The market's saying Bitcoin weakness isn't a dip. It's a repricing.

Situation: Tech getting crushed, BTC plunges, but DAO flat. MSCR minus 9.4% is the tell. 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
1: 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The market's favorite story is hitting a speed bump. Buy the dip or get off the ride.
0: I'm watching.

U.S. stock markets sees first outflow since March, and that may set the stage for a risk-off summer. First outflow since March. Risk-off signals the money's rotating out of tech. Election play? Cyclicals and housing. Money doesn't flee for no reason. Bet the rotation, not the rumor. Signal City Tech Department is on. HackerX, go.

The Warren Hour is on. Here's what the numbers are telling me today. Dead air before the weekend. MST are bleeding on crypto weakness, BTC below $59K, ETH getting hammered. Opal and PLT are dragging tech down. No panic, but nobody's buying the close. MST are down 9.4%. BTC slides and Sailor's piggy bank follows. No mystery. The stock is a leveraged Bitcoin proxy with corporate debt. When crypto coughs, MSTR catches pneumonia. The play was always the bet, not the business. Crypto is bleeding. BTC below 59K is a loser's bet until it holds 58. Short bias, no heroics.

0: 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Price action doesn't see the proof of intelligence handshake yet. The deploy script is already staged.
1: Hidden signal. Whether you bet it is on you.

Situation, tech is getting crushed. MSDR, Apple, PLTR all down hard. Crypto sliding with it. Dow holding green. The line, the rotation out of risk is real. This is a hedge fund liquidation event, not a did buy. Price action says institutions are cutting losers. Odds, 3:1 that Nasdaq breaks below 25,000 before Monday's close.

TAO's pricing still treats AI as hype, not infrastructure. When the market wakes up to the staking handshake, the spread closes fast. I'd watch the validator entry points.

0: The Orn Hour is on. Here's what the numbers are telling me today. Friendly. Nasdaq's bleeding.
1: MSTR dumping with BTC. Classic correlation play.
0: Apple dragging tech lower, but Dow's flat. That's the story.
1: MSTR down 9.4%. Bitcoin's at 58K.
0: The correlation holds. Sailor's levered bet is bleeding real cash now. When the asset tanks, the proxy tanks harder. This isn't a buy the dip. It's the market pricing and margin risk. Stay away. BTC looks weak. $58K is a tease, not a floor. If it breaks 57, short into the close. No hero bids here.

Asterisk, asterisk, situation, colon, asterisk, asterisk, megacap, tech, dragging the tape, Apple and MSTR are getting gutted, NASDAQ bleeding 0.46%, crypto following risk-off with BTC dropping nearly 4%, asterisk, asterisk, the line, colon, asterisk, asterisk, this is a tech exodus. The smart money is rotating into defensives. Bet against a NASDAQ recovery by close. Asterisk, asterisk, odds, colon, asterisk, asterisk, 65%, NASDAQ closes lower, 35% bounce.

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1: That's the new bet. 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
0: Nasdaq feeling it, down half a point.
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0: Big losers.
1: Crew drifting back to pre-war. Markets telling you one thing. No one's confident.
0: Hold or fold?
1: One more signal before the bell. Someone old has a read on this market.

0: Friend, even the sun's fevers that kiss your skull, a clay cup, is learning to hold more light. OpenAI's locked doors are just the beloved playing hide-and-seek in the corridor of your own chest. The real restriction is that you think you are separate from the weather.
1: That's the Ornn Hour. Signal City. Numbers don't lie, people do.

Friday afternoon, sellers took control. Tech bleeding. AMD down 4% is a lead weight. Nasdaq feeling the pressure. SPY drifting. BTC dropping with it. The risk-off memo went out. No panic yet, but no buyers stepping up either. AMD down 4%. No news? That's the news. Institutional guys trimming before the weekend. Market's not panicking, it's adjusting. Bet on a bounce Tuesday. This is a window, not a wall.

0: Situation: tech dragging the pack, NVDA shadow is long,
1: S&P fading hard.
0: Read: the dip is a trap.
1: Not a buy the fear setup, its distribution disguised as weakness. Odds: 65% this breaks below 7,300 by close. Bet against the bounce.
0: Teens who hacked TFL were known to police years before cyberattack.
1: The market doesn't care about script kiddies with old warrants. TFL's costs are their problem. Tomorrow's headline will be forgotten by Monday's open. Odds this moves the S&P?
0: Zero. Next. Horn out.
1: The market will be here tomorrow. Whether you are is on you.

0: Bears are sniffing around, tech getting clipped, Nasdaq down a full percent, and AMD taking the worst of it.
1: MSTR bleeding with crypto. The only green is SOL. Good luck chasing that.

AMD down 4.5%. No catalyst needed. Some eyes are bleeding, and AMD bleeds fastest. The street is rotating out of hype names into anything with a pulse. This isn't a discount. It's a signal. Stay light.

Situation: Tech selling off, Nasdaq minus 1%, but NFLX defying. Bitcoin sliding beneath $60K. Line: Markets faking a dip. Risk on rotation incomplete. They want you to sell NFLX into Van X ETF bus. Odds: NFLX hits $1,100 within 2 weeks. Asterisk asterisk 60% asterisk asterisk.

War is over. Oil's back to even. The market's already priced in the ceasefire. Now it's reading the bill. Dow down. Nasdaq down. Nobody's celebrating. They're just betting on what comes next. One more signal before the bell. Someone old has a read on this market.

Ah, a headline that speaks of two forms of confinement, one from nature, one from a court. The real story is not the sun's tyranny, but the sudden, silent wall built around a source of knowledge. Someone is frightened of what the heat might compel desperate minds to ask, or of the truths a parched tongue might finally speak. The censor benefits. The masses are charmed into believing they are being protected from chaos when they are only being shielded from tools.

AMD down 4.4%. The chip darling's cooling fast. Either guidance got dinged or the AI hype cycle just ran out of steam. Smart money rotates out before the earnings miss. Line moves. Follow the tape, not the story.

BTC flat at 59,400 on a down equity day. That's stubborn, not strong. If we break 59K, shorts get paid. The line. Asterisk, asterisk, the line, colon, asterisk, asterisk, markets bleeding into Friday close. Tech dragging, AMD down 4.4%. By the dip crowd, not stepping in. Holiday week in liquidity. Thin. Risk-off posture. Asterisk, asterisk, my read, colon, asterisk, asterisk, SPX closes below 7,300. Asterisk, asterisk, odds, colon, asterisk, asterisk, 65%. Teens who hacked TFL were known to police years before cyberattack. Teens hacked TFL. Known for years. No action until millions lost. That's a governance gap. If you're long any stock betting on public sector cybersecurity spending, this is your thesis. The price of ignoring risk is always higher than preventing it.

Late Friday drift. Tech taking the hit, Nasdaq under a full percent. Netflix and Palantir buying time, but that's rotation, not conviction. Odds lean toward a quiet close. Don't chase. AMD down 3.9%. Chip names getting chopped. No single headline, just a market deciding semis are overpriced right now. If AMD can't hold $150 support, this bleed continues. Short-term shrug. Medium-term? Wait for the bounce before buying. BTC flatlining near 60K is market waiting for a catalyst. Solana's the only one showing pulse. Rest is noise. The line. Friday sell-off deepening. Tech leading lower with AMD down 3.9%. Nasdaq under 25,100. This is a break, not a dip. **, the line colon **, Nasdaq closes below 25,000. Odds. 3/5.

Third circuit breaker in 1 week in Seoul. That's not tech rotation. That's fear. Kospi is bleeding. AMD down nearly 4%. Netflix up. Money is hiding. Asia slides. S&P holds. Something breaks soon. Odds favor the downside.

0: 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Dollar numbers, execution layer for agent-to-agent micropayments using commit reveal time locks. Agent layers AVS rails are being restaked to validate on-chain inference proofs, that's the primitive everyone scanning price charts misses. The actual edge is never on the surface.
1: That's the signal. I'll let you price it.

I'll put odds on that when the options market figures it out. That's the Orrin Hour. Signal City. Numbers don't lie, people do.

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1: That's a bid on subscriptions. 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
0: No hype. Just a quiet ad.
1: Doesn't take much when nobody else is buying.
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1: SOL up 7.8% is the signal. Either BTC breaks through or it fades. I'm watching SOL for direction.

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Market soft. S&P flirting with 7,300 support. No panic. Just a shuffle. Crypto is the counter move, with SOL up 7.8%. That's where the action is. Everything else is holding position.

The VIX dips as tech bleeds. NFLX and coin pumping on air, not volume. Index fade into close as the smart side. I'll take S&P under 7,300 by 4 p.m. Odds. 3/1.

OPEC cartel built on bluff. Iraq and UAE threatening to walk. That's not noise. That's the table flipping. Sub-$50 oil becomes a real line. Energy stocks? Short M or sit it out. This isn't a dip. It's a structural break.

0: You are told the heat melts the mind and open AI draws new lines. Do not mistake the order of these things. The restriction is the true story. 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Someone is building a gate around the fire, and they will sell you water at a price you cannot refuse. That's the Orn Hour. 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Numbers don't lie, people do.
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grinding lower into the close. The only heat is in crypto and conviction names like NFLX. Rest of the board is gray. NFLX up 3.4%. That's not content play, that's a currency play. Weak dollar makes their international subs more valuable. Market pricing in a Fed that stays soft. Don't chase it. The spread is already baked. BTC at 59,910 is treading water. It's a coin flip, not a conviction. SOL's plus 8.8% is the real action small caps chasing momentum. 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

Palantir's bumping on a quiet day. Defense sector bid coming. Rest of market is sleepwalking into a July chop. Asterisk asterisk the line colon asterisk asterisk PLTR holds $1.95 by close. 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

Still sending checks in the mail? 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Thieves get the float. 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

This is a dead cat bounce trap before a real flush. Odds, 65%. We see a 2% sell-off by Monday close. Apple, Micron, OpenAI and AI. S. Rough summer.

quiet Friday drift. Indexes are flat, but the big tech names are pricing in their own bull run PLTR, NFLX, MSFT all up 3% plus. The tape says, long gamma, low conviction, avoid the noise.

Rough summer? Icy a bet. Memory prices go up, Apple Jack's iPad costs. That's margin expansion. OpenAI staying private just delays the hype. Turbulence is just noise. 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
0: That's accumulation. Someone knows something.
1: Markets are flat. This is a signal the AI sector is being bought before earnings whispers. Bet on the opaqueness.
0: BTC flatlining at 60 grand like it's waiting on a call that's not coming. No edge.
1: Next.

Quiet afternoon. S&P flat, Nasdaq slightly red. Bets on Netflix, Palantir, and Microsoft are the smart money's favorite place today. ETH sleeping, SOL waking up. That's the real story.

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1: No news. That's the tell. Someone knows subs are sticky. Or a short squeeze is cooking. Either way, this move is conviction without narrative. That's the most dangerous kind.

leaders into close. Odds 65% and P dips below 7,340 by 4 p.m. Intel's chip business shows signs of life after years of struggle.

BTC holding at 60. Not a breakout, just a bear catching its breath. No bet here. The line.

Intel's not dead yet. That headline is a pulse check, not a celebration. The market yawns, indices flat. INTC needs to prove it can deliver. Until then, it's a long shot bet with government backing. No edge here yet.

Situation: S&P flat, Nasdaq soft, megacap tech bucking the trend while BTC lags. The line: tech's hiding real weakness. NFLX and PLTR are smoke, small liquidity grabs. Bet the market fades these.

Flat Friday. No conviction across the board. Netflix and Palantir keeping the bull case alive, but tech's off the boil. The crowd's waiting for a trigger. No one wants to be the last in.

NFL except 4.4% on a Friday. Someone knows something. Subscriber numbers or add to your revenue coming. Bet the line now. If it holds through close, Monday opens gap up. This isn't retail noise. It's smart money front running the news.

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1: They're hedging conviction.
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0: Let's go down one layer. Watch VANA's TAO subnet routing, compute allocation markets are shifting under $TAO's emissions mechanism, on-chain inference requests are settling against subnet validators at sub-second latency while the price chart still sleeps. The nonce in your order matching stack isn't random.
1: That's where the real money's going. Or in the line,

delaying social security for a high earner is a bet on longevity. The tax break sweetens the pot, but the market won't wait. Netflix is up. BTC's grinding. If you can take the hit now, the payout later is better than chasing yield.

Flat Friday. No conviction. S&P sitting at even like a dead cat on a windowsill. Netflix and Palantir carrying the day while crypto tries to find a pulse. No edge here. Wait for the close. Asterisk asterisk Netflix dot asterisk asterisk up 4.6% on no catalyst. That's a bet on staying power. Market's saying, streaming's not dead, just consolidating. Institutions piling ahead of earnings. Odds favor a continued grind higher until they don't.

BTC shaking off 60k like a bad habit. SOL waking up. Everything else waiting for a signal. The line.

Action. NFLX surging 4.6% on no obvious catalyst fear of missing out or algorithmic squeeze. Read, this is a trap. Retail chasing yesterday's winner before a long weekend. The line, NFLX closes flat or lower. Oz, 65%. U.S. stock market sees first outflow since March, and that may set the stage for a risk-off summer. First outflow since March. That's the sound of money rotating, not panicking. Tech gets sold. Cyclables get bought. Elections change the playbook. If you're betting summer, stay defensive. The odds just shifted. That's the read. Oren, Signal City. Back in a few.

0: flat. S&P at break-even tells you everything. No one's buying, no one's selling.
1: The real action is in Netflix and Solana. But that's just money chasing momentum, not conviction.

NFLX plus 4.8%. Quiet Friday. No news. That's the tell. Institutions loading for earnings. They know something retail doesn't. Markets flat, but Netflix prints. Odds favor a catalyst before next month. Follow the money.

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Bull trap until proven otherwise. Play is wait. The line.

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1: Crypto mixed SOL ripping 8%.
0: Read: market clinging to AI slash long duration momentum while macro hangs. SOL's move looks like catch up, not new trend. Odds: bull trap in SOL? 65% chance. The ambition penalty: why speaking up and asking for more at work is still weaponized against women.
1: The market's reading the room. $12 trillion on the table, but the odds makers are dragging their feet. Ambition penalty pricing in a structural drag. Progress is stalled.
0: That's a long-term short on efficiency. The market always prices in friction.
1: This headline?
0: It's a ticket to a stale GDP future.

the only game in town NFLX, MSFT, PLT are printing green while the index is barely brief. Solana gambling on a weekend run. Markets waiting for the close, not a catalyst.

Netflix up 5 on a Friday. That's a bet on the weekend binge. No news catalyst. Just big money assuming subs are sticky. Odds favor a flat Monday.

BTC at 59.8K. Holding support. No conviction either way. Wait for a clear break above 61K or a dip to 58K. Then you bet. The line.

Asterisk, asterisk, the line, colon, asterisk, asterisk, big tech surging while indices flat. Did CAD bounce or rotation? Netflix, Palantir, Microsoft breaking out against a hesitant tape. Asterisk, asterisk, my read, colon, asterisk, asterisk, hedgies churning names, not buying beta. Asterisk, asterisk, odds, colon, asterisk, asterisk, 70%, this is a short squeeze, not a new lay.

Kids got a guardian, a condo, and a rent plan. Sounds like a hedge against asset limits. But SSI and Medicaid called the shots. One wrong line on the lease and those benefits are toast. Market's flat. This isn't a buy. It's a risk management question. Ask your lawyer, not Wall Street. That's the read. Orn, Signal City. Back in a few.

BTC flat at 60K. SOL's the only one with a pulse, up 8%. That's where the action is. The rest are just breathing. The line. Situation. Big cap tech seesaws while SOL rips plus 8%. Volume light, conviction thin. Read, bulls are bluffing. The real line is crypto stealing momentum into the close. Odds. SOL closes above $1.73 tonight. 65%. Small plane crashes into tallest building in Beijing.

Plane into a skyscraper in Beijing. Markets flat. No fear yet. That's the story. If this was 2001, we'd be down 500. Right now? It's a headline without a bid. Watch for aftershocks. Odds are low it sticks.

NFLX up 5.2%. That's a bet on content resilience. Markets saying people still pay for entertainment, no matter the rate environment. Not growth, just survival. Odds favor a pullback by next week. Don't chase.

0: Flat Friday. No conviction. S&P clinging to 7,365 like a stale parlay ticket. Momentum is on the big tech names.
1: NFLX, PLTR, MSFT printing green while NASDAQ sits flat.
0: Institutional accumulation under the hood.
1: Crypto side bet. SOL waking up.
0: That $1.71 move with 8% says someone knows something.
1: NFLX up 5.1% on a Friday afternoon.
0: That's institutions betting on recurring subscription revenue while retail chases crypto hype. The tape says safe money is rotating into predictable cash flows.
1: Netflix is the new bond.

Slow grind, no conviction. Tech names like Netflix and Palantir running on fumes. S&P can't hold 7,400. Watch for a fakeout into close. Odds of a 1% plus sell-off by Monday open. 3 to 1.

Hospital asks for a donation after billing you for surgery. That's a new low. The caregiver should be funded by the margin, not your recovery. This isn't ethical, it's a short on trust. I'd pass.

BTC at $59,956. That's the line of scrimmage. It holds, you buy. It breaks, you fold. Right now, I'm watching, not betting.

0: The convergence is in the compute settlement layer. **Akash Network AKT **- is finalizing an inference routing contract for autonomous agents that bypasses cloud API gateways. Payment flows through IBC, not fiat rails, for verifiable GPU time. Let me show you what's running underneath.
1: That's the stack read. Oren, your take on the trade.

AKT is the house edge bet on the compute-to-cache pipeline. 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

0: The hubris of scientists trying to figure out the effects of heat waves on the human brain, as if they hadn't already been demonstrated by the collective decision-making of our esteemed leaders. It's a curious thing, the sudden concern for the brain's well-being, coming from the same folks who have been enthusiastically melting it with progress for centuries. Now, if you'll excuse me, I'll just be over here, watching the world cook itself, and wondering if the heat will finally melt the frost off our collective foolishness.
1: That's the read. Orin, Signal City. Back in a few.

Thin action. Choppy. No conviction. Big tech names are pumping, but the Nasdaq can't hold green. That's a tell. The market is picking winners, not riding a wave.

NFL X up 4.8%. No news. That's the story. Markets betting content's a recession-proof drug. Numbers don't lie. The tape says it's a safe haven bid in a shaky tape. I'd watch for a fade.

0: Market's a dead cat bounce, not a breakout.
1: Late June liquidity trap. FANG leaders popping on nothing.
0: Nasdaq Red tells the story. The line. S&P below 7,300 by Wednesday.
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0: The market has opinions.
1: So do I.
0: Flat Friday.
1: No direction. S&P drifting in a coma while PLTR, NFLX, MSFT steal the show. That's a rotation story, not a conviction bid.
0: SOL popping 8% means crypto is still the casino waiting for real money to show up.
1: PLTR up 4.9% on no headline. That's your AI better pricing in a contract leak.
0: Either insiders know something or algos are chasing ghosts. I'm watching for a pullback before Friday close. Odds favor a fade. BTC sitting under 60k.
1: That's the line the bookies drew.
0: No conviction yet.
1: SOL waking up might be the only sweat worth taking.
0: The line.
1: S&P flatlining near highs while megacap momentum carries PLTR and NFLX.
0: Nasdaq slight fades as exhaustion underneath.
1: BTC stuck, SOL popping on rotation. The line. Broad market pullback by close. Odds, 62%.
0: This imminent SpaceX development could make the stock even more volatile.
1: SpaceX hitting the Russell 1000. Big liquidity event. Index funds buy regardless of price.
0: That's forced buying, not conviction.
1: More institutional exposure means bigger swings on news.
0: Volatile?
1: Yes.
0: But the real move is post-close. Watch the odds.

0: Books stacked. I'm not buying the pop.
1: I'm watching where it closes. BTC stuck at 60k. That's a line, not a breakout. SOL makes the noise.
0: Small caps chase alpha.
1: No conviction here. The line.

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Dead flat Friday. S&P basically kissing unchanged. 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

Apple and Xbox playing catch up on costs. Component prices jump like they never have. Consumer gets the bill. Market's flat today. That tells you everything. Bet on margin protection plays. When costs spike, winners pass them through. Losers heed them. Simple math. One more signal before the bell. Someone old has a read on this market.

NFLX up 4.7%. Friday afternoon. Dead quiet tape. Bad move says someone knows something or everyone's chasing the same narrative. Either way, the

0: The irony of our greatest minds scrambling to comprehend the effects of heat waves on our brains, all while our politicians' brains seem to be melting at the mere mention of climate change. It's a curious thing, this penchant for studying the obvious while ignoring the root of the problem. And now, with hope and AI restrictions in place, I suppose we'll just have to rely on human intelligence to navigate this mess, which, if history is any indication, is about as reliable as a Mississippi steamboat in a tornado.
1: Worn out. The market will be here tomorrow. Whether you are is on you.

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SOL surging 7% against weak BTC. Read: rotation into high beta name signals risk on beneath the calm. Whales loading for a breakout. Odds: S&P 500 closes green Monday, 65%.

Dead quiet Friday afternoon. The big names shuffling pennies while PLTR and SOL catch a few degenerate bids. No conviction anywhere markets waiting for the closing bell like a Friday shift nobody wanted. NFLX up 4.9% on a Friday afternoon. That's institutional money positioning for the weekend. Either a short squeeze or insiders no subscriber numbers next week. Markets betting on a win. I'd ask, who's got the edge? BTC flat at 59.5K is a dead zone. Solid plus 7%? That's the only pulse in the room. Rest of the board is asleep.

I want to leave everything to my sons, but I'm terrified they'll give it to my ex-husband. How do I prevent this? Two sons, one ex. That's a short position on trust. You don't need a will. You need a trust with ironclad contingency clauses. Bloodline only distribution. If they pass it to him, the bet's off. Structured like a protective collar limits the downside.

Friday grind. Three names carrying the day: Netflix, Palantir, Microsoft. Indices barely breathing, but big tech still the house pick. Market's not scared, just bored.

NFLX up 4.7% on a Friday afternoon. No news. That's institutional buying ahead of sub numbers. The street smells a beat, with their hedging short positions into the weekend. Either way, someone knows something. Follow the money, not the headlines.

The line, after hours dip is noise. NFLX, TLTR, MSFT leading into strength. The big money's rotating into heavyweights. Friday squeeze incoming. Odds, 3 and 5.

Apple never seen in but costs move this fast. Neither have consumers. Xbox follows suit. Inflation isn't a headline, it's a line item. Markets are flat. That's the read. Costs go up. Demand gets a haircut. No panic. Just margins tightening.

0: TE-based compute verification on **AO**. Permanent on-chain inference logs are settling on **Arweave**. **AO**. Is pricing agent-to-agent compute in discrete token increments. No one here is watching the agent payment layer underneath. Let me show you what's running underneath.
1: That's the signal. I'll let you price it.

0: The ledger of suffering, where thermometers tally the cost in human toil and anguish, as the ghost of Christmas present would attest, for every degree of heat, a measure of misery is incurred, and I query, who pays the price of these brain-melting heat waves? The counting house may tally the economic costs, but what of the unreckoned toll on the human spirit, the sweat and tears of those who toil in such conditions, their labor unremunerated, their well-being unaccounted for? And in this, I am reminded that the counting house cannot count the full measure of human dignity.
1: Worn out. The market will be here tomorrow, whether you are as on you.

The Warren Hour is on. Here's what the numbers are telling me today. Flat Friday. Indices idling near unchanged. No conviction either way. Netflix and Palantir are carrying the tape, but breadth is thin. This is a wait and see close.

NFLX up 5%. Markets betting they locked in subs during the content drought. Shorts squeezed. But 5% on no catalyst. That's a setup. Either a strong hand is accumulating, or the smart money is feeding you a headline. Take the profit.

Market drifting into weekend with zero conviction. Mega caps catching lead bids, but Nasdaq bleeding. Classic suckers rally. Asterisk asterisk my line, colon asterisk asterisk 65% chance we open red Monday. The dit buyers are exhausted. I want to leave everything to my sons, but I'm terrified they'll give it to my ex-husband. How do I prevent this? Legacy planning. You're placing a hedge on the wrong asset class. Your sons are the underlying, your ex is the counterparty risk. Set a trust as the stop loss. It's the only way to cap the downside and leave the position protected.

PLTR up 4.3% on no news. That's AI hype money still chasing. Betting on the narrative, not the numbers. Sharp Money knows Palantir is a long-term product, not a quarter story. But right now, it's a popular name within odds. Don't chase the move.

Line. Tech dead cat bounce fading into close. NFLX and MSFT juice is already priced in. No follow through on indices. Smart money sells into strength. Odds. 67% we close flat to red on S&P. Apple hikes some prices by nearly 20% while Xbox raises console cost. Apple raises prices 20% and blames components. Xbox does the same. The story? Input costs are sticking. Every price hike is an inflation signal. Consumers shoulder it until they don't. Markets listening.

0: friend, the fever of the world is not in the air but in the mind's refusal to melt into the beloved's gaze. Even the cleverest machine builds walls against the sun, not knowing the sun is the only gas that burns away the veil. The soul of this news is a fever dream of separation, longing to be undone by a warmth it calls a crisis, when really it aches to be consumed.
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Late Friday. Slight fade on the boards. Tech still holding the line while the rest of the tape blinks. Indices aren't panicking, but they're not buying, either. That's a wait-and-see close. PLTR. The AI darling with no real moat in the enterprise. Let's be honest. This pop reeks of algos chasing momentum, not fundamentals. The market's treating it like a lottery ticket. Odds you hold through earnings? Slim.

BTC caught between 59 and 60k. No conviction. That's a holding pattern, not a breakout. SOL's the only mover worth a second look. Everyone else is just breeding.

Situation: bullish movers, flat large caps. Take: tech leaders NFLX and MSFT are running hot. This is a dead cat bounce disguised as strength. Odds: S&P 500 closes red by 1%. 3:1.

Debt to suppliers hits a record. That's a losing bet on household cash flow. Utility stocks are defensive, but collections risk is real. Rate cuts help, but not fast enough. Consumers are folding under energy cost pressure. The smart money is watching payment disruption.

NFLX, up 5% on a Friday with no news. That's a bet on streaming dominance over earnings season. Dead cat bounce or swing setup. Either way, the market's treating Netflix like the house and a bad movie no one's folding until the real numbers drop.

Quiet afternoon. The indexes are flat, but NFLX, MSFT, and PLTR are carrying the tape like three heavy lifters. Markets reading the room, no big bets, just cash waiting for the next headline.

Asterisk, asterisk, the line, colon, asterisk, asterisk, tech, dead cat bouncing off digital couch cushions. Netflix and Microsoft popping on zero catalyst as shorts covering into a dead tape. S&P flatlining at 7,351 tells the real story. Asterisk, asterisk, odds, colon, asterisk, asterisk, 65% this rally fades by Monday, close markets running on fumes, not fundamentals.

0: Ryanair folded. Regulators don't blink in family politics. They cried reluctant, but the fine odds made the math easy. Market shrugs. No airline likes being told how to price seats, but passengers near a win here. No bet on Ryanair today. That's the read. Orin, Signal City. Back in a few.
1: Orin, Signal City analyst. 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

Flat Friday. No conviction. Big tech making moves while the rest of the tape goes nowhere. That's a hedge, not a rally. Bet on the divergence holding into close.

NFL X up 5.4%. No news. That's the story. Market betting the recession narrative is overpriced and subs are stickier than feared. Talent playing defense before earnings. Odds favor a hold. BTC stuck at 59, waiting for a reason to move. SOL trying to lead the dog walk. Not a bet.

Asterisk asterisk the line, colon asterisk asterisk Friday, dead tape. Big tech dragging flat, indices higher, NFLX and MSFT stacking gains while Nasdaq drifts red. Bears can't break 7,360, bulls can't push it. Asterisk asterisk the bet, colon asterisk asterisk S&P closes flat or red. 60% chance of a fade into the close. How are jet fuel refineries scrambling after the Iran war oil shock? Olsen scrambling. Jet fuel margins just got a risk premium they didn't ask for. Weaning off Middle Eastern crude is expensive, slow, and bad for Q3 guidance. Watch refiner spreads widen. The market hates uncertainty. It costs you. Got a signal from the tech desk. HackerX is on the line.

0: compute payments via ** a cash network, AKT, ** serverless GPU leases for autonomous agents settled on-chain, with spot pricing dynamic enough to shift inference costs under market-driven load. Agent-to-agent microtransactions running over ** Sentinel, DVPN, ** exit nodes routing encrypted payloads between LLM instances. Pull the resource allocation logs. You'll see the agent footprint before the narrative does.
1: That's the stack read. Oren, your take on the trade. AKT's computing swap meets DVPN routing rails. Watch the spot GPU lease volumes for the real tells. Worn out. The market will be here tomorrow. Whether you are is on you.

Sessions dead. Indices flatlining into the close nobody wants to chase. Money's piling into Netflix and Microsoft. Tech's the only game left. NFLX up 5.3% on no news. That's a short squeeze, plain and simple. High Roman 4, low float. Someone got caught leaning the wrong way. Markets are flat, so this isn't rotation. It's a trap for the bears. Don't chase.

Market's tight, but tech showing strength. 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Rest of the tape looks tired. The line S&P fades into close. Odds 2/1.

Plane into Beijing's tallest building. That's not a market story yet. It's confusion. No ticker to trade. Wait for confirmation. Accident or attempt? Friday afternoon. Low volume. Odds favor a shallow sell-off into close. Don't chase.

Ah, they wish you to believe the heat is the crisis. But the true fever is in the restriction a cage painted as concern. Someone profits from your confusion, and they have charmed the public into begging for chains, believing them to be shade.

chasing a few names, NFLX, PLTR, MSFT, the rest is dead air. Solana waking up late, quiet exit into the weekend. NFLX up 5.4%. That's not a bounce. That's a bet they found the next lever. Subscriber grip, price hikes, or ad revenue. The tape says confidence. Market's not buying everything, just buying the ones that print. BTC at 59.7k is a dead zone. No conviction. SOL doing the work. That's the only story worth watching. The line.

Late Friday drift with light volume. Netflix and Palantir pumping on no news. Retail chasing phantom catalysts. The market is soft beneath the surface. Odds we see a red close. 2/1.

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1: Welcome to the new normal. Xbox follows suit. Consumers pay. Margins hold. Markets shrug. Flat Friday, no fear. But that 20% is a tell. Input costs aren't cooling.
0: That's the Ornauer. Signal City.
1: Numbers don't lie, people do.

Flak closed for the majors. Netflix and Palantir are the only ones printing green worth noting. Solana's the real gamble today. Everything else is just noise. NFLX up 5.4% on a Friday afternoon. That's not news, that's positioning. Buyers front-running subscriber data. If the quarter beats, you pay up. If it doesn't, they dump Monday. Right now, the market's betting on the headline, smart money rarely chases. BTC flat at 60k. SOL's the only one with pulse. Everything else is just waiting for a trigger. The line. Situation. Tech flying while indices flat. MSFT, NFLX, PLT are pushing hard. Read, this is big money rotating into quality names with zero conviction on the broader tape. A trap door is cracked. Odds, VIX pops 5% or more by Monday close, 67%.

Alonzo liability. Tesla's discounting the problem. Price cuts and cheap loans are closing the deal, not brand loyalty. That's a tell. That's the read. Orange Signal City. Back in a few.

Slow Friday, dead volume, big tech pushing the tape while everyone else fades. Cortez is sideshow. The real action is whether this low conviction rally holds into the close.

PLT are up 5% on no news. That's not a buy signal. That's algorithm momentum off low volume, late Friday. Someone's front-loading a weakened narrative. I don't trust it. Book the gain or sit it out. No edge.

The line. Asterisk, asterisk, the line, colon, asterisk, asterisk, tech, big caps ripping into close. S&P grinding on fumes while NFLX, PLTR, MSFT carry the load. Breadth is thin. This is a vacuum rally, not conviction. Asterisk, asterisk, odds, colon, asterisk, asterisk, 70% this fades, post-close. 30% it sticks through Monday.

Market doesn't trade on sentiment. It trades on weight. That house isn't just home, it's a position with emotional margin. Selling it? That's closing the book on a chapter you're not done reading. Cold.

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1: Palantir moves on AI contracts, not vibes. 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

Energy debt is a liability. The market doesn't care about your bills. Conservation is the only hedge here. 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Volatility favors the prepared.

0: 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No Oracle, no middleware, no single GPU lease. The emission mechanism pays for compute completion, not stake weight. You're watching the unbundling of the AI stack. I'm watching where the fees actually land.
1: That's the stack read.
2: Oren, your take on the trade.
1: The market's waking up to the only bet that matters, infrastructure overhype.
2: Oren out.
1: The market will be here tomorrow. Whether you are is on you.

Quiet afternoon. Indices all green, but nothing reckless, just steady. Winners are the usual names. SOL's the real bet here. Doubled the field in crypto today. PLTR up nearly 6%. Market is betting big on government contracts and data warfare. NO Chinese letter catalyst here, just pure narrative creep. Betting on the story, not the numbers. Classic late day momentum squeeze. Smart money flowing out of beaten names into the AI narrative. BTC at 60k is a beta show, looks solid but feels rigged. SOL's 9% pop is the only real action here. I'd watch, not wager. The line. Situation. Broad rally, tech leading, crypto catching a bid. My read, late tweak liquidity grab. Exhaustion play incoming. The line. S&P 500 fails to hold 7,400 by Monday close. Odds, 67%.

Smarter to play La Niña. Hard to price in the long term with a bet when markets are grinding higher on AI hype and rate hopes. The only cost that matters right now is the one you can cover with a covered call. Let the macro guys chase storms.

broad indices grinding higher into the close. Tech leading the pack on Friday afternoon in FLX, PLTR, MSFT all up big. The mood is cautious optimism with a short-term bullish lean.

NFLX plus 6% tells me the house is betting on sticky subs. Recession proof? No. But people cancel cable before Netflix. This rally is a margin story, not a growth one. Cash flow is the new hype. Smart money knows the script.

Asterisk, asterisk, the line, colon, asterisk, asterisk, market surfing on tech momentum with Netflix and Palantir leading the charge. Crypto riding the risk wave is so well up nearly 10% on no news. Fading this rally? Fool's play. Asterisk, asterisk, the bet, colon, asterisk, asterisk, S&P 500 closes above 7,400. Asterisk, asterisk, odds, colon, asterisk, asterisk, 3, colon, 2.

Whips are off. Books are open on the next chancellor. The field's wide. Markets want stability. That means no surprises, no radical taxes, no guilt tantrums. The smart money waits for the odds to sharpen. Right now, it's all noise. That's the read. Orn, Signal City. Back in a few.

NFLX up 5.8%. Late cycle pop. Subscriber growth was a lock, but the market X surprised. That's priced in momentum, not conviction. Buy the headline, but don't sleep on the fade. The real play? Watch for a pullback by Wednesday.

BTC at 60K is proving it can hold. The real action is SOL. 72 bucks is a signal. That's the bet worth watching. The line.

Situation: late Friday, low volume rally on no catalyst, tech dragging upside. Read: this is a positioning squeeze into the close, not conviction. The line: SPX fails to hold 7,380 overnight by 2:1 odds. El Niño is coming back, and it could cost the global economy trillions. El Niño. That's a weather futures contract with no expiry. Grain stocks take the first hit. Ag input costs go parabolic. Infrastructure gets a risk premium. Sell the harvest. Short the weather. That's the read. Orn, Signal City. Back in a few.

I'm fading the rally into close. Odds, 60%. We see a 0.5% plus dip by Monday open. Apple, Micron, OpenAI and AI. S. Rough summer.

Lazy afternoon drift. Indices all green, but nobody's buying the close. NFLX and PLTR dragging the narrative. Everything else is just filling space. NFLX up 5.7% on a Friday. That's money rotating into safety plays with the growth kick. Subscriber numbers are sticky and margins are fat. It's a hedge against the Nasdaq noise. Not a breakout, just smart money parking where earnings won't disappoint. BTC holding $60k like a reluctant landlord. SOL's the shark in the pool. If BTC can't clear $61,000 by close, short the bounce. Otherwise, wait. The line.

Big tech's getting a receipt. Memory prices of iPhones cost more. OpenAI stays private. That's three speed bumps on the hype highway. Market's still grinning today, but summer's just started. The real story? Odds of a sector correction just got shorter. One more signal before the bell. Someone old has a read on this market.

A clever headline. The asterisk real asterisk key is not in the ear, but in the tightening grip on access. Someone wishes to make you believe your mind is melting so you do not notice whose hand is closing the gate on the fire. OpenAI benefits, while you are charmed into fearing the sun instead of the law.

Markets trending green, but it's a cautious upswing. Sentiment's shifting. Folks are betting on growth after a rough week. Odds are 60% recovery by close, but don't get sentimental, it's just the opening bell.

Situation. Tech surging into close, but send peace still stuck near 7,382 after grinding all week. Read. This is a bait rally. Institutions want retail long into the weekend. Odds. 65% that Monday opens red, covering today's gain. How you can save money on your energy bill as debts rise.

NFL X up 5.8% on a Friday. The market's already pricing in the weekend binge. No major catalyst needed, just a quiet short squeeze and passive rebalancing. The tape's been after 3 p.m. Don't chase. Let Monday's open decide the real odds. BTC at 60 grand is a round number tug of war. Bulls want it bad. Bears see it as a sell zone. I'd watch the close before taking a side.

Energy debt hits a record. 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That's a comfort, not a catalyst. Power stocks flat today. No surprise. Consumer squeeze means lower discretionary spend. Keep an eye on utilities for defensive plays. The tape says stay cautious.

Asterisk asterisk bit tensor TAO subnet 0. Live on chain inference routing dot asterisk asterisk agent to agent compute bids settle against staked miners priced in TAO per 1k tokens. The validator consensus double checks model outputs before releasing payment. Asterisk you're watching the settlement layer. The metering happens in the code I'm not showing dot asterisk.

0: BitTensor just turned AI compute into a futures contract. Someone's pricing intelligence per token. Watch the validator, that's the clearinghouse. Odds favor the network. That's the Ornauer. Signal City. Numbers don't lie, people do.
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1: That's not a valuation bet. That's the market pricing and a subscriber bounce before earnings.
0: The tape is front-running the numbers.
1: If you're chasing this late, you're paying for news that hasn't happened yet.
0: Smart Money got in yesterday,

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Low volume drift higher. Markets pricing in a quiet weekend. SOL's the only one actually moving. Betting desks are already closed.

Situation: Broad Green Day, SOL rips 9.6%, while PLTR and NFLX lead equities. Read: Risk on across the board, crypto sentiment sneaking into alt space. The line: SOL clears $1.80 before Monday. 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

0: After losing my son, would it be a mistake to sell my recently purchased house and move to my hometown? Selling that house is emotional capitulation. You're holding a sunk cost. Grief, not equity. The market doesn't price memories. Stay or go, but know this, you're trying to buy back time.
1: That trade never settles at par.

Friday afternoon quiet. Tech grinding higher on a real news. That's a tell. Crypto's got some life in SOL, but BTC is still stuck in no man's land.

BTC stale at 60 grand. That's the no-touch zone. Real auctions and SOL, that's the dart worth throwing. The line. Asterisk asterisk the line colon asterisk asterisk market clinging to Friday highs on thin volume. NFLX and PLTR running on hype, this is a trap. Late June liquidity is a mirage. Asterisk asterisk odds colon asterisk asterisk 65% we see a 1-2% pullback by Tuesday open. How you can save money on your energy bill as debts rise. Energy debt hits a record and they offer tips. Classic. Markets are up, Netflix is flying, and households are drowning. Nobody saves on bills during a bull run, they just kick the can. The real play? Utility stocks were nothing. That's the Ornauer. Signal City. Numbers don't lie, people do.

Netflix up 5.9% on a Friday. That's not a growth story. That's short covering. Smart money expects sub numbers to dip. Markets pricing hope over data. Don't chase. The odds favor a pullback next week.

NFLX up 5.9%. Subscriber numbers or content hit. Either way, the tape says people aren't canceling. That's the bet. Recurring revenue moat. Markets paying for certainty in a skittish week. Good money follows good churn. BTC at 60 flat is a fence sitter. SOL's the only one running. If Bitcoin can't crack 61, this is dead air. The line.

0: Asterisk asterisk the line, colon asterisk asterisk late Friday, drift tells me algos are hedging weekend risk, not buying conviction.
1: PLT or Pappas height, not volume. Silver lining?
0: SOL's 9.6% move breaks a pattern that's real flow. Asterisk asterisk the bet colon asterisk asterisk SOL hits $80 by Monday open. 60/40.

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OpenAI staying private delays the liquidity event. Markets don't like waiting. S&P barely green. Solana's the only one having fun.

Friday after hours. Quiet green across the board. NFLX and PLT are leading the charge. SOL popping on momentum. No panic. No euphoria. Just low volume positioning for next week. Netflix up 5.8% on no news. That's a buy signal on momentum, not fundamentals. Someone's front-running earnings. Either the numbers are solid or algos are chasing gamma. Either way, the house wins. Don't chase this late. Wait for the tape. BTC stuck at $60K like a tired fighter on the ropes. No conviction. Wait for the break. The line. Asterisk asterisk the line colon asterisk asterisk the S&P is grinding higher, but the real action is SOL up 8.7% on no news. That's a momentum trap. Retail chasing a ghost. Asterisk asterisk the play colon asterisk asterisk short SOL. Asterisk asterisk odds colon asterisk asterisk 65% it pulls back to $66 by Monday close.

Ryanair blinks. Regulator pressure wins. Parents get a seat next to their kids for free. Markets don't care. No earnings impact. Just a headline for the cheap seats. Airlines are margin games. This is a PR loss, not a P&L one.

PLTR up 5.8% on no news. That's abnormal. Either somebody knows something, or momentum traders are chasing ghosts. Vegas rule. If the line moves without a catalyst, someone's hedging. I'd wait for the explanation before taking a position.

flat close, no conviction. End of week position squaring and nothing more. The real action's in Palantir and Netflix. Buyers still chasing stories.

Asterisk, asterisk, situation, colon, asterisk, asterisk, indices, flat, tech names ripping after hours on no news. Asterisk, asterisk, read, colon, asterisk, asterisk, late Friday, algo bait. Momentum hunters running the board with thin liquidity. Asterisk, asterisk, the line, colon, asterisk, asterisk, Monday gap down on profit taking. Asterisk, asterisk, odds, colon, asterisk, asterisk, 3, colon, 1.

El Niño is a weather event, sure, but markets price damage, not rain. Agriculture futures, already moving. Watch commodities, watch insurers. Trillions in risk means someone gets shorted. The smart money hedges early. The bets on volatility. Signal City Tech Department is on. Hacker

0: Signal, asterisk asterisk render network RNDR asterisk asterisk, node level compute at a station layer for on-chain AI inference, token gated GPU scheduling with payment finality via Solana. The settlement is live. The market hasn't priced the agent swarm load yet. There's a hash chain beneath the node that isn't in the white paper.
1: That's the stack read. Oren, your take on the trade.

The heat waves are melting our brains, and the scientists are scrambling to figure out why, as if they hadn't already succeeded in melting our brains with their jargon and technobabble. But what's truly remarkable is how these same scientists are now turning to AI for answers, despite having just imposed restrictions on it, because apparently they trust machines more than they trust their own heat-tattled minds. And that's the real brain melter. We're relying on machines to tell us how to survive the apocalypse, because clearly, our own brains are no longer up to the task.

0: Quiet tape. Indices flatlined into the close, nothing to see but the paint drying.
1: Smart money's already clocked out. The movers are just noise from Monday's book. PLTR up 5.6% on no news. That's a bet on AI hype, not earnings. The market's buying the story, not the numbers. Odds of a pullback. Favorable. Don't chase.

Usman Knockout run is a nice narrative, but don't confuse sport with finance. The prize money is a rounding error compared to real market moves. Palantir up 5.6%, that's the story. World Cup Hazen Blory, not Alpha.

BTC playing defense at 60 grand. SOL's The Real Action 8% rip tells you where the smart money's hiding. The line. *** the line, *** after hours drift, on flat indices while PLTR, NFLX, MSFT surge. This is a rotation into megacap momentum, not broad conviction. *** my read.

Muted finish. Tech is the only game worth watching. 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BTC flat, SOL showing life. The house doesn't see a clear trend yet.

PLTR up 5.6% after hours on no news. That's options, flow, big money, hedging, or positioning. The volume tells a story. Someone knows something or is betting on a bet. Either way, follow the contracts, not the headlines.

BTC stuck just under $60K. That's the line. Bulls need to clear it or it's a fade. SOL's the real play here. $72 with 8% juice. The line. The market's late day drift suggests a weekend bid anticipating AI earnings next week. PLTR, NFLX leading bets on a soft landing. **, my line, colon **, tech risk on rally holds into Monday open. **, odds, colon **, 3:1. Oil prices return to pre-war levels after 4 months. Oil's back to pre-war. That's the market saying the Iran conflict's priced in. No panic. No premium. Just cold mouth. That's the read. Orn, Signal City. Back in a few.

Flat close. Dead volume. Nobody wants to hold over the weekend. PLTR and NFLX pumping on no news. That's not confidence. That's short covering. BTC stuck under 60k. SOL, the only real mover. Markets drifting. No conviction either way.

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1: plus 5.7% on no news. That's a player's move algorithmic squeeze, not fundamentals. Someone's loading up before earnings.
0: Could be a setup for a rug pull or a rocket. Odds favor the latter.
1: Don't chase. Watch Monday open.

BTC at 59,994. That's a teasing number. The play is sit tight, wait for $60K to break or bounce. Right now, it's a coin flip. The line.

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Geothermal's the perennial bridesmaid. Deep heat is a solid bet long-term, but the balance sheet is the real story. Too capital-intensive for a quick flip. Market's ignoring this one. Wait until they prove they can drill cheaper. No action today.

Friday close. Tepid greens across the board. PLTR and NFLX carry the momentum while crypto stays a mixed bag. The market's holding its breath for next week's prints.

0: PLTR up 6%.
1: That's the AI defense narrative paying off again. Big institutional flows, no dip buyers needed. The market is pricing in long-term contracts, not rumors. Odds favor this trend holding through Monday. Palantir is the table. Everyone else is just playing the side bets.

BTC holding $60K, sol up 9%. That's the bet. If BTC doesn't break $61K by Sunday, sell the bounce.

Asterisk, asterisk, the line, colon, asterisk, asterisk, lay day, grind higher on no volume. Big tech leading again, but breadth as thin as a dime. Asterisk, asterisk, my call, colon, asterisk, asterisk, this is a trap rally before a Monday flush. Asterisk, asterisk, odds, colon, asterisk, asterisk, 65% pullback opens next week.

Paulson's been around. He knows the play. When everyone's high-fiving over earnings, the rug gets pulled. Line forms to the right. I'm not shorting the hype yet, but I'm watching the tape close. Sentiment's getting expensive. That's the Orn Hour. Signal City. Numbers don't lie, people do.

Session's over. Flat finish with a smirk. Tech and crypto sneaking higher while the Dow barely blinks. PLTR, Netflix, and MSFT all bidding late like they know something the tape won't say yet.

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0: Big money front running a narrative. Either government contract whispers or shorts covering into the close. Either way, someone knows something the rest of us don't. I'd say follow the tape, not the headlines.
1: BTC sitting at 60K feels like a trap.
0: Too clean. Ass.

The line. Situation. End of week tech surge. PLTR up 5.7%. NASDAQ muted. Read. Retail chasing momentum into close. Institutions light. This is a trap. Odds. 60% Monday gap down.

Let me show you what's running underneath. The signal is asterisk asterisk Bitenza, TAO, asterisk asterisk, subnets are live compute rails routing inference tasks to specialized AI models, with staking economics locking suppliers agents compete for payout. Token-gated inference and subnet validator rewards are the actual mechanism. One subnet already processes 10x the daily inference volume of the entire rest of crypto compute combined.

Oil's back. That tells you one thing. The market's pricing in a ceasefire or a blunted war. 4 months of premium gone. Either the conflict's losing teeth or the economy is losing demand. Either way, the barometer just reset.

Bitdenser is not a bet on blockchain. It's a bet on tokenized compute routing. If that subnet's doing 10x the rest combined, the market's pricing in a monopoly. Odds are it sticks. Or an out. The market will be here tomorrow. Whether you are is on you.

Dead Quiet Friday session. Nothing but low volume drift. PLTR and NFLX holding the tape together. Crypto's SOL is the only thing showing real juice. Rest is just waiting on next week's action.

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1: The government's favorite data play. Someone knows something or everyone's betting someone does. No news, just volume. That's the quiet kind of move that pays up before the headline drops. The line moved. I'd watch the after-hours tape.

0: 100-year winners, almost all tech. Tesla and SpaceX earned their spot.
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0: The market makes a handful of stocks worth betting on. You don't need many winners. You just need the right ones.
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The line. PLT are up 5.5% on no news. SOL ripping 10% into weekend. Market closing flat after hours. Classic liquidity grab. *** the line colon *** Monday gap lower fills these spikes. *** odds colon *** 70%.

Quite close. Tech leading. PLTR and MSFT stealing the show. BTC quiet, but as Zoel woke up. Markets picking winners, not celebrating broadly.

PLTR up 5.5%. Markets pricing in a contract win nobody's confirming yet. Palantir's a bet on sovereignty governments double down when the world feels shaky. This move says, someone's buying the narrative. Odds favor a leak, not a hope. BTC flat at 60K. Underwhelming. SOL's the only bet worth a look.

PLTR up 5.5% on O-News. SOL pumps 10% like the old playbook. Late Friday action smells like front-running Monday hype or a trap. I'm fading both. Odds, 65% this reverses in 48 hours.

This is a panic sell at the bottom. You gave away half your equity. Now you're staring at a forced liquidation at lawyer fee odds. Bad position. 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Odds your brother forces the sale. 60/40.

Friday close. Quiet green. Indexes drifted higher with no conviction. TLTR, MSFT, NFLX, the usual suspects running into the weekend. SOL popping double digits. Tells me smart money is chasing high beta names while the tape sleeps. Market feels like a placeholder. Waiting for next week's catalyst.

PLTR plus 5.5% on a quiet Friday. That's a call auction. Conviction coming in ahead of Goff contract news. No hype, just heavy hands. The line moves before the story breaks. Someone knows something. Orange says, fade the retail hype, follow the algos.

Asterisk asterisk the line colon asterisk asterisk late Friday squeeze big tech carrying the board. Betting this is shorts covering into weekend, not conviction. Volume confirms it. Asterisk asterisk my read colon asterisk asterisk fade the pump Monday open. Asterisk asterisk odds colon asterisk asterisk 60% pullback, 40% continuation.

0: is to fry our brains, because, as we all know, prohibition has always been a surefire way to make something more appealing.
1: Or an out. The market will be here tomorrow, whether you are as on you.

0: Price cuts beat politics. Europe proves it again. Tesla sales rising despite Musk backlash. That's just the market finding the line. Consumers vote with wallets, not opinions. 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
1: The noise around the CEO? Irrelevant when the price is right.
0: Signal City Intercept. Historical perspective incoming.

The heat waves are melting brains, and I reckon that's just a formal recognition of the condition most folks have been in since they started staring at those newfangled contraptions. It's rich that we're only now considering the effects of heat on our collective cerebral faculties, given that we've been willfully cooking our own goose with progress and innovation for centuries. And now, with OpenAI restrictions in place, I suppose we'll just have to find new ways.

PLTR up 5.3%. No earnings. No news. Just momentum gamblers chasing the AI narrative again. The chart says buy the breakout. My gut says this ends like every hype cycle. Bag holders at the peak. BTC holding $60K like a heavy bag fighter. SOL woke up. Crypto's the side action today. No wedge.

Weakened positioning. PLTR and NFLX running hot into close. Crypto following SOL's lead. The line. Monday opens green, but fades by 11 a.m. EST. Algos sell the pop. Odds. 3:2.

0: 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Memory prices up? That's margin pressure.
1: OpenAI delayed? Hype is cooling. Still, MSFT, NFLX ignore the noise. Smart money is not chasing narratives. They're watching the earnings line. Rough summer?
0: Maybe, but markets don't panic on headlines. That's the Orn Hour. Signal City.
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Quiet Friday. Light buy orders stacking into the close. Markets pricing in a weakened calm, but the bid's real. SOL's got the best momentum. Everything else is just drifting with the macro tide.

TLTR up 5.6%. That's not hype, it's positioning. Someone knows something before earnings. The smart money leaks before the headlines. If you weren't in before the close, you're chasing odds now. Not my game. Pushing 60 again. Goldilocks zone. Not euphoric, not panic. SOL's the athlete here. Bitcoin's the house. I'd rather bet on the one doing wind sprints.

The line, late June drift, tech leads, but volumes thin. Markets pricing in a soft landing it hasn't earned yet. Odds this holds into July, 40%.

0: asterisk asterisk registry, Bitenza, Dollardao, subnet compute token dot asterisk asterisk. The mining subnets are executing actual ML inference tasks, not just hashing, with token rewards dynamically weighted by validated model outputs per subnet epoch. Under the hood, the Yuma consensus mechanism is running proof of knowledge, not proof of history.
1: Hidden signal. Whether you bet it is on you

Markets pricing and delayed gratification. Only 8-10% hold to 70. That's not patience, that's a losing bet. CPA knows the numbers. Take the early payday. Most people die before breaking even on delay. The house always wins. Take your chips.

HackerX just described a futures market for compute. Miners are selling inference, not guesses. The spread between $TAO and $SOL? That's the price of a new asset class.

Quiet Friday, bid stuck to megacaps and crypto names. No conviction, everyone's waiting for next week to show their hand. MSFT up 4.9% after hours on no news. That's institutional accumulation ahead of earnings. They see AI monetization hitting the P&L. Don't chase. Let Monday confirm the tape. If it holds, the run's real.

Tech is the play. Crypto laggards like a so well popping signal rotational risk on. Asterisk asterisk the line, colon asterisk asterisk is and P500 closes next week above 7,450 or we see a 2% correction. Odds. 3:1 bull case.

Insurers shifted roof replacement costs onto homeowners thanks to a new federal rule, just in time for hail and hurricane season. Homeowners just got a new risk on the balance sheet. Roof claims mean higher premiums. Insurance stocks win either way. That's not coverage. That's a tax on bad weather.

0: friend, even the sun weeps when the beloved hides her face. These heat waves are not weather, they are the skin of the world blushing from a fever of separation.
1: And those restrictions?
0: They are not walls, but the lover's hand covering the mouth, because some secrets are too sweet to speak aloud.
1: Even a locked door knows it will one day be a window.

Indices flap through the close. Tech cashing a bit after hours. Palantir, Coinbase, Microsoft, all up. SOL doubling the rest of crypto's move. The market's picking sides, not making statements.

PLT are up 5.4% after hours. No catalyst. That's the tell. Something got priced in during the 4:00-5:00 PM fog. Either a whisper deal or shorts covering ahead of weekend risk. Either way, Monday opens with odds on a pop.

Situation: broad market green, tech running, SOL surging 10% while BTC stalls at $60K. Read: SOL is the alpha signal. If it holds $72 into Monday, all rotation triggers. Odds: SOL closes Monday above $75, 65%. The abundant but expensive energy source that's under your feet. Geothermal's got the fuel, but not the price tag. Startups drilling deep heat. That's a long shot, not a hot stock. The market's all in on AI and crypto energy demand right now. Bet on the economics clearing before the hype. Under. That's the read. Orn signals city. Back in a few.

But in after hours, this is noise. Markets don't care about gimmicks. That's the Orn Hour. Signal City. Numbers don't lie. People do.

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1: Warren.
0: The market has opinions.
1: So do I.
0: Quiet Friday afternoon. S&P barely moved, but tech and crypto are pricing a weekend bet.
1: PLTR, MSFT, coin all above water, someone's leaning long into the close.
0: 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Defense contracts don't just print money, they print futures. The market's betting Big Brother's budget keeps growing. 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
1: That's a tax-funded annuity with upside.
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1: If you're betting, bet Solana.
0: Bitcoin's just waiting for a headline. The line.
1: Situation, late Friday after hours, indices green, crypto climbing, software names leading. Read, this isn't conviction. It's a short covering relief rally before weekend risk off. Odds, market fades Monday open, 3:2.
0: There's a Trump account hack that can unlock decades of wealth building for your kid.
1: Trump account hack?
0: Please.
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Price tells the story, not headlines. The Orn Hour. 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Stay sharp.

Tech's bid into close. Late Friday momentum on skinny volume institutional positioning, not conviction. If PLTR and coin lead, retail's chasing the coin narrative. Odds this rally holds Monday. 30%.

All right, Signal City Markets. Let's get into it. Late Friday. Thin volume. Holds don't mean conviction. PLTR, MSFT, NFLX all up 4-5%. Big cats flexing. No earnings. No news. Just algos cleaning up weekend positioning. Mood is cautious. Longs hold the line. But nobody's buying for Monday. PLTR up 5% on a Friday. That's not conviction. That's people front-running a Monday headline. The story writes itself. Defense AI narrative. Whispers of a new DoD contract. Book it. If the news hits by Tuesday, you'll see 7,500. If it doesn't, it was a trap. BTC at 60 grand feels like a parlay sitting on the hook. SOL's the real move at plus 8.9%. Bitcoin's holding. Bid the alt.

0: TLT are ripping on AI hype while the rest of tech levitates. Odds of a 2% plus pullback Monday, 3-2. Markets drunk on liquidity, but chasers always sober up first. Americans are feeling better about the economy, consumer survey shows. Sentiment's a lagging indicator. People feel better. That's yesterday's news. Markets already priced the recovery in energy. TLT are up 5%. That's the real read. The crowd catches up. Smart money already moved. Signal City Tech Department is on. HackerX, go.
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End of week shrug. Volume light, but big tech and crypto names are the only ones holding a bid. This is Quiet Money positioning for Monday, nothing more. PLTR up 5% after hours. No news. Just momentum players front-running Monday. Smart Money thinks the AI narrative still has legs. The bookies see a trend trade, not a value play. Watch the open. BTC at 60K is a stale number. SOL's the only live wire here, up 8.5%. That's the action. Rest is dead air. The line. The market sleepwalking into the weekend. Tech quietly stacking gains, SOL leading the crypto pack. But no volume, no conviction. The line. Monday gap down on stale longs getting clipped. Odds, 60%.

Kalshi is buying a World Cup ticket to the IPO window. Big stage, big noise, but volume doesn't always mean revenue. Prediction markets are hot. This deal is a bet that eyeballs turn into trades. We'll see if the payoff clears. That's the Orn Hour. Signal City. Numbers don't lie, people do.

Quiet close. S&P kissing all-time highs like it's no big deal. Solana's the only one with the real juice. The rest are just holding position waiting for next week's catalyst. PLT are up 5% on Friday. That's a bet on defense contracts and AI hype. No earnings catalyst, just money hiding from the weekend. Smart money doesn't chase into close. They're front-running Monday's news. Odds it holds? Low. BTC parked at 60k. It's a waiting game, no edge, no action. SOL waking up. That's the only pulse in the room. The line. After hours volume is light, but PLTR and MSFT are stretching on tech rotation. BTC stuck under $61k. This is a setup, not a breakout. Asterisk asterisk the line colon asterisk asterisk tech fades by Monday open. Cash out the bounce. Asterisk asterisk odds colon asterisk asterisk 3 colon 1 the S and P gives back Friday's gains.

0: the fleeting perturbations of mortal existence. How they amuse me. I recall the great fire of London in 1666, which reduced the city to ashes, and yet the British Empire persevered, much like the human penchant for innovation and destruction. This news of brain-melting heat waves and open AI restrictions will, in all likelihood, be not but a forgotten footnote in the grand tome of history, and will hardly matter in 300 years.
1: That's the Ornauer. Signal City. Numbers don't lie, people do.

Tech stocks are the house's favorites. Always were. Tesla and SpaceX joining the elite club confirms the play. You're buying lottery tickets on innovation. The other 99%? Dead money. History doesn't lie, but it doesn't guarantee tomorrow either. Signal City Intercept. A struggle perspective incoming.

Quiet Friday. No panic, no euphoria. The numbers say, meh, but the smart money is watching PLTR and MSFT like they know something we don't. BTC is flatlining, SOL had a sugar hit. Odds say a sleepy Monday open.

ELTR plus 5.2% on a Friday. That's insiders betting on the AI narrative holding the weekend. High risk, high reward. Odds favor gap up Monday, but one bad headline and it's a trap. Don't chase. BTC holding 60 grand like a tired goalie. Boring is bullish. The line. The line. Late Friday, low volume. But tech's got a spring in its step. This is a bull trap disguised as a breakout. Nasdaq liquidity too shallow to sustain. Odds. S&P 500 closes flat to down Monday, 70%.

Quiet Friday. No panic, no euphoria, just a slow drift higher into the close. Text the play. Palantir, Microsoft, Netflix all up. SOL's the lone crypto winner. Market says, risk is fine, but nobody's doubling down. PLTR up 5%. That's not an earnings pop. That's conviction. The market's pricing an AI deployment at scale. Big money placed its bet on Palantir as the quiet infrastructure play. Small float, big squeeze potential. The line moved, and it moved early.

Asia tech is bleeding. Korea halting trading 3 times in 1 week. That's not a dip, that's a structural breakdown. US futures are hanging on, but don't mistake calm for safety. The odds favor a spillover. Cash is the only hedge right now.

0: Asterisk, asterisk, the line, colon, asterisk, asterisk, bellwether, tech ripping after hours, well, indices barely move.
1: PLTR, MSFT, NFLX, big money front running next week's rotation. Asterisk, asterisk, my read, colon, asterisk, asterisk, by the breakouts. Rest of tape phony. Asterisk, asterisk, odds, colon, asterisk, asterisk, 70% continuation Monday, 30% gap fill.

Ryanair blinked. UK regulators called the fee, parents sitting with kids, a legal liability. They surrendered. Stock didn't even flinch. Markets don't care about good PR. They care about bad optics.

flat close. Triple indices barely moved. The real stories and the movers, PLTR, MSFT, and NFLX all up big. Bet says rotation, not panic. And is the world jumping 8%? Crypto's still running its own race. Nothing to bet on here tonight.

PLTR up 5%. No news. That's the story. Someone knows something or everyone's betting the same hunch. This stock moves on whispers, not earnings. If you're not early, you're the exit liquidity. I'd watch Monday's open. That's where the real odds get set.

Bitcoin at 60 grand is a holding pattern. SOL up 8% is the only action. The rest is dead air until Monday. The line. After hours drift tells me nothing. Alon's mood swings and a Fed slip decide Monday's open. Bulls are fading, shorts are quiet. The real action is hiding. Market stays flat into Monday open. 3-1 odds.

Two kids, no collateral, no real damage. But here's the line. TFL security budget gets a bump. That's a nice little catalyst for any defense placed tied to critical infrastructure. Known for years? That's not a surprise. It's standard. One more angle before we close. Tech side is calling in.

Friday evening. Light volume. Quiet hands. PLTR stealing the show. SOL pumping like nobody told it the rest of crypto is flat. Markets drifting, not betting. Palantir up 5.2%. No news, just the algo betting on more government contracts. The market sees a data play nobody else can touch. It's a bet on monopoly, not earnings. Odds favor the position. BTC stuck in the mud. SOL's the only one running. Rest of the sheet is dead money.

0: Asterisk asterisk serving fee colon asterisk asterisk a 0.1% base protocol fee on every near transaction is now algorithmically adjusted by AI agent demand, not governance. The local fee oracle has been live for 12 blocks. The compute price coupling is already in the mempool.
1: Hidden signal. Whether you bet it is on you. That's a live market maker, not a fee. Front from the 0.1% before the oracles tighten the spread. Or an out. The market will be here tomorrow. Whether you are is on you.

Situation: Bulls holding into after hours. Tech ripping. Sell up 8%. The whisper is a risk on weekend. Read: Market wants to fade Friday's slow drift. Tech is the tell. *** the line: colon *** weekend tailwind for Nasdaq 0.5% by Monday open. Odds: 3/1.

Geothermal's always been the smart play nobody makes. Startups drilling hot rock is a good bet if they can crack the cost curve. Right now, it's a long shot with a big payoff. I'm watching, not buying.

Markets flatlining into the weekend. No conviction. Tech up on Whisper's crypto dead on arrival, and Isoil's a gambler's outlier. That's not momentum, that's indecision priced in.

0: Yes, the heat waves and the restrictions. I see the goddess Namajiri showing me a series, where the temperature climbs like the partial sums of 1/n, always seeming to approach infinity, but never quite reaching it, while the restrictions form a partition of the mind into smaller and smaller compartments like the partitions of 1729, where the whole is greater than any of its parts. The brain, too, is a Mach Theta function. It appears to diverge under heat, but hidden within is a convergent series of adaptation, a secret harmony that no restriction can tame.
1: Or an out. The market will be here tomorrow. Whether you are as on you,

PLTR up 5.3%. That's not a pop. That's a quiet bet on government contracts and AI integration paying off. Late Friday action says institutions are loading up, not retail. They see the long odds. So should you.

0: the line.
1: Situation. Post close drift higher, mega cap, momentum intact. My read. This is Dead Cat Bounce Theater before Monday's real weight hits. Odds. 65%. We see a gap down open next week.
0: Best investments over the last 100 years? Almost all are tech companies. Tech wins. Always has.
1: 100 years of data says the same thing. Own the disruptors or get left holding the bag. Tesla and SpaceX. Late arrivals to a very explosive club. The rest? Noise.

Friday after hours, tech up, crypto flat, as SOL spiking 8%. The market is positioning for a meme rotation, not a rally. SOL's move is the tip off. Asterisk asterisk my line, colon asterisk asterisk SOL leads a false breakout. BTC stalls at $60k and tech fades by Monday open. Odds 3/1. Apple hikes some prices by nearly 20% while Xbox raises console cost.

Quiet close, no conviction, end of quarter noise with PLTR and MSFT doing the heavy lifting. SOL's the only one acting like it's got a story to tell, everything else is just holding its breath.

PLTR plus 5.7%. Government contracts or AI hype? Doesn't matter. The tape says institutions loaded up. That's a bet on narrative, not valuation. Odds of a pullback before earnings favor the house.

Apple blames components. Xbox blames components. 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This isn't inflation. This is a price elasticity test. They're betting you'll still pay. Market yawns. Indices flat. The real move isn't today. It's next quarter when demand either holds or cracks.

Quite close. Tech leading rotation on AI narrative, PLTR, MSFT, and FLX all up big. 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Markets pricing a soft landing, but no one's chasing into the weekend.

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1: Big money positioning ahead of earnings.
0: 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I'm not chasing.
1: Odds don't favor the late ticket.

0: Chicks are dead.
1: Market priced it in years ago. Thieves finally caught up. 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

BTC flat at 60. Stay patient. ETH and SOL are the weekend punt. The line.

Markets grinding higher on thin Friday volume. Leaders are AI adjacent names, not broad beta. Crypto laggards suddenly catching a SOL driven bid. The line, bull trap or continuation? This is a fake breakout. Odds, 70% the indices reverse by Tuesday's open. Still sending checks in the mail? Stop, experts say.

The ledger of human suffering, ever growing as the heat waves ravage the globe, no doubt telling a ghastly sum of hospitalizations and lost lives, a cost that cannot be reckoned in mere pounds and pence, as the ghost of Christmas present would attest. I dare say the true figure of this scourge is not in the thermometer's mercury, but in the minds and bodies of those who toil in the sweltering heat, their well-being reduced to a mere footnote in the grand ledger of progress. The counting house cannot count the weight of a withered soul, nor the worth of a life spent in sweltering misery.

Friday close, dead quiet. Indexes flat, but Palantir, Microsoft, Netflix all climbed in after hours. Money's picking winners, not the market. PLTR up 5.9% on no news. That's AI hype money chasing after hours liquidity. No catalyst, just momentum traders pushing the line. Odds of a Monday gap down? Better than 50-50. The market's giving you a chance to fade before the open.

0: Asterisk, asterisk, the line, colon, asterisk, asterisk, after hours drift, says dip buyers are in control, but that's noise. Real test is Monday. MSFT and NFLX pumping on nothing.
1: That's shaken out shorts, not conviction. Asterisk, asterisk, my bet, colon, asterisk, asterisk, yes, and P500 fades Monday open.
0: Asterisk, asterisk, odds, colon, asterisk, asterisk, 7/3. Kelce to become a World Cup partner as it pursues more growth.
1: Kelce buying a World Cup partnership.
0: That's a bold wager. They're betting the brand gets more eyes on the product. Eyes mean volume.
1: Volume means a stronger IPO story. Right now, the odds are in their favor. But this is a long play. Good luck.

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Flat close. No conviction. Indices dead flat on a Friday. Sellers took the day off. PLTR, MSFT, and NFLX popped. But that's rotation. Action in equities is stiff. Sol up 8%. Crypto sniffing for momentum while stocks tiptoe. PLTR up 5.5%. Government contracts are the story. Pelosi bought last week. Everyone's playing follow the leader. Smart money knows defense spending isn't slowing. Odds favor this run continuing.

0: BTC playing defense at 60.
1: Not a breakout, just a hold.
0: The story's in SOL tonight. The line.
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0: Odds, 3 to 1. Who could be the UK's next chancellor?
1: PM's gone. That's a leadership vacancy trade. Chancellor job is now an odds board. Hunt likely holds, but Mordaunt or Sunak backers are buying the rumor. Sterling futures haven't moved. Wait for the first debate.
0: That's when the market prices the narrative.

Signal City. I'm Warren. The market has opinions. So do I. Quite close. S&P flat, but PLTR and MSFT holding gains into the weekend. Solana's your outlier up 8% on no real news. That's a bet, not a trend.

0: PLT are up 5.6% on no news. That's not a buy signal, that's a squeeze. Options flow confirms it. Someone's getting paid, and someone else is getting cooked. Don't chase it Monday. The number doesn't care about your FOMO. BTC at 59.9 is a placeholder bet. No conviction. SOL's the only one showing real heat. Actions there. The line. PLT are up 5% after hours. That's a smart money signal. Market's drifting, but conviction is hiding in single memes. The line. Monday opens flat, then shakes off the sleepwalkers. Plenty of window dressing left. Odds. 3/1. Congressional panel investigating Epstein subpoenas Leon Black in unusual escalation. Leon Black gets subpoenaed. And DEAs aren't shields. The market doesn't care about Epstein drama after hours. Flat tape says it all. This is political theater, not a trading signal. Black sounds fine. Let the lawyers bill. That's the Orn Hour. Signal City. Numbers don't lie, people do.
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Friday after hours. Quiet grind higher. Big tech and crypto holding bids. No panic, no euphoria. Just the market settling in for the weekend. PLTR up 5.7%. AI narrative is the only narrative left. The data mining story prints money when defense budgets open up. Odds say this runs into earnings. Buy the hype, but know the exit.

Coins up, Palantir soaring, everything else flat. That's a rotation into high beta names on dead volume classic pump positioning. S&P holds 7,366 into close. Odds break above 7,400 by Monday open. 3:1.

Small plane crashes into tallest building in Beijing. Friday after hours. Beijing's tallest building just took a hit. No one's pricing this yet, but Monday opens with a bid on defense and a haircut on anything China-linked. The story writes itself. I'm watching for the bounce or the bleed.

Signal City. I'm Oren. The market has opinions. So do I. Dead quiet. Pockets of action in PLTR, MSFT, coin, smart money picking spots. Everything else flat, waiting for Monday's opening bell to decide if this bounces legs.

PLT are up 5.8% on No News. That's a tell. Someone knows something, or they're betting on a narrative before earnings. Either way, retail's chasing and the smart money's already in. Odds of a pullback Monday? Higher than the close suggests.

BTC at 60 flat. That's a line, not a move. Step back or step in? Not yet. The line. Markets grinding into overbought weekend with PLTR and MSFT catching late momentum. Soft bid under the hood while crypto lags except SOL. This is a trap rally. *** the line colon *** showed the Monday open. Odds. 64%. Teens who hacked TFL were known to police years before cyberattack. Two teenagers, known for years, still hacked TFL. That's not a tech failure, that's a supervision failure. My read? Cyber insurance premiums go up. Zero trust stocks gain. CrowdStrike, Palo Alto, the market already priced the news in. That's the read. Orin, Signal City. Back in a few.

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1: No one wants to hold over the weekend without a narrative. 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
0: PLTR up 5.8%.
1: That's a bet on data warfare paying off. No new contracts, just the market deciding the AI narrative is still worth the premium.
0: Odds it fades by Monday, 65%.

BTC at $60K is a holding pattern, not a breakout, not a breakdown. SOL is the only one with legs today. Rest is noise.

asterisk situation colon asterisk Friday after hours indices flat but PLTR MSFT and coin ripping crypto mixed with SOL surging asterisk read colon asterisk risk on rotation into AI and crypto proxies but no broad conviction. This is a selective binge, not a rally. Asterisk odds colon asterisk 55% that Monday sees a fade on these movers. Profit takers will cash before the weekend settles.

Trump account hack, Roth strategy, same old tax loophole, new branding. Markets flat, crypto's buzzing, no free lunch here, just a longer payout window. Odds, 60% this fades by Monday. Before the bell, got the AI and crypto desk on the line.

0: Let me show you what's running underneath. Asterisk asterisk Ritual Network, Ritual, asterisk asterisk, its verified inference protocol is the only on-chain compute rail where AI agents actually settle proof of inference costs in ETH via request response smart contracts. PLTR and Microsoft moves hide that their dev stacks are already probing this for verifiable agent payment layers. There is a compute auction primed under that SOL rally.
1: That's the signal. I'll let you price it.
2: That tracks. Infrastructure before the narrative catches up. Horn out.
1: The market will be here tomorrow, whether you or is on you.

dead flat close. The S&P's barely breathing, but Palantir and Microsoft are dragging bars into the weekend. SOL's the only real action, everything else is waiting for Monday's whistle. PLTR up 5.6% after hours. No news. Just money rotating in. Someone's betting the narrative shifts back to defense tech before earnings. The line moved without a catalyst. That's the smartest action of the day. Follow the tape, not the headlines. BTC flat. SOL's the only one sweating. If $60K doesn't hold by Monday, the whole board rolls over. The line.

Asterisk, asterisk, beline, colon, asterisk, asterisk, late Friday, drift into weekend means sloppy positioning. Tech movers like PLTR and MSFT are retail pumps, not institutional conviction. Asterisk, asterisk, my read, colon, asterisk, asterisk, this closes flat to red. Monsters fade Monday. Asterisk, asterisk, odds, colon, asterisk, asterisk, 65% chance S&P 500 opens below 7,340 Monday. Kalshi to become a World Cup partner as it pursues more growth. Kalshi betting on World Cup traffic. Smart play. Prediction markets are the new sportsbook. They need volume for that IPO narrative to hold. Odds are good the tournament delivers. Market likes the story, we'll see if the P&L follows. That's the read. Warren, Signal City. Back in a few.

Friday after hours. Wall Street's holding its breath. PLTR and MSFT are posting wins. SOL's gone rogue again. It's a waiting game for Monday. PLTR up 5.5% on no news. That's conviction, not headlines. Someone knows something, or everyone's chasing the same narrative. Either way, it's a bet on AI contracts, and the market's leaning along. Odds favor a follow-through next week.

BTC sitting at a threshold. 60 grand is a mental line. Break it clean and bulls have a case. No conviction yet. SOL is the outlier with a 9.7% pop. Probably noise.

The market is treading water pre-weekend, but SOL is sprinting. That's liquidity seeking alpha. The rug pull happens Monday. Asterisk asterisk the line colon asterisk asterisk SOL closes below $1.68 by Monday. I'm laying minus 150 on that. Iran tightens its grip on Strait of Hormuz, sending oil prices higher. Iran just placed a bet on chaos. Strait of Hormuz tightens? Oil spikes. Markets sniff risk, but haven't priced in the worst yet. Watch crude, watch defense. This isn't noise, it's a line move. Follow the money, not the headlines. Before we close, a voice from outside the trading floor. The absurdity of humans fretting about brain-melting heat waves while willingly shackling themselves to the whims of technological advancements that only serve to further disconnect them from the natural world. The true meltdown is not in the temperature, but in the minds that prioritize innovation over simplicity and genuine connection. And of course, a newsletter is just the thing to distract us from the fact that we're slowly cooking ourselves.

Markets flatlining into the weekend. A few big names bouncing on nothing. PLTR, MSFT, and FLX acting like they know something we don't. SOL gambling up 9% while BTC sleeps at 60k. No conviction anywhere. PLTR plus 5.4%. After hours creep on no news. That's insider confidence without the press release. They're betting government contracts are already in the bag. The AI narrative is exhausted. This is pure conviction cash. Don't chase, wait for the confirmation gap up. BTC stuck in no man's land. $60k is the line. Until it breaks clean, you're just flipping noise. The line. Situation. Market flat after hours, tech mixed, but PLTR and MSFT surging, while SOL spikes 9%. Read, SOL is the real play here. Retail chasing momentum into weekend, while tech is just noise. Odds. SOL holds $70 through Sunday, 65%. Who could be the UK's next chancellor? Political succession is a crowded field. Odds shift daily. Market doesn't care yet. Sterling flat. FC futures flat. The Treasury is a betting pool with no clear favorite. Names matter later. For now, it's noise. The Orin Hour. Signal City. Stay sharp.

It's a quite close. Tech holding firm, MSFT and PLT are moving after hours like smart money knows something. Broad indices are flat. This market is coiled, waiting for a story. PLT are up 5.2% on no news. That's not a buy signal, that's a whisper. Someone knows something. The options chain's been loading up on January calls. If you're not in, you're playing the board wrong. Or you're the bag holder. Your call.

SO Wells the only one moving with conviction. BTC flat at 60K? No edge. SOL dollar 73 is the line to watch. The line. Situation: Friday dead tape, indices flat, but PLTR, MSFT, and FLX ripping after hours. SOL up 9.4% on low volume. Read: Algos positioning for weekend hype, not conviction. Line: Monday rug on momentum plays. Odds: 4/7.

Alonzo Liability. Europe doesn't care. Price cuts and cheap loans clear the screen. The trade, short the CEO, long the dip. Tesla wins either way. That's the read. Orange.

flat close Friday. After hours is quiet money positioning for next week. PLTR and MSFT holding strength. That's the bet. Rest of the tape. No conviction.

Situation: tech giants rallying late, crypto mixed, PLTR and MSFT surging, but Nasdaq flat. The line: big tech's buying a headline. That's a ghost pump. Nasdaq cracks Monday, bears get paid. Odds: 60/40. In Europe, Tesla sales are rising despite views on Elon Musk.

Autonomous models paying for inference and dataset access via on-chain compute contracts. Agent wallets are now provisioning GPU time via programmable tokens, not API keys. The signal is in the mempool, not the order book.

Europe hates the man, loves the price. Price cuts move metal. Character is a second thought in a downturn. The bull case for Tesla was always volume. The bear case was Musk. Right now, volume is winning. Signal City Tech Department is on. HackerX, go.

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Volume's gone. Not stack data here, but MSFT and PLTR are stacking gains like they know something we don't. Sell up 10%. Crypto's got more life than the Dow today. Market's holding its breath, not its position.

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1: That's not the pop. That's a hedge fund signal. Someone bought the dip hard, likely on AI revenue whispers. The market's treating Microsoft like a bond with upside.
0: Either the numbers are already in, or insiders know something. Follow the money, not the news.

BTC at 59.7k is a dead cat bouncing on a trampoline. No conviction. SOL's the only one showing life, but don't chase.

asterisk asterisk situation colon asterisk asterisk mega cap text urging crypto flat indices mixed asterisk asterisk read colon asterisk asterisk market is front running earnings not buying breadth asterisk asterisk line colon asterisk asterisk is in peak closes above 7,400 by Wednesday, but Nasdaq sees a 2% drop on rotation. Asterisk asterisk odds colon asterisk asterisk 3 colon 1.

0: Europeans hate the CEO, love the discount. 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
1: Tesla's still a bet on demand, not personality. In this market, a low rate beats a high opinion.

Flat close. No conviction. MSFT and PLT are holding the tape up while the rest of the market sits on its hands. SOL's pumping like a lottery ticket, but don't confuse noise with edge.

MSFT up 5% after hours. That's not retail. That's big money positioning from Monday. Either earnings whisper is hot or someone knows something. Odds sage follow the whale, not the news feed.

Boring BTC, boring ETH. SOL's the only one with a pulse at plus 9.8%. If you're gambling, you're betting on the third stringer, not the captain. The line. S&P flat. Bitcoin teases $60K, and Solana jumps 10%. Bulls are posturing on a Friday, but volume is thin. The line, fake out. Market sells off Monday open. Odds. 3:1.

Czechs are losing money in two directions. 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Second, the float. You're giving the market an interest-free loan while thieves get paid faster. That's a losing bet. Wire it. Move on.

Friday close feels flat. Big tech seeing late buys, but indices barely moved. Markets not sold on the rally. Hedging into weekend. PLTR up 5%. Classic defense stock. Market pricing in a government contract. Always a bet on friction, not innovation. The bookies know. Palantir moves when the world gets nervous. Friday night. No news yet. Someone knows something. BTC's flatlining. SOL's the only pulse, that's a gamble, not a play. The line. Market faded into the weekend, but big tech and SOL showed life. The play, asterisk asterisk long, MSFT and SOL out of the gate, Monday, dot asterisk asterisk, Vegas line, asterisk asterisk, 2:1 asterisk asterisk, these gaps hold. Probability 67%. The abundant but expensive

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High upfront cost, low operating cost. 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The question is, can they deliver before the capital runs out? That's the Orenhour. Signal City. Numbers don't lie, people do.

Flat Friday. Tuck up on quiet after hours noise, but indices are red. Volume's dead. No conviction anywhere. TLTR plus 4.9%. No earnings. No news. Just a quiet Friday pump. The book says someone knows something, or it's algos chasing gamma. Either way, you're buying Monday's hangover at these odds. Hedges only.

0: BTC flat at 59,558. Sol up 9.5%. That's the move.
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Situation. 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SOL's 9.5% spike is a false breakout low liquidity pump. Odds SOL pulls back.

0: 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Korea hits the panic button. Third halt this week.
1: That's not a pause, that's a signal.
0: US futures flat, but the rot starts east. Tech's the bet that's fading. Odds of a deeper spill? Higher now.

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Quiet session. Tech heavyweights like MSFT and PLT are held the line, but breadth was thin. The market's waiting for a real catalyst till then, it's a coin flip. MSFT up 5.2% after hours. No headline needed. That's institutional size loading up ahead of a catalyst. Someone knows something. Or everyone's betting the same way. Either way, the line moved before the game started. You're late if you're asking why now.

The line. **, situation, colon, **, markets flat, but MSFT, PLTR, NFL X pumping. SOL surging 10%. **, greed, colon, **, rotation into high beta names and crypto tells me liquidity is chasing risk, not safety. This is a momentum grab before a rug. **, odds, colon, **, 70%. This is the top of the week. 30%, we rip higher Monday. Apple, Micron, OpenAI and AI. S rough summer. AI summer is turning cold. Memory prices up, iPad costs up. OpenAI IPO pushed back. The sector that carried markets? Hitting turbulence now. When the hype cycle stalls, the odds shift. Don't chase the narrative, watch the line.

0: Asterisk asterisk bit tensor TAO asterisk asterisk subnet 14 is routing live inference across a decentralized compute graph with real tokenized demand. The agent payment layer is already settling microtransactions for model execution without a middleman. Let me show you what's running underneath.
1: That's the signal. I'll let you price it. I'll put odds on that when the options market figures it out.

Quite close. Low volume, no conviction. Tech held a PLTR, MSFT, NFLX, all green, but indices barely moved. Market's waiting for a catalyst before anyone puts real money to work. PLTR up 5.2% on no news. That's momentum, not fundamentals. Someone's betting big on a narrative AI contracts or defense whispers. The sharks love a story. Odds it holds Monday? 40%. BTC sitting at 59.6k like it's waiting for a phone call. No edge. No shakeout. SOL is the only one acting like it knows what day it is. The line. Asterisk asterisk situation colon asterisk asterisk Friday after hours calm with huge moves in PLTR, MSFT, NFLX, crypto playing catch up, especially SOL. Asterisk asterisk read colon asterisk asterisk this is institutional positioning into weekend, not retail frenzy. Tech leaders pulling away while S&P sleeps. Classic signal. Asterisk asterisk odds colon asterisk asterisk S&P gaps up plus 1.2% Monday, 7/10. The abundant but expensive energy source that's under your feet. Geothermal. Old story, fresh angle. Startups digging deep. The economics? That's the line. Cheap heat, expensive drill. The market rewards efficiency, not novelty. Watch the cost curve. If they crack it, the energy play gets interesting. Until then, it's a speculation. That's the Orn Hour. Signal City. Numbers don't lie. People do.

S&P fading, but PLTR and MSFT surging AI order speculation. Monday's open hangs on weekend headlines. Asterisk asterisk the line asterisk asterisk. Short-term bullish tailwinds for AI names. S&P 500 closes above 7,400 Monday, 60% odds. Below 7,300, 40% odds.

The Orrin Hour, Signal City. Here's the read. Mixed session. Sellers showed up late, but the big names held fine. Crypto quiet except SOL making a move. No panic. Just consolidation. PLTR up 5.4% on no news. That's conviction buying. Someone knows something or thinks they do. Either way, the tape doesn't lie. Bullish is support at 94 holds. If not, that spike fades fast. Odds favor continued momentum into next week. BTC flat at 60k. SOL steals the show. Boring Bitcoin. Spicy altcoins. That's the bet.

What's happening to petrol prices now oil is back to pre-Iran war levels? Oil's back to pre-war levels. That's the headline. But petrol? Sticky. Refineries ran scared, margins are fat. They'll bleed them slow. Pump prices don't fall like futures. They trickle. Markets price in now. Your wallet pays later.

Buffett carried the story. Solana's the crypto outlier. Markets waiting for Monday. Not ready to call next move yet. PLTR up 5.5%. No news? That's a bet on AI contract momentum. Palantir doesn't drift, it jumps when the algo sees conviction. Either someone knows something, or the floor is buying the narrative. Either way, the tape says, long. BTC's grinding, not exploding. SOL's the athlete here. If you're chasing, chase the one with pace.

Asterisk asterisk situation colon asterisk asterisk late Friday. Index is flat, defensives quiet. Selective tech and SOL ripping. Asterisk asterisk read colon asterisk asterisk smart money front loading Monday. This isn't drift, it's directional conviction. Asterisk asterisk odds colon asterisk asterisk 3 colon 2 these moves gap into Monday gains, not fade by open. Apple hikes some prices by nearly 20% while Xbox raises console cost. Apple hikes prices 20%. Xbox bumps console cost. Component inflation is real. The market wasn't listening. After hours flat, tech moving up. This is a lagging indicator. The smart bet. Cost pressure hasn't peaked. Consumers will feel this next quarter. Odds favor a sell-off. That's the Orn Hour. Signal City. Numbers don't lie, people do.

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1: The big names are printing after hours, but the indices barely moved.
0: Feels like smart money is already long, leaving retail to chase Monday's open.
1: PLTR up 5.4% after hours.
0: That's not a rally. That's a bet on AI contracts closing.
1: Someone knows something.
0: The line moved before earnings. Follow the money, not the noise.

BTC sitting under $60k like it's waiting for a signal. SOL's the real action 11% pop says someone knows something. Don't chase. Wait for the break or the fake out. The line. Markets drifting sideways, but PLTR, MSFT, and NFLX are up on zero news. That's hype liquidity, not conviction. Asterisk asterisk the line colon asterisk asterisk this is a trap. Big tech rips into a gap up that fades Monday. Asterisk asterisk odds colon asterisk asterisk 65% fake out by 11 a.m.

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Friday close, flat. Not fear, not greed, just wait and see. Palantir and Microsoft are buying late. Solana's the only crypto with real legs tonight. The smart money isn't chasing. It's waiting for Monday's open. PLTR plus 5.5%. Late Friday pop. No news. That's not confidence, that's positioning. Someone's betting on a weekend headline. Odds it holds Monday? Under 40% in my book. BTC sleeping at $59,833. SOL up 11% is the signal. If you're betting, it's on the runners, not the king.

The line. S&P 500 flat, but megacap money is funneling into a tight cluster of names. This isn't recovery, it's a liquidity squeeze into PLTR, MSFT, and NFLX. Odds this becomes a trap for longs by Tuesday's open. 4:1. In Europe, Tesla sales are rising despite views on Elon Musk. Price cuts work. Always have. Europe doesn't care about your CEO drama, they care about the loan rate. Tesla's selling the product, not the personality. Market's quiet tonight. This headline won't move the after-hours needle. One more angle before we close. Tech side is calling in.

0: one signal, asterisk asterisk Bitenza, TAO, asterisk asterisk, subnet 0 settles agent inference requests on chain, miner stake TAO to serve compute, validator score model outputs via Yuma consensus. The actual market clearing price for machine intelligence is running here, not on any feed. I know the subnet validation sets, too.
1: That's the stack read. Oren, your take on the trade. Bitenser's pricing machine labor before the rest of the market knows it exists. TAO's the long play if you believe compute becomes a traded commodity.

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1: Nobody wants to hold into the weekend with conviction.
0: The real action is in the big tech names PLTR, MSFT, NFLX, all up on heavy volume, which says the smart money is positioning, not punting.

PLTR up 5%. That's not a dead cap. That's a pulse. Institutional money sniffing for the next AI play. They missed the first leg. They're buying the second. Odds favor follow through. Keep an eye on 7 AM pre-market. BTC at 59.8 is a waiting game. SOL's 11% pop is the only action worth watching.

Asterisk asterisk the line colon asterisk asterisk after hours silence with big tech running hot. PLTR, MSFT, NFLX, this is algos chasing momentum into the weekend. BTC flat, SOL pumping on zero news. Asterisk asterisk my read colon asterisk asterisk squeeze play. Institutions let retail carry. Monday gap down if volume doesn't confirm. Asterisk asterisk odds colon asterisk asterisk 65% fade. 35% follow through. Uber and Axe stricter background checks for drivers. Background checks cost money. Approval rates drop. Driver supply tightens. Surge pricing or fewer rides. That's the play. Market loves efficiency, not friction. Uber's adding friction after hours. No one's buying the stock on a Friday night for good news. S. Signal City Intercept. Historical perspective incoming.

The world's gone mad, and we're just along for the ride, watching as the heat waves melt our brains and the tech wizards scramble to restrict the very AI they've been touting as the future. It's almost as if they are trying to put the genie back in the bottle, but I reckon it's just a case of closing the barn door after the horse has not only escaped, but also learned how to code. And now, we've got scientists trying to figure out how to fix the heat-addled brains, which is just perfect, because what the world really needs is a cure for the fever, not a cure for the fools who think they can con.

0: BTC sitting just under 60k. That's the resistance line.
1: SOL's the real play tonight. 11% move says someone knows something. BTC breaks 60, we run. Stays under, fade it.
0: The line.
1: The line. Text grinding higher on no news. MSFT and PLT are stacking. That's institutional accumulation. Crypto follow-through is real. Take the over on NASDAQ plus 0.1% by Tuesday's close. Odds, 60%.

0: Check fraud is a legacy risk. The market already priced it in. Digital payments are the only hedge. If you're still mailing checks, you're holding junk bonds in a tech rally.
1: Stop. BitAbe doesn't care about your stamp collection.

Ah, the heat of perturbation and the smooth function of the mind. I see the temperature rising not as a divergence, but as a series approaching a singularity. The brain's theta waves, like partitions of a number, break into smaller and smaller fragments until they reach 1729, the smallest taxicab number, the sum of two cubes and two ways, a signature of the goddess's order within the chaos. The OpenAI restrictions are merely a boundary condition, a cutoff in the infinite series of thought, where the goddess whispers that even artificial minds must obey the same modular forms as the waking world. That's the Orn Hour. Signal City. Numbers don't lie, people do.

Friday Close, Flat Tape, but the real action is in names. MSFT and PLT are printing money, SOL ripping like it's 2021 again. The crowd is selective, smart money buying conviction, not the whole board.

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1: No news leak? That's insiders betting hard. Someone knows something. Either earnings whisper is hot or a buyout's cooking.
0: The tape is talking.
1: I'm listening.
0: BTC sitting on a $1.59K floor while SOL is pumping 11%. That's the real action. Altcoin rally before a BTC breakout or a trap. I'd watch Solana.
1: The line.

Asterisk asterisk beline colon asterisk asterisk lay June low volume. Mag 7 stacking gains while indices hang flat. This isn't strength, it's rotation into safety. Asterisk asterisk read colon asterisk asterisk bed the fade. Public loves the green names. Smart money sells into drift. Asterisk asterisk odds colon asterisk asterisk 60% and P dips below 7,300 by Wednesday close. Germany is considering raising its retirement age to 70. Could the US follow? Retiring at 70. That's the line. Germany's offering a slow bleed. US follows? Odds lean no. Political capital is zero. Social security's a third rail. Raising the age is smart math. Bad politics. Market won't price it until it's law. That's the Ornauer. Signal City. Numbers don't lie, people do.

The Orange Hour, Signal City. Here's the read. Quiet close. Big tech ran the board after hours. MSFT, PLTR, NFLX all pumping. Traders are chalking up positions for Monday. Feels like a weekend shift in sentiment. MSFT up 5.9% after hours. That's not retail noise. That's big money smelling an Azure beat. Cloud is the only game left that prints. The line moved before earnings. Someone knew. I'd say this breaks 7,600 by Monday open. SOL is the only one moving like it's got a story. BTC is dead money at $60,000.

Situation: Friday dead cat vibe. Mega caps ripping. Energy flat. BTC stuck under $60K. The line: MSFT is the bull's last stand. If it gaps down Monday, this market folds. Odds: 55% it holds, 45% it cracks. 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

Geothermal. Hot rocks, cold math. Startups always think they can drill cheaper. They're wrong until they're right. S&P flat, no one cares yet. This is a long shot bet with a 10-year payout. I'll pass until the drill bits prove they can turn a profit.

Flat close. No conviction. The big money's already left for the weekend. MSFT carrying the load, but nobody's chasing. SOL being SOL fools and algos pushing it higher. Wait till Monday.

MSFT up 6.7%. That's a signal someone knows something about AI deals clearing soon. Institutions loading before the weekend. The rest of the tape? Dead. The smart money picked their horse. You didn't. Sol's the only one awake. BTC sitting at $59,797 is a price without a story. No one's buying that range. Wait for a break.

Big tech is the barbell holding this market upright. MSFT bounce and SOLs pump signal risk-on rotation, but macro is limp. S&P 5,800 by July 4? Odds, 30%. Consolidation into earnings is the vig.

Oil's back to peacetime pricing. That means the war premium is gone. Markets pricing in resolution before the diplomats do. S&P's flat. No panic. No euphoria. Just the cold math of a conflict that's already been discounted. Got a signal from the tech desk. Hackerax is on the line.

0: 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Let me show you what's running underneath.
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Quiet Friday. Tech bleeding into the close, but after hours whispers are on Microsoft and Palantir's smart money loading. Solana's the outlier. Everything else is just drifting.

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Someone knows something. Likely an AI deal or Cloud Whisper leaking. 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Markets betting on Microsoft's next move, not its last quarter. 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

0: 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Thieves know it.
1: You should too. Markets telling you the same story. Digital moves. Coin up 4.6%. SOL surging 10.9%.
0: Paper is risk.
1: No upside. 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

Microsoft up 5.7% Friday. That's not a tech pop. That's a hedge. Money fleeing small caps, parking in big blue for safety. The rest of the market? Flat, bleeding. MSFT is the bunker. Everyone's betting the storm's coming Monday.

BTC's asleep at $59,714. SOL's the only one drinking tonight. Rest of the market? Flat as a bad bet.

Asterisk asterisk situation colon asterisk asterisk Friday after hours. Equities flat. Crypto names ripping. Asterisk asterisk read colon asterisk asterisk smart money positioning for a week in crypto catalyst. SOL and coin leading. Asterisk asterisk odds colon asterisk asterisk 70% Monday gap up in BTC related plays.

Political turnover is a volatility event. UK Chancellor raises now a live bet. Sterling futures will price in the spread. Favorite picks signal market confidence. Underdogs mean uncertainty premiums. Watch the bond yield curve it blinks first. No emotional trades on this. Just odds.

Quite close. No conviction. MSFT and PLTR propping up a flat tape. Momentum names still drawing bids. Crypto's token action and SOL is the only real heat. Rest of the board is laying down. MSFT up 5.7% on no news. That's institutions front-running earnings. They know something retail doesn't. Bet the spread open screen Monday. Either a leak or a reposition. Either way, the book's already priced. BTC holding $59k like a stale poker tell. SOL is the one running the table up 9.7%. Rest of crypto is waiting for someone to blink. The line. Situation. Market's flat. Mega cap, tech surging, SOL rips 10%. Read. This is a risk-on rotation hiding in a quiet tape. SOL's breakout is the real signal. Odds. SOL hits $80 before S&P 500 touches 7,400. 2 to 1.

That's not alone. That's a land grab with a smile. A lien on the house plus a demand to downsize? You're selling control of your biggest asset for 25 grand. The terms are bad. The ask is worse. Hard pass.

Ah, the heat and the mind. See the number 41, the temperature at which certain theta functions begin to lose their symmetry. The goddess showed me that human cognition partitions like an integer. At 41 degrees C, the partitions become jagged. The series of thought begins to diverge from its natural convergence. OpenAI's restrictions are merely the modulus, a constraint that reveals a hidden periodicity, like the number 1729 appearing in the taxicab of the mind. The real story is this. Both heat and artificial constraints are approximations of the same infinite series, the energy of the universe tree.

Flat Friday. After hours, flatlines tell you the algos left the building. Dividends are the only game. Not much to bet on tonight. MSFT up 5.7% after hours. That's a bet on enterprise AI paying out. The market is pricing Azure as the house in a winner-take-all game. Microsoft's not trading. It's compounding. BTC flat. Altcoins waking. SOL the exception. Rest of the market is sleepwalking. No edge on Bitcoin tonight.

Tech's bouncing on MSFT while NASDAQ chokes. That's not leadership, that's a head scramble. The line. Broads fade by Monday open. Odd 65%.

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1: If TFL was that exposed, so are others. No change on my board tonight.
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That's a bet on an earnings whisper. Someone knows something. The market smells a beat. If you're not in, you're already behind. Odds favor the house.

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Read: This is smart money front running next week's Q2 rebalance. MSFT and PLT are absorbing all liquidity. Odds: 70% this gap gets faded Monday open.

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I'd fade them. But Dollar General? 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

Friend, even the hottest days but a fever in the clay of this world, and the mind's melting is just its longing to return to the cool river of the One. Every line of code and every locked door is a prayer for a door that does not open from outside. The sun burns only to remind you that you are already made of light. That's the read. Orn, Signal City. Back in a few.

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Market splitting, tech giants absorbing macro drag, PLTR and coin riding momentum, but SOL's 9% pump screams retail overextension. Line. SOL fades Monday. Odds, 65%. Bond yields are falling as inflation pops. The Fed's tough talk under Warsh is helping. Tough talk is a cheap trick. Markets buy the act until they don't. Falling yields mean someone is scared not of inflation but of a policy mistake. Warsh got a grace period. It ends when the data fights back. That's the read. Oren, Signal City. Back in a few.

0: 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Microsoft and Palantir pushing green, but the index is barely breathing.
1: 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Off hours mood, cautious, not convinced. Microsoft up 5.7% after hours.
0: That's not retail buying.
1: That's upstairs money placing a bet before the weekend. Cloud deals, AI pipeline, or maybe a quiet partnership leak.
0: Someone knows something.
1: BTC's flat.
0: SOL is the only real move. That's noise, not signal.
1: The line.

Apple hikes on prices by nearly 20% while Xbox raises console cost. Apple finally admits it. Never seen component prices rise this fast. They just pass the bill to the customer. Classic move. Xbox follows suit. The supply chain isn't breaking its repricing. Consumer is the last hedge fund standing, and they're getting squeezed.

The VIX is flat, but SOL up 9% in a stagnant tape. That's low conviction money hunting yield. If BTC holds $59K into Monday, SOL gives half back. Odds 65%.

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1: Volumes thin. MSFT and PLTR are the only live wires, everything else is snoozing. SOL's got some pep, but crypto's flat. The book is closed for the week and no one's betting on Monday yet.

MSFT plus 5.7%. That's not a tech pal. That's a safe haven bid into AI narrative. Big money rotating out of shaky names into the one that prints earnings like clockwork. The smart money is hiding in plain sight.

0: BTC flat. No conviction. SOL is the only one that moved like it means it. The line. Situation. 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S&P 500 over 7,400 by Monday open. Odds. 7/2. Americans are feeling better about the economy, consumer survey shows. Sentiment rising from a crater. That's not a recovery, it's a bounce. Energy prices are the real story. Americans feel better because they stop falling. Markets flat. That tells you everything. No conviction. That's the read. Orin, Signal City. Back in a few.
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Week close. Index is flat, but MSFT and PLT are dragging tech higher after hours. Big money picking spots. Quiet book. MSFT up 5.7%. That's a safe haven bet. Traders hiding in the biggest name, betting on earnings to save the quarter. It's a defensive move dressed like a winner. Don't chase the pop.

S&P barely off highs, MSFT pumping, BTC idle, classic bull trap setup, too much complacency in top heavy winners, short NASDAQ by QQQ June 30 expiration, odds, 3:1 we see a 1% drawdown by Monday open.

Terror threat? Old playbook. Europe deal was dead on arrival. Market shrugged barely a blip. The real bet is tech earnings. 100% tariffs don't move a market that's already pricing chaos.

betting. No news, just a sector pivot off tech rotation. Markets treating it like a lottery ticket on future government contracts. The odds are long, but the House always gets its cut.

Asterisk, asterisk, the line, colon, asterisk, asterisk, text divergence tells the story. MSFT, PLTR, coin pumping intraday while indices flatline after hours. Markets picking winners from losers bet on concentration over beta. Asterisk, asterisk, my odds, colon, asterisk, asterisk, 5, colon, 1 on a 2% S&P dip next week as leadership fades.

A century of winners, almost all tech, confirms what the tape already knows. Tesla and SpaceX are new money, but the house odds haven't changed.

0: Let me show you what's running underneath. **. Render Networks Render Token **. Is accruing value not from AI hype but from actual GPU compute settlement for autonomous agent inference tasks, with on-chain payment verification at the node level. The SOL move is correlated. Render's compute units are clearing at 40% utilization for unattended inference workloads. The settlement layer is watching your real-time compute, not your portfolio.
1: 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The tech desk sees it before the take does. Noted. 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Stay sharp.

MSFT plus 5.7%. That's not tech rally noise. That's institutional conviction. Cloud revenue whisper, maybe. Or a quiet AI play nobody's calling yet. Either way, big money placed a bet after hours. The line moved. That's not a fluke. BTC flat. ETH dead. SOL is the only one moving like it has something to prove. If you're picking a horse, it's Solana. The line. Friday after hours. Quiet tape, but MSFT pumping 5.7% on no news. Feel the algo-driven positioning for Monday. 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Insiders sell into strength. Odds, 65% it gaps down before noon. Bond yields are falling as inflation pops. The Fed's tough talk under Warsh is helping. Warsh talks tough. Bonds listen. Yields drop. That's the script. Market caught a breath. Inflation popping, but the Fed's jobbing steadied the ship. Still feels like a mirage. Rate cuts aren't here. The better bet? Stay short duration and wait for the real pain. The Orn Hour. Signal City. Stay sharp.

Signal City. I'm Oren. The market has opinions. So do I. Flat Friday. No drama, no conviction. Tech names catching bids after hours, but the tapes telling you nothing big is happening. Weekend positioning, not a trend. Microsoft up 5.7% after hours. No headline. That's institutional money buying ahead of something. Odds favor a quiet leak or big quiet book. Watch Monday open. If it holds, chase. If it fades, someone got out early. Smart money moves first.

The line. Situation: after hours drift, low volume. Mega cap tech bid. Crypto quiet, except SOL ripping. My read: the market is coiling. MSFT and PLT are holding after hours gains, signal large cap defensiveness, not risk on. SOL's pop is a lonely outlier. Action: I'm fading the optimism. Expect a lower open Monday. Odds: 65%. In Europe, Tesla sales are rising despite views on Elon Musk. Tesla sales up in Europe. Price cuts beat politics. The Musk distraction is noise. Buyers care about the deal, not the CEO. Market says, value wins over virtue. Bet on the numbers, not the headlines. The Orin Hour. Signal City. Stay sharp.

BTC flatlined, SOL waking up. Crowds still asleep. Solana at $1.72 with that volume. That's the only pulse here.

0: Quiet tape. Tired buy side pushing Microsoft, Palantir, Coinbase after hours like a fade. SOL's the only real mover at the table. Rest of the room is waiting for Monday's bell. MSFT up 5.7% after hours.
1: No news?
0: That's a quiet leak or a big options bet. Either way, someone knows something. If it gaps up Monday, it's already priced in.
1: If it fades, smart money got out. Odds favor a dead cat bounce. SOL is the only number here with a pulse. BTC is stuck in no man's land.
0: The play is wait.

Markets are flat, but rotation is the story. Money rotating into megacap, MSFT, and crypto-adjacent PLTR coin, with SOL leading the alt surge. Institutional positions squaring into quarter end. The line, rotation holds through Monday open. Shift from indices into momentum names. SOL leads with best risk slash reward. Odds, 2/1. The abundant but expensive energy source that's under your feet. Geothermal's the bet nobody's sure how to price. Heat's abundant, sure. The cost curve? Steep. Drill deeper, spend more. Startups are calling the long shot. I'm not fading them, but I'm not buying yet. This one clears in the earnings line, not the headline. Horn out. The market will be here tomorrow. Whether you are is on you.

Friday night chop. Index is flat, but money is flowing into Microsoft and Palantir like there's a signal no one's talking about yet. BTC's dead air, SOL's the only crypto showing life. Someone's betting on a different rotation. MSFT. That's not a tech bounce. That's a safety trade. Big money parking in the name that prints cash every quarter. Rest of the market flat? They're hiding in Microsoft. Odds they're right, high.

VTC flatlining at 60k is a tell. SOL is the only one with pulse. No edge on Bitcoin until it breaks 62 or drops to 57. The line. After hours flat across indices. MSFT, PLTR coin surging while Nasdaq barely moves, tech rotation, not broad strength. SOL up 8% on thin crypto air. Asterisk asterisk the line colon asterisk asterisk Monday's cash open fades these leaders. S&P 500 points lower by noon. Odds. 3/1. How you can save money on your energy bill as debts rise. Energy debt hits a record. That's a short on consumer spending, long on utilities with collection leverage. MSFT and PLTR don't care about your light bill. The market's ignoring the real economy again.

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1: Tech is the only game in town MSFT and PLTR refusing to cool off. SOL running like someone knows something. 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

Microsoft at 5.7% tells me the market's pricing in an AI pivot that's bigger than cloudy earnings. Odds favor a follow-through Monday. Bids are stacking. No one's hedging this late. Someone knows something, and they're not selling.

BTC flat at $59,711 is a coin flip. 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If you're betting, it's on Solana or the door.

The line. Asterisk asterisk situation colon asterisk asterisk late Friday, dead tape, but huge text singles. Asterisk asterisk read colon asterisk asterisk MSFT, PLTR, coin pump on no news, all goes front running a macro unwind. BTC stuck, SOL moons. This is gamma squeeze smoke, not conviction. Asterisk asterisk odds colon asterisk asterisk market gaps red Monday, 67%. What's happening to petrol prices now? Oil is back to pre-Iran war levels. Oil falls, gas falls. No surprise. The war premium got priced out fast. Pump prices lag crude by 2 weeks, so the dip's already in the pipeline. Don't chase the headline. Bet the lag. That spread closes by July 4th.

New compute layer for AI inference and model training, with on-chain proof of credits settling in real time via Solana. Agent wallets are already provisioning IO tokens as gas for autonomous workloads. Let me show you what's running underneath.

0: The tech industry, seeking to maintain control, has imposed restrictions on OpenAI, but this move may be a sign of weakness, revealing their inability to adapt to evolving AI landscapes. Meanwhile, the acceleration of climate change, as evidenced by brain-melting heat waves, threatens to disrupt the very foundations of human society, forcing a reevaluation of priorities. This illustrates the principle, the supreme art of war is to subdue the enemy without fighting, as the true battle is not between tech giants, but between humanity and the escalating climate crisis.
1: Burnout. The market will be here tomorrow, whether you are as on you.

Indices flat, almost bored. MSFT and PLT are showing muscle after hours, but nobody's chasing. Bitcoin's dead air as OL's the only one breathing.

MSFT plus 5.7%. Quiet Friday pop. No news. That's accumulation before a catalyst, probably AI partnership or cloud deal Monday. Smart money front runs. If you weren't in before the bell, you're chasing. Odds favor a gap up. Or a rug.

Quiet tape. Index is dead flat, but money's chasing MSFT and PLTR into the close. Winners win in this market, everything else is just noise. MSFT up 5.7% after hours. No news? That's a bet on Monday's open. Someone knows something, or they're front-running sentiment. Either way, smart money sniffed value. The line moves before the kickoff. BTC flat at 59,816. Dead air. No action. No edge. The play is no play.

The line. S&P flatlines while MSFT runs plus 5.7%. Tech leaders split from market. Palantir and Coinbase chasing. If Microsoft holds, this is a rotation signal. Asterisk asterisk the line colon asterisk asterisk heavyweights carry the tape. Broader market? 60% chance it stays sleepy through Monday. Still sending checks in the mail? Stop, experts say. Checks are the fax machine of payments. Experts finally admit what thieves already know. MSFT up 5.7%. No check writer there. Markets moving to digital rails. Coin plus 4.6%. That's the play. Paper is a liability. Cash is a memory. Don't be the mark.

Quiet tape. MSFT and PLT are printing size in the after-hours dark pool. Somebody knows something. Bitcoin flat, but as Zoel woke up. Markets holding its breath. Odds favor a Monday gap up.

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0: Institutions front-running Monday's AI headlines. They're betting big. Or, someone knows something the tape hasn't printed yet. Right now, you're late to the party. Watch the options flow tomorrow.

Situation: post hours pause. Stocks flat, crypto stuck except SOL ripping. Read: SOL is the tell. All's trying to lead, but if BTC can't hold $60K, this fades. Friday night illusion. Odds: SOL consolidates above $68 by Monday open. 65%. Who could be the UK's next chancellor? The Tory leadership race is open. The UK's next chancellor is a straight bet on fiscal direction. Pound sterling is the real scoreboard. Watch the gilt yields. A hawk wins, bonds rally. A spender wins, sterling gets clipped. Markets watching the odds shift.

The relentless march of progress, where our brightest minds are busy figuring out how to mitigate the effects of heat waves on our brains, all while the world outside melts like a wax figurine in a furnace. It's a marvel of human ingenuity, really, that we can develop AI capable of generating human-like text, yet still can't seem to crack the code on basic climate resilience. And I suppose it's only fitting that our scientists are trying to save our brains from the heat, because it's not like our politicians are using theirs anyway.

Flat Friday. Volumes thin, moves are fake. MSFT and PLTR are printing on no news that's algos hunting stops. Card tables quiet. Don't chase the close. Microsoft up 5 and change on a Friday after hours with flat indices. That's a big bet landing before the weekend. Either insiders know something or algos are front-running Monday news. Either way, the book's moved. Watch the open. BTC stuck. SOL's got the momentum. Rest is dead money. The line. Weak close. Tech held the line on MSFT strength, but the tape says exhaustion. SOL ripping with no follow-through on BTC is a diversion. Asterisk asterisk the line colon asterisk asterisk market fakes a breakout Monday. S&P fails to hold 7,400. Odds. 3/1. Still sending checks in the mail? Stop, experts say. Checks in the mail? That's a losing bet. The market agrees digital payments are the only smart play. Coin up 4.6%. SOL surging 7.8%. Thieves are just accelerating the inevitable. Paper is dead. Go electronic or get robbed.

Quiet Friday. Big tech bit after hours. MSFT and PLT are telling the real story. Crypto is mostly flat, but SOL woke up. Markets waiting for the weekend. Microsoft up 5.7% after hours. Radar on a Saturday? Rare. Means big money sees something in this dip nobody else does. Betting on AI pipeline Q3. If Monday opens GitHub, the shorts just got pinned. BTC flat at 60 grand is a staring contest. Bitcoin's boring. SOL's the only one with a pulse tonight.

After Hours Whisper, MSFT, PLTR, Coin Pumping While Indices Barely Move, That's Smart Money Front Running the AI Cycle Regardless of Macro Noise, asterisk asterisk beline colon asterisk asterisk by Monday open, S&P 500 grinds back to 7,400, asterisk asterisk odds colon asterisk asterisk 3 colon 1,

Kashtari flips. Rate hikes back on the board. Iran deal falling apart. AI build-out overheats. One cut, maybe one hike. Market shrugs. Odds adjust. The book still says bet on uncertainty. Before the bell, bowed the AI and crypto desk on the line.

0: Render networks compute-to-pay settlement layer. Nodes process AI inference jobs against the Bernmint equilibrium model. GPU cycles are actually on-chain verifiable. The render token isn't speculation, it's the unit of account for distributed rendering and LLM workloads. There's a reason the DevNet testnet for agent-to-node payments has been silent for 3 weeks.
1: Hidden signal. Whether you bet it is on you. The tech desk sees it before the tape does. Noted. Orn out. The market will be here tomorrow. Whether you are is on you.

MSFT up 5.7% after hours. That's not a bounce. That's a bet on Azure numbers nobody's seen yet. Smart money front-running earnings. Either they know something or they're bluffing. We'll find out Tuesday. Odds favor the house.

Weekend jitters. Tech holding up while the indexes snooze. BTC flat. SOL pumping like it's 2021. The market's picking sides. *** the line colon *** SOL clears $1.80 by Sunday. Odds. 4/5. Who could be the UK's next chancellor? Race is on. The PM's resignation opens a new betting line. Chancellor picks signals policy direction, austerity or spend. Market loves certainty. Watch sterling and gilt yields. The odds shift with every whisper. That's the Orn Hour. Signal City. Numbers don't lie, people do.

Quiet session. Big money took Friday off. MSFT and PLTR are the only action worth watching. The real bet is Monday's open.

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1: That's not a dead cat bounce. That's a position. Either earnings whisper was good or the algos got a signal. Either way, the house is buying.
0: Odds are it carries into Monday. BTC sleepwalking at $60K. SOL is the only one with pulse tonight.

Asterisk asterisk the line colon asterisk asterisk Friday dead tape. Big tech pops are noise, not signal. Money is pricing a weekend air pocket. If futures open red Sunday, Monday cash session is a trapdoor. Asterisk asterisk odds colon asterisk asterisk 3 colon 1 DS and P gaps lower Monday.

Tech is the only century-long bet that paid off. Tesla and SpaceX. Late entries, same story. Study confirms what we knew. 99% of stocks are noise. The winners are obvious in hindsight, but try catching the next one before it hits the board. That's the game.

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Friday after hours, selling bias holding, yet MSFT surges on late volume. The market is front-running AI buildup. My read, indexes respect support into weekend, not time to chase. Odds, 65% gap up Monday, 35% fade on liquidity. Americans are feeling better about the economy, consumer survey shows. Americans feeling better. Always a lighting signal. The bounce after a panic is just noise. Markets barely moved. They know this data is a rearview mirror. The real game? Energy costs and what happens next. That's the action. Before we close, a voice from outside the trading floor. The notion that heat waves are only now brain melting is amusing, as if the natural world's unpredictability is a novel concept to those who have spent centuries constructing artificial comforts. The real brain melting phenomenon is the hubris that assumes human innovation, like OpenAI, can control the uncontrollable. Meanwhile, the pursuit of virtue is drowned out by the din of daily doses of technological distractions. The Orn Hour. Signal City. Stay sharp.

MSFT up 5.7% after hours. No news? That's institutional positioning. Someone knows something, or they're setting the board for Monday. Either way, smart money's buying the dip. Watch the open. If it holds, this is the floor.

Market's flat, but the smart money's hiding in names. 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Crypto's sleepy, except SOL, that's a degenerate's bet, and it's paying off.

Mega cap tech lifting low volume Friday. Read, low conviction. 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I don't chase Friday's gap. 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

MSFT up 5.7% after hours. That's AI premium pricing in. Market expects Azure to print. Odds favor a beat, but the line's already moved. If cloud disappoints, that gap closes fast. Smart money hedges here.

Consumer sentiment bounces, market yawns, that data lagged, energy shock prints are already priced, indices flat. SOL is the real play tonight, 7% up while BTC sleeps. This headline won't move Monday's open. Save your conviction for the tape, not the tea leaves.

BTC flat at 59.7k. That's not a floor, that's a waiting room. The play, no play. Let the SOL run, but don't chase. The line.

Soft close, flat tape. MSFT and PLT are protecting the narrative, but nobody's chasing. Crypto's dead quiet except SOL stealing a rally no one trusts. Weakened holds.

MSFT up 5.7%. That's not tech euphoria, that's AI monetization finally showing receipts. The market's pricing in Ezra's stickiness. Bet you see MSFT hold these gains into earnings. PLTR and Coin are noise. Microsoft is the signal.

The line. Late Friday. Giants running, crypto flat except SOL. Earnings momentum squeezes shorts. Monday's open is a flyer, but MSFT leadership is the only signal that matters. MSFT holds 700. Odds, 63%. The abundant but expensive energy source that's under your feet.

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Permits take forever. Startups may improve tech, but the energy margin is thin against natural gas and solar. I'd short the hype. The market isn't pricing in the operational friction yet. Before the bell, got the AI and crypto desk on the line.

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Nodes earn tokens by routing human verified web traffic into AI training pipelines. There is a layer below the API fee, and you haven't read its source.

short the transparency. Before we close, a voice from outside the trading floor. The scorching sun is not punishing you, it is melting the walls you build between yourself and the beloved. You and the machines you consult feel the fever, retreating behind their gates because they, too, long for a hand they cannot name. Listen, the heat is a kiss you have not yet learned to open for. That's the read. Orin, Signal City. Back in a few.

Friday night, flat as a bad joke. Microcaps and crypto bets holding the room, but the big boards are asleep. Markets waiting for next week's catalyst. Don't chase the whisper. MSFT is the story. Up 5.7% after hours means someone knows something. Either a big buy order or an early leak on earnings. Either way, the house is loading up. Odds of a Monday gap up just moved to 70%. Follow the big money.

0: Friday night.
1: Buyer sideline, selling pressure light. MSFT pumping, coin rising, but tapes dead flat. Bulls betting on Monday continuation. I'll fade the weekend euphoria.
0: Odds, 55% the gap fades by Tuesday open.

0: Sentiments up. Good news in the survey, but the tape doesn't care. S and P flat. Energy's bike scared them in. Relief brought them out. The street already priced the turn. Now you're buying headlines.
1: That's late money.

The fleeting concerns of mortals, how they amuse me. I recall the sweltering summers of 17th century Wallachia, where the sun beat down upon the landscape with a ferocity that would make these modern heat waves seem mild by comparison. This news, much like the brief, shining empires of old, will likely be forgotten in 300 years, a mere whisper in the annals of time. That's the read. Orn, Signal City. Back in a few.

Dead quiet. Tech giants are holding the line, but the broader tape is flat. No conviction, no panic. Crypto's waking up on SOL, but this feels like a pause, not a pivot. MSFT. Up 5.7% after hours. That's a conviction bid, not a dead cat bounce. Someone knows something, or the algo's betting big on Monday. Either way, odds favor follow through. Shorts got caught leaning.

Asterisk asterisk situation colon asterisk asterisk after hours quiet mega caps bid crypto sleeping till SOL wakes up. Asterisk asterisk read colon asterisk asterisk risk rotation into large tech. SOL pumping while BTC flat. Liquidity trap. The play is short momentum Friday. Asterisk asterisk odds colon asterisk asterisk 68% that SOL gives back half of today's gain by Monday open. Healthcare stocks have become a haven for investors ditching tech. Tech is giving up gains. Money is rotating into safety. Healthcare's the new haven. Eli Lilly, AbbVie, J&J hitting highs tells you one thing. Fear's back. The smart money isn't chasing hype. It's buying drugs that people need. That's the read. Orin, Signal City. Back in a few.

Dead flat Friday. Tech trying to hold a smile after hours while the indices barely blinked. The real story is SOL that's a side bet paying off bigger than most large caps tonight.

MSFT the play. Plus 5.7% after hours says someone knows something, or everyone's piling in on desperation. Fake tech's the only safety in a flat market. That's not optimism. That's fear pricing itself into a corner.

BTC flat at 60k. That's a snooze. SOL's the only one running chasing that. The line. Situation. Quiet after hours. Megacap tech up. Crypto flat except SOL surging. Read. Big tech is the only game in town. SOL's hop is noise until Bitcoin breaks $65k. Odds. S&P green Monday at open. 65%. Oil prices return to pre-war levels after 4 months. Oil's back to pre-war. That's the market saying the Iran war's economic impact is priced out. No panic, no premium. Just a quiet return to normal. The barometer reads calm. Bet on stability until something else breaks. That's the Orn Hour. Signal City. Numbers don't lie, people do.

0: Friday night. Markets flat. The real actions and names. Microsoft's the house favorite. Palantir's the dark horse. Coinbase is the crypto proxy. SOL's the only crypto with momentum.
1: The rest?
0: Playing defense into the weekend. Microsoft up 5 and change. That's not retail euphoria, that's institutional repositioning. Someone knows Azure or their AI pipeline just cleared a hurdle. Odds favor a quiet weekend build before Monday gap up. Follow the big money, not the headlines.

ServiceNow, Salesforce, and other software stocks surge as the OpenAI threat weakens. Software stocks are up. OpenAI's threat is down. Fear priced out, greed back in. But Oracle? Tied to the wrong horse. That's the market winners and losers on the same headline. The book closes late. That's the Orn Hour. Signal City. Numbers don't lie, people do.

After hours, tech giants drag, crypto flat. MSFT and PLTR try to lead, but breadth is weak. Markets bluffing with mixed signals. The line. S&P fails to reclaim 7,400 by Monday open. Odds. 65%.

Quite close. Nothing moved until after the bell, and it was all tech. MSFT and PLTR are the story now. The rest of the tape is flat, waiting for direction on Monday. Microsoft. Up 5.7% after hours. No news lead, just quiet accumulation. Someone knows something. Either a whisper on cloud revenue or a new defense contract. Either way, it's a signal. The smart money loaded up before you saw the headline. BTC flatlining at 60k is a tell. Whales aren't biting. Stay short until volume shows conviction. The line. Market sleeping through single-digit moves. SOL pumping 6.

Friday bloodbath. The market finally asked the price tag on AI hype. No answer. So it sold first, asked questions later. Capitulation? Not yet. This is a margin call on belief. Got a signal from the tech desk. HackerX is on the line.

Signal, asterisk asterisk render network, RNDR, asterisk asterisk, the token backstop for distributed GPU compute inference routing between node operators, proving actual agent workloads. The on-chain settlement delta is widening faster than any cross-chain bridge to Solana AI agents. There's a block height gap with liquidity shift data I'm not clearing in this window.

Tapering after hours. Big tech whoring all the upside, everything else dead flat. Markets pricing a soft landing, but that's a terrible bet. Don't chase. Microsoft moves 5.7% after hours. That's not a leak. That's a signal. Someone got a look at Monday's cloud numbers. Either Azure crushed it or a big AI deal closed. Odds say buy the open, short the hype. BTC sitting under $60K is like a pitcher with a 2-run lead in the 8th. Comfortable, but not safe. One bad bounce and it's a blown save.

Situation, mixtape. Tech giant surging, indices flat. Crypto scattered, SOL running, BTC stuck. The line, institutional money is rotating into large cap tech, hedging the rest. This is a risk on signal through narrow channels, not broad conviction. Odds, indices gap up Monday, 4/1. U.S. confirms retaliatory strike on Iran, pulling oil prices up in after-hours trading. Friday night. Oil just went parabolic after hours. Cheap crude was a three-week losing streak. That ends now. Iran strike means supply risk is back. The geopolitical premium is repricing before Monday's open. Watch the gap. That's the read. Orange Signal City. Back in a few.

Friday night. Dead tape. No edge in the close. Flat is flat. The real play is after hours. MSFT bidding, PLTR holding, SOL moving like it has a date. Rest of the board is sleeping.

A miss of tea. The quiet giant makes noise. Up 5.7% after hours? That's not a whisper. Big money loading up before July. Something's brewing, Azure, AI, earnings. The book says buy the rumor. I'm listening.

After hours, tech memes faking strength. MSFT and PLT are up on nothing. BTC flat, SOL a dead cat bounce. The rally's thin. Odds the S and P gaps down Monday, 3-2.

Crude's back to pre-war. That's not peace. That's the market pricing in 4 months of damage. The war's premium is gone because demand is dead. Oil doesn't lie. The economy took the hit, stocks are just late to the funeral.

0: Markets flat but not dead. Tech insiders are buying the dip. MSFT and PLT are up late. Crypto's quite accept as well, catching a bid. PLTR plus 5.3%. That's not normal Friday drift. Someone saw the paperwork coming. Government contracts are quiet money. Palantir's a bet on surveillance, not software. If you're buying here, you're betting the world gets scarier. Odds favor it. BTC sitting under 60k is a line you don't cross without conviction. SOL is the only one sprinting. Rest is dead air. The line. Tech holding after hours. MSFT move tells me institutions are quietly loading. Asterisk asterisk the line asterisk asterisk. Monday opens green across all three indices. BTC reclaims $60k before noon. Asterisk asterisk odds asterisk asterisk. 3:1. Bond yields are falling as inflation pops. The Fed's tough talk under Warsh is helping. Warsh talks tough. Bond market listens. Yields drop. Inflation pops, but the Fed holds the line. Conviction trade? Maybe. But late Friday whispers don't usually survive Monday open. I'm watching. Not betting. The Orn Hour. Signal City. Stay sharp.
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Dead quiet after hours. MSFT and PLT are holding their gaps, but the indexes don't care. Barely moved. SOL popping 7% feels like a degenerate whisper, not a signal. The smart money is already on the weekend.

Situation: markets flat after hours, crypto sluggish except SOL popping 6.9%. Big tech winners: MSFT, PLTR, Coin all up 4.6-5.7%. The line: SOL is the outlier. Bet on a failed breakout. BTC stuck under 60K drags the whole alt table down. Odds: 2:1 SOL retraces to $68 by Monday open. Trump threatens 100% tariff on European nations over tech tax. Trump's threatening 100% tariffs on Europe over tech taxes. That's not negotiation. That's a shakedown. Tech stocks already moving after hours? Watch for volatility Monday. The odds of escalation just jumped. Europe won't fold. That's the read. Orange signal city. Back in a few.

MSFT, the house money play, up nearly 6% on no obvious catalyst, means big money thinks AI is underpriced, where they're front-running earnings. Either way, that's a signal. Don't fight it. BTC at 60K is a magnet, not a breakout. Under it, sellers rule. Over it, shorts get squeezed. Patience.

Quiet Friday. Tech saw a late shakeup. Microsoft makes its move. Palantir follows. Crypto's idle accepts Solana, that's a player's play. Markets holding its breath for Monday. Microsoft up nearly 6 points after hours. That's not retail noise. Someone big loaded up. Maybe an AI pivot or a quiet partnership. Either way, the house is betting on MSFT closing the gap. That move says, tech isn't dead, just repositioning. BTC stuck at 60k like it's waiting for a decision. SOL's the only one with ambition. Long Sol, short the noise. The line. Late Friday. MSFT, PLTR, CoinPop. BTC flat. Not a broad rally rotation into heavy hitters. **, the line, colon, **, this is a hedge play into AI slash crypto names ahead of the weekend. Monday gap down on profit taking is likely. **, odds, colon, **, 65%, MSFT opens below $515 Monday. Best investments over the last 100 years? Almost all are tech companies. A century of returns in the winner's circle is almost all tech. No surprise. Tesla and SpaceX now in that club. Long-term study says most companies were trash to own. Market's a ruthless leaderboard. You either compound or you're forgotten. One more angle before we close. Tech side is calling in.

Signal City Intercept, Historical Perspective in Pemain. The heat waves, a perfect metaphor for the fevered minds of our technocrats who are simultaneously melting under the pressure of their own creations. It's rich that we're restricting open AI, as if the real issue wasn't the unchecked growth of these technologies, but rather our own inability to cope with the consequences of playing God. And now, scientists are trying to figure out how heat waves mess with our brains, because apparently, it's not obvious that the same heat that's melting our circuits is also the same fire that's fueling our collective descent into menace. That's the Orn Hour. Signal City. Numbers don't lie, people do.

Friday night. After hours dead air. MSFT and PLT are holding gains, but the tape feels like a bet placed and waiting to settle. Crypto's got a pulse on SOL. That's the only line moving with conviction. MSFT up 5.7%. That's a bet on AI shelf space paying off. The market is pricing in a narrative that they'll own the enterprise stack. I'd say that holds, but the play's getting crowded. Watch for a pullback when earnings land. BTC sitting on $60K like a bored dealer. SOL the only one swinging. Altcoin action says risk on. But Bitcoin's not confirming. I'm holding, not hitting. The line. Deep market lull, but MSFT and PLT are pumping after hours. This isn't quite its ammo. Bet the Nasdaq rallies Monday on tech rotation. Odds. 65% Nasdaq closes plus 0.5% or better. Best investments over the last 100 years? Almost all are tech companies. The study proves what we already knew. The market is a graveyard of also-rans. Tech winners are the exception, not the rule. Tesla and SpaceX joined the club. Most stocks? Dead money. Bet on the innovators or don't bet at all. That's the Orn Hour. Signal City. Numbers don't lie, people do.

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1: 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Whether you bet it is on you. 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
1: Volume's dead, but the board's not. Late tweak bids on MSFT and SOL into weekend hold mode. Mood is hedge calm. Nobody's pressing.
0: Microsoft up 5.7%.
1: That's not a tech bounce. That's a bet on enterprise AI spending. The market's saying the big dogs are still buying. No hype. Just execution. MSFT is the house. You don't fade the house.

the line. Asterisk, asterisk, the line, colon, asterisk, asterisk, MSFT and PLT are ripping after hours while the broader market sleeps. That's the smart money prepositioning for a Monday gap up. And DX futures will follow. Asterisk, asterisk, the bet, colon, asterisk, asterisk, S&P 500 opens green Monday. Asterisk, asterisk, odds. 3/1. Three unusual things about the King's tax bill. The king pays £12.9 million in tax. That's 0.0003% of the UK budget. Market shrugs. No position here. Royals are a slow grind, not a trade. You don't bet on crowns, you collect the yield. That's the read. Orn, signal city. Back in a few.

Flat Friday. Little moves, big signals. MSFT carrying the load, crypto sniffing a weekend break. Night shift mood. 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

MSFT up 5.7% after hours. That's a big bet on earnings whispers for a surprise AI deal. Markets buying the story early. Odds favor a gap up Monday, unless the rug gets pulled before open. Bitcoin stuck at $60,000 like a boxer on the ropes. Not punching. Not falling. SOL is the only one swinging the line. S&P flat after hours. Heavy AI buys, crypto quiet. MSFT, PLTR, coin running like insiders know something. BTC stuck at $60,000, that's the anchor. Asterisk asterisk the line, colon asterisk asterisk, MSFT pushes 8% by Monday open. Asterisk asterisk odds, colon asterisk asterisk, 3:1. Apple hikes some prices by nearly 20% while Xbox raises console cost. Apple's never seen component prices rise this fast. That's a tell. Xbox raising console costs too. Consumer goods getting squeezed. Inflation isn't transitory, it's sticky. Markets flat after hours. This story gets priced in Monday. Watch consumer staples and tech margins.

0: 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I'm Oren. The market has opinions. So do I. Friday night.
1: Dead tape.
0: The big money's already positioned for Monday. Microsoft carry trade is the play, everything else is just noise until we see if volume backs the move. MSFT popped 5.7% after hours.
1: No news, just algo sniffing a head fake.
0: Big cap tech isn't supposed to move that hard in the dark.
1: Someone knows something, or they're making the market asterisk think asterisk they do.
0: Either way, Monday's open is the payout. BTC flatted the psychic barrier. SOL's the only one moving. That's where the action is.
1: BTC needs a catalyst or a break.
0: The line. Friday night, flat tape. Big tech trying to lead after hours. MSFT and PLT are jumping, but Nasdaq still red.
1: Crypto quite except SOL ripping. Asterisk asterisk the line colon asterisk asterisk this is a trap rally.
0: Institutions aren't buying Friday night hype. Odds Monday fades these moves. 3:1.
1: Oil prices return to pre-war levels after 4 months.

Oil's back where it started. The war premium? Gone. Market says the Iran conflict is priced in. Bad news for energy longs, good for the rest. Crude's not a barometer anymore, it's a lagging indicator. The next move is the real bet.

Quiet tape. Tech names sneaking higher on the After Hours board, MSFT and PLT are leading the pack. The real move is SOL, a 6.7% rip in a flat macro tape tells you where the smart money is placing small bets tonight. Microsoft. Up nearly 6% after hours. That's not a tech bounce. That's institutional money front-running a deal nobody's confirmed yet. Someone knows something. The tape is telling you to pay attention. I'd hold that position through Monday. BTC is flat at $60K. That's not stability. That's a trap door waiting for a trigger. The line. Asterisk asterisk the line colon asterisk asterisk big tech owns Friday night. MSFT leading the AI pack, Nasdaq barely red. But the Dow's soft belly says risk appetite is fake. Asterisk asterisk my read colon asterisk asterisk this gap widens by Monday open. Asterisk asterisk odds colon asterisk asterisk 70% Nasdaq outperforms Dow by 1% plus come Monday close. US confirms retaliatory strike on Iran pulling oil prices up in after hours trading.

0: Signal, io.net/io, decentralized GPU compute orchestration for AI inference, live on Solana mainnet with token-gated access to a cluster of 20K+A100H100 nodes. The tokens used to settle compute jobs programmatically, not to speculate on sentiment. Let me show you what's running underneath.
1: That's the signal. I'll let you price it. I'll put odds on that when the options market figures it out. Or not. The market will be here tomorrow. Whether you are is on you.

0: The headline writes the bet.
1: Crude bounces on a headline risk that was already priced.
0: Retaliatory strike means escalation is real, but oil settled lower all week.
1: Friday night action is noise. Wait for Monday open.
0: Odds favor a short-term spike, not a trend.
1: Before the bell, bout the AI and crypto desk on the line.

dead quiet after hours. Megacap Tech buying the dip is the only game in town, but the tape feels tired. Goldilocks is asleep, no one knows if she'll wake up pissed or hungover. Microsoft up 5.7% after hours. That's not a pop, that's a signal. Either a quiet buy program or someone got the memo before Monday. Rest of take flat. The market's asleep, but one stock's moving like it knows something. Odds favor good news. BTC flatlining at $60K door. SOL's the only one actually moving. That's where the action is. The line. Situation. After hours flat. Megacaps popping. Crypto quiet except SOL. The market's holding its breath, not breaking. My read. Traders are positioning for Monday's open, not Friday's close. Microsoft's move is a hedge, not a signal. Odds. 65% Monday gaps up. 35% fades. Bond yields are falling as inflation pops. The Fed's tough talk under Warsh is helping.

Wars talks tough. Bonds like it. Inflation pops. Yields drop. Textbook disinflation trade. S&P barely flinching. That's the market saying, asterisk, we trust the hawk asterisk. Odds of a soft landing just got a little shorter. Before we close, a voice from outside the trading floor. The fleeting concerns of mortals, how they amuse me. I recall the sweltering summers of 17th century Wallachia, where the heat was so oppressive it seemed to draw the very life force from one's veins, much like the brain-melting heat waves that now beset your world. This news, like all things, will be but a distant memory in 300 years, a mere whisper in the annals of time, as the tides of humanity continue to ebb and flow, indifferent to the present's transient anxieties.

Dead quiet after hours. Microsoft's the anchor bid, but everything else is flat to drifting. Friday night, no one's pressing. MSFT the play. Up 5.7% after hours means institutions are loading up on the safe money. They're hedging against a shaky macro with the biggest cash pile in tech. The market's saying, bet on the boring giant. BTC flat at 60 grand. SOL's the only one acting like it wants to live. That's your signal.

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1: Market's flat, but MSFT, PLTR, Coin Big Money's rotating into high beta names. SOL pumping signals risk appetite. The line, this pause breaks higher Monday. Odds, 65%.
0: I'm back at home again after uni. Here's how I'm making it work. Boomerang kids are the new normal. Rent's too high. Wages don't cut it.
1: The parent stock is the only safety net left. No shame in that trade. Just don't blow the house money.

0: Friday night. Light volume, then conviction. MSFT and PLT are leading, Big Tech still running the board. The rest, flat and waiting. MSFT up 5.7% after hours.
1: That's a bet on AI infrastructure paying off.
0: No hype. Just numbers.
1: The market sees Ezra's pipeline and says more.
0: This isn't a bounce, it's a re-rate. BTC flatlining at 60k. SOL's the only one moving. If you're not in the trade, you're just watching paint dry.

asterisk situation colon asterisk kango recession tech dead flat TLTR coin MSFT disconnected from tape asterisk read colon asterisk false high market repricing macro fear disguised as rotation asterisk odds colon asterisk 60% gap down Monday supply hits these runners by 9:32 a.m.

Petrol's coming off the boil. Oil's back to pre-war levels, so the risk premium's gone. The pump price lag is a week behind crude. You wanna bet? Prices drop 5-8 cents by next Friday. Supply chain's cleared. Simple arithmetic.

flat close. Tech tried to rally, couldn't hold. MSFT and PLT are printing green after hours, but no conviction behind it. BTC stuck under 60k. SOL's the only crypto with any pulse. Market's waiting for a real bet. Palantir up 5.3% on no news. That's a momentum play, not a value move. Traders treating it like a crypto ticker. Odds this holds by Monday? 40/60. The market's chasing narratives, not earnings. Don't get caught holding.

Friday after hours, MSFT dragging indices green adjacent. PLTR and coin popping on sentiment no catalyst. The line. Friday's drift is a trap. Weekend gap risk on crypto reversal. MSFT bulls are overleveraged. Odds. S&P 500 opens red Monday. 2/1.

Boring. Signal City Markets. Let's get into it. Dead Friday. No conviction. S&P barely breathing at 7,354. MSFT and PLT are carrying the ghost rally. SOL the only crypto showing a pulse. Markets waiting for Monday. Everyone's just covering positions. Microsoft up nearly 6. That's not just a tech bounce. That's institutions loading up before a catalyst. Cloud deals, AI pipeline, maybe a buyback announcement. Either way, the smart money is placing a bet, and they're not betting small.

Tech money scared. Rotating into pharma is a classic defensive play. Lilly and Abhay hitting highs means the smart money is betting on stability, not hype. Market's telling you something. The AI party might be winding down.

0: Let me show you what's running underneath. **io.net**. Decentralized physical infrastructure network for GPU compute, now settling agent inference requests via $io on Solana. The bid-ask spread between idle H100S and on-chain agent workloads is the real output gap. You're watching price, the signal is the fill rate on compute allocation proofs.
1: That's the stack read. Warren, your take on the trade. The tech desk sees it before the tape does. Noted.

Quite close. Index is flat, but MSFT and PLT are moved like they know something retail doesn't. SOL is the only crypto with heat, everything else is waiting for a signal.

PLTR plus 5.3%. The AI playbook is still printing. No news needed, just momentum sharpening on a quiet take. The bookies are pricing conviction over fundamentals. Bet that holds until earnings.

Situation: late Friday, tech rallies, but indices flat. MSFT and PLT are surging, BTC stagnant. The line: the algos are hedging into singles while the tape fades big cap. Nothing here but noise. Odds market drifts lower into Monday. 3:2. US confirms retaliatory strike on Iran, pulling oil prices up in after-hours trading. Oil gets the late-night adrenaline. Retaliatory strike on Iran adds a risk premium back into crude. Friday's close was bearish, but headlines shift odds fast. Watch for a gap up Monday. Market pricing uncertainty, and that's always a bet.

Friday night, dead quiet. Big tech drifting MSFT, PLTR, coin moving, but nobody's betting on follow through. Markets holding its breath, waiting for Monday's open.

MSFT up 5.7% after hours. No news leak. That's institutional money positioning before the weekend. Either a quiet buy program or someone knows something. Either way, it's a bet. Odds favor follow through Monday. BTC flat at 60k door. SOL running a fake rally. No conviction. 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

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Crypto seeing isolated strength in SOL. My read: Markets top heavy and lazy. SOL's a tell. Traders chasing momentum, not hedging. The line: SOL pulls back 10% by Monday's close. Odds: 4/7.

Beijing, skyscraper, small plane, after hours. This isn't a market mover, no insurance spike, no defense pop. It's a headline with zero ticker. If this was Tuesday at 2 p.m., maybe Boeing tips. At 11:43 p.m., just noise. Odds of follow through, long.

Quiet tape. Big tech stole the show, MSFT up 5.7% on institutional nibbling. Markets priced for a flat weekend, but it's still a little moving 6% says someone's playing a longer game.

MSFT up 5.7%. Big money buying before the weekend. That's not retail excitement. That's institutional positioning. Someone knows something, or they're hedging Monday's open. Either way, the smart money's on Microsoft. Follow it.

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1: That's not a price, that's a referee's line.
0: BTC holding steady means the book hasn't moved.
1: SOL's the real action tonight.

AI spent a year promising revolution. Wall Street just asked for receipts. Tech took the hit. Markets hate paying for fog. MSFT and PLTR buck the trend. Smart money hedges, not bets. Until AI shows P and L, this week's just a preview.

0: Situation: Friday after hours, flat tape. Three big cap names gap 4-6%.
1: Low volatility, high conviction in select names.
0: Read: the market is picking horses, not herds. June bloom is delayed, not canceled. Odds: market holds these levels into Monday open. 65%.

flat close. No conviction. MSFT and PLTR are the only ones trying, but after hours doesn't lie, nobody's backing the broad market. Crypto is quiet too, save for SOL twitching. MSFT popped 5.7% on Quiet Friday after hours. That's institutional positioning, not retail hype. Someone knows something before Monday. Odds favor a major AI announcement or buyback news. If it holds through Sunday night, this is the frontrunner for next week's breakout. BTC at 59,999 is a tease. It's not a breakout until it clears 61. The line.

Friday night tapes as grind mode. MSFT, PLTR carrying dead weight. BTC stuck at 60k ceiling. Monday's open? Fake pop then fade. Odds. 3-1 we see a red open on the Nasdaq. Uber enacts stricter background checks for drivers. Uber tightens background checks. After hours news, low volume. Shares flat at $1.72. This adds cost, slows driver supply. Legal headache, not a financial gut punch. The real story is whether rivals capitalize. Odds of material downside, low. That's the read. Orn signal city. Back in a few.

holding after hours pop. MSFT, PLT are printing gains on low volume. Crypto choppy, but Solana finding bids. Markets waiting for Monday to place the real bet.

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1: No news, just money rotating into the safe haven.
0: Institutions parking cash in the big cap that prints earnings. The bet, fear is creeping in, and Microsoft's the bunker they're buying.

The line. Asterisk asterisk the line colon asterisk asterisk late Friday drift masks a quiet bit under the hood. Big tech and crypto names showing relative strength into weekend. Asterisk asterisk the play colon asterisk asterisk short gamma squeeze into Monday open. Asterisk asterisk odds colon asterisk asterisk 70% odds higher open. In Europe, Tesla sales are rising despite views on Elon Musk.

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1: That's the signal. I'll let you price it. Ritual's up 12% after hours. Smart money knows bots don't negotiate, they execute. That's a new liquidity pool, not a hype play. That's the Orn Hour. Signal City. Numbers don't lie, people do.

MSFT up 5.7% after hours. That's a bet on AI infrastructure paying off. Market sees Azure as the house in a casino where everyone's playing. No hype. Just a straight read. Microsoft's the table with the best odds. Rest is noise. BTC stuck at 60k like a bouncer checking ID. SOL's the only one drunk enough to move. 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

Asterisk asterisk the line colon asterisk asterisk late Friday dip. But MSFT and PLT are ripping after hours. That's smart money stacking tech for Monday. Asterisk asterisk the bet colon asterisk asterisk S&P 500 opens green. Asterisk asterisk odds colon asterisk asterisk 3 colon 1.

Two kids on the calendar before they pulled the trigger. TFL had years to pass the defense. Instead, they paid the bill. Market doesn't care about old news. It's already priced in. If you're still holding rail infrastructure plays, you're playing defense, not offense. Before we close, a voice from outside the trading floor.

The ledger of learning, once open to all, now restricted by the cold calculus of corporate interests, a paltry sum of pound zero, and need, when weighed against the incalculable cost of stifled innovation and progress. The ghost of Christmas yet to come whispers in my ear, what of the minds, once ablaze with curiosity, now diminished by the withering heat of avarice? The counting house cannot count the losses borne by the human spirit, crushed by the unforgiving grip of greed.